0: Oh, Arulan de Poblo, ye jija o doson po gbeto le popo.
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1: Holiness. 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
1: pomo. 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
0: Awa gume no e uto awa gume ana won Diego.
1: And you coming to church is not for activity.
0: Awa gume to mairo na do yin
1: nuwa. You coming to church is not for ministry. You coming to church is not for position.
0: Awa gume to mairo devizo.
1: You're coming to church is to prepare to get to heaven. If you forget that,
0: we
1: once you say they deny me of my privilege, of my position, bitterness will rise up in you. You will miss heaven.
0: Lest
1: any root of bitterness springing up trouble you, and thereby many be defiled.
0: Na adovive tonde neka atokun je gbonbodo to clame me soso bonasogbon e daligble.
1: You'll pass that hatred and bitterness and animosity and malice unto other members in the church. You'll defile other people too.
0: Adie hometwene wagbena eto hometwene bro nu vena eto kwe anasi se edo kla agunvi de vule meto agume wala wakemele vule fluga.
1: While you're talking, you will not talk about Christ.
0: De ato hodo amanado hokbo Christi itondali.
1: You'll be talking about when we got to the service today, did you appreciate what Brasan so did?
0: Anando eh de mi jise se kwe be nde melepo le melepo wa be yeke aloyene ene yon.
1: What sister so and so did? The way he looked at me and this, you'll be passing the root of bitterness to other people. Beware.
0: Lest
1: there be any fornicator or profane person as Esau, who for one morsel of meat sold his birthright.
0: Na o galoto kavi o megbigbreto di isa o ti blo ewe ekesa jijihuran ewa oso ton da ndodo ndodo
1: ko. You know that afterward when he would have inherited the blessing he was rejected for he found no place of repentance though he sought it carefully with tears.
0: Me yu edo to godo me we na ewa jo na do do go do na la ton ye gba e dran ye na e ma sa mo o temere na do levo yo enye e tre ye da se do kwe sa do din talala.
1: Foolish virgins.
0: A hule nulu no le.
1: Short-sighted virgins rejected at Christ's return.
0: I
1: want to soul winning and vigilance rewarded at Christ's return. Luke chapter 19, verse 13.
0: Loko ta fotono kwene afoton wi atonto.
1: And he called his 10 servants, and he delivered them £10, and said unto them, occupy till I come.
0: Edo eso yo afanme eto awole bo na mi na ye bo dokla yedo mi to da jo akaka yin adowa.
1: You know, brothers and sisters, the Lord is not going to accept any excuse from you for not carrying out the word of God.
0: Meme so je po meyan je po hopla re ma tin bo kuro na ke aloyi mrando mado ya so ji o ton wa.
1: When you were saved, He saved you on the merit of the fact that you repented, you believed on the Lord Jesus Christ.
0: Maybe
1: you're saying, I'm not working, I'm not evangelizing, I'm not winning souls because of brother so and so.
0: It's
1: because of my coordinator. It's because of my zonal leader. It's because of the women coordinator or women rep. I don't appreciate the way they talk to people in the district. That's the reason I'm not obeying the Lord. Are you revenging on Christ because of what a man, a woman did to you? Occupy till I come. That's the words of Christ. And if you don't do it, you're going to lose out when he comes. Hey, look at this in verse 16. Then came the first, saying, Lord, thy pound has gained 10 pounds. And he said unto him, well, thou good servant, because thou hast been faithful in a very little, have thou authority over 10 cities.
0: Eso doglan domo ye wa dagbe ya fanme dagbe na ye mo ye yinu gboro to nu peve seun teme wo to tin do ache to to da wa
1: oji. Second came saying, Lord, thy pound has gained 5 pounds. And he said likewise unto him, be thou also over 5 cities.
0: Aweto so wa domo okuno mina to eko base mina aton eso doglan ga domo ye nitin to to da ho atonji.
1: Him saying, Lord, behold, here is thy pound, which I have kept laid up in a napkin, for I fear thee, because thou art an austere man.
0: Devil saw what a man, O Kuno Pom, Mina to a tea to fee, hey, yes, all do, Dukudeme, na ye no di busi, na ye better fi fieta to
1: hard man,
0: better
1: difficult man,
0: better sia wo.
1: Thou takest up where thou layest not down, and reapest that thou hast not sown.
0: Ye no ye, Onuke, Riema, so die, Bosan of me, Onuke, Riema do.
1: And he said unto him, out of thine own mouth I will judge thee, thou wicked servant.
0: Thou
1: knewest that I was an austere man, taking up that I laid not down, and reaping that I did not sow. Wherefore then gavest not thou my money into the bank?
0: That
1: at my coming I might have required mine own with interest, with increase, with usury. And he said unto him, unto them that stood by, take from him the pound, and give it to him that hath 10 pounds.
0: And
1: they said unto him, Lord, he has 10 pounds. For I say unto you that unto everyone that hath shall be given, and from him that has not, even that he has shall be taken away from him. But those mine enemies, which would not have me to reign over them, bring them hither and slay them before me.
0: Shigba kento chenele khe majoro yene du ganto yejile mirenye wa ofe bohuye to nukonche.
1: And you will see what the Lord is saying. He's saying that when he comes, he's not only going to look at your salvation, he's going to look at your soul winning.
0: Anamon we okulondo, okulondo mi wa, me wole ganto kere minakon ale don le duro to ega.
1: He's going to look at the fact that your light is shining and all the people are

0: Pastors, preachers, coordinators, overseers, you are a preacher, you are hearing this message. You see, it's not just preaching.
1: Amen. Better Yirawa, Agumechokere, no contour me, Alenzin, no contour, Cave, I matter, no contour, Epo, Eme, Yahori, Chokere.
0: Not just to fulfill all righteousness. I've done my duty to preach. Does the preaching turn people to righteousness?
1: Amen. Another way, Dodula, Podi, Ngoa, they are what they go to Yahoo, be Yahoo, they do a day like better.
0: They that turn many to righteousness. They are the people to be rewarded on the final day.
1: Yes, so I saw
0: In 2 Timothy chapter 4, verse 5,
1: Timothy,
0: but watch thou in all things, endure affliction. Do the work of an evangelist, evangelize, make full proof of thy ministry. I'm not ready. To be offered. For the time of my departure is at hand. I've fought a good fight. I've finished my course. I have kept the faith. Henceforth, there is laid up for me a crown of righteousness, which the Lord, the righteous judge, shall give me at that day, and not to me only, but to all them, unto all them, that also that love is appearing.
1: So, devie, ye koze, jekbakun, dodo to ye daga, nami, eke okuron, wedata, dodo, na yi nami, eke okuron, wedata, dodo, na yi nami, azanekbe, ema yi
0: It tells us in Revelation chapter 22, verse
1: 12.
0: And behold, I come quickly, and my reward is with me, to give every man according as his work, not what, not his word, not the empty testimonies that bear no fruit, according as his work shall be.
1: Boda yego yeja yaya aleche tito de na dona merokuru wokrade azone tole eme yo huamo eme kun numeton tatamo siba krede azone tole natedo.
0: I am Alpha and Omega, the beginning and the end, the first and the last.
1: Nyewe Alpha, nyewe Omega, dodopo, kodopo, no
0: blessed are they that do his commandments, that they may have right to the tree of life, and may enter in through the gates into the city.
1: To nano we yeke ya awubo ye tole na yendo tindo ujroje na do wa ati ugbeton lo komboso so gangmo ongbolo jibia utoda holome.
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0: What are you going to solve this problem of lying and deception and hypocrisy and pretense in your life? This thing is very dangerous.
1: We tell na do aro tin na pesa lalo ton o yenu we wa ton poro gbe yin we amaye ton nu e kele ko yedo
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1: Yen wa na lalo
0: and just feels that, well, that's where I get out of trouble.
1: But alopa eje ngbon to ton lalo me yin to
0: kla me dey. How will I be able to make it in my yard, in the place where I'm living? That's hellfire.
1: Adavondo lalo now I not ngato taro fear no no to kwe kudo cheme. 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
0: This is dangerous.
1: Eki le do umo.
0: Whosoever.
1: Mende kwe kwe.
0: Church member.
1: Agunvi agunton.
0: Church leader.
1: No konto agunton.
0: Making it like manufacturing a lie.
1: Re no zin lalo bolo lalo basi.
0: That's when you bring the money from the district and you bring it here, you make a lie, you manufacture a lie.
1: Lo dia han akweso lenu bo kan wa e ko ya gunta da o me anu basi lalo anu di lalo re ton na so se han ze do fi ne.
0: And change the receipt.
1: Anu di o e ko ya lo we ma se akwe.
0: Are you going to say because of 1 naira, 200 naira you want to spend eternity in hell fire?
1: Be anado nala do po nala e ko 200 we na so anazan e ko ma ro ko lo nzo mi o me.
0: And the spirit and the bride say come. Before it's too late, come. Let him that hears say come. Let him that is a thirst come. And whosoever will, let him take the water of life freely.
1: Ewo isiro ni lo wa. 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

0: aussi au béton va nous.
1: Salvation is available, the water of life.
0: On regarde tout ailleurs aussi au béton.
1: For I testify to every man in verse 18 that heareth the words of the prophecy of this book.
0: Na afafa no kwanza na yesa kuno kla yeketo hododa yi.
1: If any man shall add unto these things, God shall add unto him the plagues that are written in this book.
0: Kretito we eleme domo e imele pepe na de gdoga onoke yewulado we eleme we okuna de yiko etozo we.
1: That's why you shouldn't run to those false prophets, because if they add to the word of God, their false doctrine, the plagues in hellfire will be added unto them. And if any man in verse 19 shall take from the words of the book of this prophecy, God shall take away his part out of the book of life. Those who take away from the word of God and they say, no, we're not going to preach holiness. Holiness is only for deeper life people. And even those here in deep life, they say holiness is for deeper. I'm a member of the church, but I don't want to be deeper. You take that holy sanctification away. It says, if any man shall take away from the words of the book of this prophecy, God shall take away his part out of the book of life and out of the holy city and from the things which are written in this book.
0: As they upload while I wait on drum, book more edo aim medical and the person or hockey to the way that I hate to me. You are not the hotel or so away or better me so to that we will have a poor song or no, you will not die to wake 11 million.
1: It tells us in 1 John chapter 3, verse 1.
0: Edramido John Tita Otato,
1: behold what manner of love the Father has bestowed upon us, that we should be called the sons of God. Therefore, the world knoweth us not. Because we are not politicians. Therefore the world knows us not. Because we are not willing to sell our souls so as to be recognized by the world. Therefore the world knows us not. Beloved, now are we the sons of God, and he does not yet appear what we shall be, but we know that when he shall appear, we shall be like him. We shall see him as he is.
0: And
1: every man that has this hope in him purifies himself, even as he is pure. That's what it takes. I pray you'll be ready. I said I pray you'll be ready. That's why you need to pray for a humbler walk with God. Lord, bend this stubborn heart of mine. Take away this stony heart. Give me a heart of flesh. Subdue each rising rebel thought. And all my will conform to thine. Lord, I want to make it when Christ comes.
0: Hope
1: for a holier walk with God. A heart from all pollution free. Expel, O Lord, each sinful love. I fill my soul. Perfect love to thee.
0: I hate na befrule po okuno kloese bo reme di kwekwe gan na do se gan senwe okuno.
1: Take time to pray before you go. Why don't you rise up and say, Lord, I want to be ready.
0: Kwekwe ye ete asama fulo geto ibodo na okuno ye jura wule awuda ye.
1: It takes time.
0: Ebi ojre.
1: Prayer.
0: To them.
1: Dedication. Consecration to the Lord. Be a wise virgin.
0: Yeah, we knew it.
1: be a wise virgin.
0: Yeah,
1: don't let the Lord come and then your oil is not enough. Your grace is not enough. Your righteousness is not enough. Your faith is not enough. Your love for God is not enough. Don't let the Lord come and find that your Christian experience is not enough. Be saved. Be sanctified. Call upon the Lord. Let the Lord meet you in that holiness without which no man shall see the Lord. Prepare to meet the Lord your God.

0: Father, in the name of Jesus,
1: Zala Mitodaga, Bomionuku, Minahode, Otato Jesu,
0: we come here tonight in the faith that you are a never failing God. We come here tonight in the hope that you are going to fulfill all expectations in every life. We're here tonight because we know everything that has been lost by everyone, by anyone, this is the day of
1: resurrection.
0: And you are going to restore everything in Jesus' name.
1: But I saw God.
0: We silence the enemy. We crush the power of the enemy. And we push him aside right now in Jesus' name. We open the gates of heaven now, and we open, Lord, all the flood gates for you to pour down all your blessings upon all your people in Jesus'
1: name.
0: Lord, we're here for restoration. And we're believing that restoration is taking place already. During the preaching of the word, restoration will continue. At the time of praying for miracles, there will be a great restoration. Touch everybody here. And all you're raising everywhere, touch everyone in Jesus' name. And be glorified through our lives. We thank you because we know you have answered. In Jesus' name we pray. Everybody give me a good amen. I'm looking at Luke tonight, in Luke chapter 2. I'm reading to you from verse 10.
1: Luku, tawe, afwa okomite.
0: And the angel said unto them, fear not, for behold, I bring you good tidings of great joy, which shall be to all people. For unto you is born this day in the city of David a Savior, which is Christ the Lord.
1: Tonight
0: I'm speaking to you on good news for all people. Good news for all people. You're wondering why did the angel come at this time and bring good news, good tidings of great joy. The angel first appeared at the Garden of Eden.
1: And
0: it was at a time of bad news. God had created man and he had created the woman. And he planted a garden and he had everything made for them. God had created the Garden of Eden and then all the provision that man will ever need. All the things that will make man ever happy, ever joyful, ever peaceful, ever fruitful. There was no sickness. There was no sin. There was no sorrow. There was no satanic attack. Everything was peaceful and joyful and happy. And then God gave man a commandment and he said, you see this tree here? The tree that bears the fruit of knowledge of good and evil. Don't eat it. All the other things are available for you. And as you obey, and as you keep to this word I've given to you, you will never lack anything. Neither will you be ever sorrowful. There will be no problem. Keep to the precept. Then the promise will be fulfilled and there will be no problem. And then, if you break the precept, you miss the promise, there will be a lot of problems. And so the man said, yes, Lord. And when the woman was created, God gave that same precept, that same commandment to both of them. And the woman, in fact, revealed the knowledge that this is what God had said, that we must not even touch it. If you are not going to eat it, why are you going to touch it?
1: But soon, Lord,
0: if you are not going to eat it, why are you going to pluck it out? What are you going to do with it? If you are not going to eat it, don't touch it, don't eat it. And Satan said, you think you have enough?
1: And
0: you think God loves you? If you will take it, which means if you will disregard the commandment of God, if you will disobey that precept of the Lord, then you'll be as wise as God himself.
1: You'll
0: be a God man and a God woman.
1: You'll
0: be a God to yourself and by yourself under nobody's control. And then he looked at it and touched it and plucked it and ate. And then her eyes were open to her shame. Her eyes were open to her sorrow. She lost the privilege of the promise. She had a problem. And then the Almighty God came in the cool of the day and he couldn't find his man. Neither could he find Eve. And he said, Adam, Adam, where are you? Since that time, the Lord has been calling the descendants of Adam.
1: Adam, Adam,
0: and the Lord has been calling you, and the Lord is calling you today, and you will answer. And then Adam said, I heard your voice in the garden, and I became afraid.
1: Adam, wado,
0: afraid of the creator, afraid of the provider, afraid of the comforter,
1: afraid
0: of the one that brought him into this world, afraid of the one that provided everything for him. And then the Almighty God said, have you eaten that fruit of which I told you you will not eat? Instead of saying, yes, Lord, but I'm sorry. Yes, Lord, I quit my disobedience. Yes, Lord, I'm finding you now. Yes, Lord, but I want you to have mercy upon me. He did not repent. Neither did he call upon God. He gave an excuse. Learn something from the word of God. Every time you give an excuse, you are excused away from the garden. Every time you give an excuse, you are excused from the blessing of God. He gave an excuse. And when he gave an excuse, then Almighty God said, excuse me please, would you find your way out there? And then he stationed an angel at the gate towards the Garden of Eden with a sword, going here and there. And the reason is God did not want man in his fallen stage come back and take that of the tree of life and then live forever in that bad condition. But then an angel was there. That's the point of my story. And the first time the angel appeared in this world, it was bad news that man will not get back to that garden of Eden.
1: Oh, holodie, no don tele titan angana wa iho ebe.
0: And now the angel came after so many years, and the angel said, fear not.
1: Why fear not?
0: Because when an angel appeared at the Garden of Eden, it brought fear. Don't go in there again.
1: When
0: angels appeared in Sodom and Gomorrah, it brought destruction. Anytime angels appeared, man will be afraid because they wouldn't know what the angel was bringing, bad news or good news. But now the angel appeared and the angel said, fear not, for behold, I bring you good tidings and it will be of great joy. And it will be to all people. All people. That means the high and the low. That means the rich and the poor. That means the man and the woman. That means the villager and the township dweller. People that tell us that, you know, Christ is only for the Jewish people, but the angel said, and you know, the angel was not a Jewish person, was not a human being. The angel said, this is good news, and the good news will be unto all people. Have good news for you tonight. And the moment you receive that good news, then something will happen in your life. Something will happen in your heart.
2: You will never be the same again in Jesus' name.
1: Fear
2: not. That's the message I bring to you tonight. You're sick. Fear not. I have good news for you.
1: Mindy Blue. When I got out of Zamandie, that has one day away. I'll be Blue. When I've been away,
2: you have satanic oppression in your life. I say, fear not. I have good news for you tonight.
1: You are barren,
2: fear not. I have good news for you tonight.
1: You're
2: weak and powerless in your life, and it appears that all the powers of darkness are pressing you down. I come to you tonight saying, fear not. A good day has come for you.
1: Mando kano ayi, bolu chef go beza tuwe me. Badi bublo, unda pina gbeleko na wado zai me.
2: Fear not, because I bring unto you good tidings, good news, and it will be of great joy.
1: Badi bublo po, mi wanda gbeko unda hoto wana we kato ayi adi jenu unda hode.
2: This which shall be unto all people. And then it tells us in verse 11, because unto you, for unto you is born this day in the city of David a Savior, which is Christ the
1: Lord.
2: As I speak about good news, I'm going to break my message to three parts. Number one, good news from the Savior. Good news from the Savior. That's very important.
1: When that be so when got all day in the
2: bow. Number two, good news for all sinners.
1: I will tell you when that be you know don't know left.
2: Good news for the sick.
1: After when I go now as not all
2: you tonight, you can begin to rejoice already. You are rejoicing not because you are sick, you are rejoicing because tonight you are going to be healed.
1: It
2: will take all your sicknesses away. All the attacks of the oppression of the devil upon your life, the Lord is going to take everything away tonight. In Jesus'
1: name.
2: Number one, good news from the Savior. Hear this story. Luke chapter 2. I'm reading from verse 7.
1: Brought
2: forth a firstborn son. The she there is Mary. Mary, the wife of Joseph. But she had become pregnant before she ever met Joseph. While she was still a virgin, because you know, Jesus Christ is a miracle.
1: His
2: conception, a miracle.
1: His
2: birth, a miracle.
1: His
2: life, a miracle. His ministry, a miracle. His death, a miracle. His resurrection, his miracle. Appearance of the believers after he rose from the dead, a miracle.
1: I was talking about Israel, the photo godo, Yahweh.
2: His ascension as he went up to heaven, a miracle. And here we now we're confronted with the beginning of this series of miracles. Because she brought forth her firstborn son. That is the Lord Jesus Christ, born not like any other man. Not like any other child, but born by the miraculous intervention of the Spirit of the Almighty God.
1: Because
2: Mary was asking the question, How shall this be? Because I do not know any man. And then the angel said, the Holy Ghost will overshadow you. And that holy thing that shall be born of you shall be called the Son of the Highest. That's a great miracle right there. And if a miracle like that can be performed, that's without any intervention of man. And without any relationship with man, if Christ can be conceived and then Christ is born, if that miracle could take place, any other miracle will take place. I said any other miracle will take place. She brought forth a firstborn son and wrapped him in the swaddling clothes and laid him in a manger because there was no room for them in the inn. And there were in the same country shepherds abiding in the fields, keeping watch over their flock by night.
1: And
2: lo, the angel of the Lord came upon them. Suddenly the angel appeared unto them, and the glory of the Lord shone round about them, and they were so afraid, terribly afraid. And the angel said unto them, fear not, for behold, I bring you good tidings of great joy.
1: And that
2: good news is for me. I said that good news is for me. Good news of salvation for me. Good news of restoration for me. Good news of healing for me.
1: When I be as I am but
2: and good news of prosperity for me.
1: From when I be
2: as you accept the good news coming from the Almighty God as has been sent to you today, the moment you receive it is yours in Jesus' name.
1: And
2: I bring you good tidings of great joy, which shall be unto all people, for unto you is born this day in the city of David our Savior, which is Christ the Lord.
1: And
2: this shall be a sign unto you. You shall find the babe wrapped in swaddling clothes, lying in a manger. And suddenly there was with the angel a multitude of heavenly hosts praising God and saying, why? Because out of the mouth of two or three witnesses, the truth shall be established. And angel a proclaimed it. An angel a just announced it. Good news for all people.
1: In
2: glory to God in the highest, and on earth peace, goodwill towards men.
1: Apo vienne to gigo ran di o ya weto ko lo aga po And it came to pass,
2: as the angels were gone away from them into heaven, the shepherds said one to another, let us now go even unto Bethlehem and see this thing which is come to pass, which the Lord has made known unto us.
1: It's all
2: and
1: right.
2: He came with haste.
1: Eso va tú, una angelile, lesson ye de yo lame, nengba hotole dogla ye no zo da mamimbo, mini ibetem tivye, boye fono echo, e kloko rezo, yenye, no ami, yeso ya wapo, a uyako.
2: And you wonder why the people in Bible days, why they got the miracle so fast and so quickly, because they didn't leave any space of time between hearing and doing.
1: In a quiet way, no to Melato Tibume, no Amazon Jawi, Toy Wendo, Yemon to Macpali Pali, so to say, Walatome, but Nade Basipome, Yemon to Macpali Pali.
2: They didn't leave any period of time between receiving the message and responding to the message. And that's why, in all the places I have gone, I have found that the people that do not leave any space between hearing and doing, between receiving the message and responding to the message, they hear it now and they do it
1: now.
2: They receive it now and they respond to it now.
1: You know,
2: those are the people that get the miracle power of God working in their lives.
1: You know,
2: and you are like that.
1: And you're
2: going to have that miracle power of God walk in your life even from tonight in Jesus'
1: name.
2: And so we find this is good news concerning the Savior. In Matthew chapter 1, I'm reading from verse 21. And he shall bring forth a son, and thou shalt call his name Jesus, for he shall save his people from their sins. That's what gives the Lord Jesus Christ the title Savior. And he is the only one that qualifies for that name, that qualifies for that title, that Christ and Christ alone is the only one that God the Almighty has given to humanity, all men everywhere, to be the Savior.
1: No, Christy.
2: There's no other Savior. Neither is there salvation in any other. You cannot save yourself. You
1: might
2: be an educated man. There's no salvation in you. There's no salvation through you. Number one, you cannot save yourself. To try to save yourself is like bending down and pulling on your bootstraps and to pull yourself up. You cannot do it. You cannot save yourself.
0: It's like telling you, for example, that you have a problem in your heart. And then you say, I've studied science. I'm a medical doctor. I am going to perform the operation on myself. And then I'm going to solve that heart problem. Even though you are a doctor, you cannot do it for yourself. Another has to do it for you.
3: eneo tunawagi zuna de rande tu kasa so aira cheme salata in tuk doto sone doto devo wana wagi zuna we yesu nande masokan basi
0: the cleansing of your heart
3: ki klowe aira tu eto
0: the forgiveness of your sin
3: jona menina doto eleto
0: the salvation of your soul you cannot do it by yourself only Christ by his death on the cross of Calvary
3: ulenga ali doto eto Christi cho kedo so kambasi mo kweto ndaito strategy
0: we bring forgiveness to you
3: ulenga jura me wana we
0: and thank God tonight is that night
3: oh upana jiwewe zame wanyo zalo
0: neither is there salvation in any other there's no salvation in good works I give money to some projects in my state. There's no salvation in that.
3: No do akwe azon daro dakule meto. I matenche ba yekulenga wana weyamo.
0: And there's no salvation in any family religion, family idol.
3: Mawe yekulenga mati to si sengenu tome henu vodo.
0: I will not do any of our traditional juju message to hurt anybody. Is to make people do well. There's no salvation there.
3: Vodo meleto si amasi emati na dukbla una mende do daacho mide juwe.
0: Neither is there any salvation any other, for there is none other name under heaven given among men whereby we must be saved.
3: Mo kulenga mati to yi kode me enam beto to owe glo enado kule mega.
0: And thank God this salvation is here.
3: Oh, pray you don't pray that you don't.
0: John chapter 4 verse 42. John
3: utane afakande na we.
0: Said unto the woman, now we believe not because of thy saying, but we believe because for we have heard him ourselves. And know that this is indeed the Christ, the Savior of the world.
3: John Tane, Afogbanukunwa we shigba, dogran ye domo, shigba, Afokadenukunwa we yeso dogran na we lo domo, mi se dinvie mayi na oko tu eton utugba, na mi lo so se, oko eton na minde boso nyendo, ewe kulenga to ayiwon ton lo nungbo.
0: Everybody say the Savior of the world. That means wherever you are, in any part of the world, this is the Savior. The one that forgives our sins. And the Lord will touch you and save you tonight in Jesus' name. Now I come to point number two. Good news for all sinners. In Luke chapter 2, verse 10 and verse 11. And the angel said unto them, fear not, for behold, I bring you good tidings of great joy, which shall be unto all people. This good news that the angel brought that will be to all people is for all sinners.
3: When I go, angel wa
0: and when it says all sinners, there are many kinds of sinners. There are sinners who enjoy their sins. Salvation is available for them when they will stop enjoying their sins and then they come to the Lord. There are people who don't enjoy their sin. They still commit sin because they do not have any power to overcome them. struggle. They punish themselves. They might go to church on Sunday. They might go to church on a Saturday. They might kneel on hard ground. They might fast. They might weep. They might cry. And they hate themselves for the sins they commit. Yes. And yet, they are not free.
3: Yes,
0: and the Bible says the salvation for all people, the salvation for all sinners.
3: But
0: in Romans chapter 7, I'm reading from verse 15. Of that which I do, I allow not. For what I would, that I do not. But what I hate, that I do.
3: Na enereye to wiwa nyema ikuna na renye ndro enereyema wa shikba enyekbe wana enereye to wiwa.
0: The doctors told me if I keep on smoking, I'm going to have lung cancer. I hate it, but I do.
3: Doctor Dramindo, ni tukuto siganu me natin do cancer gacho.
0: The doctors tell me that if I keep on fighting, getting angry, I mean violent, I'm going to have one of these days heart attack. But I do. Because I don't know how to be free.
3: Why?
0: Because I do not have any power to overcome them. And with the HIV AIDS that people get as a result of immorality, and then the billboards are warning us.
3: Sida de petola to bibe but you know when do we make back black at all poji and the corona me patole
0: and the churches are warning us.
3: And
0: our parents are warning us.
3: But
0: yet, with all the warning, are we free?
3: The
0: answer is no. Why? Because in ourselves, there is no power, and there is no spiritual ability, and there is no moral sincerity to be able to overcome. I don't voluntarily do them. That's what he's saying. In verse 16, if then I do that which I would not, I consent unto the law that it is good. Now then, it's no more I that do it, but sin that dwelleth in me.
3: That
0: is, this man here is confessing there's a controlling power of sin over my life. Over my habit. And there's nothing I could do by myself. Because of that controlling power, that's why it's difficult for you to be able to save yourself. But good news for all sinners, Jesus has come to save. I said Jesus has come to save. I'm here to tell you tonight, no matter how bad you are, God has good news for you in Christ. If you will stay there, whatever the preacher is preaching, you stay there. Whatever the accusation of men against you, you stay there with Christ. Whatever the condemnation in your own mind, in your own heart, you stay there with Christ. And then your time comes. Your time has come. I said your time has come. When all those people have gone away one by one, all your accusers, they will go away. Number one, good news from the Savior. Number two, good news for all sinners. Number three, good news for the sick. Luke chapter 4, reading from verse 18. The Spirit of the Lord is upon me, because He has anointed me to preach the gospel. That word gospel is another word for good news. I read it this way, because He has anointed me to preach good news to the poor. He has sent me to heal the brokenhearted, to preach the deliverance to the captives, and the recovering of sight to the blind, and to set at liberty them that are bruised. The Spirit of the Lord is upon me. Can we talk about that? Because there's power in the Holy Ghost. Let me remind you, He was conceived of the Holy Ghost. When He was baptized in water, the Holy Ghost came upon Him of the sign of a dove. And then He was led by the Spirit into the wilderness. He was tempted, but He overcame the temptation, and He returned in the power of the Spirit of God. He appeared in the synagogue, in the temple, and He announced, "The Spirit of the Lord is upon me." And this is the testimony of Scripture. Jesus Christ, anointed with the Holy Ghost and power, who went about doing good and healing all that were oppressed of the devil, for God was with him. At the time of His resurrection, if the Spirit that raised up Jesus from the dead dwell in your mortal body, that same Spirit will quicken your mortal body and make your mortal body come alive. That power of the Holy Ghost is here tonight. And if you're sick in your body, I'm assuring you, it's going to heal you in Jesus' name. He announced right there in the place of worship, and He said, "The Spirit of the Lord is upon me." And that Spirit of the Lord is upon me. It will break every yoke in your life and destroy the curse in your life. Every sickness in your life, the Lord will take away in Jesus' name. And then it says, "Because He has anointed me to preach, to proclaim."
3: The
0: gospel to the poor, the good news to the poor.
3: When
0: he has sent me to heal the broken hearted.
3: When
0: why are people broken hearted? Probably because of your marriage. It's fire burning in the family. They are broken hearted. Or maybe you are married and there is no child. You are broken hearted. Or maybe you are in business and it's not making any progress at all. You are broken hearted. And maybe you've lost a lot in your life of property, of resources, of wealth, or whatever, and you are broken hearted.
3: Thank
0: God, and it's going to be great in your life. Because everything you have lost to the enemy, everything you have lost to the devil, everything you have lost to powers of darkness,
3: this
0: is restoration week for you. And if you will be faithful to the Lord and pay attention when you hear the word of God and you receive the word and you respond to the word, you hear the word and you do what it tells you to do right then at that time, there's going to be great restoration in your life. And then it says, he has also sent me to preach and proclaim, announce deliverance to the captives. You see, there are people who are held in captivity. If you have read your Bible well, sickness is called a captivity. Is it a captivity when a man is sick? He cannot go to work. He cannot go and do anything. He's lying there, helpless, imprisoned in the hospital. And yet, the Lord is bringing good news to you. And it's the good news of opening that cage, the good news of opening that captivity, and you are released today in Jesus' name.
3: God, you are going to be
0: then he says the recovering of sight to the blind. If your eyes are blind, tonight is your night to open your eyes and see. If you have any form of sickness in your body, tonight is the night to drop that sickness before you go.
3: And
0: then Jesus said, is to preach the acceptable year of the Lord. Actually, in the original, that means the year of Jubilee.
3: The
0: year of release. We could say the year of restoration. And if you have been in any bondage, the Lord will release you tonight.
3: And
0: the Lord will say, now you can go free. And he closed the book and he gave it again to the minister and he sat down, and the eyes of all them that were in the synagogue were fastened on him.
3: Ego.
0: If tonight you look unto Jesus and Jesus alone, you will not look at your sickness, but you look at Jesus. And it says, and the eyes of all them that were in the synagogue were fastened on him, and he began to say unto them, this day. Everybody say, this day. This day is the day of your miracle. This day is the day of your salvation. This day is the day of your deliverance. And this day is the day of your healing. This day is this scripture fulfilled in your ears. The fulfillment of the promise of God for you is tonight. The fulfillment of that restoration for you is tonight.

0: To say, did it happen to you? It happened to me.
1: And then,
0: I got it. I bought you. Did you receive anything? I received something. You are going to receive. And then you will be a witness of the manifestation of the power of God in your life in Jesus' name. Now the time has come. You know, it's not just hearing, it's doing. It's not just receiving the word, it's responding to the word. And you are going to respond tonight. Bow your head and close your eyes. We're going to pray together.
1: And
0: if you are receiving that forgiveness of the Lord now, anywhere you are, you raise up your hand. God is looking at that hand now. This is the time for you to say, Lord, I quit. I get away from my evil. I get away from my sin. This is serious matter between you and the Lord. Lord, have mercy on me. In Jesus' name we pray. Give me another good amen. Praise the Lord. Praise the Lord. Close your eyes as I pray for you. Father, in the name of Jesus, I thank you for all these who have responded and they have given their lives to you. They have confessed their sins with sincerity, with honesty, and they have said, by your grace, they will not go back to them again. Oh Lord, I pray you confirm the forgiveness in Jesus' name. Thank you, Lord, for the answer. In Jesus' name, we pray. Amen. Everybody, praise the Lord. I said, praise the Lord. Today is the day of your miracle. I said, today is the day of your miracle. Why don't you stand up for that miracle now? Catch it as we throw it at you now. Father, in the name of Jesus, we come to you tonight because we have good news. Good news for the sick. Good news for the blind. Good news for the demonized. And good news for everybody. Lord, I pray all their sicknesses, cancel them, heal them in Jesus' name. That problem in the brain, I command you, get out in Jesus' name. The deafness and the dumbness there, now I speak in the power of the Spirit of the Lord, with the name, the authority of the name of Jesus. The deaf begin to hear in Jesus' name. And those who are dumb begin to speak in Jesus' name. All those who have the brain problem, I command right now, epilepsy vanish away.
1: Anxiety
0: vanish away.
1: aledida toto jesu
0: ikone and then tuberculosis and internal sicknesses with every pain I command that sickness in your body be removed in

0: Jesus' name.
1: Pawe pas veto homele kuko banukumamo mwamiji mito to Jesu inkome.
0: And Lord, I pray for those who are blind, those blind eyes. I command the bandage of the devil.
1: Oh, ton kode nanu kutunole yetunukule ero nukija legbatwene.
0: And the blind devil that is blindfolding you, get out in Jesus' name.
1: Nukija legba trotrenu kometon de sadivie monukuru to Jesu inkome.
0: Command those blind eyes to be opened right now in Jesus' name. And those who are lame, your hands withered, you have stroke, you have any problem on your body, or it's your waist or any part, I send the power of the Almighty God in your body right now. Be healed in Jesus' name. Touch everyone and heal everyone. And do your wonders in the midst of the people. Confirm the miracle of healing. Confirm the miracle of deliverance. And confirm all the answers of what we have asked you. Right now, in Jesus' name we pray.
1: And
0: everybody said,
1: and
0: again, amen. Praise the Lord. Put your hands together for Jesus.
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0: Praise the Lord.
1: Mikpa okuno.
0: I said, praise the Lord.
1: Nda mikpa okuno.
0: I'm so happy to be with you today.
1: Omeke unpa udan tikpo mikpo tuwekbe.
0: But today, I'm going to make a fool of the devil.
1: Chiba tuwekbe, minadolulu lekba.
0: In your life, whatever the problem.
1: Tukbeza tume dekpekpe tuklala.
0: Whatever the sickness.
1: Dekpekpe yanzola.
0: And whatever the oppression.
1: Dekpekpe mezi mezila.
0: Today, we're going to make the devil a fool in your life. And you are going to make a fool of the devil. You will march on the devil. You will stand up in the victory of the Lord. You'll never be the same again. Raise up your hand. And say, today, I make a fool of the devil. I stand in my victory, I have my miracle. Father, in the name of Jesus, we thank you today. What a glorious day. And what a great opportunity. That today we come. And we're going to make a fool of the devil. In every life, spiritually, physically, in every family, Lord, we pray you give your victory to every one of us. Confirm it right now. Thank you, Lord. In Jesus' name we pray. And everybody said, God bless you. You can sit down. Today, I have a message for you. The title is The Touch of Jesus. You see, when Jesus touches you, heaven will come down. The power of the Lord will come down. Everything the devil has done in your life will be totally erased. Christ. The touch of Jesus removes the curse of the enemy. The touch of Jesus removes the sickness in your body. The touch of Jesus takes away every bad sin in your life. The touch of Jesus. In Matthew chapter 8, I'm reading from verse
3: 1.
0: When he was come down from the mountain, great multitudes followed him. Just like you are today, a great multitude following after Jesus. Why did they follow Jesus? They needed a touch of Jesus. Why are you here today? Because you need a touch of Jesus. This is the day when the Lord Jesus in his power, in his supernatural contact, will touch your life, will touch your body, will touch your children, will touch your family. The touch of Jesus. See, there are many people, they do not know why multitudes follow after Jesus, and so they do not have any touch. But you see, it's the touch coming from Jesus that actually performs and works a miracle in your life. The touch of Jesus. In this Matthew chapter 8, you have seen that Jesus came down from the mountain. He had been teaching them on the mountain. On the mountain, he was a teacher. And he gave them a message. And he gave them a sermon. I will refer to that as a sermon on the mount. And that sermon on the mount, when he finished, then he came down from the mountain. What was he to do now? He now came from teaching to miracle. See, there's a time of teaching. We come to the mountain top and we give the message of Christ. And then after the message of Christ, it's time to come down from the mountain of teaching and come to touch your life and touch your body and touch your family and touch your business, and then a miracle comes unto you. In verse 2, and behold, there came a leper and worshipped him, saying, Lord, if thou wilt, thou canst make me clean. You can take away my leprosy. You can take away my sickness. And in verse 3, and Jesus put forth his hand and touched him. Jesus put forth his hand and touched him. That's why I'm talking to you today on the touch of Jesus. When he touched him, what happened? Saying, I will be thou clean. And immediately his leprosy was cleansed. When Jesus touches you, at that very moment, at that very minute, a miracle will come to you. Jesus touched him, and immediately the leprosy was cleansed. As I talk about the touch of Jesus, there are three aspects of the touch. Number one, the touch of cleansing. When the hand of the Lord touches you today, as you come to the Lord, you present yourself before the Lord, and the hand of the Lord touches you. Number two, the touch of healing. You see, many sick people came to the Lord. Maybe you don't know this, that the hand of Jesus is a hand of power. The hand of Jesus is a hand of pardon. The hand of Jesus is a hand of purification. The hand of Jesus. The hand of Jesus is the hand of provision. Five fingers on the hand. And Jesus, when he touches you, is the hand of power. And then he says, I cast out devils by the finger of God. And one of those fingers is the finger of power. And today, the hand of Jesus will touch you. There will be power manifested in your life in Jesus' name. The finger of pardon. When the hand of Jesus touches you, one of the things that Jesus will pass to you, it's a pardon. Because your hand has five fingers, Jesus has also five fingers. The hand of purification. And it purifies you. And the hand of Jesus is the hand that protects us. It protects us from evil. It protects us from all the works of the devil. For this purpose, the Son of God was manifested, that he might destroy the works of the devil. And the hand of provision, that my God will supply all my needs according to his riches in glory. When the hand of Jesus touches you, poverty will go away from your life. Prosperity will come into your life. Need and want and scarcity and famine will go away from your life. Provision and prosperity will come unto you. Because in the touch of the hand of Jesus, miracle. And it's coming your way. You will have it in Jesus' name. Number three, the touch of deliverance. Let me ask you a question. When will you allow Jesus to touch you? When will you allow Jesus to touch you? Now. And when Jesus touches you right now, deliverance will come to your life. All those demonic spirits will flee away from your life. All
3: all those works of the devil will be totally crushed and cancelled from your life. The touch of deliverance. Let me pick them up one by one. And everything is yours. When I talk of number one, it is yours. When I talk of number two, it is yours. When I talk of number three, it is yours. You will have your miracle in Jesus' name. What's number one? A touch of cleansing. Come back again to Matthew chapter 8. When Jesus was come down from the mountain, you know, every time God wants to do something great, he comes down to us. The children of Israel had been in Egypt for a long time. It was a time of oppression. It was a time of affliction. And God told Moses, I am come down to deliver my people. Every time God wants to do something special in your life, every time the Lord wants to give you something you have never seen, he comes down unto you. Jesus said, I am come down from heaven to do my Father's will. And the will of the Father is that every yoke in your life is broken. Every problem in your life taken away. And Jesus came down from the mountain. There was somebody waiting for him. Are you waiting for him today? How many of you are waiting for Jesus? And you are waiting for him. That he will touch you. That he will cleanse you. Then we are told in verse 2. And behold, there came a leper and worshipped him. Maybe you don't understand. A leper in Israel was not allowed to come to the temple. He could not worship. A leper in Israel was not allowed to come to the congregation of worshippers. He could not worship. A leper in Israel was not allowed to live in the community. He could not fellowship. A leper in Israel was not allowed to have any intimate friendship, familiarity with anybody. He was taken to a faraway place. A colony. A place where you will not see him. What does the Bible say? Your sin has separated between you and your God. Our sins make us like lepers. We cannot offer acceptable worship. Our sins separate us from God. We do not have fellowship with God and the holy people of God. Our sins make us to be without association. No association with God, with Christ, with the Holy Spirit, with the people of God. That's why the leper is an illustration for you. But at this time now, because of Jesus,
4: Shibato Jeme Difie na Jesu Tautu.
3: It's Jesus that brings into fellowship with God.
4: Jesu na Rakondokwame Poshikwe Upo.
3: It is Jesus that brings in association with the church.
4: Jesu na Rakondokwame Agun.
3: It is Jesus that brings into real worship of the Lord.
4: Jesu na Rakondokwame Okulotome.
3: At the leper had information.
4: De Koton Lose Lili.
3: Jesus has come.
4: The Jesu Kowa.
3: I do not need to stay in the colony anymore. Jesus has come.
4: Jesus Kowa.
3: I do not need to stay far away anymore. Because Jesus has come.
4: Na Jesus Kowa too.
3: He gets you away from the far place where you are
4: being.
3: Now you can come. And so this leper came in verse 2 and he worshipped him. Another passage in Mark says, and he kneeled down before him. What was he saying? I surrender. I bow my knee. I bow my personality before you. I give myself unto you. As you come for cleansing, you come away from the colony of lepers. You come away from the place where you have been abandoned and isolated and separated.
4: And
3: there you come to Christ. Can I just remind you that Peter was there? The leper did not come to Peter. You see, Peter cannot cleanse you. And Mary might have been there, but she did not come to Mary. Virgin Mary cannot cleanse you. Saint John might have been there. Saint John cannot cleanse you. He came to Jesus.
4: Yesterday.
3: Who are you coming to today? Who are you coming to today? Who are you coming to today? You come unto Jesus.
4: Yesterday.
3: Because it is Jesus, the Savior. It is Jesus, the one that died for us. It is Jesus, the one who was crucified. It is Jesus, the one who was hanging on the cross. That comes to cleanse you from your sin. But first of all, you come out of the colony of lepers, the colony of sinners. You bend. You surrender yourself unto the Lord. And today, as many as will bend before the Lord. No more my will, but thy will be done. No more my way, but I take your way. No more my words, but I surrender to your word. As many as will come to the Lord today and say, yes, Lord, I surrender. I give myself to you. I come unto you. And I want a new life from you. Then you will see the hand of cleansing. He said, if you will, you can make me clean. And Jesus put forth his hand and touched him, saying, I will be thou clean. And immediately his leprosy was cleansed. Will you be clean? How many of you want to be clean? When you come to Jesus this day, and the Lord touches you, hand of power, hand of pardon,
4: Jonathan,
3: hand of purification, hand of protection, hand of provision. When the Lord touches you today, He will cleanse you from all your sin. What do you do? So you will have this touch of cleansing. 1 John chapter 1 verse
4: 9.
3: 1 John chapter 1 verse 9. If we confess our sins, He is faithful and just to forgive us and to cleanse us from all unrighteousness. When Jesus cleanses you, all the righteousness is taken away. And what do we do? We confess our sins. We tell the Lord, I am a sinner. And then you tell the Lord what sins you have committed. And you want the forgiveness and the cleansing, the pardon of the Lord. And then the hand of Christ will touch you. And it is the hand and the touch of cleansing. You say, preacher, can you tell me one man that the Lord touched like that and all the sins were cleansed away? Psalm 51. I'm reading from verse
4: 2.
3: Wash me thoroughly from mine iniquity and cleanse me from my sin. You see that? That's the touch of cleansing. David said, cleanse
4: me.
3: You know, sometimes some will come like this. There are some people who are so high, they don't know that they need cleansing. Oh, they say, I am a great man.
4: Ah,
3: I am a rich man. I am a leader. Don't you know that David was a leader in Israel? Don't you know David was a king in Israel? Don't you know David was rich? Don't you know David was a controller? He controlled many institutions. He controlled many people. But he sinned. As you look at your life, you will know that you are a sinner. Between you and God, the Lord is telling you, look at your sin, look at your sin, look at your sin. And then you do like David, a mighty warrior soldier. You do like David. You say, oh Lord, wash me thoroughly from my iniquity. And cleanse me from my sin. And when you pray like that, the Lord will cleanse you. Just like he cleansed the leper. And he said, I will be thou clean. Number 2, the touch of healing. This is the day for the Lord to touch you and to take your sickness away. How many of you know that the Lord is going to touch you and heal you? The Lord will do it. In Matthew chapter 8, verse 14 and verse 15. And when Jesus was come into Peter's house,
4: When Jesus via okwe Peter tobe,
3: he saw his wife's mother late and sick of a fever.
4: Emo ono asie tonto to ayi mimran to vazanje.
3: And he touched her hand.
4: Esado alo eton ego.
3: And the fever left her.
4: O vazanje do.
3: And she arose and ministered unto them.
4: Esa fun bo to devise wa ren.
3: That's the touch of Jesus.
4: Emo alo do mego Jesus tan.
3: Do you see in verse 14? When Jesus was come.
4: Amoto afọ wi eni tọlọ mi we na Jesu wa.
3: Jesus has come here.
4: Jesu ko wa file.
3: Would you write there where you are? Jesus is there.
4: To fi atene ndo Jesu ti do fina.
3: And the touch of healing is coming your way.
4: Alodo mego azun gboton jade.
3: You will be healed.
4: Anaje gaga.
3: Jesus came to that house.
4: Jesu bi okwe nebe.
3: Anywhere Jesus comes, he makes sure that all the works of the devil there, they're taken away. All the activities of demons, they're taken away. Because the touch of Jesus will always bring healing to your body. And he touched her hand, and the fever left her. Your problem will leave you. Your sickness will leave you. Immediately as I begin to pray, a touch of the Lord will come upon you. And she arose, you will rise up. I said you will rise up. If you are blind, you will see. If you are oppressed, you will be totally, completely
4: delivered.
3: Matthew chapter 9, verse 27. And when Jesus departed thence, two blind men followed him, crying and saying, Thou son of David, have mercy on us. And when he was come. I don't want you to miss that word come. He came. Yes, he came to the world. He came. Yes, he came to
4: Bethlehem.
3: He came. Yes, he came to Jerusalem. He came. Yes, he came to Peter's house. And when he comes, he will come to your house. He will come to your place. He will come to the place where you are sitting. And the moment he comes to you, I thank God Christ has come to me. Christ has come to me. No more problem. Christ has come to me. No more sickness. Christ has come to me. Christ has come to me. No more oppression. Christ has come to me. No more witchcraft. Because Christ has come, he will touch you today. And when he touches you, your blind eyes will open. Your sicknesses will go. And your oppression will depart. Because Christ comes to you today to touch you. The touch of healing. In verse 28, and when Jesus was coming to the house, the blind man came unto him. And Jesus says unto them, believe ye that I'm able to do this? And the Lord is asking you a question. The sickness you have in your body now, do you believe the Lord is able to heal you? Answer. Today, do you believe that Jesus is able to heal you? And that he will touch you. And that your sickness will be taken away. Jesus said, believe ye that that I'm able to do this?
4: Yes, sir.
3: And he said, yeah, Lord.
4: Yes, Lord.
3: Everybody say, yes, Lord. The moment you say yes to the Lord, you are saying no to the devil. The moment you say yes to the Lord, you are saying no to demon oppression. The moment you say yes to the Lord, you are saying no to your sickness. Say yes, Lord. That yes, Lord, says no to your oppression today. Your oppression will go. Your demonic affliction will go. Your sickness will go. Because you say yes, Lord. In verse 29, then touch ye their eyes, saying, according to your faith, be it unto you. And their eyes were open. Today is your day. He will touch you. I want to touch you. All your sicknesses are gone. You will never be the same again. Mark chapter 7, verse 32. And they bring unto him one was deaf and had an impaired image in his speech.
4: Yes,
3: and they beseech him, they beg him, they prayed that him to put his signs upon them.
4: Yes,
3: and he took him aside from the multitude and put his fingers in his ears. I told you, the hand of Jesus has fingers. He put his fingers in his ears. It's a finger of power. It's a finger of pardon.
4: I love you, Jonathan.
3: It's a finger of purification.
4: I love you, Kiklawetan.
3: It's a finger of protection.
4: I love you, I want that chumajitan.
3: It's a finger of provision.
4: I love you, Nuninatan.
3: He put his fingers of power in his ears.
4: I love you, Huretan. Let the Oto Eton Lemon.
3: That's the touch of the Lord.
4: Anyway, I love them ago, Okunatan.
3: If there's anybody you have brought, deaf in one ear, or deaf in both ears, dumb cannot talk. Today, the touch of Christ will come on him. He will speak, and he will hear. In verse 33, he had taken him aside from the multitude. He put his fingers in his ears. His speech and he touched his tongue. He touched his tongue. You see what I'm telling you? Whether the malady, the sickness is on your tongue, it will touch your tongue. In your eyes, it will touch your eyes. In your ears, it'll touch your ears. In your spine, it will touch your spine. In your elbow, in your joints, in your legs, it will touch your leg. And the moment Jesus touches you, you are well. I said you are well. And then look at verse 37. And they were beyond measure astonished, saying, he has done all things well. Why did they say he has done all things well? Because over here he touched them. Everywhere he touched them. And when they were looking around, ground. Anybody still sick? No. Anybody still oppressed? No. He touched everybody. And he said he has done all things well. All is well. I said all is well. He has done all things well. He maketh both the deaf to hear and the dumb to speak. Number 3, the touch of deliverance. The Lord is touching you right now. And you are delivered in Jesus' name. Give me a good amen. Luke chapter 13. I'm reading from verse 11. Behold, there was a woman which had a spirit of infirmity. You see, that is evil spirit. A spirit of infirmity is under the control of Satan. It's a demonic spirit. 18 years and was bowed together. And could it wise lift up herself? When Jesus saw her, he called her to him. When Jesus saw her, he called her to him.
4: When Jesus saw her, he called her to him.
3: In verse 12, and said unto her, woman, thou art loose from thine infirmity. And he put his hands on her. That's the touch of deliverance. And the moment the touch of Jesus came on that woman, the spirit of infirmity said, I cannot stay here anymore. The hand of Jesus is coming on you right now. All those demonic spirits in your life and your family, they're going away. I said they're going away. We're told in verse 13, and he laid his hands on her. And immediately, that means that at that very moment, when are you going to receive your healing? When are you going to receive your deliverance? Now, immediately. It says in that verse 13, she was made straight and glorified God. Look at verse 16. Ought not this woman, being a daughter of Abraham, whom Satan has bound, lo, these 18 years, be loosed from her bound? On the Sabbath day,
4: deliverance
3: has come. The hand of the Lord is touching you. And the hand of Jesus is touching you. The hand of power. The hand of pardon. The hand of purification. The hand of protection. And the hand of provision. The hand of the Lord is touching right now. And you are free in Jesus' name. I am free. I said I am free. Because the hand of Jesus touches you now. Luke chapter 11, verse 20. But if with the finger, if I with the finger of God cast out devils, the finger of God cast out devils. It's the finger of power.
4: I love
3: And that finger of God will cast away the devil in your life. The finger of God brings anointing. And it is the anointing in that hand of the Lord touching you that breaks every yoke. But if I with the finger of God cast out devils, no doubt the kingdom of God is come upon you. Before I round up, before I pray for you, there is one verse you must not miss. When I read this verse of scripture, in my heart I was very happy. In my heart I was very, very joyful. Why? I discovered the secret. I discovered one secret. And that secret I want to show you now. I want to pass that secret unto you. It is wonderful. And it is great. You see, when the hand of Jesus touches you, there is another hand that will never touch you again. When the hand of Jesus touches you, you know, that's why your miracle will be permanent. That's why your healing will be permanent. That's why the provision, the abundance, the prosperity in your life will be permanent. That's why the blessing of God in your life will be permanent. When the hand of Jesus touches you, that's why I'm saying, oh Lord, touch me again. I woke up in the morning. I said, Jesus, touch me. Because I know when the hand of Jesus touches you, there is another hand that will never, never, never, never touch you again. Do you want to know the secret? I said, you want to know the secret? 1 John chapter 5 verse 18. We know that whosoever is born of God sinneth not. But he that is begotten of God keepeth himself. And that wicked one touches him not. Now you know that the devil is a wicked one. That wicked one, the devil Satan, touches him not. And you know that the demons are the wicked ones. Once the hand of Jesus touches you, that wicked one touches him not. The Lord is touching you today. As the Lord touches you today, then the touch of Christ is on you. The touch of cleansing on you. The touch of healing on you. The touch of deliverance on you. And that's the end for the touch of the devil. No more satanic touch in your life. Witchcraft cannot touch you anymore. And which doctors cannot touch you anymore. All the evil people cannot touch you anymore. When you allow the touch of Jesus to come to you, all the others, evil, every evil power, they now go on vacation, they cannot touch you anymore. How many of you want the touch of Jesus?
0: They touch up Jesus. Heads bowed and eyes closed. Close your eyes. You know the touch of Jesus will bring cleansing into your life. He will take away all your sins. The touch of Jesus. And you are telling the Lord, I confess my sin. I turn away from my sin. Touch me, Lord. And cleanse me from all my sin. And if you are ready now, just raise up your hand where you are. God bless you. That means you have not been born again. Those who are raising their hands, you will stand up. And then the blood of Jesus will cleanse you. When the blood of Jesus cleanses you, you make up your mind. You will not go back into those sins anymore. When the hand of Christ touches you, you will not go back into those sins anymore. While you are standing up, just say Jesus. Say it aloud, Jesus. I am like the leper. I am unclean. I am far away from God. But I know you shed your blood so I can be cleansed. Jesus, I come to you. Touch me. Cleanse me. Now. I believe your touch is on me. My sins are cleansed. I am free. I have the touch of Christ on me. And Satan cannot touch me again. In Jesus' name, amen.
4: To Jesus we come.
0: Father, we thank you this day. I thank you for my brothers and sisters. I thank you because they want the touch of Jesus. They are coming away from the leper colony. And they come to God through Christ. Lord Jesus, touch them. Cleanse them. Forgive them. Save them. Thank you, Lord. We know you've done it. In Jesus' name we pray. And everybody said,
4: amen.
0: Keep on standing. Praise the Lord. I said, praise the Lord. If you're expecting the touch of the Lord, what you need
4: to
0: stand up. And then as you identify the sickness in your body, you lay one hand where you have the problem. You lay one hand where you have the sickness. Where you have the oppression. If you have a demonic oppression, put it on your head, on your chest. If you brought anybody blind, just put your hand on their face. If you brought anybody deaf, put your hands in their ears. You have anybody just lie down, just bend down, lay your hand on them. Jesus is using your hand as a point of contact. And immediately, I mention the name of Jesus. The touch will come to you. Today you are healed. Today you are delivered. Raise up one hand. Touch the other place.
3: the touch of healing and deliverance. Father, in the name of Jesus, we come to you today for the touch of Jesus. And Lord, I pray, as all these people are standing up, and you are using their hands as the point of contact, oh Lord, I pray, touch everyone now in Jesus' name. And I command the sword in your body, come out in Jesus' name. The sickness in any part of your body, internal or visible, I command right now, come out in Jesus' name. The malady in their head, I command right now, get out in Jesus' name. The blindness in the eyes, I pray, O Lord, that the hand of Jesus will touch their eyes right now. Those blind eyes, I command you, be opened and begin to see. Those who are there, I pray, Lord, you touch their ears. Make them hear now in Jesus' name. Those who are dumb, I pray you touch their tongue. Make them to speak clear in Jesus' name. Those who have HIV AIDS, I pray you touch them now. Heal them, Lord. Deliver them, Lord. I pray they will sense and feel and know the healing in their body right now. Everywhere now. Left, right, center.

0: Heavenly Father, we thank you. This is the day that you have made, and your people will be glad and rejoice on this wonderful day in Jesus' name. We hand over this day to you. Lord, we take the day away from the hand of Satan and from the hand of our enemies and from the hand of everyone that's against us. And we bring this day into your very hand that you'll do great mighty things for your people this day in Jesus' name. This day we will glorify you. This day we receive miracles and blessings from heaven. Oh Lord, we are praying that this day will be a wonderful day for every one of us in Jesus'
1: name.
0: We declare it by faith and we receive it by faith, and we know it is so in Jesus' name.
1: This
0: day God will be glorified. This day sinners will come to the Lord. This day the sick will be healed. This day miracles will pour out from heaven upon everyone. This day will be the joyous, beautiful day of celebration for the people of God in Jesus' name. Thank you, Lord, because we know you have answered. In Jesus' name we pray. As we come at this time, we're looking at something very essential, very important. Because I want you to understand, there are many people that are thinking that God is delaying, and they are thinking that they are waiting for God. I'm going to show you something in the Word of God. As the Word of God is telling us, you set your time. God's mercy is rich, and God's mercy is abundant for all who call upon Him. And there are miracles of mercy. And there are miracles for the children of God. And all these miracles are ours. They are ours for the asking. Pharaoh and Egypt were actually under the chastening rod of the Lord. They were being judged by the Lord for resisting God and for not keeping the word of God and keeping the people of God in captivity. And then some judgment came upon them, and Pharaoh eventually wanted relief. He wanted the miracle of mercy. He wanted deliverance. He wanted the release from all the judgment, this particular judgment that came upon him. And he approached Moses. And you know that people always approach representatives of God. Even the children of Israel in the wilderness, don't you remember when the serpents came and was biting them? And then they approached Moses. They said, pray unto the Lord that he will take these serpents away from us. And so at this time, Pharaoh did what every normal person will do. When you have a problem that is beyond you, you approach God. Exodus chapter 8, I'm reading to you from verse 8. Then Pharaoh called for Moses and Aaron and said, entreat the Lord that he may take away the frogs from me and from my people, and I will let the people

0: that they may do sacrifice unto the Lord. I want you to note the problem that Moses was to address. In Psalm 78, verse 45.
1: Psalm 78, verse 45.
0: He sent divers sorts of flies among them, which devoured them, and frogs, which destroyed them.
1: And
0: those frogs were sent to them to bring judgment upon them. But today, what do we learn about this kind of frog? Invisible frogs, there. That is when I say invisible, the one I'm talking about now. If your eyes are not open, you'll just see that there's destruction somewhere. You'll just see there are problems somewhere. You'll just see there are some inconveniences somewhere, but you really don't know what are these. In Revelation chapter 16, verse 13, it says, and I saw three unclean spirits like frogs come out of the mouth of the dragon, and out of the mouth of the beast, and out of the mouth of the false prophet. You see what we're talking about? Frogs. But
1: they're
0: evil spirits actually. And it says over here there are three. And one is coming out of the mouth of the
1: dragon.
0: That is out of the mouth of the representative, the incarnation of Satan himself. And then out of the mouth of the beast, and out of the mouth of the false prophet, hurting people, destroying people, and ruining the people's lives, maybe ruining their business and scattering their families. Frogs of judgment and frogs coming from the enemy, from the evil one, to bring a destructive work upon the people. And it's restricting power. And not limiting restricting power is holding me down. Why don't we take that away? And we're going to take it away. When I think about my life, I praise the Lord for this, I praise the Lord for this, I praise the Lord for that, except for one day single solitary thing, that if the Lord can do it for me, I will jump for joy. And you will jump for joy in Jesus' name. But you said, who is that Lord? Don't worry about that. I swallow my words. Don't worry about that. I realize now I spoke foolishly. I'm suffering oppression. I'm suffering captivity. And I need deliverance through him and from him. And so we're told in verse 9, and Moses said unto Pharaoh, glory over me. When shall I entreat for thee? Said the time. Tell me the time you want all these calamities to be taken away from you. And for thy servants and for thy people to destroy the frogs from thee and from thy houses, that they may remain in the river only. And he said tomorrow. I don't know why he said tomorrow.
1: Do
0: you want your own miracle? I said, when do you want your own deliverance? All these blocked and closed doors that the devil is standing behind that door, when do you want the Lord to drive that devil away and give you your own breakthrough? Because we said this year is a year of breakthrough. This year you'll be happy. This year, all those accumulated prayers who have been praying for this and for this and for that, the Lord will answer them this year in Jesus' name. Since this year is a year of blessing and a year of mercy and a year of happiness and a year of celebration and the year of our breakthrough, when he was asking him, when do you want all these things to be taken away from you? And he said, tomorrow. And he said, be it according to thy word. Do you remember who Pharaoh was? Are you worse than Pharaoh or better than Pharaoh? Are you the colleague of Pharaoh? That is, are you the same at the same level spiritually with Pharaoh? You are better than Pharaoh. That thou mayest know that there is none like unto the Lord our God, and the frog shall depart from thee and from thy houses and from thy servants and from thy people, that they shall remain in the river only. And Moses and Aaron went out from Pharaoh, and Moses cried unto the Lord because of the frogs which he had brought against Pharaoh, and the Lord did according to the word of Moses, and the frogs died out of the houses and out of the villages and out of the fields. It will be so today in Jesus' name. He set the time and he was granted the miracle at the time he had specified. At the time you set for your miracle, for your blessing, it will come upon you today in Jesus' name. I divide the message to three parts. Number one, the promise and the privilege. Number two, the power and the possession. Number three, prevailing through prayer. Number one, the promise and the privilege given to faith. And then number two, the power and possession of the faithful. The power and the possession of the faithful. Number three, prevailing through the prayer of faith. Let's come to number one. Number one is the promise that the Lord has given to us, and he has given that promise to us, he has given it to our faith. God promises many blessings. He promises great blessings, but those promises are given to faith, never to unbelief. Have you ever noticed in the word of God, God has never promised unbelief anything? Unbelief has no inheritance in the kingdom of God. But it is faith. When you have faith, all the promises are given to faith. All the promises are given to those who trust. All the promises are given to those who believe. With faith, all things are possible. But with unbelief, nothing seems possible. God is always ready, ready to bless his people, and faith sets the time of the blessing. Faith sets the time of blessing. In Romans chapter 10, verse 13. For whosoever shall call upon the name of the Lord shall be saved. Actually, the promises of God are for everyone. And they're for the people that will claim that promise of the Lord. In Psalm 145, verses 18 and 19.
1: Psalm 145,
0: the Lord is nigh unto all that call upon him. To all that call upon him in truth. He will fulfill the desire of them that fear him. He will also hear their cry and will save them. Not the people that hide in some things, and God is pointing at something. Get rid of this sin in your life. Get rid of this bad character. And you're not a beautiful illustration of who a Christian ought to be. And your whole community is saying, but you say you are going to church. But you say you are serving God. After all, now you'll come and then you'll be inviting us to church and you'll be saying, believe God, believe God. Look at the way you are beating your wife. And look at the way you are responding to your husband. And look at the way you are living in the community. And now you tell us that you are a child of God. And then you are calling upon the Lord because of the shame of your sin. And they are warning their children in the community against you, and they say, don't go near that man. That man is injurious. He's dangerous. And you say you go to church, and don't you feel the shame of the life that is not bringing glory to God? That's why you are calling upon the Lord, and the Lord says, the Lord is near unto all them that call upon him, all that call upon him in truth. The people that will come with sincerity, and they come with truth, and they come and they say, Lord, I'm not going to hide anything. I need the grace of God. I need the mercy of God. I need the forgiveness of God. I need to become a new creature in Christ so that my attitude will change. And you know, there are people that have Jacob's voice and Esau's hand. That means that there are people that, they look smooth and nice when they talk to us in the public. And then the wife that knows them very well will say, but look at this one. A profane man, an injurious one, and the one that is messing up with our maid. And now when he goes outside, the people outside, they take him as a Jacob. And his smooth tongue, and he's such a nice fellow, and he's walking, very nice, and he's a holy, holy man, holy, holy woman outside. But I know him, we're living together here. This is a terrible man. The voice of Jacob and their appearance of Esau. And you are telling the Lord, take all this duplicity and deception away from me. And you are searching the time and you are having faith in God. I am fed up with sin. That's why the Lord is calling you this morning and saying, I have the promise of salvation for you. And the promise of deliverance from you, and the Lord will deliver everyone today in Jesus' name. I need a good amen. In Psalm 50, I'm reading from verse 14. Offer unto God thanksgiving, and pay thy vows unto the Most High, and call upon me in the day of trouble. I will deliver thee, and thou shalt glorify me. It says, call upon me in the very day when trouble strikes. Call upon me. And I will deliver thee and thou shalt glorify me. All of a sudden you'll be living your life and you're happy and you're joyful and you're singing all around the house, and then you have news coming from home, coming from the village. And they say something is happening. And that news wanted to take your song away from you. And that news wanted to take your joy away from you. And that news you are hearing from home is like your world is collapsing. Calamity and darkness is about coming, overwhelming you. That's the day of trouble. It says, call upon me in that day of trouble, and I will deliver thee. Today is that
1: day.
0: I say today is that day. He will deliver everyone in Jesus' name. And then he says, and thou shalt glorify me. It tells us in Jeremiah chapter 33, verse 3, and then I'll jump up to verse 6. Call unto me, and I will answer thee, and show thee great and mighty things, which thou knowest not. It says, call unto the Lord, and God says, I will answer. Will he answer you this morning? There is miracle waiting for you this morning. Verse 6, behold, I will bring it health and cure. I will cure them, and I will reveal unto them the abundance of peace and truth. When there is going to be peace in your family. There's going to be peace among your children. And deliverance, that child you are concerned about, that child will get well in Jesus' name. In verse 7, and I will cause the captivity of Judah and the captivity of Israel to return, and will build them as at the first, and I will cleanse them from all their iniquity, whereby they have sinned against me, and I will pardon all the iniquities whereby they have sinned, and whereby they have transgressed against me.
1: And
0: he says, and I will cleanse and it shall be to me a name of joy, a praise, and an and honor before all the nations of the earth, which shall hear all the good that I do unto them, and they shall fear and tremble for all the goodness and for all the prosperity that I procure unto it. The problem is that many people, they don't concentrate, at the time when the Lord is saying, this is the most important thing now. It's a time of blessing. And it's a time of a breakthrough. And then their mind is not concentrating. Their mind is going here and going there and going over there. And because they're not concentrating, they cannot hit the nail on the head and say, today, at this time, this is what I want, this is what I'm going to get. Other people at the time of prayer, they are busy for other, they are busy on other things. They want to do this and want to do this and want to do that. How important is that in comparison with your salvation? How important are those other things in comparison with your healing, in comparison with your deliverance? You know, there are people that have some family problems. Maybe you need a child. And then when you come over here to the retreat, the real problem of your life, you forget. And then you're busy for this, this, and this. Because this is retreat time. I always do this whenever we come to the retreat. Other people are not married yet, and you've been praying outside the retreat before the retreat. And if there is any time to pray and have a breakthrough, it is when we all come together and a great volume of the prayer of faith is ascending to the very throne of God. You know, there are some people, they forget the real sin, the real issue. First things first. And instead of calling upon the Lord and saying, faith clinic time is a special time.
2: But
0: the very first minute of that time, until the very last minute of that time, I'm going to call upon the Lord and I'm going to have my prayers answered. Why don't you become wise and say, I need the help of God. No more fooling around, no more playing around. I want my miracle and I want it now. I said I want it now. You know, if somebody is owing you a lot of money, and while he's owing you a lot of money, and then, you know, you just discovered he has just got his salary, and now there is money in his pocket. And then it happens that you even meet him, and then while you meet him, you're thinking about your money, and then you say, I'm going to get my money today. This man is now full of money. In fact, his mind is even disposed. He wants to give me my money. But when you get to him, and you know the most important thing, first thing first, I need this money. And then instead of getting the money, you are playing some tricks, and you are, you know, dancing, and you are smiling, and you are saying some other things, and you are not concentrating. On the essential thing that you need for that day. And then after you've done all those things, the time is gone, and the man says, I'm in a hurry, I'm going, and then he goes. Instead of getting your money that day, you don't get the money, another 1 year will pass by and don't get the money again. This is the time, the time of miracle. The Lord says, today, today, I will help you, and he will help you. I said it will help you. Isaiah chapter 41, I'm reading from verse 10. Isaiah 41 verse 10, fear thou not, for I am with thee. Be not dismayed, for I am thy God. I will strengthen thee, yea, I will help thee, and I will uphold thee with the right hand of my righteousness. Look at that word, dear help. I will help thee. In verse 11, behold all that were incensed against thee shall be ashamed and confounded. They shall be as nothing, and they that strive with thee shall perish. And it says, thou shalt seek them, and I shall not find them. Even them that contended with thee, they that war against thee shall be as nothing, and as a sin of naught. I, the Lord thy God, will hold thy right hand, saying, fear thou not, fear not, I will help thee. That's the second time you're having that word help. Fear not in verse 14, that one Jacob and ye men of Israel, the third time I will help thee. Look at God saying, I will help thee. First time, I will help thee. Second time, I will help thee. Third time, said the Lord and thy Redeemer, the Holy One of Israel. You know, if you came to the Lord and the Lord is saying, do you need help? I need help. I will help you. And then instead of concentrating on receiving that help, you are concentrating on some other things. Why don't you come before the Lord and say, this is my time. I am going to get my miracle, and you'll get your miracle. First, I want the miracle of God upon my life. Today, it will happen to you in Jesus' name. I come to point number two, and that's the power and the possession of the faithful. The power and the possession of the faithful. In Acts of the Apostles, chapter 14, I'm reading from verse 7. And there they preached the gospel. That's the gospel of salvation. That's the gospel of the favor of God coming upon us. There's a man there. He was faithfully hearing the word of God. And he was telling himself, with what I'm hearing, there's a blessing waiting for me today. And then we're told in verse 8, and there sat a certain man at Lystra, impotent in his feet, being a cripple from his mother's womb, who never had walked.
1: fue to kusede me kute son kono eto tome kumazizon likbede sento lisla.
0: The same had Paul speak, who steadfastly beholding him, perceiving that he had faith to be healed.
1: Do kolo wese Paul to kodo ezinu kundo ego bo mondo etindo yise na yenindo yazon bone.
0: How did he get the faith to be healed? By hearing the word of God. If you are hearing the message of the word and you are not concentrating, if you know, when they quote a passage, you are daydreaming, your mind is here, your mind is there, your mind is there, your mind is scattered all about. I was thinking about other things. And then when you see other people opening the Bible, you'll, you know, point to the one beside, what did they say? Or what passage did they
1: quote?
0: The person sitting outside, how did he hear? How did she hear? And you didn't hear. You know why? Because you are concentrating on other things. He said, steadfastly looking on him, behold, holding him, he perceived that he had faith to be healed. And he said with a loud voice, stand upright on thy feet. That was a promise and that was a power, the possession of that man. And then we're told he leaped and walked. It's going to happen to you like that. Your faith will take hold of the promise of God and your faith will work mightily in Jesus' name. Joshua chapter 3, reading from verse 5. Joshua chapter 3, verse 5. And Joshua said unto the people, sanctify yourselves, for tomorrow the Lord will do wonders among you. There was a time set. The power of the Lord is going to work in a very great way. And therefore set yourself apart. Cleanse up yourself. If there is anything that has been standing between you and your miracle before, get rid of them. One see that many people miss their day of miracle because they are not setting themselves apart. They are not setting the day apart. You know, if you come before the Lord and you say, I've been living with this problem for a long time, today is the end of this problem. I've been living this with this annoying sin. My wife has been complaining about this sin in my life. And has been saying, you know, the way you looked at the way the children look at you, daddy, it's like you're always angry. And you go about the house, and anytime you are coming from the place of work, you know the way the children is like they should go and hide. And they feel that, you know, daddy is always angry, daddy is always unhappy, and no matter whatever is happening, even when they want to share their mind with daddy, daddy is always going about with an angry look, an angry face. And so, daddy, we're going for retreat. Why don't you resolve this problem once and for all? And let us see that you are the salt of this family. And the light of this family. Are you going to be the light of the world without being a light to the family? Why don't we solve this problem once and for all? This anger, this violence, violence. This temper. So that this family will enjoy the presence of a father. And you know it's a real problem. And your wife, you cannot even pray on any other thing. The one, your wife is praying for daddy, daddy, oh Lord, do this for daddy. All this angry look and angry face and angry voice and angry disposition. And you know, jumping at everybody, knocking at everybody. You put this one there, he's angry. You take it away, he's angry. You cook, he's angry. You do everything, he's angry. Oh Lord, help my husband. But your husband is not even taking it serious. And he comes in with anger, he's going to go away with anger. And the Lord is saying, set the day apart. Let this day be a special day, that all those things that have been in your life, you say today is today, everything will be taken away, and it will be taken away. I said it will be taken away. And those are some of the things that are standing between you and your miracle. All the hanky panky, all the hypocrisy, all the superficiality, all the carnality, those are the things that are standing between you and the miracle. And if you say today is today, sanctify yourselves for tomorrow, the Lord will do great wonders, mighty things in your midst. And then if you are obedient to the Lord, it will be so in Jesus' name. I said it will be so in Jesus' name. What do you think is more important to me, if you are not married, that you should get married? What do you think is more important to me? You are born again already, you are a child of God already, but then you don't have any child, that you shall be a child. All that wall of hindrance, the wall of poverty, and the wall of spiritual darkness and spiritual resistance, we're going to take everything down in Jesus' name. In Joshua chapter 6, I'm reading from verse 12. Joshua chapter 6, verse 12, and Joshua rose early in the morning, and the priest took up the ark of the Lord. And seven priests bearing seven trumpets of ram's horn before the ark of the Lord went on continually and blew of the trumpets, and the armed men went before them. But the rear ward, that is the people at the rear, the people that are behind, came after the ark of the Lord, the priest going on and blowing with the trumpets. The second day they compassed the city at once and returned into the camp. So they did 6 days. And it came to pass on the seventh day that they rose early about the dawning of the day and compassed the city after the same manner seven times. Only on that day they compassed the city seven times, and it came to pass at the seventh time when the priest blew the trumpet that Joshua said unto the people, shout, for the Lord has given you the city. There came a moment of time when the most important thing, the only important thing, and the centrally important thing is shout. And if you don't do any other sin at that time, you need to know when your time comes. You need to know the time of your miracle. You need to know when God is saying, now is your time. They were told in verse 20, so the people shouted when the priest blew the trumpet, and it came to pass when the people heard the sound of the trumpet, and the people shouted with a great shout, that the wall fell down flat, so that the people went up into the city, every man straight before him. Didn't look here and there, and they went straight before him, and they took the city. We're taking the miracle. We're taking the healing. We're taking a possession today, and nothing is going to hinder us in Jesus' name. It is this day. I said it is this day. I like the language of David in 1 Samuel chapter 17 verse 46. The Lord will deliver thee into my hand, and I will smite thee and take thine head from thee, and I will give thy the carcasses of the host. Of the Philistines this day unto the fowls of the air and to the wild beasts of the earth, all the earth may know that there is a God in Israel. Your neighbors have been asking before the retreat, where is your God? But to say you go to deeper life, but to say that you know how to call upon the Lord, and why are you coming to us? Where is your God? Where is your faith? Where is your prayer? Haven't you prayed? God, your God has not answered you. It's almost a shame. This day, the Lord will deliver these Philistines into my hand. I will smite him. All the people that have been challenging you and they have been asking, where is your God? They will know that actually your God is alive. I said your God is alive. And all the assembly, they will hear my testimony. They will know that the Lord has done great things, the people of God, and therefore we're rejoicing. Verse 48, it says, and it came to pass when the Philistine arose and came and drew near to meet David, that David hasted and ran towards the army to meet the Philistine.
1: Possibly
0: this is the day he rose up and he hasted. You're not going to run the opposite direction. You're not going to run to the toilet. You're not going to run any other place. You know, this is a day you're asking the Lord, oh Lord, here I am, do something today, and God will do something. He smote that Philistine in the forehead, and the stone sank into his forehead, and he fell on his face to the earth. thank God, victory has come. I said victory has come. Point number three, prevailing through the prayer of faith. Prevailing through the prayer of faith. You have prevailed already. I said you have prevailed already. This mountain that you see this morning, you will not see them anymore in Jesus' name. In Mark chapter 5, I'm reading from verse 25. And a certain woman which had an issue of blood 12 years and had suffered many things of many physicians and had spent all that she had and was nothing better but rather grew worse. When something is upside down and the disease is getting worse and worse and worse, it is getting near to the time of
1: death.
0: Every day and every week that passes by will get him nearer, will get her nearer and nearer and nearer unto death. That's what it means, that instead of getting better, it was getting worse.
1: You
0: know, picture a person that is sick in this place. And then on the one side, the other side, there's death. If the sick person is getting better and better and better, then we know it's getting towards life. If the person is getting worse and worse and worse, then it's getting nearer unto death. And that's what he's saying here. The woman was actually getting nearer and nearer unto death. And then when she had heard of Jesus, she came in the press and touched his garment. She said, "This is my day, and this is your day."
1: When I say in Jesus, "Tony, bongo do wa ta gume bodo bodo alwa we tongoro asan chedi ekbo ya asan towe."
0: This is my hour, and this is your hour.
1: Rojre chedi, rojre towe di ga.
0: In verse 28, "If I may but touch his clothes, I shall be whole." She set the time.
1: Afagma we awe na edomo e nyengbe sogando alwa awe tongo nyana yirakemi jekanga edo chona.
0: And then we're told straightway the fountain of her blood dried up, and she felt in her body that she was healed of that plague. And Jesus, immediately knowing in himself that virtue had gone out of him, he turned him about in the press and said, "Who touched my clothes?" And eventually when the woman came out, we're told in verse 34, "And he said unto her, daughter, thy faith has made thee whole." That's what your faith will do to you this morning. Your faith will make you whole. And you are going to be free in Jesus' name. Your faith has made thee whole. Go in peace and be whole of thy plague. In Mark chapter 9, verse 23, Jesus said unto him, "If thou canst believe," if you can believe, all things are possible to the believer. Thank God I'm a believer.
1: Yes,
0: I said, thank God I believe. Thank God I trust in the Lord. Today is my day. The day of miracle. And it, all the fulfillment of the promise of God in your life is going to be so. I said it's going to be so. You are going to rise up. You'll not allow the devil to deny you today. And you will not allow yourself, self, to deny you today. You will not allow all your past unseriousness. You are going to have it now. First things first. There's no other important thing. First things first. Here am I today. My dear sister, you have got it. My dear brother, you have got it. This mountain is today's going. This calamity, it is today is moving away. The shame and disreproach in your life, it is today the Lord is getting them away from your life. In Jesus' name we pray. Everybody shout Amen. The gates of darkness, they are breaking down. The powers of darkness are melting away. Today is your day. I said today is your day. That mountain, you'll see it no more. That calamity, you'll see it no more. Just raise up your hand, and then after this prayer, you know you have got it. Father, in the name of Jesus, I bring all your children before you. You know them. These are your people. These are your children. Want your blessing upon their lives. Oh Lord, I'm asking, shower your blessings upon them in Jesus' name. Oh Lord, I pray for those who are concerned about a particular trait in their character. And they're saying, Lord, I'm not happy with this. And they're asking for your forgiveness. Give it unto them now in Jesus' name. Lord, I'm asking for those who are sick, sickness, who have no right to be there. All that mountain of weakness, I command right now, come out in Jesus' name. That Philistine that is bothering a child of God there, that enemy oppressing the child of God there, I command that Philistine, get away in Jesus' name. All the doors that have been closed, the doors of the door into having job or having prosperity and having your breakthrough, all those doors that have been closed by faith, we open it right now. Enter into the blessing of God today in Jesus' name. Oh Lord, pronounce prosperity upon your people. Pronounce breakthrough upon your people. I pray that all the impossibilities in their lives, everything will vanish away in Jesus' name. Break the yoke in every life. Destroy the works of the devil. And set all your people free in Jesus' name. Thank you, Lord, because I know you have answered. In Jesus' mighty name we pray. Everybody said,
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3: Welcome time for questions and answers.
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5: In the book of Hebrews chapter 9, verse 27. I and as it appointed unto men once to die, but after this the judgment. Nowadays, when Christians die, some people say the angel will come and take them to heaven. So I now want to know the white judgment, those that are dead, because it is only the body that is in the grave. But the Bible says, when the trumpet sounds, the dead in Christ shall rise first. And those that are in heaven, are they going to come for the judgment also?
3: Thank you very much.
6: Section,
3: can I have the brother?
6: Good morning, sir. My question is similar to the one asked by the student. We have seen from the memory verse that it is appointed.

0: up, because I felt that they must have been in heaven immediately. So I'm confused in that area and I need clarification, sir.
1: Donc melaho lazaro si wahodo etinto olo divie tablam si akon divie meko kula nemo yigema olo haropo beno divie asole goa wemlaze agbaza eton do fine do beula mi pede mi jale melaho mode anana mi to fine nama modona.
2: Thank you very much.
1: Anusu sugba o.
2: We're looking at Hebrews chapter 9 and we're reading from verse 27. As it is appointed unto men once to die, but after this the judgment. That means from the time of the fall of Adam, when Adam and Eve, when they did what the Lord told them not to
1: do.
2: That time the sentence, the verdict, the judgment of death came upon them and upon all their offspring. Upon all the people that will be born by them. In Genesis chapter 3, we're reading from verse
1: 1.
2: Now the serpent was more subtle than any beast of the field which the Lord God had made. And he said unto the woman, yea, as God said, ye shall not eat of every tree of the garden. The woman said unto the serpent, we may eat of the fruit of the trees of the garden, but of the fruit of the tree which is in the midst of the garden, God had said, ye shall not eat of it, neither shall ye touch it, lest ye die.
1: So the serpent came to Eve,
2: that is the devil, wearing the garb, the appearance of the serpent, and brought this first temptation, and questioned the veracity and the truth and the sincerity of God.
1: Satani, eze agbaza odatan to divi wa nyonu ede, bodo ho kambiwe, ho kansedo, wedide, achek pipa, jwe otan go, bodo ho kambiwe do bundali etan.
2: And questioned the ability of God to do what he said he will do. And kind of made the word of God contradict itself. It says in verse 4, the serpent said unto the woman, ye shall not surely die. Not only that ye shall not die, think about this, there's no way you will die. You know, if Eve had asked for a reason, he could give a reason, the serpent could give a reason. Look at this. You are the only two on earth. And God wants to replenish the earth. Think about that. If you ate something, just a little fruit, just only one, how do you think that God will kill you and destroy you? How can God do that? Not only that. Can you count, Eve? How many trees you have in the garden? 1, 2, 3. I lost my counting. There are so many. Now, out of them, you have only one tree. And then thanked all the fruits that are on this single tree. How many? 1, 2, 3, 4, 5. I lost my count. There's so many. Now, if you took just one out of the many, do you think God is just going to, you know, get you up because of that? That's how people think today. If see just this one little sin, do you think that God will throw you to hell?

0: Because of that, that's the reasoning of the enemy. And eventually, Eve saw that the thing was good. What God said was bad, he saw that that was good. And then she stretched forth her hand and then ate of that. And you know that sinners are not satisfied to remain alone as sinners. They must tempt other people. They must kind of influence other people to sin. And so Eve gave to her husband Adam, and he ate also. And now they saw that they were naked. The glory of God had gone all of sin and come short of the glory of God.
1: Adam,
0: and God came to the garden in the cool of the day and said, Adam, where art thou? I'm looking at verse 9. And the Lord God called unto Adam and said unto him, where art
1: thou?
0: And then he said, I heard thy voice in the garden, and I was afraid because I was naked, and I hid myself. And he said, who told thee that thou wast naked? Hast thou eaten of the tree whereof I commanded thee that thou shouldest not eat? And the man said, the woman whom thou gavest to be with me, not my fault, and I really did ask for your wife. You said it's not good for the man to be alone. Can you see now what you brought into my life? It's the woman that you said should be with me. That's the woman that gave me the fruit. And then he said, I did eat. Passing the blame, accusing the other people. I'm good. It's the bad people that made me to do this. I'm all right. It's the people that have gone astray that maybe I wouldn't have done this. I know who I am. That's what people still do today. Instead of falling on their faces to repent and call upon the name of the Lord and say, Lord, I've blown it. I've backslidden. I've sinned. I've done evil. I've done what I shouldn't have done. They said, I was just an innocent person. I'm a victim of the influence of other people. Isn't that what some youth say, some young people say? I'll never think of cheating in my life. Never. I'm a child of God. But the teachers came and the teachers said, contribute money and do this, and then eventually, and they began to threaten us. And I saw that all my 5 years in school, all my 6 years in school, they're going to be wasted if I don't join them, that's what happened. I wouldn't have done it. And then some boy would say, when we say, did you commit multi of this lady? As your daughter, she's the one that put the pressure on me. I never would have thought of anything like that. It's her. And some people pass box plane today and you say, I wouldn't have done that. Exactly what Adam did. And the Lord doesn't excuse us. It says in verse 12, and the man said, the woman whom thou gavest to be with me, she gave me of the tree, and I did eat. And the Lord God said unto the woman, what is this that thou hast done? If the woman would have fallen on her knees to plead and to beg and to repent and to become the first case of a repentant, penitent sinner in the Bible, and then to be the first person that will taste of the grace of forgiveness. But no, excuse makers never see their evil. Excuse makers never see that they are wrong. There is always somebody to accuse. He made me do it. She made me do it. Then eventually, here is what she said. And the Lord God said unto the woman, what is this that thou hast done? The woman said, the serpent beguiled me, deceived me, and I did eat. And the Lord God said unto the serpent, because thou hast done this, thou art cursed above all cattle and above every beast of the field. Upon thy belly thou shalt go, and dust shalt thou eat all the days of thy life. And I will put enmity between thee and the woman, and between thy seed and her seed, and it shall bruise thy head, and thou shalt bruise.
1: That's
0: the promise of the Messiah, of the one that will come and defeat and destroy the devil. Now in verse 16, unto the woman he said, I will greatly multiply thy sorrow, and thy conception is sorrow. Thou shalt bring forth children, and thy desire shall be to thy husband, and he shall rule over thee. Unto Adam he said, because thou hast hearkened to the voice of thy wife. I told you what you are to do. I gave you my commandment. And you should have put me above your wife. You should have exalted my word God above the word of your wife. We should have understood as the heavens are higher than the earth, so the Almighty God is higher than the woman, than the wife. And because you did this, and you rejected my word, and then you obeyed the voice of your wife, and has eaten of the tree, of the which I commanded thee, saying, thou shalt not eat of it, because is the ground for thy sake. In sorrow shalt thou eat of it all the days of thy life. Thorns also and thistles shall it bring forth to thee, and thou shalt eat of the herb of the field. In the sweat of thy face shalt thou eat bread, till thou return to the ground, for out of it wast thou taken, for dust thou art, and unto dust thou shalt return. Come back to Genesis chapter 2. You see how God made man. Which part of man is dust? And which part of man is not dust? Which part of the man is told, dust thou art, and unto dust thou shalt return? We're looking at Genesis chapter 2, verse 7. And the Lord God formed man of the dust of the ground, and breathed into his nostrils the breath of life. That breath is not part of the dust.
1: And
0: it says, and man became what? A living soul. There's a soul, there's a spirit. Put everything together, there's a heart. But there is a clay, there's a dust, there's a body. And you have these two entities at the point of death, the body, which is dust, returns to the dust. But remember, the soul is not dust. The soul is not part of what will go back to the dust. Because it's God himself that gave the spirit. And when that time of death eventually comes, then the soul will return unto the Lord, because it's the Lord that gave that. First Thessalonians chapter 5, verse 23. And the very God of peace sanctify you wholly. And I pray God that your whole, number one, Number three, it says there is spirit and there is soul and there is body, be preserved blameless unto the coming of our Lord Jesus Christ.
1: Number four,
0: number four, I'm looking at 1 Corinthians chapter 6. We're looking at verse 20. For ye are bought with a price. Therefore, glorify God in number one, and then number two, in your body number one, in your spirit number two, which are God's. So then we understand there's a difference between the body and the soul. So when death comes, what happens? We're looking at Ecclesiastes chapter 12. I'm reading from verse 1. Remember now thy creator in the days of thy youth.
1: It
0: says, don't gamble with your life. And don't say, I'm just a youth. I'm just a young person. There's still a lot of time ahead of me. I don't need to think about salvation now. And then just be a church goer. Don't think like that. Who knows when you're going to die? Remember now thy creator in the days of thy youth, while the evil days come not, nor the years draw nigh, when thou shalt say, I have no pleasure in them, while the sun or the light or the moon or the stars be not darkened, no, the clouds return after the rain in the day when the keepers of the house shall tremble, and the strong men shall bow themselves, and the grinders cease because their field, and those that look out of the windows be darkened. It's talking about the man, and it's looking at man like an edifice, like a house. And it's saying the grinders, your teeth, they're all weak, they're not all gone. Then your eyes, like the windows you're looking through, all that is darkened, and then your heart stops beating. It's talking about the time of death. And the doors of the spot shall be shut in the streets when the sound of the grinding is low, and it shall rise up at the voice of the birds, and all the daughters of music shall be brought low. Also when they shall be afraid of that which is high, and fear shall be in the way, and the almo tree shall flourish, and the grasshopper shall be a burden, and desire shall fail, because man goeth to his long home, and the mourners go about the streets.
1: Afone tobo ona suto to home wona zingidi osetuna wiwe bo mendena so fonto ogbe akwa o kade to membo vionu ran ton le pona yidobolo wona yena dibuna ofiyaga bo so ti so ti to alihobo atelmo di tona ko amamba gamana zun agbande bo ojona sana dawolo je okwe to di dengbe utu aoblato le nasoto di takpe to aliboleji.
0: So it's talking about death. When all these people come to mourn, the man is gone, the woman is gone.
1: Eh dogo dogo ku da do file wona mele na na do abula ona dawolo ko yi kavi na olo ko yi utu.
0: It says, or the ever the silver cord be loose, or the golden bowl be broken, or the pitcher be broken at the fountain, or the wheel be broken at the cistern.
1: Fotu ko to kavi wepo o kan fana ka ton na we kavi wepo apan ko si ka ton na gba ka fi ko epo to se na gba to asisa to ka fi ko epo keke fo na suto do to to afo sha o to di vie.
0: Somebody dies, whether a sinner or a child of God, whether a youth or an adult.
1: Eno mere ku ke isero ka fi yan dono ka fi jonja ka fi meho nkan.
0: Whether somebody who knows the Lord or somebody who has been rejected, don't talk to me about that. I have my own religion. Eventually they die.
1: Kavi me konyo klonda yi, kavi me matanyo klon pali pali, adoklon koda mi blomo nyelo, yima joklon ko, beto tele koton kabo kudo tendo mon koton me.
0: And he cannot tell death, I'm not ready now.
1: Yima katana okulo ku, ma wula wuda eto di.
0: They may say they are not ready for the gospel.
1: Yes, kana ma wula wuda na wada gbe.
0: They're not ready for a situation. They are not ready for righteousness. But when death comes, they cannot say, I'm not ready now, go your way and come again.
1: Now in verse 7,
0: then shall the dust return to the earth as it was. And now the spirit, the soul, that's not part of dust. The spirit shall return unto God who gave it.
1: When and where corner God do I gba de dile ekote wa payego bigbo na ma iko wudu gbo na godo ji wo ye kwe ke na o mede na go yi jowe de.
0: There is a separation between the body and the spirit. Put it this way. There is a divorce between the body and the spirit. And now, at that point of death, there is this divorce. But you
1: know,
0: that God doesn't approve of permanent divorce. You know, there must be a coming together again. If you had something with your wife, you had a problem with your husband, and then in the heat of the argument and of the conflict, you couldn't resolve, it's okay, go your way, I go my way. You're separate.
1: Eh, we wanted to make a supposed church, but the car by glow, but we were sitting there, eh, Yaligo to your son, Yaligo to it, but you climb it over.
0: And then maybe you even go to the court and you say, final, go your way. I don't want to see your face again. When you become born again, you become a child of God. And then you say, praise the Lord, I have this new life in me. I'm a child of God now. We say, if you are now born again, you've come to the Lord and you're separated from that woman, you're separated from that man. Come together, be joined together. What God has joined together, tell me the rest. Let no man put asunder.
1: But Miss Gao, you caught where was that? Frank Bemindero Yale, to imagine Mukutu and Bedeba, the Baja Javales of Vijuata Mokulanga, the Veda Mokulanga, and make Pakuloka Minko Mokulanga, a Mokulanga, the Vie, as suit without Belanello, as without Belanello, but me dimmo, but me not dimmo, Ray Joy Sindopo, Rodepoca Mikulmase, Mikbomede Clado Vovo Blow.
0: Now, there was a marriage between the soul and the spirit. There was a marriage between what came from God and what was taken from the dust. And at the point of death, they parted ways.
1: And
0: then the angels come and they carry the spirit unto God. And that's what you're referring to in Luke. Look at it in Luke. I'm reading from chapter 16. And there was a certain rich man, chapter 16, verse 19, which was clothed in purple and fine linen and fared sumptuously every day. And there was a certain beggar named Lazarus, which was laid at his gate full of sores, and his journey to be fed with the crumbs which fell from the rich man's table. Moreover, the dogs came and licked their sores. And it came to pass that the beggar beggar died and what? Was carried by the angels to where? Into Abraham's bosom. The beggar died. They come to carry the body. What did they carry? The spirit, the soul, separated from the body.
1: Numbelu toloku, eto yebaze, agbaza kavi bigbo, bigbo yezema, bojo agbaza.
0: And he carried the soul, and he carried that to Abraham's bosom.
1: Yeza linto eto bigbo tonso yi akona Abraham uto.
0: Let's read on. Then it says, the rich man, what? Did he die? Rich people, did he die?
1: Dike mikia enukon, enete adokuno, loku, da adokuno na unoku gawe ya.
0: Powerful people, did they die?
1: Kukono le, be, yinoku.
0: Great men, did they die?
1: Menya kale noku gawe ya.
0: They don't think of death.
1: Ye, mon
0: leku kamo. Rich people.
1: Adokuno le.
0: And talk to them about salvation. Get out of my way.
1: Ya adokuno le, gankuna ye, belezo nukuna mi.
0: Have money, you poor people.
1: Ye tindu akwe, miketono ele.
0: It's when you people do not have a job, you don't have any money, you don't have anything, then you carry Bible about. What do I need to do with Christ?
1: When a man does some and do a quail on the resume to be with the Pema, when you do a quail on Bodo like Potere, so the crazy dinner bar.
0: That day will come. Rich people, sometimes they even manage to come to church and then we preach the straight word of God. Repent, except you repent, you shall likewise perish. And they say, go preach that to the poor people. You should be even grateful with steps in the doors of your church.
1: We are rich, we are great,
0: we are mighty, we are the highest of the high. Don't talk to us like that. The rich people, when they come to church, they want a separate doctrine, a separate message, a short, miniature message. That's what the rich people want. Time is money. We need to go and multiply the money we have. Finish in time and let's get out of here. Time is going. Money is going. We don't have time for
1: God.
0: Finish up in time and let's go. Want to make money? You need to pay for this and pay for this and pay for this and pay for that. Because of that, get through in time. And eventually, no time for repentance, no time for worship, no time for reading the Bible, no time for quiet time. Eventually, you've got time for death, you know. It says, and the rich man died, and he was buried. And then, when he was buried, was his soul buried? No. Look at the next verse. And where in hell he lift up his eyes, being in torments. The body will not know any torment at that time. His spirit in hell, he lift up his eyes, being in torments, and seeth Abraham afar off, and Lazarus in his bosom, and he cried and said, Father, father Abraham, have mercy on me and send Lazarus, that he dip his tip of the tip of his finger in water and cool my tongue, for I am tormented in this flame.
1: Allez, donne de chouette, mais don't wait, le quoi ton dagati tito, à ou fiesta membo, ma blaga moutoua ganou, pour la salle de poto à connu et ton meta, roi bodomo, to, à blaga moale blam, la membo, la salle de rala, na wanindo, nyura, au benoît, le vie, tosto, aussi membo, domio, au dena, mina, yetin, ton fiesta, meto, miore, amen.
0: And Abraham said, son, remember that thou in thy lifetime received thy good things, and likewise Lazarus evil things, but now he is comforted and thou art tormented.
1: And beside
0: all this, between us and you, there is a great gulf fixed, so that they which will pass from hence to you cannot, neither can they pass to us that will come from
1: thence.
0: Then he said, I pray thee, therefore, Father, that thou wouldest send him to my father's house. For I have five brethren, that he may testify unto them. And it says, lest they also come into this place of torment. And Abraham said unto him, they have, and the prophets, let them hear them. You have the preachers. He said, nay, Father Abraham, but if one went unto them from the dead, they will repent. And he said unto him, if they hear not Moses and the prophets, neither will they be persuaded though one rose from the dead.
1: Mendeson o chole me ye de ye na levojo e wa so do ran do mo en ye ma se mo se po ya we ga le po ye ma to na dio ai ga en yi mende te fon son o chole me.
0: Now we found that at the point of death the soul is separated from the body, and the body is now in the grave.
1: Ti mo do na to ku we nu ali tan po ku agbata ko le ki kan bo agbata na I come member.
0: And the soul is either in Abraham's bosom, notice that, if that's a sinner, will be in torment in hell.
1: What
0: then happens? We're talking about the day of resurrection and the time of the rapture. What's happening then? Remember now, there is a divorce between the body and the spirit. And God does not approve of that permanent divorce, either between the man and the woman, between the husband and the wife, or between the body and the soul.
1: What's
0: going to happen? There's now coming in remarriage, not marrying another person, not the body taking another spirit, not the soul taking another body. There is a coming together again. There is a rejoining together again. There is a remarriage now of the man and the woman that divorce, because now they are Christian, because now they are born again, because now he says, I want to fulfill the word of God, because he knows what God has joined together, let no man put asunder. Now on the final day, there is going to be a coming together of the body and the spirit.
1: Hey, dokpo tibe do za kpodo tongbe fozo kule tongbe agbaza naze alin do naze agbaza eton do be agbaza mende voton runa jo to gbelogbelo uni e
0: Daniel chapter 12 verse 2
1: daneta we are for eton awe
0: and many of them that do what sleep in the dust of the earth. Which part of the man is sleeping in the dust of the earth? It's the body. The soul is either already in Abraham's bosom or is in hell, in tormenting fire. What we have read in Luke.
1: But now,
0: on that final day, it says, and many of them that sleep in the dust of the earth shall awake, some to everlasting life, and some to shame and everlasting contempt. It means the body will join with the soul or the spirit, and now they become whole again. And as they become whole again, those that have been in Abraham's bosom, like Lazarus, will be joined together with the body of Lazarus that have been buried in the dust of the earth, and the whole of Lazarus' body, soul, and spirit reunited together, never to be separated again. That soul, spirit, and body of that Lazarus will now go not to Abraham's bosom, but will go straight to heaven.
1: Vivialo, Alin Doen Abraham to let Alin Don Lazarito, let Abraham Conway Nazak Baza, Eto Ato, Vivialo. Oh, now Moglega to the Ebrae Goy Abraham Deba, there J. Oloni Jenny to Josie Nuko, Agbaza Lazaritone, Nazali Dueto Zedo, and I get to Josie Nuko.
0: The unbeliever, the sinner, like the rich man. His body and his soul will come together, united, remarried, if you say, and then the whole man will now go into shame and everlasting contempt.
1: My letter at Dokunon Cottonelle, Emacum Ranganale, Ali Dretonas, Nokota Bazae, Tompo, Benazo Voyes, Tindoko, the Tara Yavano, you know, the now for Ellen Botoko, Mambio, Yakodo, Magbana, Madopodo, man.
0: Where is that? Because the soul had been in hell. But Revelation chapter 20, it was only the soul, the spirit, that was in torment in hell, as we read from the rich man's story.
1: But
0: now, the unification, the joining together of the body, soul, and spirit to become the whole man, where will it go now?
1: Revelation
0: chapter 20, what it will read from verse
1: 12.
0: And I saw the dead, small and great, young and old, high and low, stand before God. And the books were opened, and another book was opened, which is the book of life. And the dead were judged out of those things which were written in the books according to their works.
1: Yes, I'm a child, but people that hope you cheated to draw when no call you will die. Yes, I'm a way for they die, and you will better. Yes, I'm that way now. It's your lesson. Oh, look at your land away. Lomele, make it as a yet on
0: the sea gave up the dead. That is, those who drowned, they died, and they were buried in the watery grave. The sea gave up their body, so it can be joined to their soul.
1: Oh,
0: and those in the graves, also the graves will spew them out, so that they can be joined to their souls It says in that verse 13, and the sea gave up the dead, which were in it, and death and hell delivered up the dead which were in them.
1: Yet your domele or your not to a gay, but not say do a forgotten or who etomele jagge kupo kutomepo, so I go chat into yemele jagge, yes or that when I ye do kuropo, kedi azon, ye tonle.
0: Did you hear that death and hell delivered up? Now the body of the rich man was in the grave, killed by death, seized by death, held by death, captured by death, and death released the body.
1: There are say divie that I don't know any agbalatun ko do ku to medon amo bo ku ko do alo eji bo trenu do e divie de je lo so divie oku poku to mepo ra kan cho to emele ra kan ye je age agbatala ni emo.
0: And his soul was in hell, and hell delivered up, released the spirit and the soul, so that the body released by death by the grave and the soul released by hell will be joined together.
1: Agbata do ku bo alinto do ku to me don lo zo me ni e wele oku jo agbata lo do o alita to so ku to me do don me na siye do po na lezun opo na jage.
0: It says and death and hell delivered up the dead which were in them, and they were judged every man according to their works.
1: The kupo kuto me kpo so ke ocho eto ye mele jage ye so da we na ye do kpo ke di azon ye ton le.
0: And death and hell were what? Where? They caught fire.
1: Oku kpo kuto me kpo wo ye so don idra myong igla me.
0: Do you understand that? That the body, soul and spirit now joined together is not going to what? What hell now? It's a more terrible place. And this one is like you put one circle, small circle, inside another circle.
1: Divya lo modona e okupo kutome po inaso donye dram yome. 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
0: The small circle is a place of torment, that is hell. The bigger circle is the lake of fire. Hell itself is transported in to the lake of fire.
1: Odokpavi notena okutome dilo odudakolo notena myongi glalo di okukutome osunede yanze gran myongi glalo odudakolo me.
0: All the people that were in hell, they are transferred to the lake of fire.
1: Ye to kutome lekpo nan dio atanabio myongi glalo me.
0: Death itself, so that nobody will be killed anymore, so that everybody will remain alive in eternal everlasting torment. Even death is cast into the lake of fire. Because now death will stop every operation. This is a second death. The first death, physical, and this other death now, this is final. It says here, and whosoever was not found written in the book of life was cast into where?
1: Why
0: for hell? Because hell is inside the lake of fire itself. Anybody in hell is inside the lake of fire.
1: And
0: whosoever was not found written in the book of life was cast into the lake of fire. Now we understand all that we're talking about at the time of the rapture. There will be a resurrection. The body will rise from the grave, and then the spirit will be joined to that body. And then it says when that rapture happens, those of us who are Christians, those of us who are children of God, now will go to be with the Lord.
1: And
0: Acts of the Apostles chapter 7 verse 59. And the stone Stephen calling upon God and saying, Lord Jesus, receive what? My spirit. Not his body. He was dying, the believer. And said, Lord Jesus, receive my spirit. And he kneeled down and cried with a loud voice, Lord, lay not this sin to their charge. And when he had said this, he fell. Which one fell asleep? The spirit or the body? The body.
1: Afokande kotozo je klobo yo gbele do da kwa do okluno ale nyando edo kona ye blo wena edo re e wa ite agbaza to edam ran ka fi gbo etan agbaza ma edam ran.
0: Chapter 8 verse 1, and Saul was consenting unto his death, and at that time there was great persecution against the church which was at Jerusalem, and they were all scattered abroad and throughout the regions of Judea and Samaria, except the apostles. And devout men carried who? What did they carry? His body. Because already he said, my spirit, Lord, receive my spirit. His body was the only one remaining here. And then they said they carried his body so they could have that for burial, and made great lamentation over him. Thessalonians chapter 4 from verse 13. First Thessalonians chapter 4 verse 13, but I will not have you to be ignorant, brethren, concerning them which are asleep. Which part of the man is sleeping? Is the body.
1: It says
0: that ye sorrow not even as others which have no hope. For if we believe that Jesus died and rose again, even so them also which sleep in Jesus will God bring with him. For this was said unto you by the word of the Lord, that we which are alive and remain unto the coming of the Lord shall not prevent, precede, hinder them which are asleep. For the Lord himself shall descend from heaven with a shout, and with the voice of the archangel, and with the trump of God, and the dead in Christ shall rise first. Then we which are alive and remain shall be caught up together with them in the clouds to meet the Lord in the air, and so shall we be in Abraham's bosom. Where? Oh, the Lord, oh, the Lord.
1: When we yena ze mi epo to gbele do agapo ye epo to asro me and to pe pe epo kunun epo to aga we minati to fide to akona blaga muto we abi fide to akona blaga muto to kunun de kakado yi.
0: For comfort one another with these words.
1: Ene o tumna yo ho ele do mi o ho me na mi no zo.
0: If we are believers, we thank the Lord. If we remain faithful to the end, and we're going to remain faithful in Jesus' name.
1: Ele mle mi isre mi ando kwa njo mi ando da gbo.
0: 2 Corinthians chapter 5, I'm reading verse 11. Knowing therefore the terror of the Lord will persuade men. Knowing the terror, the judgment, the indignation, the wrath of God. Knowing the terror of the Lord will persuade men. But we are made manifest unto God, and I trust also are made manifest in your conscience.
1: Let's
0: rise up and talk to the Lord in prayer. The Lord has given us understanding in His word. Let's pray that that understanding will lead us to avoid and to escape the judgment to come. Knowing the terror of the Lord will persuade men. Where will you spend eternity? Are you born again or are you just coming to church? Are you a real child of God or just a hypocrite? Is your name in the book of life? Today, show the trumpet sound now, and the dead in Christ should rise. Where will you be? You have a chance this morning to call upon the name of the Lord, and whosoever shall call on the name of the Lord shall be saved. The time may not be long. Eternity is very near.
1: You
0: can be called home anytime.
1: Lord
0: can come anytime. Follow peace with all men and holiness, without which no man shall see the Lord. That day is coming. A great day. A sad day for sinners. A sad day for false prophets. A sad day for reprobates. A sad day for evil doers. That day is coming. To be a bright day for the righteous, a bright day for those who are saved, a bright day for the children of God. On which side will you be on that day? Settle your account with the Lord before it is too late. Let us pray. Heavenly Father, we thank you for the privilege of coming before you to study your word. Thank you, Lord, because your spirit is present here with us. And we know with the presence of your spirit, we can get the depths of the revelation of your word to us. We are praying, O Lord, that tonight you reveal your very mind to every one of us, so we'll be ready for the coming of the Lord in Jesus'
1: name.
0: We pray, Lord, that as we go into your word, the Spirit will take this word and apply it to every heart in
1: Jesus'
0: name. Be with us, Lord, and help us to be ready and prepared for the coming of the Lord. In Jesus' name we pray. Tonight we're looking at the Bible at Luke chapter 21. Looking at it from verse 28. And when these things begin to come to pass, then look ye up and lift up your heads, for your redemption draweth near. And he spake to them a parable: Behold the fig tree
2: and all the trees, when they now shoot forth, you see and know of your own selves that summer is now near at hand. So likewise ye, when you see these things come to pass, know ye that the kingdom of God is near at hand. Verily I say unto you, this generation shall not pass away till all be fulfilled. Heaven and earth shall pass away, but my word shall not pass away. And take it yourselves, lest at any time your hearts be overcharged with surfeiting and drunkenness and cares of this life, and so that day come upon you unawares. For as a snare shall it come on all them that dwell on the face of the whole earth.
1: Watch
2: ye therefore, and pray always, that she may be accounted worthy to escape all these sins that shall come to pass, and to stand before the Son of Man. The passage I've read to you was spoken by the Lord Jesus Christ himself. And from the description of the Lord Jesus Christ and the revelation of the Spirit of God of these last days,
1: we know
2: it will require something very serious for you to be able to get ready for the coming

0: et yo plan la loto et y ko de alina bi ayo lo me difie na mi re so kan do note o so kan do hongan
1: to ile ko me being rooted, being grounded in the word of God and in the truth of the scriptures.
0: Eh na bi so mi si do mi na ni adodo dona boye bo hian yi gigri to eyin owe iwe me.
1: In Luke chapter 18 reading from verse 8,
0: Luke ta fa tonu ko ato fa chatan,
1: I tell you that he will avenge them speedily. Nevertheless, when the Son of Man cometh, shall he find faith on the earth?
0: Yes, sir. Don't let me. Don't know. Ena wa dodo na ye plan choga. We na ovi beto tonwa be ena mo yise to ayome.
1: That will tell you already that when the Lord Jesus Christ will come,
0: ena dula harukwa we na ukulo Jesus Christi na wa.
1: It's not only that love will grow cold.
0: Amen. No wa incho ena miyongba.
1: And it's not only that faith will be decreasing.
0: Amen. No yise cho ena sado doyiba.
1: All the things associated with faith and love will be evaporating, going away from the lives of people. That's why the Lord is giving us this message. If you're going to survive in the last days, you need to get yourself ready. I'm reading from Matthew chapter 24 verse 1. And Jesus went out and departed from the temple, and his disciples came to him for to show him the buildings of the temple. And Jesus said unto them, see ye not all these things? Verily I say unto you, there shall not be left here one stone upon another that shall not be thrown down.
0: Jesus ato jagbonu iso temple me nu kloto eto leso wai de nado to dido temple le to le hia sigba iwo gbon bodo hla ye damo mi manamo nu ha ele po nu gbo yen do hla mi ye ma to na jo zanu do po dai to awe toji e ye ma na holi ayi.
1: He said in us that at a time of being it will be a time of destruction. And then we're told in verse 3, as he sat upon the Mount of Olives, the disciples came unto him privately, saying, tell us, when shall these things be? What shall be the sign of thy coming and of the end of the world?
0: You
1: see, they were asking three questions there. All the things were telling us the destruction of the temple. When shall that be? When shall these things be? Number two, what shall be the sign of your coming? You've told us over and over, you are coming again. What are the signs which you're looking for? And then what will be the sign of the end of the world? The end of the dispensation in which we're living now. What will be the time of the end of the world? The signs of the end of the world. And Jesus answered and said unto them, take heed that no man deceive you. Because at the time of the end, it will be at the time of deception. And the time of deception is a dangerous time. And many people are going to be deceived. They're going to be deceived thinking they are ready when they are not ready. There are going to be many false prophets. That's why the Lord said, at the time of the end, will be the time of deception. And then he tells us in verse 5, for many shall come in my name, saying, I'm Christ, and shall deceive many. Would you know that at the time of the end, there will be people that will be so bold and so audacious to say, I am the Christ? You think that if anybody shows up now and he says, I'm the Christ, that nobody will listen? Of course, people are going to listen. And because many people are going to yield to deception of the last days. And then he says in verse 6, and you shall hear of wars and rumors of wars. See that ye be not troubled, for all these things must come to pass, but the end is not yet.

0: mo wa se do mi ta fo chiro po mi na so se awon lilin po awon zigidi po mi do ayego na mi hanu bro na nu re le po ma so gano ma wa jogba
1: rise against nation and kingdom against kingdom, and there shall be famines and pestilences and earthquakes under in diverse places. All these are the beginning of sorrows. The Lord tells us that the time of the end, that is the last days, will be a time of suffering. And then he tells us other things that will be happening, that unprecedented persecution will arise. Verse 9, then shall they deliver you up to be afflicted, and shall kill you, and ye shall be hated of all nations for my name's sake.
0: What
1: if you are hated for some doctrine? What if you are hated for the church you go, a Bible church? Understand that at such a time, when the Lord is about to come, the persecution will be on the increase. Verse 10, it says, then shall many be offended, and shall betray one another, and shall hate one another. Look at verse 12, very important for you and for me. It tells us, and because iniquity shall abound, the love of many shall wax cold. That's the reason we say we're living in dangerous times. Indeed. Many people are going to be confused, and many people are going to say, living a strict life, after all, many people have gone to the other side. And then the question on the lips of many people will be, do you mean that the majority of you are going to get to hell? All these other great people, all these other popular people, all these rejoicing Christians who are rejoicing in their religion, are they all going to go to hell? Is it only these few people that believe holiness, righteousness, sanctification, sanctified life? Are they the only people that will make it to heaven? That's when confession will come. And then many people are going to be sliding back. After all, since the majority of believers are doing the evil thing, why don't you join them? After all, I'm
0: not
1: saying that all these people will perish and go to hell. And then the Lord tells us something very important you need to underline in your Bible. Let it be written on the tables of your heart.
0: But
1: he that shall endure unto the end, the same shall be saved. That is, as iniquity is abounding, there are people that are still going to sin, and those are the people that are going to make it to heaven. But that's the reason you are making up your mind as you come to the study tonight, and as you listen to this word of God, to be able to survive in these last days. Survival in the last days.
0: And
1: divide the study to three parts. Number one, spiritual conditions in the last days. Spiritual conditions in the last days. Number two, surviving Christians
2: in the last days. Then number three, standing conquerors of the last days. Let's go back to number one. Spiritual conditions in the last days. As
1: we're
2: asking yourself, and we need to be wise in this matter. I need to look at the signs that the Lord Jesus Christ has given. And then you're asking yourself, what will the signs be? What will it be at the time of the end? When the Lord Jesus Christ is about to come. What are the things that will be happening in various churches, in various cities, in various communities, in various countries, in various nations? It tells us in Matthew chapter 24, from verse
1: 36,
2: of that day and hour, knoweth no man, no, not the angels of heaven, but my Father only.
1: And
2: you know there are people that follow sensational religion. When somebody rises up and he says, I know the day, I know the time, and I know the year when the Lord will come, people will rush there. And did you not understand, or did you not want to follow the words of the Lord Jesus Christ, who said, of that day and of that hour knoweth no man, no, not the angels of heaven, but my Father only. Verse 37, but as the days of Noah, so shall also the coming of the Son of Man be.
1: First,
2: in the days that were before the flood, they were eating and drinking, marrying and giving in marriage, until the day that Noah entered into the ark, and knew not until the flood came and took them all away. So shall also the coming of the Son of Man be.
1: Nadi to azanele meheti to singigo lanuko yeto duduboto nunu bosato alawule bosato nina to alawule me kaka jaza egbe no ebia ohume yema sonyu kaka o singigo zowa bokula yo mekoi mokere wiwa ovigbetoto nanoga.
2: He said it will be characterized by many things.
1: Ela nususule wenato jijal to wulanu.
2: It will be characterized by wanton living.
1: Amo media na gona kweza adonwe.
2: Pursuits. And many church goers will be preoccupied with what to eat and what to drink. And what to wear and who to marry. And they will forget about their readiness of preparation for heaven. Today, many so-called believers are giving their time and talent to the cares of the world. They're not caring for the readiness they ought to be prepared for heaven, for eternity. The Lord's coming is very near, and yet many people are not ready. For many, their prayers are mainly concentrated on marriage or some material pursuit.
1: Every
2: angle around you, you'll find the sin that is pervasively spreading around you. False doctrine. Many people that stood on the truth of the scriptures many years before, many years ago, they no longer continue to stick to the scriptures.
1: Now
2: they're exposed to false doctrine and false teachers, and they're following after them. And yet, for anybody to survive, life, in these last days, you must make real determination and purpose of heart.
1: We're
2: reading from Luke chapter 17, from verse 26. And as it was in the days of Noah, so shall it be also in the days of the Son of Man. They did eat, they drank, they married wives, they were given in marriage, until the day that Noah entered into the ark. And a flood came and destroyed them all. Likewise also, as it was in the days of Lot, they did eat, they drank, they bought, and they sold, and they planted, and they builded. But the same day that Lot went out of Sodom, it rained fire and brimstone from heaven and destroyed them all. Even so, even thus shall it be in the days when the Son of Man is revealed. In that day, he which shall be upon housetop and his top in the house, let him not come down to take it away. And he that is in the field, let him likewise not return back. Remember, Lord's wife. You know, there are people that they are very strong on internal security. They're strong on their personal opinion, on their false doctrine. Once you're saved, you're forever saved. That's what they say. Everyone that has raised up his hand in a crusade, in a conference, in a retreat, in a church meeting, in an evangelistic meeting, if you've raised up your hand, you believe on the Lord Jesus Christ, heaven is definite and sure for you. But Jesus said no. Remember, Lord's wife. And Jesus said, there is no eternal security for the people that draw back. For the people that look back. For the people that backslide. Remember Lord's wife. If those are the words of Jesus, you wonder why many people, many preachers are still deceiving people, telling them, once you are saved, you are forever saved. It's not so. Jesus said that if you look back, if you turn back, you'll perish in backsliding. In Mark chapter 13, verse 19. For in those days shall be affliction, such as was not from the beginning of the creation which God created unto this time, neither shall be, and except that the Lord had shortened those days, no flesh shall be saved.
1: But
2: for the elect's sake, whom he has chosen, he has shortened the days. And then, if any man shall say to you, lo, here is Christ, or lo, he is there, believe him not. Or representatives of Christ, they're somewhere, they're working miracles, they're doing this, they're doing that. The Lord said, don't believe them. For false Christ and false prophets shall rise and shall show signs and wonders to seduce, if it were possible, even the elect, But take ye heed, behold, I have foretold you all things.
0: Na Christi lalo no lekpo, yawe gan lalo no lekpo, na fombo na yokia, lekpo nu jau lekpo, ya somo, enye so gan wiwa, na doklo, me chan chan le, losu, chiba, na minik pa yego, kpon, nye kodol, onure, onure lekpo, na minda yi.
2: Sometimes you are surprised, some people that come to study the Bible with us regularly. And they hear all these warnings. False prophets are there on every street. And they false prophets are there distributing leaflets. False prophets are there making announcements of conferences and meetings. Don't go there. Don't be deceived. You'll be surprised there are still some people that will stray away. Because they do not understand, it is for their soul safety and security. In 1 Timothy chapter 4 verses 1 and 2. Now the Spirit speaketh expressly, that in the latter times, some shall depart from the faith. And they'll be giving heed to seducing spirits and doctrines of devils. Speaking lies in hypocrisy, having their conscience seared with a hot iron. There are some people, many people that have fallen that said in the past, me, I can never fall. I can never go astray. I can never backslide. I can never leave the truth. Anywhere I am, if it remains 1 minute, 1 hour before I backslide, I will die. God will take my life away. I know I will never backslide. Some of them are backsliding. Be so sure of yourself. We're told in 2 Timothy chapter 3, reading from verse 1. This know also, that in the last days perilous times shall come. For men shall be lovers of their own selves. The only thing they consider what will be to their advantage. They may jump on other people, hurt other people, destroy other people, just to have their personal gain. Men shall be lovers of their own selves, covetous, boasters, proud, blasphemers, disobedient to parents, unthankful, unholy. It tells us that disobedience to parents is not a fashion. It's not because of modern times. It's a sign of the last days. And then it says, without natural affection, haven't you heard of people, of women that will give birth to children and throw the children away? We read it in the papers. They do not have the natural affection anymore for their children. And these are the signs of the last days. Truth breakers, that is those who break the covenant of marriage. They're married and they remain unfaithful to their husband. They marry the unfaithful to their wives. And they'll be carrying on illicit, illegal relationship, secret relationship that the husband will not know, that the wife will not know. And yet they'll claim to be born again. That's what they say. They are even members of a good church. That's what they say. And they say that, you know, they are even workers in their churches. That's what they say. And yet it say they are covenant breakers, they are truth breakers. And then it says they are false accusers, incontinent, fierce. fears. That means they're violent.
0: Amo, ye meseto, awu majaino, kanyinata, ye jo kanyinata.
2: They are fierce and they are despisers of those that are good. They are traitors, they are heady, they are high-minded, they are lovers of pleasures more than lovers of God.
0: They
2: have a form of godliness and they deny the power thereof from such turn away. In verse 7, it says they are ever learning and never able to come to the knowledge of the truth. If you ask them, do you go to any good church at all? Yes, they do. They are ever learning and yet they have not been born again. They are ever learning, but they have not done restitution. They are ever learning, but there is no righteousness. They are ever learning, but there is no honesty. Ever learning and never able to come to the knowledge of the truth. From such, turn away. Second Timothy chapter 4, reading from verse 3.
0: Timothy,
2: but after their own laws, they shall heap up to themselves teachers having itching ears, and they shall turn away their ears from the truth and shall be turned unto fables.
0: Now, Jana Wabo, Yema to Nandua Kona, Okroy Pegan, Shibato, want to do Yeto Titi, Yere Trito, Yanba Mekota Pina Yedela, Yena Leoto Yetoso, Rumbo
2: Amos chapter 8, I'm reading from verse 11.
0: Amos Yota Chato, Afa Widoko.
2: Behold, the days come, says the Lord God, I will send a famine in the land, not a famine of bread, nor a thirst for water, but of hearing the words of the Lord. The last days, churches are multiplying, but the study of the Bible is cursed, it's rare. That's what we're reading in that verse 11. Look at that again. Behold, the days come, and those days have come already, says the Lord God, that I will send a famine in the land, not a famine of bread, nor a thirst for water, but of hearing the words of the Lord. And it shall wander from sea to sea, and from the north even to the east. They shall run to and fro to seek the word of the Lord, and shall not find it. If you are coming here to the Bible study and you are hearing the word of God, you ought to rejoice, you ought to be glad, you ought to be grateful to the Lord, thankful to the Lord, appreciative for what you are hearing.
0: Although
2: there are many places that people go on Sunday, they do not hear the real word of God, the totality of the word of God. They may drum and dance. They may speak in tongues and prophesy. They may deceive themselves and preach and put out some false prophecies, but the real teaching of the word of God is missing. Verse 13, shall the fair virgins and the young men faint for thirst?
0: Many
2: are going to be deceived and many are going to depart from the truth. 2 Thessalonians chapter 2, reading from verse 3, let no man deceive you by any means, for that day shall not come until there be a falling away first, and that man of sin be revealed, the son of perdition.
0: Tesalonika weta otawe afuatun mi dike mele pepe klami to nunde pepe memblo na salamana wa adabo aji jade wa gwe boyena yo dawe ina donne neria e yo vivi baton me to ali gon e yo vivi baton.
2: Can I just summarize for you this way? As we look at the times of the last days, number one, there'll be the departure from the truth.
0: Ben so gan duena we dole amande mito pipo ge ugolo tuela amotita tito son umbo menati.
2: Number two, denial of the truth with a capital T. That's Christ.
0: Amo menila namo nukbolo nukbo e Christ la suwe nukbolo menila
2: namba. Number three, denigration of the truth bearers.
0: Amo menila ima ati lanso yi me nukbolo ati ima lanso yi ima ati
2: lanso yi. Denigration, that means belittling them, ridiculing them, putting them aside.
0: Amo ye ma so yido ye do numba ye na to ye ble bo na to ye depo bo na to ye de da
2: pa lo ko to the background you say well those people they only teach doctrine
0: ya to na me le apo ile de blo o kuno chu ile yin blo kuno me
2: they only teach bible there's no joy there, there's no worship there.
0: Bible ene ya ile kene ko ya ile si an teni ya je ma tin do flo gberu ma tin do
2: fine, there's no dancing there,
0: o we dudu ma tin do fine,
2: and they don't enjoy worship, only bible. Denigration of truth bearers.
0: Amo yemo jayare yemo dugbe to sisentore ye to choka in bible amo yera ze
2: zimela do decline of the love for the truth.
0: Amo eneto yin ti to ajijeso ohun yin nugbo me.
2: Number 5, deception by trusted preachers.
0: Amo oyin o klo dogbo eyawegan
2: Number 6, destruction of the foundation of truth.
0: Kilo poto ele basudo eyin o dondo nugbo tan.
2: Number 7, diversion from the centrality of the truth.
0: Jawe to eyin ki klaso eyin o cheche nugbo tan
2: la. In these last days, whatever may come at you, whatever temptation and whatever may be the challenge, you'll be able to stand, and we will stand in Jesus' name. We're going to point number 2, surviving Christians in the last days. What will it take for the people of God to be able to survive? This
0: is
2: what it will take. Let's read from Daniel chapter 1, from verse 8. But Daniel purposed in his heart that he will not defile himself or the portion of the king's meat.
0: She bad Daniel yile to aiha etome na ewa manando yi nudu akoluton do fluede.
2: It means you are going to have a purpose of heart that come watch me. Whatever the cost, they'll so make fun of you that if you're not careful, you almost give up the faith. But don't give up. Who are the Christians that will survive in these last days? They are the people who, like him, continue in obedience. They continue in the faith. They continue in holiness, whatever the cost may be. If Shadrach, Meshach, and Abednego could stand, you can stand, and we're going to stand in Jesus' name.
0: Daniel chapter 3,
2: I'm reading from verse 13. Then Nebuchadnezzar, in his rage and fury, commanded to bring Shadrach, Meshach, and Abednego. Then they brought these men before the king. Nebuchadnezzar spake and said unto them, is it true, O Shadrach, Meshach, and Abednego? Do not ye serve my gods, nor worship the golden image which I have set up?
0: Now, if you be ready,
2: at what time ye hear the sound of the cornet, the flute and the harp and the sackbut and the sartory and dulcimer and all kinds of music, he fall down and worship the image which I have set up, well, then I'll release you. If you worship not, you shall be cast the same hour into the midst of a burning fiery furnace. And who is such God that shall deliver you out of my hands? Nebuchadnezzar knew that these were people of God, children of God. He knew that it was because of their conviction. It wasn't because of pride. It wasn't because of rebellion. It wasn't because they were not naughty to be good citizens. It was because they had conviction. And if you are born again, you're not rude in your place of work. You're not impolite in your place of work. You're not deliberately rebellious and obviously openly antagonistic to what they're doing. But when it touches your faith, when it touches the doctrines of the Bible, when it touches your conviction in the word of the Lord, when anything will fight against you because of where you stand, not because you are stealing their things, just because you have a conviction you are defending, then you have to stand. Let's see the answer that Shadrach, Meshach, and Abednego gave unto Nebuchadnezzar. In verse 16, Shadrach, Meshach, and Abednego answered and said to the king, O Nebuchadnezzar, we are not careful to answer thee in this matter.
0: Did you see how they answered?
2: They just went straight to the point. They didn't follow the, you know what the other magicians and other people say, O king, live forever. All those preambles, they cut it up. We're not careful to answer in this matter. If it be so, our God, whom we serve, is able to deliver us from the burning fiery furnace, and he will deliver us out of thine hand, O king. But if not, what a challenge to you and to me.
0: And
2: there are many people that are saying, well, I'm coming to this church. If God will give me children, that will be all right. If he doesn't give me, I'll go to where they're manufacturing children. That's not faith. That's not confidence in God. It means you are not standing because of sound doctrine. You're not standing because you are preparing for heaven. You're still saying, if God does this for me, okay. If he doesn't do it, I'll find my way. But they said, God can deliver us. But if he chooses not to deliver us, and you throw us into the fire, and we die, who is not going to die? Are we going to live in this world forever? Oh, somebody will die one day. Even our forefathers, Abraham, Isaac, and Jacob, they are
0: dead.
2: Moses and Joshua, Elijah, and all the rest of them, they have gone. And David, even the great king, and Solomon, his son, all of them have gone. If he chooses not to deliver us, sometimes to die in the sea, sometimes to die in the river, sometimes to die in the fire. If he chooses not to deliver us, no problem, no big deal. We're still going to serve our God, and we're not going to worship your idol. What a challenge to the believers today, that you are telling the Lord, oh Lord, I'm going to serve you. I want you to bless me. I want you to do this for me and do this for me. But even if it's not done the moment I wanted it to be done, I'm still going to keep on serving the Lord. And then we're told that in verse 19, then was Nebuchadnezzar full of fury, and the form of his visage was changed against Shadrach, Meshach, and Abednego. Therefore, he spake and commanded that they should heat the furnace once 7 times more than it was wont to be heated. And he commanded the most mighty men that were in the army to bind Shadrach, Meshach, and Abednego, and to cast them into the burning fiery furnace. And these men, they didn't run away. They didn't say, we thought God was going to deliver us. We called on his name, and he
0: showed
2: up. And they didn't apologize to Nebuchadnezzar. How many people are apologizing for the restitution they have made? For the stand they have taken, for the righteous life they are living, for the fact they are not going to compromise in the place of work. And when some of those people begin to persecute them, then they go to them, begging their persecutors, begging Nebuchadnezzar. And when
0: some of those people
2: we didn't know it would be like this. We didn't know that God will not show up. We didn't know that he will not perform a miracle to deliver us. We're very sorry. Never, never. You never capitulate to the enemies of the truth.
0: Or
2: to the false prophets. Jesus never begged the Pharisees and the Sadducees. If we are followers of the Lord Jesus Christ, we don't beg messengers of the devil. Verse 21, these men in their coats and hosen, and their hats, and their other garments, and were cast into the midst of the burning fiery furnace, therefore, because the king's commandment was urgent, and the furnace exceeding hot, the flame of the fire slew those men that took up Shadrach, Meshach, and Abednego.
0: And
2: these three men, Shadrach, Meshach, and Abednego, fell down bound into the midst of the burning fiery furnace. Then Nebuchadnezzar, the king, was astonished and rose up in haste and spake and said unto his counselors, did we not cast 3 men bound into the midst of the fire? They answered and said unto him, unto the king, true king.
0: He answered and said,
2: lo, I see 4 men loose walking in the midst of the fire, and they have no hurt, and the form of the fourth is like who?
0: mo o me ene tutu zonlizi to gbagba mi o lo tome ye ma so tindo augbede pro mi mo mene to lo
2: ti do ta
0: I'm Emmanuel.
2: He will not leave us alone. I said he will not leave us alone. The greatest suffering you can suffer is suffering for Christ.
0: We're
2: told that the form of the fourth one is like the Son of God.
0: Then
2: Nebuchadnezzar came near the mouth of the bony fiery furnace and spake and said, Shadrach, Meshach, and Abednego, ye servants of the Most High God. He now realized
0: when Nebuchadnezzar was a quadra home, Ozora Mio Gigila Tonkon, Edaho Bodamo, Tadak Mechak Abednego, me devise you well, Gigogatole, I'm a
2: deep compromise. Those are the servants and the children of the Most High God. Then he said, come forth and come hither. Then Shadrach, Meshach, and Abednego came forth from the forth out of the midst of the fire. And the princes and the governors and the captains and the king's counselors being gathered together saw these men upon whose bodies the fire had no power.
0: No was an ear of their head singed.
2: Neither was their coats changed, nor the smell of the fire pass upon them.
0: And that's
2: what God will do for those who are taking their stand. In Psalm 112, reading from verse 6. He shall not be moved forever. The righteous shall be in everlasting remembrance. He shall not be afraid of evil tidings. His heart is fixed, trusting in the Lord. Those are the people that are going to make it at the time of the rapture. He shall not be afraid until he sees desire upon his enemies. The Lord is telling us to stand. We're going to stand. I said we're going to stand. In Philippians chapter 2, I'm reading from verse 12. It tells us, wherefore, my beloved, as ye have always obeyed, not in my presence only, but now much more in my absence, walk out your own salvation with fear and trembling. For it is God which walketh in you, yet you still have a part to play, both to will and to do of his good pleasure. Do all things without murmurings and disputings. Verse 15, it says that ye may be blameless and harmless, the sons of God without rebuke, in the midst of a crooked and perverse nation, among whom ye shine as lights in the world. Holding forth the word of life, that I may rejoice in the day of Christ, that I have not run in vain, nor labored in vain. In Philippians chapter 4, I'm reading from verse 5. Let your moderation be known to all men. The Lord is at hand. Be careful for nothing, be anxious for nothing, be worried for nothing. But in everything by prayer and supplication with thanksgiving, let your request be made known unto God.
0: And
2: the peace of God, which passeth all understanding, shall keep your hearts and minds through Christ Jesus. Finally, my brethren, here is what we're to do. Whatsoever things are true, whatsoever things are honest, whatsoever things are just, and whatsoever things are pure, whatsoever things are lovely, whatsoever things of good report, if there be any virtue, if there be any praise, think on these things. Look at verse 9. Those things which you have both learned and received and heard and seen in me, do, and the God of peace shall be with you. The Lord is telling us that we need to make an effort. There are some things we need to do if we're going to stay true and faithful in conviction until the final day. What are they? Number 1, purpose of heart. We must have purpose of heart. Before you go to the office, make up your mind. Before you go to see those in-laws, make up your mind. And before this end of December, Christmas time, you know what people are going to do? You know what they are going to invite you to? Make up your mind. Have a purpose of heart.
0: So,
2: that old boyfriend, before he comes to visit you, or before you look at anything coming from him, make up your mind, purpose of heart. Number 2, purity of heart. Number 3, passion for holiness. You're going to have passion for holiness. You desire it. You pursue it. And you have it in your life, and you practice it in your lifestyle. Number 4, priority of humility. The proud will not make it. The boasters will not make it. Those who are bragging will not make it. Number 5, patience in hardship. Times of persecution, those are hard times. Times when people ridicule you, those are hard times. Times when you are doing good and people are turning it upside down, those are hard times. And if you are going to make it a time of the rapture, you are going to have patience in hardship. Number 6, perseverance in honesty. Then number 7 is preservation of hope. Then number 8 is pursuit of heaven. And I will not give up, and I will not look back. I will not go back to my vomit. I will not go back to an easy life. I'm going to keep on standing. Those are the people that are going to make it. And I pray that you will make it. I come to point number 3, standing conquerors of the last day.
0: It's
2: standing conquerors of the last days. Ephesians chapter 6, I'm reading from verse 10. Finally, my brethren, be strong in the Lord and in the power of his might. Put on the whole armor of God, that she may be able to stand against the wiles of the devil. For we wrestle not against flesh and blood, but against principalities and against powers, against rulers of the darkness of this world, against spiritual wickedness in high places. Wherefore, take unto you the whole armor of God, that ye may be able to withstand in the evil day, and having done all to stand. Stand therefore, having your loins girt about with truth, and having on the breastplate of righteousness. And your feet shod with the preparation of the gospel of peace, above all taking the shield of faith, wherewith he shall be able to quench all the fiery darts of the wicked.
0: And take
2: the helmet of salvation and the sword of the Spirit, which is the word of God. Praying always with all prayer and supplication in the Spirit, and watching thereunto with all perseverance and supplication for all saints.
0: First Corinthians chapter 9 verse 26,
2: I therefore so run, not as uncertainly, so fight I, not as one that beateth the air.
0: But I keep
2: under my body. That means you cannot do whatever you want just anytime you want to do it. But I keep under my body and bring it into subjection, lest that by any means, when I preach to others, I myself should be a cast away. How can somebody read this and still be so blindfolded? But I keep under my body and bring it to subjection, lest that by any means, when I have preached to others, I myself should be a cast away. First Timothy chapter 6, verse 6. For godliness with contentment is great gain. For we brought nothing into this world, and it is certain that we can carry nothing out.
0: And I mean
2: food and raiment, let us be there with content. But they that will be rich fall into temptation and a snare, and into many foolish and hurtful laws which drown men in destruction and perdition. The people that want quick money, they want to be very rich. Maybe they want to be personally rich. Or they want the establishment to have more money. Sell this, buy this, sell and
0: buy.
2: And they want more money. You fall into temptation. When you are in a hurry, too much of a haste to get rich, either as the director there, this is my time as the director here, in this corporation, I want the management to know that I can make much money, you can get into trouble.
0: And yet to wezuji na do akwe amodo when I yo got to feel the drahazonwe by an yo to gileme nyo got to fee but on le kubasi na more akwe biogwe.
2: For the love of money is the root of all evil, which while some coveted after, they have erred from the faith. You see that they have erred from the faith.
0: Now when you are quite on our door, while on your left button, now you will not better in the cook and little didiqua, ye bualiso iseme.
2: They were in the faith before, they were born again before, but now they have gone astray, they are backsliding, they are no more saved, they have erred from the faith, and they have pierced themselves through with many sorrows.
0: I'm a ye bualiso iseme, that ye tindo iseme, that ye tindo kunome, she bad di fiero, ye ko bualiso iseme,
2: but thou, O man of God, flee these things and follow after righteousness, godliness, faith, love, patience, meekness. Fight the good fight of faith. Lay hold on eternal life, whereunto thou art also called, and hast professed a good profession before many witnesses.
0: Romans
2: chapter 8, verse 35. Who shall separate us from the love of Christ?
0: Men when I come, it's on why Christ it go.
2: Shall tribulation or distress or persecution or famine or nakedness or peril or sword? Here is the language of somebody making up his mind, purpose of heart. As it is written, for thy sake we are killed all the day long, and we are counted as sheep for the slaughter.
0: He
2: said, in all these things, we are more than conquerors through him that loved us. For I am persuaded that neither death nor life, nor angels, nor principalities, nor life, nor powers, nor things present, nor things to come, nor height, nor depth, nor any other creature shall be able to separate us from the love of God, which is

0: I said, I will take heed to my ways, that I sin not with my tongue. I will keep my mouth with a bridle while the wicked is before
1: me.
0: While those who are backsliding and they want you to backslide while they are before, you keep your mouth. I will keep my mouth with a bridle. While the wicked is before me, I was dumb with silence. I held my peace, even from good, and my sorrow was stirred. My heart was hot within me. While I was musing, thinking, meditating on the word of God, the fire burned. Then spake I with my tongue, Lord, make me to know mine end and the measure of my days, what it is, that I may know how frail I am.
1: Nyena yi ajado onuche wena menya kan ti tonu koche nyezun un bope na abani no nye so yi onuche wula so oho dagbe me a ofia sa che so fun wa aga ayikache mio to oho che me wenwena nye to a wedo mio so ji wenenu enye yi odache to da ho okuro hemi nyo odoche wala oje asache leto let lete nye hemi nado nyo le nye nye ogbe ogbe gli.
0: And that's how we ought to pray, so that when difficulties come, when challenges come, you will not faint. In 2 Corinthians chapter 4, reading from verse 1. Therefore, seeing we have this ministry, as we have received mercy, we faint not, but we have renounced the hidden things of dishonesty. And those are the people who are preparing for the rapture. Hidden that your husband does not know, you forsake them. Hidden behavior that your wife does not know about, you forsake them. So you can be ready for the rapture. Or going to those other places, you know, after you've come to the fellowship, Sunday worship, whatever here, and then you sneak somewhere. So that you can have some traditional message, so you can treat yourself. All those hidden things of dishonesty, that you renounce them, you throw them away, you burn them. And not walking in craftiness, nor handling the word of God deceitfully, but by the manifestation of the truth, commending ourselves to every man's conscience in the sight of God.
1: Verse 16,
0: for which cause we faint not, but though our outward man perish, yet the inward man is renewed day by day. For our light affliction, the persecution we go through, just light affliction, which is but for a moment, worketh for us a far more exceeding and eternal weight of glory. Why we look not at the things which are seen, but are the things which are not seen. But the things which are seen are temporal, but the things which are not seen are eternal.
1: So let me mato nueye mole pon adavo nueye ma mole na nueye to mi molewe difieton chiba nueye ma to mi molewe madoko dotan.
0: And we have many examples in the Bible of those who stood firm.
1: Meeting that pagia message to let people note gligli.
0: We've seen the example of Daniel, the examples of Shadrach, Meshach, and Abednego, and the examples of many others.
1: Miko mwa pagia Daniel to miko mwa pagia Meshach, Shadrach, and Abednego to popolo message de volega.
0: And the Lord is not telling us after we've seen all that in Hebrews chapter 12, reading from verse 1. Wherefore, seeing we also are compassed about with so great a cloud of witnesses, let us lay aside every weight and the sin which so easily beset us, And

0: Let us run with patience the race that is set before us. Looking unto Jesus, the author and the finisher of our faith, who for the joy that was set before him, he endured the cross, despising the shame, and he sat down at the right hand of the throne of God. For consider him that endured such contradiction of sinners against himself, lest ye be wearied and faint in your minds. Not resisted unto blood, striving against sin. What are we to do now? We're told in verse 12, wherefore lift up the hands which hang down and the feeble knees, and make straight paths for your feet, lest that which is lame be turned out of the way. And let it rather be healed. Follow peace with all men and holiness, without which no man shall see the Lord. When you do that immediately. In verse 15, looking diligently lest any man fail of the grace of God, lest any root of bitterness springing up trouble you, and thereby many be defiled. Lest there be any fornicator or profane person as Esau, who for one morsel of meat sold his birthright. For ye know how that afterward, when he would have inherited the blessing, he was rejected. For he found no place of repentance, though he sought it carefully with tears.
1: Na galatok avio megbigbe di eso timblo om ewa resa gigiguro eton lasu na ndudu ndodo ko na minyue do to godo me wenwe ena ewa jona dugu dona loton yegbe dayi na ema togan moteme na do levajo enye tayi da.
0: The time comes when it becomes too late, but now is the time to move on and conquer. And if you're going to make it at the time of the rapture, you must be a conqueror in these last days. What do you conquer? Number one, you conquer the flesh and its lusts. Number two, you conquer falsehood and looseness. Number three, conquer fear and lying. Number four, conquer the friendship and love of the world. Number five, conquer faithlessness and lukewarmness. Number six, conquer foolishness and licentiousness. Number seven, conquer the little foxes. In Revelation chapter 2, Revelation chapter 2, I'm reading from verse 25. But that which ye have already hold fast till I come. And he that overcometh and keepeth my works unto the end, he to him shall I give power over the nations. And he shall rule them with a rod of iron, as the vessels of a potter shall they be broken to shivers. Even as I received of my Father, and I will give him the morning star. He that has an ear, let him hear what the Spirit says unto the churches.
1: kadile nye yi huran so toche dedo nye na so yi sunwevu afonu ton le na e wa retindo to bo eni se onwe bigba to di dola agunle lo.
0: I pray that we'll be overcomers.
1: And
0: that we will overcome, will conquer all these things that will hinder many other people in Jesus' name.
1: We're
0: going to rise up on our feet and we're going to pray to the Lord, oh Lord, make me a conqueror. Make me a conqueror. Make me a conqueror.
1: Conqueror
0: of the flesh. And conqueror over the lusts of the flesh. The Lord is calling upon you now. The Lord is telling you, here is your chance. You can stand. You can stand on this unchanging word. The Lord has told you, if you add anything to the word, the plagues will be added unto you. If you take anything away from the word of God, God will take your name out of the book of life. I'll be free from any punishment. I don't want to add anything to the word of God. Traditional opinion, ecclesiastical opinion, tribal opinion, personal opinion. Lord, I don't want to add anything to the word of God. I don't want to twist the word of God. I don't want to give any excuse. I don't want to justify myself. In doing anything that you condemn, I want to stand on this word of God. And I want my life to be above reproach. Every man that has this hope in him purifies himself, even as Christ is pure. The Lord Jesus can make you pure by his blood today. Jesus also, that he might sanctify the people, suffered without the gate. Let us go forth therefore unto him, bearing his reproach. And his blood will cleanse you and purge you and purify you and sanctify you. And as you keep on depending upon him every day, he'll keep you righteous, he'll keep you holy. But you will not turn back away from the Lord. And when the Lord shall come, then you will be among the saints of God that will march home with him to glory.

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1: Jesus' name we pray.
2: Jesus, come mi rodete.
1: Heavenly Father, we bless your name for this great day of worship. Thank you, Lord, because you called us that everything within us, soul, spirit, and body, even our flesh, everything shall come to.
2: And
1: Lord, we come to glorify and honor your name, lift you up today. And we pray, Lord, you lift up your word before every heart in Jesus' name.
2: Amen.
1: I pray, Lord, grace will be the effect and the impact and the influence of the word in every heart, every life, every family, in the whole church today in Jesus' name. Be glorified in every life, Lord. Thank you because we know you have answered. In Jesus' name we pray. And the church said,
2: Amen.
1: We're looking at John chapter 11. I'm reading from verse 4. When Jesus had that, he said, this sickness is not unto death, but for the glory of God. That the Son of God might be glorified thereby. The Lord is giving us here a principle as well as a promise, as well as a prophetic utterance that comes from Christ. And maybe you are not sick, but look at this. Jesus, when Jesus had that, he said, this suffering is not unto death, but for the glory of God. When Jesus had that, he said, this situation is not unto death, but for the glory of God.
2: When Jesus said, to clare emayigla okugba shibanangigo jiwe yawe tonwe.
1: Whatever is happening in your life, a trial.
2: Nekole jodok beza to medinwe dukun bibia.
1: A kind of trouble.
2: To clare dahode nkosan.
1: A kind of temporary tribulation.
2: Ese gany nusin an wukpede.
1: When Jesus said that, he said, this problem is not unto death, but for the glory of God.
2: When Jesus said,
1: his storm is raging in somebody's life. His storm is raging in somebody's family. His storm is raging maybe in a local church. His storm is raging somewhere, somehow. And then the master is sleeping on the pillow, and the disciples came and said, Master, Master, carest thou not that we perish? And when Jesus had that, he said, this storm is not unto death, but for the glory of God.
2: When Jesus said,
1: that the Son of God may be glorified thereby.
2: Now,
1: without a test, there will be no testimony.
2: Jesus
1: is not coming to bring you down to destroy you. It is so that there will be a testimony in your life, and the Lord God Almighty will be glorified. He will be glorified in your life.
2: In
1: verse 6, when he had heard therefore that he was sick, he abode 2 days still in the same place where he was. That's what human beings cannot understand. In fact, if you look at all those surrounded Jesus Christ, they couldn't understand. Only Christ could understand this. How do you understand? When you are all in the ship, in the boat, and the storm is raging, and the water in the river is pouring into the boat, and it appears we are going to sink, everybody is going to die. How do you understand that Jesus just went and slept on a pillow, and the people came and said, Master, Master, we perish, don't you care? How do you understand when it says, and Jesus Christ loved Mary, Martha, and Lazarus, and the man that you love is sick, and is sick to the point of death, and he said of Jesus hurrying and rushing impatiently and going there? How do you understand that he stayed 2 days there?
2: And
1: in fact, by the time he got there, eventually the man had died. We don't understand that, but whatever you don't understand, God understands. Jesus is looking at the end, at the resurrection, at the rising of that Lazarus. That's why he wasn't worried. That's why he took his time. And the more you become like Jesus Christ, in faith, in faithfulness, in attitude, in a settled mind, and the more you look at what Jesus is looking at, and you can see the top of the mountain rather than the depths of the valley, then you will understand there is nothing to worry about. Jesus, our Lord, Savior, Redeemer, He is in control. In your life today, the Lord is in control. And then we read in verse 20, then Martha, as soon as she heard that Jesus was coming, went and met him. But Mary sat still in the house. Then said Martha unto Jesus, Lord, if thou hast been here, Martha, do you understand? The Lord is everywhere present.
2: He
1: is omnipresent.
2: Omniscient.
1: And and he's omnipotent.
2: If you
1: were there, he was there. If you had seen what was happening to Lazarus, you would have hurried up. He saw it all. If you knew that this will happen to our brother Lazarus, and that before you came, he would have died. If you knew that, you would have hurried up and you have been here earlier. He knew,
2: Master.
1: You know something? No matter how much you know Jesus Christ, you'll never be able to know everything Jesus knows.
2: You
1: think he doesn't know, but he knows. Your situation, your difficulty, the way you feel. If only the Lord could see me in my condition, in my seat, he sees it all. If only Jesus knew what I'm passing through now, of course he knows.
2: And
1: so Martha did not understand. If you had been here, he was there. He already told the disciples, he said, Lazarus is asleep. When he didn't understand, he said, a friend, Lazarus is dead. He knew it already.
2: Lazarus e damlo ona ye ma tun edona edokoton miton Lazarus e koku enyo e.
1: But in verse 21, then Martha said unto Jesus, Lord, if thou hadst been here, my brother had not died.
2: Afokono kuno poto na to mata dokla Jesus do klo no nge ko ti to fi no vi sunu se ma do ku gba.
1: In verse 22, then when Mary was come where Jesus was and saw him, she fell down at his feet, saying unto him, Lord, tell me the rest.
2: You know,
1: when you think about Mary and Martha, they were different personalities. Martha was very active. It was a do it now. But she was a thoughtful person. Mary was a person that was sitting at the feet of Jesus Christ, learning the word, meditating on word. But worry and anxiety brings the active as well as the thoughtful and brings them into the same class. People forget the words they have learned. And the things they had known. And it doesn't matter, you are saved. He is sanctified. He is filled with the Holy Ghost. And he has experience in the Lord. Worry and anxiety will bring all of you into the same class. You'll say the same thing. You'll feel the same way.
2: People
1: say Mary and Martha were different personalities. When it came to this situation, what you see was sent to him already. And because of that, after they waited for some time, because there was no maturity to put the man, just be rotting and sinking, they buried him already, and now Jesus showed up.
2: But
1: thank God they were not angry. They were not angry against Christ. They just said, Lord. They still called him Lord. But started to, Lord, If thou hadst been here, my brother had not died. And then when Jesus therefore saw her, what's the next word? You know that's what worry and anxiety will bring us to. When you're looking at the bottom of the pit,
2: and
1: say, my brother Lazarus is gone. The worst has happened. What else could happen worse than this?
2: And
1: fear will torment you. The worry will bring tears in your eyes.
2: When
1: but faith will make you cheer up. You will know this situation is not unto death. But the man is dead yet now, but he will live. And if you understand, you brush all that worry, all that anxiety, you brush it away from your heart. And because Jesus Christ is still on the throne, Christ is not too late in the situation in which you are in, in the suffering that you are going through, in the sickness that you have, in the condition that you might find yourself. When Christ comes, he will be on time. And the power of God will work mightily in your life in Jesus' name.
2: Verse 39,
1: Jesus said, take ye away the stone. Lord, why did you say that? Didn't you send to Christ to come? Yes, we did. Didn't you know I will come? Yes, we knew you will come. It may be today, maybe tomorrow, maybe the first day. We knew you will come. If you knew I was coming, why did you bury the man before I came? If you knew I am the life and the resurrection, why did you bury the man? By the way, who commanded you to seal it up with a stone? Did I send any message to you and I said, the end has come, seal it up? No, you did not. Alright, remove what you put there, which I didn't tell you to put there. That's it. That's what Jesus is saying. That stone is not of me. That decision to put stone there, yes, it was dictated by the natural condition. It was dictated by traditional practice. That's what people do when somebody is dead. If you don't have Christ, what you put there, which I didn't command you to put there, because you sealed it up thinking the end has come. While Jesus is on the way and is coming to your house, the end has not come. I don't care how many people are crying, the end has not come. And Jesus is coming to you. If you have sent an SOS, save
2: our soul,
1: an urgent message unto Christ the Lord, and we know that Jesus Christ is coming in the way,
2: he will come. jakwe to egbe.
1: I said he will come.
2: Mbeye na sawa.
1: And nothing will disturb or stop him from coming. And when he comes, now you have to do something.
2: Nde ma so na jan teni ngone to alo dibo ja. Nino ewa shiba nde tivye ba na wanulo.
1: The stone that you put there that he didn't command when you thought everything is over.
2: Zan unde azido fine nde man degbe to na wunwa lendo. Le poko wakpo do.
1: Tradition says,
2: and
1: the people say, and the normal worldly method says, put on the stone. Now Christ comes and he says, take away the stone.
2: And
1: he said, then Martha, the sister of him that was dead, said unto him, Lord,
2: Martha,
1: thank God she called him Lord every time. Never lose that. See through your tears. And see through your sorrow. And no matter how deep the suffering may be, still remember he is Lord. And said, Lord, by this time he stinketh, for he has been dead 4 days. Jesus said unto her, said I not unto thee, if thou wouldest believe, thou shouldest see the glory of God? I will see the glory of God. Where did we start? Where did we start? This sickness is not unto death, but for what? For the glory of God. Didn't I tell you, if you can only believe, you will see. Will you see death? What will you see? The glory of God. I'm talking to you today on patiently waiting in faith for God's glory. Point number one. Purposeful pursuit of God's glory. Number two, persevering patience through God's grace. Number three, personal preparation for God's goodness. Number one, purposeful pursuit of God's glory. Do you know that we're made for the glory of God? Whatever is happening in our lives, all we need to remember is I'm made for God's glory. I'm saved for God's glory. I'm sanctified for God's glory. I exist, I live for God's glory. Sickness may come, the end of it will be God's glory. Poverty may come, the end of it will be God's glory. In my family, it might appear that the devil wanted to trouble something and move things around, but I know the end will be for God's glory. Upon your children, you may see something that brings tears in your eyes, but you know the end will be God's glory. In the place of work, it may appear that something is happening. You say, why is this happening? Don't worry. The end will be what? God's glory. Always have that in your mind. And have a purposeful pursuit of God's glory. In Isaiah chapter chapter 43, I'm reading from verse
2: 7.
1: Even everyone that is called by my name, for I have created him for my glory. I am made for God's glory.
2: You know,
1: whatever happens, persecution, I'm made for God's glory. This sickness is not unto death, it is for what? Do you know sometimes the enemy, they'll think they want to destroy you and they bring a slander, a big lie against your life. You go left, it's slander. You go right, it's slander. Anywhere you are, you the one they are talking about. They said this and this about you, and it's slander. There's nothing true about it. And then you say, I am finished. Cut that away from your mouth. Nothing will finish you. You are not finished. Because this slander is not unto death, but for what? For God's glory. First Peter chapter 2. I'm reading from verse 9. But ye are a chosen generation, a royal priesthood, and holy nation, a peculiar people, that ye should show forth the praises of him, the glory of him who has called you out of darkness into his marvelous light. Which in time past were not a people, but are now the people of God, which had not obtained mercy, but now have obtained mercy.
2: Dearly
1: beloved, I beseech you as strangers and pilgrims, abstain from fleshly laws which war against the soul.
2: Verse 12,
1: having your conversation honest among the Gentiles, that whereas they speak against you as evil doers, they may by your good works which they shall behold, tell me the rest, glorify God on the day of visitation. Look up here, brothers and sisters. You know, sometimes situations change our language. Situations change our comportment. Situations change our lifestyle. Somebody has done something to you. It's slander, persecution, painful thing. They've said something and you say, but that's not true of me. How could he say that about me? If you're not careful, it will bring bitterness into your heart. Alright, they say, I'm bad. Alright, they say, I'm not serious. Then I'm not serious. If I'm going to suffer, let me do what they are saying that I did. I've not done it, but they say I'm like that. If I'm going to suffer, let me know what I'm suffering for. Situations change people. But if you understand that you are not affected or influenced or transformed transformed by that situation. You understand? In this situation, whatever they say, I'm going to still live my life so that in the day of visitation, they will look at my life and they will glorify God on my
2: behalf.
1: Because I am made for the glory of God and I act out everything I do for the glory of God. As if no slander was there, as if no pain was there. 1 Corinthians chapter 10, verse 31. Whether therefore ye eat or drink, or whatsoever ye do, do all to what? To the glory of God. Purpose of life. That's your determination. I'm born again. Now I'm a child of God. The Lord has taken me out of darkness into His marvelous light. Everything should be done to the glory of God. That's the commitment of your life, and it will be so in Jesus' name. 2 Corinthians chapter 4 verse 15. For all things are for your sakes, that the abundant grace might through the thanksgiving of many redound to the glory of God. You live in such a way that anybody that remembers who you are, you've just been there just a few moments, and then you come out of the place and you leave the glory of God behind. And the people say, you feel some sensation of light, spiritual glory, beauty, goodness, grace. Did you see the comportment of that sister when she was here with us? And now that she left, we still even feel good. Because her life just reflected and radiated the glory of God while she was here. Oh, you say, Pastor, if you knew what I'm going through, how can I manifest the glory of God?
2: Because
1: the suffering is like Shadrach, Meshach, and Abednego. It's like I'm going through fire. That's the time to know that Jesus is still on the throne. And soon he will come and come to you.
2: And
1: he'll walk with you in that fire. And if Jesus is with you in the fire, you'll be able to manifest the glory of God more than the person that is not having any problem, but Jesus is not with him. Jesus Christ, our Lord, our Redeemer, the King of Kings and the Lord of Lords, is with you in that fire. You can still manifest the glory of God. I said you'll manifest the glory of God. Don't let any suffering, any fire, any difficulty, any pain detract you or divert you from the very central purpose of your life, which is to show glory unto the Lord.
2: Adike nu sian o ka fi kome kan ka fi to klare pepe e don do go do lo de me jara ni do gigo ko do gigo gigo da ro yo ton ki apo to te.
1: You know, sometimes you know, my dear sister, you are the only Christian in your family. The husband is, you know, just like a rascal, a drunkard, and he forgets himself, and sometimes he'll bring all these sin laws, but it's like fire is burning in the house. And then you say, can I even go to church today? I'm so sad, I'm so unhappy.
2: This man,
1: look at the way the man is talking, and look at all these people brings into the house, and he put pressure upon my life. Can I show forth the glory of God today? Yes, my sister, you can. In that fire, in that suffering, in that pain, the glory of God will radiate through your life.
2: So ya ene meto miyone meto nusia wune me gigojo tona ton bongbeza towe me.
1: Isaiah chapter 24. I'm reading from verse 15.
2: Azata konukwe ne afoton foton.
1: You need to mark this in your Bible if you've never marked it before.
2: Zafudo ego dona magubati muda I.
1: Mark it and always refer to it.
2: Buno zendo go buno kwa wepopo nu.
1: This is what you are made for. Isaiah chapter 24 verse 15. Therefore glorify ye the Lord where in the fires. Even the name of the Lord God of Israel in the isle of the sea. That means then when the fire is burning, yes, you'll see, give glory to God. Sometimes it's a fire of persecution. You're born again and all people around you, they are not born again. The transformation in your life, not buying their cigarette for them again, not giving their hot drink to them again, and not being the errand boy to go and call a good friend for that rich man anymore. Not a line any of these rich men will come to your school and then send you to another gate in the school there. I don't do that anymore. I'm not a child. I'm not born again.
2: But if you are
1: bring persecution. We're talking about, but in the midst of that persecution, what will you do? You show the glory of God, you glorify the Lord. In 1 Peter chapter 4, I'm reading from verse 12. Beloved, think it not strange concerning the fiery trial, which is to try you, as though some strange thing happened unto you. But what? Cry.
2: Weep.
1: And regret that he even became a Christian. Is that so?
2: No.
1: But rejoice in as much as ye are partakers of Christ's sufferings, that when his glory shall be revealed, ye may be glad also with exceeding joy. If ye be reproached for the name of Christ, such are you. Bitter are you. Unfortunate are you. What is it? Happy. If ye be reproached for the name of Christ, happy are ye, for the Spirit of glory and of God resteth upon you. On their part is evil spoken of, on your part he is glorified.
2: ye to mi vle na o yin klisi ton utu do na no we mi na gbigbo gigoton o juwe o poton je do mi jigbon ye wule dali ye to nu zan do ego sigbagbon mi wule dali ye to gigo pane.
1: Point number 2, persevering patience through God's grace.
2: O gwa we to akondo na khomeken o khome faton na gigo juwe we
1: ton. While that fire is still burning,
2: o de mi nengba poto jiji.
1: While that sickness is still there, while the challenges and difficulties are staring you in the face, while the slander, the lies of the enemy is passed from mouth to mouth against you and against your family, while the slander, the lies of the enemy is passed from mouth to mouth against you and against your family, while the sorrow is almost reaching the neck and it appears we're going to choke with the sorrow. It says you must be patient. Hebrews chapter 10, verses 35 and 36. Cast not away, therefore, your confidence, which has great recompense of reward.
2: Verse
1: 36, for ye have need of patience, that after ye have done the will of God, ye might receive the promise. That's what some people don't understand. And they say, I've checked my life. By the grace of God, I'm living right. I praise God for you. But what people don't understand is, but since I've done the will of God, why has this not happened? After ye have done the will of God, ye have need of patience. It's not the unbelievers that need patience. How can they have the grace of patience?
2: They're
1: a child of God. It's the one that is in the center of the will of God. And by the grace of God, there's no condemnation in his heart. He's living the life the Lord has called him to live. And it says, he has need of patience. That after ye have done the will of God, ye might have an inheritance and possess the promise. Another thing is, you know, there are some people that tell us, they say, if you pray and the sin has not happened now, it means you don't have faith. Have you heard that before? And they put unnecessary condemnation on you. And you accept that. And you say, I don't have any faith. Sometimes you are talking to your friend. You're talking to your wife. You're talking to your husband. You know, I know that I believe in holiness. I believe in righteousness and purity of heart. But I think my only problem is faith.
2: But
1: why do you say that, my wife? Oh, because, you know, I prayed on this. By the grace of God, holiness, righteousness, everything is there. But I have prayed and nothing has happened. And I'm still in this, I'm still in that. It means I don't have any faith. No, you have faith. But join patience of the faith.
2: Because
1: you
2: jadogo mablo to de to godo aduna tindo ko mefa.
3: Do they go together? I thought if somebody has faith, then instantaneously this is what will happen.
2: Be ye ma wale ko ye to po a nyele don na mede tindo yi se ha kundo le le de na jodi.
3: Let's look at Hebrews chapter 6 verse 12.
2: Ebru ta chiro pa fo ton wiawe.
3: That ye be not slothful, but followers of them who through faith and what? Faith and

0: But you see, the Lord is saying, join patience with the faith. And be followers of them who through faith and patience inherit the promises. The promises are given unto you. And then you are prayed and you are believing the Lord. Don't cast away your confidence. That's your faith. You believe that the Lord has answered your prayer and the answer is on the way. Only that he wants you to just patiently wait there and be singing and be praising the Lord, saying, I know it's coming. I said, I know it's coming. And because you say you know it's coming, it will come. Psalm 37:7. Rest in the Lord and wait patiently for him. Have you prayed? Then rest in the Lord. Relax. Somebody is resting in the Lord. It's not running about. It's not running to the valley and running to the mountain. And it's not running to, you know, mile 2 or mile 12 or mile 7 or mile 9. It's not running anywhere, it's just there. And they say something is happening there. You say, I am resting in the Lord. I'm not in a hurry. I'm not excited. I'm not, you know, turn here and there. You know, they are giving them wives over there. I've got my own wife here and you'll get your own.
1: Why don't I blue and
0: I thought you say amen. Are you bachelors? If you don't say amen, I'll make you stand up so we can see your faces. The Lord has answered your prayer. And my dear sister, there is nowhere to run to. These sisters that, you know, we thought they'll never get it, they'll never make it, and then come and see, it's doing it for your friend, it's going to be your tongue. You'll get it. Persevering patience through God's grace. Sometimes impatience makes us to pray a kind of prayer. You know, I love people praying. I love when people are serious and when people are dedicated and when people are fervent and they're almost sweating when they're praying. I love that. But, you know, sometimes we can carry that fervency. We can carry it too far. And when you are praying, Lord, give me this and give me this, make sure that the prayer is not a prayer of impatience. Let it be a prayer of faith. A prayer that is built upon the promises of God. And look at Genesis chapter 30. I'm reading from verses 1 and 2. And when Rachel saw that she bare Jacob no children, Rachel envied her sister and said unto Jacob, give me children or else I die.
1: And
0: you know, there are some people that say that's been fervent in prayer. There are people that will say that woman was really bent on having the promise of God fulfilled and is saying, I'm holding on to the

0: horns of the altar now, give it to me. Sometimes it's not good to pray like that. Give me children or else I die. Look at verse 22. And God remembered Rachel. God will remember you. And God hearkened unto her. God has heard you already. And opened her womb and she conceived your will. I said you will. And bear a son and said, God has taken away my reproach. Why don't you say that for yourself? God has taken away your reproach. And she called his name, what? Joseph, and said, the Lord shall add to me another son.
1: And
0: look at that language. The Lord shall add to me another son.
1: God had
0: that. Do you remember what other son the Lord added to him? Benjamin. Don't go yet. Let me tell you something. Give me children or else I die. That's not a good prayer. God gave her children, Joseph and Benjamin. By the way, of all the children of Jacob, starting from Reuben to Levi to Simeon to Judah, and all of them, of all the children of Jacob, the greatest of them, the best of them, and the one that came to rule over the land of Egypt, what's the name?
1: Joseph.
0: She got the best of children. But somebody has had 6 children before you and you have not had one, doesn't mean that you'll not have, you'll have your own. By the way, if you look at Joseph, his greatness was greater than all the other children of Leah, everything put together. Why are you worried? Why are you anxious? If you want to plant maize, it takes only about a few months. If you're planting cocoa, that takes a longer time. If you're planting something that will yield fruit, the fruit that will feed a whole nation, that is going to take some time. If the Lord is taking time before he gives you what he wanted to give you, it is because of how precious that thing is. And the Lord is preparing you. Don't ever think the Lord is failing. No, you want him to give you just any child? You want just any child? You want just any wife? People pray, oh Lord, it's getting late. Anyone you give me now? Just give me a wife, any wife. I don't want any wife. Thank God the one I got is not any wife. If you've got any wife, good luck to you. Praise the Lord. You know, some people pray like that. Oh Lord, I'm in a hurry now. Any husband, any man that comes now, marriage committee, anybody that comes, good or bad, send him to me.
1: I don't want any husband.
0: You want a good husband. It will come in Jesus' name. But you know what? I'm sorry to tell you this. Before Joseph became the prime minister of Egypt, before his exaltation of Joseph, Rachel died. Rachel died in chapter 35. It was in chapter 37 that Joseph went to Egypt. It was in chapter 41, long after Rachel had died, that Joseph became prime minister over there, and all the other children came to bow down to beg before Joseph. Why do you pray such a prayer? Give me children or else I die. You will not die. Remove that part from your prayer. Lord, give me children. Good children, useful children, worthy children, and children that will lift up the name of our family. Give me good children. Remove the other part. That's the part of impatience that says, or else I die. You will not die. You remove the sentence of death from your prayer in Jesus' name. And then we're looking at James chapter 1, reading from verse 2. My brethren, count it all joy when you fall into diverse trials, difficulties, trouble, temptation. Knowing this, that the trying of your faith worketh patience. And then it says, but let patience have a perfect work.
1: After all,
0: the promise will come. The blessing will come. And while you're waiting for the blessing, let patience do a great work in your heart. And be building you up, preparing you for that thing that is to come. Let patience have a perfect work, that ye may be perfect and entire, wanting, lacking nothing. James chapter 5, I'm reading from verse 7. Be patient therefore, brethren, unto the coming of the Lord. Behold, the husbandman waiteth for the precious fruit of the earth, and has long patience for it, until he receive the early and the latter rain. Establish your hearts, for the coming of the Lord draweth nigh. In verse 10, take my brethren, the prophets who have spoken in the name of the Lord, for an example of suffering, affliction, and of patience. Then he gives us a particular, peculiar example in verse 11. Behold, we count them happy which endure. Look
1: at
0: brothers and sisters. Can you go through life with a smile? Joy, happiness,
1: Happiness,
0: happiness. And then put all that problem behind you. All the suffering behind you. All the persecution behind you. All the pain, the sun in the flesh. Put everything behind you. And just go through life happy, joyful. And go through life smiling. And you smile it all.
1: And you smile it all.
0: When people see you, they'll say, I want to be like brother so and so. He doesn't have any problem in life. I want to be like sister so and so. She doesn't have any problem in life. They don't understand. There's a lot of water passing under your bridge. But you have learned to climb that bridge and to walk on that bridge. And you have learned to walk without looking at the water. In verse 11, it says, behold, we count them happy, which endure. Ye have heard of the patience of Job, and have seen the end of the Lord. Then it says that the Lord is very pitiful, and of tender mercy. The Lord is saying, be patient, everything will be all right. Romans chapter 5, I'm reading from verse 1. Therefore, be justified by faith, we are peace with God through our Lord Jesus Christ, by whom also we have access by faith unto this grace wherein we stand. Rejoice in hope of the glory of God. You will rejoice. And not only so, but with glory in tribulation also. Knowing that tribulation worketh patience, and patience experience, and experience hope. That's what the Lord is telling us. Don't lose hope. Be hopeful. Have faith. And be faithful to the Lord. Be full of faith. And go through life patiently. And all the blessings you are prayed for. And everything you are expecting. Everything will come. Now point number 3. Personal preparation for God's goodness. God is good all the time.
1: And
0: God be good to you. I'm looking at John chapter 11, verse 39. Jesus said, take ye away the stone. I told you already, the Lord did not expect them to have sealed up the man in death. Because that stone was for them a symbol of ending it up. Death is the final end of man. Therefore they buried him and sealed it up as if there is nothing else to do. What you put in, which God did not command, take it away. Take it away the stone. Martha, the sister of him that was dead, says unto him, Lord, by this time he stinketh, for he he has been dead for days. Jesus saith unto her, said not I unto thee, that if thou wouldest believe, thou shouldest see the glory of God? Do our believers here today?
1: Are
0: people that believe God here today? No matter how much rain is raining, it's coming down. Are there people that believe God? Anybody believing God here?
1: You'll
0: see the glory of God. In verse 41, and it took away the stone. And you know the people that pray, they pray a lot, but they never take away the stone. And they cry. They never take away the stone. They plead. They never take away the stone. They fast. They never take away the stone. The stone is there, and the Lord is saying, I didn't command that stone to be put there. Take care away the stone. And they keep on fasting. The stone is there. They keep on praying. The stone is there. And they say, oh Lord, why? Why have you not done this? Why have you not done this? You did it for Abraham. You did it for Jacob. You did it for Isaac. You did it for Isaac. Elijah is, they pray and pray and they quote this and quote and the stone is there. And the Lord is saying, all this pleading and crying and weeping and fasting is not necessary. Don't kill yourself. Take ye away the stone and let the Lord do the rest. If you will take away the stone,
1: yes,
0: the rest that needs to be done in your life, everything will be done in Jesus' name.
1: Yes,
0: you know, sometimes I pity some of our brothers and sisters. They were here with us and they didn't learn the lesson of patience. They waited for about 6 months or 7 months, and what they prayed for, we prayed for them, and they have not got it. They didn't understand that the Lord has answered their prayer already. All they needed was just patience. And then after 6 months or 7 months, then they went away. And they have gone somewhere now. They've been in that place now for 3 years, for 5 years. And then if you look at them, when they were here, and they were kind of, you know, good looking, and but now they're as dry as a stick. They've been fasting and fasting, fasting and fasting. And for 3 years, they couldn't wait in patience over here for just 6 months. They are now in that other place, and they have been there for 4 years, or more than 4 years, and they are as dry as a stick. But the stone of bitterness, anger, iniquity,
1: the
0: stumbling block that was in their way, they have not taken that away. And just in a moment, they could take that away. Lord, I'm sorry for all the bitterness I've had, for the people that brought me to know the Lord in deeper life, and then I left them. Throwing abuse and insult and evil things against that church that taught me the basics of the Christian life. And because of the situation I find find myself. I became bitter. I had hatred. And it's like, I didn't want to send a deeper life person on the street.
1: Now, to kind of mental to go down one banner, but go on, so my grandma, deeper love, Steve, you know, to Alujoji.
0: And then they will say some things in their mouth when you talk to them and approach them. And that stone of bitterness and hatred, they should take it where the stone is there and they keep on fasting. And I'm appealing to them, if any of them will hear this message, don't kill yourself. Pray simpler. We don't have to do all this and then die because we're looking for something. In a moment with a word, all our mountains can be rolled away when you take away the stone. And then it says in verse 41, and he took away the stone from the place where the dead was laid. And Jesus lifted up his eyes and said, Father, I thank thee that what? Prayer is simple. It's not as difficult as some people make it. He lifted up his eyes to heaven. He said, Father, I thank you. You have heard me already. He's saying, even though he's dead, it's so simple for Christ to wake up a dead man as a simple for you to wake up a man that is sleeping.
1: And
0: he said, Father, did you hear what I told my disciples that we're going to raise him up? Yes, I heard, Father. I thank you that you have heard me already. And then in verse 43, and when he thus had spoken, he cried with a loud voice, Lazarus, come forth. And he that was dead came forth, bound hand and foot with grave clothes. And his face was bound about with a napkin. And Jesus saith unto them, loose him and let him go. Today you're loosed. And you're let loose so you can go your way now free. No bondage in your life again. But remember, take away the stone. Once you do that, the rest is done already. Isaiah chapter 62. I'm reading from verse 10. Go through the gates. Prepare ye the way of the people. Cast up the highway. Gather out the stones. Lift up a standard for the people. Whatever the Lord has not commanded, and you put it there. In your time of anger. In your time of bitterness. In your time of disobedience.
1: People
0: are unhappy. I want everybody to be unhappy. I want to show that I'm not happy. And so everybody should be unhappy with me. At that time of unhappiness and sadness and sorrow and bitterness and hatred and carelessness, you put some stones there and you are kind of destroying the standard of the word of of God. And destroying the standard of the teaching of the word of God.
1: Says,
0: now I didn't command you to do that. And now raise up a standard for the people. If you will do that, a miracle is on the way for you. Proverbs chapter 27 verse 3. A stone is heavy and the sand weighty, and a fool's wrath is heavier than them both.
1: You
0: got angry, didn't you? You got angry at our coordinator. Because he didn't do it the way you wanted. It says, take away that anger, that wrath is heavy. In verse 4, wrath is cruel and anger is outrageous, but who is able to stand before envy? That's the stone that is hindering your prayer. And it's very simple. Take it off. Take away the stone. Remove the envy, the jealousy. Remove the anger, and remove the wrath, and remove the bitterness, and then something is on the way. The blessing of God, the miracle of God is on the way in Jesus'
1: name.
0: Pick it up and throw it away and clear the way for the miracle of God to happen in your life. Isaiah chapter 58, I'm reading from verse
1: 9.
0: Then shalt thou call, and the Lord shall answer. Thou shalt cry, and he shall say, here am I, here I am. If thou take away, you see that?
1: As at a kind of way, we have thought on talk when and where Yena, you know, who knows what you are, Yena Dawa, and I saw the money, and dear, ye, the girl of the day, poor, oh, void, the post, as such a
0: in the midst of the yoke, the putting force of the finger.
1: Egay, the girl of the day, did the poor, oh, void, the post, as such a gentle
0: that false accusation, accusing people of this, of that.
1: And
0: pointing accusing fingers onto them. That's the stone.
1: The
0: gossip.
1: The
0: biting. Speaking vanity. What's the result? Verse 8. Then shall thy light break forth as the morning. Give me a good amen. And then hell shall spring forth speedily. Is that an amen? And thy righteousness shall go before thee, and the glory of the Lord shall be thy rear watch. This glory will be your defense. The glory will go before you. It will come on your side. It will come before you. It will be above you.
1: And
0: underneath you will be the everlasting
1: arms.
0: Glory is coming today. The power of God is coming today. All we need to do is what? Take care with the stone. And the rest is done.
1: Nwe jami wale po yete. Didez dan lo sebo. Nwe pole po yena so in wiwa na mi.
0: Let's rise up and talk to the Lord in prayer.
1: Fonda foto eji bodo kona okulo to odeme.
0: Something good is happening in your life already.
1: Nda gbele ko beto pesa to yi di video te.
0: God wants to do something great, something marvelous, something unforgettable in your life.
1: Jojo wa nu da kode nu ma on ji kode to pesa to me.
0: In Jesus' name we pray.
1: Jesu yin come mi kode te.
0: And everybody said, if you believe that your miracle has come already, amen. You believe that the night is over. Now there's daybreak. And the light of God's glory will go back home with you. You will never be the same again. Night of sorrow is ended in your life. And the night of suffering and sickness is ended in your life. You are made for God's glory. You are created for God's glory. Enemies will see the glory of God in your life. Your friends will see the glory of God in your life. The next time I see you, I will see that glory. Raise up your hand. We are going to pray together. Father, in the name of Jesus, we thank you because glory has come. Your goodness has come. Answer to prayer has come.
1: Our
0: miracles have arrived. Lord, we take the stones away. We have nothing to do with sealing up any condition. Our condition, if it is bad, it is not sealed up, it is not permanent, we take the stone away in Jesus' name. We make way for your miracle to flow into our lives. Those who are sick, you are healed in Jesus' name. Tormented, attacked, afflicted, oppressed, you are set free in Jesus' name. And all those pressures upon your life, all the mountain is taken away in Jesus' name. You are free. You are set loose. Go back home in the joy of the Lord. Go back home with your healing. Go back home with your miracle. Go back home with the glory of God. Lord, I pray everywhere your people go from today will see the glory of God upon them. Go before them. Go behind them. Go around them. Be the shield over them. Underneath everyone will be the everlasting
1: arms.
0: They'll go from grace to grace. From glory to glory. From goodness to goodness. From one level of achievement to another level of achievement. The tears are wiped away. The joy has now come. Make it permanent, O Lord, in Jesus' name. This next chapter, this next week, this next time, that people will see them, they'll come and see the glory of God upon them.
1: Oh, dear devil, wait, devil, whatever them, devil, namo ye, tole, namo ye, gigo, towe, po.
0: We thank you, Lord, because we know it's answered.
1: In
0: Jesus' name we pray.
1: To Jesus, come and meet with us.
0: Amen.
1: Amen.
0: Tell your brother, your sister, I see the glory of God upon you. God bless every one of you.

0: Let's close our eyes for prayer.
1: Our
0: Father in heaven, we thank you for the privilege we have to come before you once again.
1: We thank you
0: because of the victory of Jesus on the cross of Calvary on our
1: behalf. Thank you,
0: Lord, because this great prince, the Lord Jesus Christ, conquered and defeated the rebel prince, the devil, and that victory is ours today. We come before you standing in that victory, and we claim that victory in
1: Jesus' name.
0: And we pray, Lord, that everybody will plug into the victory of Jesus and enjoy and benefit from the victory of Jesus Christ on the cross of Calvary in
1: Jesus'
0: name. Remember, Lord, that you said we'll know the truth and the Lord will set us free, make us
1: free.
0: Praying, O Lord, that the truth will come to us today. We'll understand that truth and believe that truth and accept that truth, and that truth will set everyone free from the power of that rebel prince.
1: Manifest your
0: mighty power here throughout this day. Thank you, Lord, because we know you have answered. Jesus' name we pray. And we praise the name of the Lord as we come together and we consider this important subject, confronting and overcoming the rebel prince. Confronting the rebel prince and overcoming that rebel prince. Satan is a rebel prince with his evil spirit, the rebellious personalities and principalities.
1: Satan
0: that rebel prince, the devil, has been cast down and defeated by the King of Kings, our Lord and Savior.
1: Christ
0: defeated and destroyed Satan's power on our behalf.
1: I want you to remember
0: that when David defeated Goliath, he won the victory for all of Israel. And so when Jesus Christ defeated Satan, the devil, on the cross of Calvary, like David defeated Goliath on behalf of all Israel, also Christ has defeated the devil on our behalf because he won the victory. With you, we have won the victory.
1: That's what you must hold in your mind
0: as we look at the message and as we pray that already Christ won the victory over the devil, and you, because he did it on your behalf, you have won the victory over the devil.
1: Samuel chapter 17.
0: I'm reading from verse 4. And there went out a champion out of the camp of the Philistines named Goliath of Gath, whose height was 6 cubits and a span.
1: In verse 8,
0: it says, and he stood and cried unto the armies of Israel, and said unto them, why are ye come out to set your battle in array? Am not I a Philistine, and ye servants to Saul, choose you a man for you, and let him come down to me. In verse 9, if he be able to fight with me and kill me, then we will be your servants. But if I prevail against him and kill him, then shall ye be our servants and
1: serve all. Israel ton le bodoran ye do eta otuwe ye remi ton je gbono na do to awa mi ton do raje fletin de ma we ye mi o le me se ran sali de o me de na mi gbogbo eni je te wa de eye e wo te so gana do ho avon remi bo bo so ru mi
0: be the declaration of the champion himself of Goliath. He said, choose just one man, let him come and fight against me. If I overcome him, that means I overcome all of Israel. If he is able to defeat me and destroy my power, then that means you have conquered not only Goliath, you have conquered not only the champion, you have conquered the whole of the Philistines. That's it. When Jesus conquered the devil on the cross of Calvary, he didn't only conquer for himself, he conquered for the whole of the people of God. And because he's victorious, which you were victorious over the devil.
1: Amo nde Goliath to do fe lo mi de mero pona mi so mi cheche ne lo e pe gbo gba won che e be lo e gba won che jo kere e gba won filiti le potonga mo ro ko ga Jesu Kristi o su pa pa ga de yi strateje bo gba won le gba ton e me lo e gba na de cho kere e gba na gbe to le po patapata e lo so mi o su e to e gbe mi wo awon gba to.
0: In verse 15, so David prevailed over the Philistine, just one Philistine, just a champion, with a sling and with a stone, and he smote the Philistine and he slew him, but there was no sword in the hand of David. Therefore David ran and he stood upon the Philistine, and he took a sword and he drew it out of the sheath thereof, and he slew him and cut off his head therewith. And when the Philistines saw that their champion was dead, they fled, and the men of Israel and of Judah arose and shouted, and they pursued the Philistines until thou come to the valley and to the gates of Ekron, and the wounded of the Philistines fell down by the way unto Sherem, even unto Gath and unto Ekron.
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0: Isaiah chapter 14 verse 12.
1: Izi ata wiene afueton wiawi.
0: How art thou falling from heaven, O Lucifer, son of the morning? How art thou cut down to the ground with these weaken the nations?
1: Now ye flesh on Olomedo, ye lo kifeli, so we have a fountain. Now ye sawli aido, ye akotalezo, mado gano.
0: But thou hast said in thine heart, I will ascend into heaven, I will exalt my throne above the stars of God. That's rebellion.
1: No,
0: the rebel prince now. I will sit also upon the mount of the congregation in the sides of the north. I will ascend above the heights of the clouds. I will be like the Most High. Yet in verse 15, thou shalt be brought down to hell, to the sides of the pit.
1: Na ye kodoto aira tu medomo ye na kaji ulon atechi ahove e ahovi la tu lemo ye na ze ofin che yaga ro osun revo jiwa itonle yenasi aye to aga opreto betole toje bo agewa jedari yena khajize oji ze ye asraton asraton
0: afot for the rebellion in ad
1: amo atakide
0: number 1 I will ascend into heaven
1: data yena khaji yo lo
0: number 2 I will exalt my throne above the stars of God
1: aweto yena ze ofike yaga oga so revo jiwa itonle
0: number 3 I will sit also upon the mount of the congregation in the sides of the north.
1: Atoto yenasi ayito aga opeto gbetoleto.
0: Number 4, I will ascend above the heights of the cloud.
1: Eneto yenati to aga.
0: Number 5, I will be like the most high.
1: Devore bodego yenata ide ganhunu po.
0: He set himself against the most high God.
1: Eze de aga ijiwo jiwa ganhunu po.
0: Said to be like the most high.
1: Bozojuranze de aga u taidi jiwewi.
0: At that same time his defeat and downfall was prophesied and proclaimed.
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0: Yet in verse 15 thou shalt be brought down to hell to the sides of the pit. They that see thee shall narrowly look upon thee and consider thee saying, is this a man? Is this a fellow? Is this a creature that made the earth to tremble, that he shake the kingdoms, that made the world as a wilderness, and destroyed the cities thereof, that opened not the house of his prisoners?
1: Sigba yena renwa je je tedo okuto beran odogbo waje ye ke monwele nasopo wetetre boto lileto boto lileto topo domo eke lowe mekeke ayron siso bozo ren aholodo wa gina gina mekeke ayron zozogbo bozo gba oto eto sudo bo made oganto etole na yenido
0: came just before he went to the cross.
1: The Christ
0: declared the defeat and the downfall of that terrible prince.
1: John
0: chapter 12 verse 31. Now is the judgment of this world. Now shall the prince of this world be cast out.
1: Devie we wedida ayon eton dewa devie we yena ya akhovi ayon eton jegbonu.
0: Christ was going to Calvary to die for us. Christ
1: je strategic kara na lokura mi.
0: Bruise the head of the rebel prince.
1: Na do gba uta eko ya akhovi.
0: It's coming. It's coming. Now at this time when he goes to the cross, it says the prince of this world will be cast out.
1: Eja edo eja eja tinde strategic edo akhovi.
0: In John chapter 14 verse 30. Hereafter will I not talk much with you, for the prince of this world cometh, and he has nothing in me.
1: And
0: what he's saying is the prince of this world is coming and he wants to negotiate. He wants to say, can we negotiate and, you know, reach a compromise? Jesus said, no compromise.
1: I'm
0: going to the cross of Calvary and I will bruise the head of the devil, no negotiation.
1: John
0: chapter 16 verse 11. Judgment, because the prince of this world is judged. So he's telling us that the devil, the rebel prince, has been defeated. John chapter 19 verse 30. When Jesus therefore had received the finger, he said, it is finished. You will see here what Jesus Christ was saying. When he died on the cross, it was done. And he said that defeat of the devil, the destruction of the power of the rebel prince is accomplished already. It is finished. And see Jesus Christ on the cross as his heels were bruised and he suffered the crucifixion. And Jesus said, Satan has done his part. I have done my part to you. I have bruised the head of the rebel prince. It is finished.
1: In 1
0: John chapter 3 verse
1: 8,
0: he that committed sin is of the devil, devil sinner from the beginning. For his purpose, the Son of God was manifested that he might do what? That he might do what? Tell me out loud, that he might do what? That he might destroy the works of the devil. He came, and the purpose he came is that he might destroy the works of the devil.
1: Na ekewo to ovijua otonso ahoria na eni do waite doramo na eni to waite doramo na eni to waite na eni do ba azon legba tonsudo ewa na eni do sigamba azon legba tonsudo.
0: And so Jesus Christ, he died on the cross of Calvary.
1: Mo Jesu Kristo kudo satiji do Calvary.
0: And now he has destroyed the works of the devil. He has destroyed the power. He has destroyed the hold of the rebel prince. And remember, he did it not for himself, just for himself. He did it for you. He did it for everyone. That if you today, you will take that Jesus Christ as your Lord and Savior, then you'll be able to confront, you'll be able to overcome the rebel prince. Confronting and overcoming the rebel prince. Confronting, you must confront him, confronting and overcoming the rebel prince. Confront him with the name of the Lord. You confront him with the power of the Holy Ghost. You confront him in the name of Jesus and with the written word, it is written. Confronting and overcoming the rebel prince. We're going to divide the message to three parts. Number one, our battle against the adversary. Our badge of authority. Our badge of authority. Number three, binding and breaking the adversary. Any work of the adversary in your life, we break it. I said we break it. Every yoke present here, what are we going to do? We're going to break it.
1: Oh,
0: every curse, every infirmity, every sickness, every incurable disease, we bind that devil, we bind that demon, we bind that evil spirit, and then we break, we destroy all the works of the devil. Praise God, you are free today in Jesus'
1: name. Minagbaye, minavuvu epo, bokpa okuno, yetu ekbo, ajemede kan to Jesu yi kome.
0: Number one, our battle against the adversary.
1: Ogo titan awon mi to plado ketolo.
0: In Ephesians chapter 6.
1: Efeso leta chiro po.
0: From verse 12.
1: Afo wea weto.
0: Ephesians chapter 6 verse 12.
1: Efeso ta chiro po afo eto wea we.
0: For we wrestle not against flesh and blood, but against principalities, against powers, against the rulers of the darkness of this world, against spiritual wickedness in high places.
1: Na emaye agbasara pe ohun po emi to akiri egba sigba ke ogale ka ho lele fenu kan to zuru ayo etole fenu te
0: flesh and blood.
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0: Our battle is not against flesh and blood, it's not against men and women.
1: Awon mi to mai prado ohun po agbasara ko si mai pa so ko yonu po.
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1: 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We fight against that. When we fight against that, those witches and wizards, they become nothing.
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1: As he was mighty, it was not just him, it was the Holy Spirit in him.
0: Amen.
1: That he will the gates of his city. And he said, this man, nobody can confront him.
0: But
1: this man is mighty and powerful. He's not of flesh and blood. Because of the Spirit in him. You see, when that spirit left him, he became like ordinary man. The herbalists and the magicians, the occultic people, all those terrible wicked people that manifest wicked power. It's not their facial appearance. It's not their brain. It's a spirit in them. When the spirit goes out of them, they become weaker than you are. That's why we don't concentrate on fighting their flesh and blood. You know, it's wonderful when you are fighting a defeated foe, a defeated enemy. Because the spirit and the power in those occultic people, Jesus conquered the principality and the power on the cross of Calvary because they are defeated already. You come boldly and every power that has tormented you, they are defeated. We claim the deliverance for you in Jesus' name.
0: And now we are going to bring
1: epileptic fellow is already healed.
0: We not big bone ye ba white on me tindo a ding bilo echo masonbo.
1: Blindness. When that spirit of blindness is conquered, then the eyes open.
0: Big body at no potito godo. We na make ba one big bono potito toroto me no koto
1: behind your barrenness. Once we conquer that spirit against your barrenness, then I release you and you're going to have children.
0: I'm a big body at it when si godo. We na make ba one big boy no when si godo but into
1: as we come in the power of the Holy Ghost, and we conquer already, confronting and overcoming the spirit that has been behind your problems. Praise God, you are free in Jesus' name.
0: Ephesians
1: chapter 2, verse 2.
0: Wherein
1: in time past ye walked according to the course of this world. Listen to this. According to the prince of the power of the air. To a spirit that now walketh in the children of disobedience.
0: That
1: fellow in your house that is making life tough and difficult, unbearable for you.
0: It's
1: not him. He is as weak as you are. As nice ordinarily as you are. It is a spirit that works in him. That fellow that is sweating your life.

0: I will use everything, every means, and I'm going to cut your life short. You are not going to live a happy life.
1: Nazanu lepo, alopa lepo, jela mwoyo singa sang betu se. Ye, amanazang beza ya jeton. We mwondo na we.
0: As David came on Goliath, and he stood on Goliath, we're standing on the head of that spirit.
1: Le, David, ewa Goliath eje, monotero, Goliath eje otaje, mwa mina.
0: And you're defeating that spirit. And then we will release you and go back home, because the spirit in that enemy is conquered. When you get back home, you'll be surprised. The man that never smiled before, he'll be smiling like I'm smiling.
1: But
0: In Job chapter 1, I'm reading to you from verse 9. Then Satan answered the Lord and said, "Does Job fear God for naught?
1: Has
0: not thou made an edge about him, and about his house, and about all that he has on every side? Thou hast blessed the work of his hand, and his substance is increased in the land."
1: You see the jealousy
0: of the people against you. It's not flesh and blood. It's not them. It's the spirit in them. It is moving them to that jealousy. You succeed, they are not happy. Your children succeed, they are not happy. You buy a car, they are not happy. Your work is progressing, they are not happy. You build a house, they are not happy. You laugh, you smile, and you enjoy life, they are not happy. It's not them. It's not flesh and blood. It's the spirit in them. You see the jealousy here? The devil, the prince, the rebel prince, talking to God. See what you have done. You have blessed the work of his hand. You have increased him on every side. Not only that, you have built a hedge around him. That jealousy is the spirit. And when we conquer that jealousy over your life today, we conquer that spirit of jealousy. What you'll discover is all those who have been jealous about you before, they'll be happy now that you are succeeding. Your problems, they are solved in Jesus' name.
1: When
0: you were poor, when you had nothing, when you had no car, when you had no bicycle, see them, how they smile, how they love you, how they greet you, how they visit you in your house. Because you are poor, I am poor. He is poor, and because everyone is poor, we're happy because of the poverty. But once you begin to succeed and things are going on fine for you, the people that were friends before, the people that loved you before, all of a sudden they hate you because you have left the camp of poor people, and you have left the camp of defeated people. You have left the camp of unlucky people, and the jealousy comes. It's not them. It is the spirit in them. It is Satan in them. It is the evil behind them, principalities and powers, and wicked spirits in high places, and the rulers of the darkness of this world. That's why when we conquer that evil power, that evil personality, even today, then you see that you are set free. Now you can enjoy the work of your hand, and nobody will take what you have from you again, in Jesus' name.
1: Anamono, we na ayi wamono, kome e kome etongu, na ayi wamono, ye wamono ga, so, amadon depe, amadon ho, amadon depe, kome etongu ho ho, na etongu wamono we aye, akbato na ye, lelino we aye, jikba 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
0: in Job chapter 2 verse 7
1: Job ta we are for the shall
0: so Satan went forth from the presence of the Lord and smote Job with sore boils from the sole of his foot unto his crown. Do you see here the boils? They came from Satan, the rebel priest. When we defeat that rebel priest and we build a fence around you, and the devil cannot come to touch your body anymore, the boils will be off and you will be healed permanently in Jesus' name.
1: Zechariah chapter 3 verse 1
0: and he showed me Joshua the high priest standing before the angel of the Lord, and Satan standing at his right hand to resist him.
1: Zechariah tata fo ti tan ewo so do Joshua ye ko da ho lokiami to te to angale o ko to zero ko po Satan to te to alo adu zero.
0: Joshua here is not the Joshua that you know about earlier in the Old Testament. It's another Joshua, the high priest.
1: Na do me gla to Joshua e me Joshua de aye to ale no to me gba si gba e ke Joshua ye ko da ho
0: the high priest standing before the angel of the Lord.
1: Bo po fi ye ko da ho no to angale o ko to zero.
0: He could not see the angel himself. And the angel came to bless him. And then it says, and Satan standing at his right hand to resist him. The angel of God comes from heaven to give you your child. The angel of God comes from heaven to give you your prosperity. The angel of God comes from heaven to give you answer to your prayer. The angel of God comes from heaven to break your yoke. The angel of God comes from heaven to answer everything, all the desires of your heart. You cannot see the angel.
1: But
0: it says, Satan standing at your right hand to resist you. You go for interview, resistance. You want to rent a house, resistance. You say you see the will of God, you want to get married, resistance.
1: And
0: you go for your education, higher education, resistance. You even get into the class, the lecturer has never seen you and you've never offended the lecturer, immediately, resistance. It is not flesh and blood, it is Satan standing there, knowing that the angel of God wants to give you the answer to your desires and the answer to your prayers. He comes to resist. You are not fighting flesh and blood, you are fighting against the devil, but praise the Lord, you have overcome already.
1: Amen. Agbasa kodo hun poba nu emi na mo duna wero ro nugo angeli jiwa to wa lori dagbe to na si ba le gba eye me ti to awon lo fun wa ko ve ai ho eto igba pa okuran
0: me ko ba wa. Peter chapter 5 verse 8.
1: Peter ti na ta to afolo ti atoto.
0: First Peter chapter 5 verse 8.
1: Peter ti na ta to afolo ti atoto.
0: Sober, be vigilant, because your adversary the devil as a roaring lion walketh about seeking whom he may devour, whom receives steadfast in the faith, knowing that the same afflictions are accomplished in your brethren that are in the world.
1: Principalities
0: and powers, you are fighting the devil, but the devil is defeated already. You will win the victory.
1: James
0: chapter 4, reading from verse 7.
1: Jacob,
0: James 4, verse 7. Submit yourselves therefore to God, resist the devil, and he will flee from you. Resist the devil, and he will flee from you. Now, as we resist the devil, we put on a badge of authority. That leads me to the second point, our badge of authority. In Ephesians chapter 6, again. Ephesians chapter 6, I read now from verse 11. It says in verse 11, put on the whole armor of God, that he may be able to stand against the wiles of the devil. To effectively do the battle against principalities and powers, against the rulers of the darkness of this world, and to effectively overcome all those wicked spirits in high places, put on the whole armor of God, that you may be able to stand against the wiles of the devil. Wherefore take unto you the whole armor of God, that you may be able to withstand in the evil day, and having done all to stand.
1: You put
0: on the whole armor, there will be no doubt about your victory. You will be able to stand against all the wiles, all the strategies, all the maneuvering, all the manipulation of the devil, all the magical evil power of the devil. You will be able to stand because you put on your uniform and your badge of authority.
1: In verse 14,
0: stand therefore, having your loins girt about with truth, and having on the breastplate of righteousness, yes, your feet shod with the preparation of the gospel of peace.
1: Yes. And then
0: in verse 16, above all, beyond all, taking the shield of faith, wherewith he shall be able to quench all the fiery darts of the wicked.
1: And
0: you see, it tells us there is a possibility to quench all, not some, all, not few, all, not just many, all, not just the majority, to quench all the fiery darts of the wicked. It can be done.
1: And then in verse 17,
0: take the helmet of salvation and the sword of the Spirit, which is the word of God.
1: Tells
0: us very clearly that we need to put on our badge of authority. Then in Job chapter 29, verse 14. Job chapter 29, verse 14.
1: I
0: put on righteousness and it clothed me. I put on righteousness and it clothed me.
1: Yes,
0: Christ is our righteousness.
1: Teta me doyo Christ we dodo meton.
0: You put on Christ.
1: And as a Christ,
0: and therefore you are covered in Christ.
1: Tene me riye bugudo Christ.
0: And when you are coming, when
1: aleja,
0: Satan sees you.
1: But Satan mowi.
0: And he sees Christ, our righteousness that you put on.
1: Momo Christ dodo meton de riye zedo.
0: Then he knows that somebody with authority and somebody with power is coming. When you are coming and you put on the badge of authority, you'll be able to destroy all the powers of the enemy.
1: Listen
0: to me, my friends, my neighbors, my brothers and sisters.
1: So
0: put on this badge of authority. On Christ, and to put on righteousness, you will have to take away something. Number one, if you have any charm, you hang on your neck.
1: They will
0: put up the chain of charm. If you have a waistband from occulty power, you will remove that and throw that away. You cannot put on Christ, you cannot put on righteousness, you cannot put on the badge of Holy Spirit authority if you have all those things on you. Not only that, if you have the symbols or the dressing of the prostitute,
1: like
0: all the lipsticks, all the jewelry, all the palming, all the worldliness, if you have the badge of prostitution, if you have the dressing of Jezebel, you'll put that aside. When you put that aside, you'll be able to put on righteousness. You'll be able to put on Christ, because the Lord is not going to allow a Jezebel without conversion, without a change, inward change, outward change, to put on Christ or to put on the Lord Jesus. If you are putting on righteousness, then all those cosmetics and all those things of the world, put them away. And now you can put on holiness, righteousness, put on Christ, and you come in authority. The authority that we have in Christ, you'll defeat the devil in Jesus' name.
1: Wa do to rami o kuro mi anate me ko pede ko ye o ki adoro e ko galo toton bo se do agbasago na lo se gan tin do ahwan gbigba ere so bo adurade nu e ko ye afo agalo toton o konu afafo agalo toton nu sado onu agalo toton ka bi awu so ki galo toton e popo pata bola de se neto to kristi makan ye ache ton po gbigbo wo epo do mere pe pede tin do jezebel se nu ki adoro
0: Be a friend of the world is the enemy of God.
1: Mi yonu ayori tole be mi ole mayue do hoto jire aihon okewe eyin do jire wede na me le pe de na hoto aihon do keto jire we to we.
0: If you put on worldliness, the Lord cannot allow you to put on Christ at the same time, because it says whosoever is a friend of the world, whosoever is operating by the principles of the world, by the practices of the world, having the dressing of the world, and there is no difference between her and the women in the world. There is no difference between him and the men in the world. The appearance is like that of the world. The thinking is like that of the world. The action is like that of the world. Don't you know that whosoever will be a friend of the world, is an enemy of God. If you're going to put on Christ, all those symbols that show you as a man of the world, as a woman of the world, you put them away. And then you put on Christ, and you put on righteousness, and you have the badge of authority.
1: Enezon, okulo mela nate, menewe pe de honton ay honton, na yose ganze Christi do, enezon ne atindo khiyadono ay honton le pepe, adwa de enele pose, adwa de achafa ay honton se, adwa de glewa ay 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
0: all the certificates of secret society, all the regalia of secret society, all the things you got from all those occultic societies, you will destroy them. You will put them up because you cannot have a symbol of the devil, a property of the devil, a certificate of occultic secret powers and secret society, and put on the badge of spiritual authority. At the same time, you get rid of them, you destroy them. When you destroy them, then you put on Christ, and your authority will be recognized. That's why I come to you telling you there is a great possibility ahead of you. When you put on the badge of authority, but first you put off all those negative things of the devil. Then you put on Christ, put on righteousness, and there is no limit to your power and authority. Acts 19 verse 18, and many that believed came and confessed and showed their deeds, and many of them also, which is curious as, brought their books together and bunched them. They burned them before all men, and he counted the price of them, and they found it to be 50,000 pieces of silver. So mightily grew the word of God and prevailed. If you're going to prevail, if the mighty power of God and of the word of God is going to work mightily in you, all those things of magic, all those things of medicine, all those of traditional things, all those ceremonies of chieftaincy, you put everything away, and then you put on Christ, the badge of authority, and the might of the word will grow and prevail in your life.
1: While of fortune, a father of fortune, a toto, susuga, so omere ye silemewa, ye to obe, ye to obe ye, bosato, walo, ye tole doya, susu ye tole ga, he noza, ana, unko uncole, be owe, ye tole 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
0: let me show you some examples of those who put on this badge of authority, what they did. And when you put on that same badge of authority, this is what you will do. Luke chapter 10 verse 17. And the 17 returned with joy, saying, Lord, even the devils are subject unto us through thy name.
1: Ye o me kande gba esa lego po aya ye po domo okuro ye ra
0: even the devils and the evil spirits and the familiar spirits and the sorcery and the witchcraft, they were subject unto us, submissive unto us through your name.
1: Ye ra awo vile ye me gba ogra me to ye to me awo vile o gbe siro to re obo to re ase to re no jire to re po ye be po me me gba na me to ye to me.
0: Unto them I beheld Satan as lightning fall from heaven. When you put on that badge of authority, satanic power will fall before you. Demonic powers will fall before you. And all the magicians, whatever they have done, whatever they are trying to do, their power will fall before you.
1: Amonu jire toko bo jire tole po nde pe nde ko na o jire le po wa ko ro tole na jai to ruko to wi.
0: And it says in verse 19, behold, I give unto you power.
1: E wa da fofo lo ko do ayego yin na che mi.
0: Now listen to me. They didn't reject the power of Satan. If they were in friendship with Satan, if they were still in the occultic society, well, Jesus give them his own power.
1: They loved
0: the world and were friends of the world, and they were living like the world, and they were dressing like Jezebel, and they were having the mark of Jezebel and the mark of the world upon them. Will Jesus give them his power? If they said no to the word of God, will Jesus give them his power? The badge of authority will come upon you, and you'll be able to stand. You'll be able to declare, you'll be able to pray with authority and power when you get rid of all those things of the world, and then you put on Christ, and Christ will say, behold, I give unto you power to tread on serpents and scorpions and over all the power of the enemy. And now with that badge on you, nothing shall by any means hurt you.
1: Ache okuro to na wajiwe wenu chokele de wende akode ko ya son legba to lepo bede drawing to to wenu enado daye go na mi ache na lo tu afo dan pa klekle e poje ko ro ke to to e poje bo nu le we pe de ke to to de mara gbe awuna mi.
0: Now we come to point number 3.
1: Ogo ato to me mi wa wa di
0: and breaking the adversary.
1: Bi black po gbigba ke to lo po
0: binding and breaking the adversary.
1: Bi black
0: the adversary in your life today.
1: If
0: you will obey the word of God, your bound will be broken. Let me have an amen. Please understand that we have come here so that every power of Satan, every power of sorcery, every power of evil spirit, every power of familiar spirit, every power that is working contrary to your progress in life, every power that is working against your family, we came here so that all those powers will be bound, all those powers will be broken, and this is your time. Your time of victory, your time of success, and your time of dominion, your time of deliverance. All those evil powers, they are broken in your life in Jesus' name. Matthew chapter 18 verse 18. Whatsoever ye shall bind on earth shall be bound in heaven. And whatsoever you shall lose on earth shall be loosed in heaven. Before I interpret that verse to you, and before I show you the significance of that verse, and before I tell you the victory, the dominion you have in that prophet.
1: Come
0: turn to Psalm
1: 105.
0: Psalm 105 verse 17.
1: We
0: sent a man before them, even Joseph, who was sold for a servant.
1: His feet,
0: the heart, were fetters. He was laid in iron.
1: Until the time
0: that his word came, and the word of the Lord tried him.
1: And he sent and loosed him,
0: and even the ruler of the people, and let him go free.
1: Listen to this,
0: and he made him lord of his house and ruler of all his substance.
1: His
0: princes at his pleasure and teach his senators wisdom. Joseph was first a slave, a servant. Then the word of the Lord came. Then he was set free. When he was set free, he was made a ruler. And Pharaoh promised him and said, now, anything you bind, anyone you bind is bound. Anyone you lose is loose. Do you know that when the brothers came from their land and they came to Egypt, and then Joseph said, you are spies. And then he took one of them and he bound him. Pharaoh did not challenge his power. And Pharaoh did not use the person that Joseph bound. Because he had given him the authority and the power.
1: That
0: you bind, it's bound. And when he loosed that man, Pharaoh did not make any trouble. You lose, is lose.
1: Will
0: Pharaoh be more faithful than Jesus? Tell me. Will Pharaoh be more sincere than Jesus? Will the promise of Pharaoh be more significant and more truthful, fulfilled, more than the promise of Jesus? You were a slave of sin before.
1: The word of God came to you.
0: Then you were set free. After you were set free, he gave you authority. And he said, whatsoever you shall bind on earth shall be bound in heaven. Egypt was the kingdom of the Pharaoh. And he gave authority to Joseph. Whatever you bind in this my kingdom in Egypt is bound. And earth is the kingdom of Christ. Whatsoever you bind in heaven on earth is bound. That means then, if what Pharaoh told Joseph was fulfilled, what Jesus is telling you is fulfilled. Whatever we bind on earth is bound. Whatever we bind anywhere in the sky, in the power of the air, the prince, the rebel prince, if we bind, it is bound in Jesus' name.
1: As I come,
0: in the authority of the name of Jesus, in the power of the Holy Ghost, in belief, understanding of his word that cannot be broken, whatever I pronounce, bound in your life, bound in your family, bound in your business, whatever we bind is bound.
1: Yes.
0: I said it's bound. And whatever we release, whatever we lose, it is loose in Jesus' name.
1: Yes.
0: Whatever we bind in heaven on earth is bound.
1: nepele ntu e toto nunde pepe dende gbedo ntu dote popo lepo enasa e toto wala indi dote beza toto jesu e kome
0: because the promise of Jesus is sure
1: nakpakbe jiwa otole
0: the promise of Jesus no Satan, no demon, no human, no man, no woman, nobody can contradict the promise of Jesus whatsoever. Ye shall bind on earth, shall be bound in heaven. Whatsoever ye shall loose on earth, shall be loose in heaven.
1: Now, akwache Jesus Christ nopo amo e dandan mo so e mo e satani kokoro nu de pepe masegan no te pan ko wona he gbele nu de pe mi na bla na bi bla de pe mi na to ena e toto nu de pepe je mi na do dai do mo e na so ine
0: Matthew chapter 16 verse 19
1: Matthew fotoroku
0: Matthew chapter 16 verse 19
1: Matthew ta
0: fotoroku I will give you the keys of the kingdom
1: Chavi
0: Aharuton. I will give you the keys of the kingdom of heaven.
1: Chavi Aharuton.
0: What do you want to do?
1: Etem yo yi honga
0: do ba se. When you want to make a car to make progress and move on and move forward and speed up, you put in the key. The key is in your hand.
1: Endo ajira di kebo moto moto na do no komra ye. Anaza honga na chavi chavi la tin ta lo to me.
0: When treasures are locked up in a storeroom and you want to go in there and take the treasures out, the key is in your hand, you put in the key, you open the door, all the treasures you want, they are available for you, the key is in your hand.
1: Amonea dokunu netino khosa khome bajua ye anaze honga dokunu khosa khosa netombuna hui nulekwe de ajro anaye ibiya muna ye chaviro hongalo etito alotume.
0: When you are tired and you want to rest and you want to have peace and all the troubles, you want to escape all the troubles and just lie on the bed and rest your head and have peace of mind. You open the door. You open the door of the bedroom and you lie down. The door that gets into your rest, that gets into your peace of mind. That door has been locked for a long time. The key is in your hand. We open that door and you will rest and nobody will make trouble with you in Jesus' name. When the government of this world, when they give you house arrest, and you cannot go out of your house, and you have confinement, and you are lying down there, and you are helpless, and you are weak, and you are troubled, and they say you cannot come out, there is the law of the Medes and the Persians, and they give you the house arrest and the house confinement, and you are sick there and you can never come out. Then we give you the key and we proclaim your deliverance and freedom, and then you get out of that confinement. You open the door and you walk anywhere you want to walk to. If the devil has confined you in any room, if the devil has confined you anywhere and you're lying there helpless and you cannot move freely anywhere you want, the key is in your hand. You can open the door, all the freedom you need, all the liberty you need, all the independence you need. Open the door, come out and be free in Jesus' name.
1: No, we're not a whole but I hold it all. You're not with my mede, but I said to mede, but do I mere upon a mahabura trunk way to be. I'm an atoja bono, or gahome, quick with my ano, capa hobby, but I think the hobby, number the conawi, a bope, I don't know like pon, but I say I can't let him be medi passia let on. So now I mean now I can eat on, and I don't want to let him to a lot to me to be. One day, you know, they go pay, but yet to an hour. Bonato Jeguru, Nudem and Ajatebe, Anaja American, Anna Voso and Hame, to Clara Pere did they say, no Egbe, Anaja American to Jesus,
0: they terminate your appointment and they lock your office door and they take the key away from you. And then you are roaming about and there is no job and your office is there and nobody is sitting on your seat, but they will not allow you to enter. I came to give you the key of your office. And that key comes into your hand again and you come to that place. You you open the door, you see it on your chair. You are a manager now. You are a director now. The work of God is done already. The key is available. Open the door. Enter to your office. Nobody will take your job, your prosperity from you. In Jesus' name. Don't let anybody lock you out of your blessing. Don't let anybody lock you out of your freedom. Don't let anybody lock you out of your prosperity. Don't let anybody lock you out of your blessing. Don't let anybody lock you out of that office. Don't let anybody lock you out of having children. Don't let anybody lock you out of your job. Don't let anybody lock you out of the promise of God. Don't let anybody lock you out of the treasure house. Don't let anybody lock you out of your blessing. Get the key. Open the door at better. Open the door and enter. Your enemy has been defeated. Open the door and enter in.

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1: Decrease
0: your hand.
1: Decrease
0: your hand.
1: Decrease
0: your hand. Open the door and enter in. Open the door and enter in. Open the door and enter in. Open the door and enter in. Open the door and enter in. Open the door. Open the door. Every enemy on the road, brush them aside. Every principality and power on the road, throw them aside. All those powers of darkness hindering you on the side, brush them aside. All those
1: powers
0: of the kingdom of this world trying to hinder you, trying to stand between you and the door, push them aside. Turn in the name of Jesus.
1: Believe
0: in the name of
1: Jesus.
0: Walk in the name of Jesus.
1: Behave
0: in the name of Jesus.
1: Be
0: bold in the name of Jesus.
1: Be fearless
0: in the name of Jesus.
1: Be in
0: your hand.
1: You
0: have authority.
1: Are
0: your power.
1: Are
0: your dominion.
1: Are
0: your the healing.
1: Are
0: your everything. Open the door and enter in. Nobody will stop you. Nobody will stop you. Nobody will hinder you. You will open the door. You will open the door. You will open the door. No Satan can hinder you. No demon can hinder you. No power of darkness can hinder you. No magician can hinder you. No
1: evangelist
0: can hinder you.
1: Put on
0: the badge of authority. Stand like a man of authority. A woman of authority.
1: They're
0: not ordinary anymore.
1: They're
0: not just flesh and blood anymore.
1: You
0: have the spirit of the living God in you.
1: Stand
0: and speak in the authority the Lord has given you. Approach that door.
1: Your
0: feeling. Pillar of deliverance. Pillar of pressure. Pillar of prosperity. Pillar of rest.
1: Pillar
0: of repose. Pillar of joy. Pillar of freedom.
1: Pillar
0: of liberty. You secure your hand. Open the door and enter.
1: It's
0: in your hand.
1: It's
0: in your hand.
1: It's
0: in your hand.
1: It's
0: in your hand. It's in your hand.
1: But you
0: in authority, stand in power, and open that door. Are you enjoy? Are you experience all the provisions of God for you?
1: Now
0: open the door. Open the door. He kills you. Open the door by faith. Open the door by your confession. Open the door by your confession. Open the door and enter. This is the moment of your victory. This is the moment of your victory. Because your hand already. Open the door. Open your mouth. Open the door. Open your mouth. Because your hand.
1: Chavira kalete me.
0: Don't just stand at the door.
1: And the haji
0: come. God will not open if you don't open. God will not open if you don't open. Blessing will not be bound if you don't bind. Blessing will not be released if you don't release.
1: Oh, now my totole hematui.
0: He cannot be loose if you don't loose.
1: Oh, my totole hematui.
0: Use the key.
1: Zatia vila.
0: Use the key.
1: Zatia vila.
0: Use the key.
1: Zatia vila.
0: Open the door and enter.
1: Oh, Allah will be. Amen.

0: In Jesus' name we pray.
1: To ye Jesu to re mi ode te.
0: In Jesus' name we pray.
1: To ye ko Jesu to re mi ode te.
0: In Jesus' name we pray.
1: Jesu ko re mi ode te.
0: Everybody said,
1: Betola Kuriga.
0: Praise the Lord. If you want to manifest authority and you are sure you are standing in authority, I said, praise the Lord.
1: Endo ajuasa cheba dogbo wanu tu acheje undo pa ukunobo.
0: The moment of authority has come.
1: Ojre acheto ko wa
0: the keys in your hand, the keys in my hand.
1: Chaviroti daloto.
0: I am going to use the key.
1: Minaza za chaviro.
0: I feed the word of authority.
1: Onado ho acheto.
0: Any sickness in your body.
1: Azone po ta pasato.
0: Any infirmity in your body.
1: Azoma se mari po ta pasato.
0: Any possibility in your life.
1: Mazi basile ni pasato me.
0: I open the door for you today.
1: Dendo hola hola utobe.
0: And you enter into the place, the chamber of blessing.
1: Wa to bibia abo donato la me.
0: Your blessing is sure, is definite in Jesus' name.
1: Are
0: you ready for testimony? I said, are you ready for testimony? I said, are you ready for testimony? The devil is going to regret because you are here today. You have been crying before. Today, you will begin to smile. You will begin to laugh. You will begin to rejoice. Your enemies will begin to cry. Get ready now. Are you ready? Raise up your hand. Close your eyes. As you close your eyes, I want you to see this door in front of you. As you close your eyes, I want you to visualize all your blessing inside that door. Behind that door, your children are there. You're not barren anymore. Your prosperity is there. You're not poor anymore. Your healing is there. You're not sick anymore. Your deliverance is there. You are not afflicted anymore. Dominion is there. Your victory is there. You are not defeated anymore. I want you, while you are standing there, and you are closing your eyes, I want you to imagine, see yourself breaking out the key. Imagine yourself putting in the key. Imagine yourself opening the door. Your door is open. Your door is open. Your door is open. I want you to imagine yourself. You have entered in. Look at that right hand side. That's your healing. Pick it up. Look at it in front of you. That's your deliverance. Pick it up. Lady, see your child over there. Carry your child. You have got it. You have got it. You have got it. In Jesus' name. Father, in the name of Jesus. Father, in the name of Jesus. We come before you wearing the uniform of authority. Wearing the badge of authority. You have given us the key of the kingdom. I open the door for your people. And I usher everybody in into your blessing in Jesus' name. That spirit of epilepsy, I come against you. Come out in Jesus' name. That spirit of madness, I command you. Come out in Jesus' name. All those sicknesses, all those diseases, with all the pains in your body, I proclaim, I pronounce your healing. healing. He healed in Jesus' name.
1: I command you,
0: come out in Jesus' name. Paralysis there, I command you, rise up and walk in Jesus' name.
1: The
0: spirit of deafness, I command you, come out and you begin to hear, begin to speak in Jesus' name. Blindness, you cannot stay there when we stand in authority. Those blind eyes be opened in Jesus' name. Tumor that has been there for many years, I command that tumor. I command that tumor. I command that tumor. Melt away. Vanish away. Come out in Jesus' name. All those who have called themselves barren, all those that the people of world have called barren, all those the doctors have called barren, I open the door for you. I open the door for you. The door of childbearing. Lord, touch the man. Touch the wife. Touch the woman, touch the husband. Lord, I pray, by this time next step, Jesus tarries, they will carry their own children. They must carry their own children. They must carry their own children. We have opened the door, receive your children in Jesus' name.
1: Yes, sir, I saw you know,
0: every mountain in your life, every curse in your life, every yoke in your life, they are broken and taken away in Jesus' name. All the arrows of the enemy that are shot at you, I remove them. I break them. I destroy them. Right now you are free in Jesus' name. All those evil spirits, all those familiar spirits that have been tormenting your life, in the day, their voices will not allow you to rest. In the night, their oppression will not allow you to rest. You familiar spirit, you see me standing here, you see fooling around, I command you. Familiar spirit and evil spirit and the spirit of witchcraft and the witch spirit of sorcery, I command you. Come out in Jesus' name. Lord, I pray you open the door of prosperity. That poverty in your life, I cancel that poverty and I give you this prosperity from the Lord in Jesus' name.
1: Receive
0: your healing.
1: Yes,
0: your deliverance. Carry your blessing. Carry your miracle.
1: You are healed. You are delivered.
0: The blessing of God is on your life. The mark of authority is on you from today in Jesus' name. Thank you, Lord, because I know you have answered. Have a better amen. Can I have a kind of amen that will make the devil dead?

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1: Praise the Lord.
2: Mi pakuluna.
1: Praise the Lord.
2: Mi pakulu.
1: I am happy. Let me tell you something. When I had crusades in the morning in
2: Russia,
1: it was a special time. You know those people, if you have heard about Russia before, it's a place where they taught them that there is no God. Everybody, you see the sun is shining. I said, you see the sun is shining. But if you close your eyes, everything will be dark. And I cannot blame you when you say there is no sun, because you are closing your eyes. Those people, they were closing their eyes. And so they said there is no God. But it was in the morning. And the Lord sent me there to Russia to open their eyes. Then they knew there is God. How did their eyes open? I will tell you. While we came there in the morning, somebody brought a woman that had been paralyzed for 25 years. 25 years. Do you understand 25 years? Somebody who is born and then goes to primary school will finish secondary school, will finish university, will go to youth service, will start working 25 years. For all that long time, that woman was totally paralyzed. She could not move. Legs paralyzed. Everywhere paralyzed. That morning in Moscow, Russia, somebody brought that woman. Did not bring the woman to the front, but put the woman at the door, at the gate, where people will be passing. You know why they did that? Because I came from Nigeria, Africa. To tell them in Russia that there is God. And because they were closing their eyes, and they didn't accept, they didn't believe that there is God. That's why they brought that woman 25 years paralyzed. So that when we finish the crusade in the morning, and everybody can see very clearly, because NEPA cannot take away sun. Did you hear me? I said NEPA cannot take away the sun. So they knew. Everybody will see that woman paralyzed for 25 years. That man from Nigeria, Africa said that God is still alive today. And then everybody will see that woman. They say, who? God is alive. God is alive. Look at this woman. Before I tell you what I will tell you, put your hands together. God is alive today. I give them the message, like I'm going to give you this morning. God is going to surprise you. And then I said, now we're going to pray. They said, I said, in Jesus' name. Then I prayed. After the prayer, you know what they have taught those people?

0: people, there is no God.
1: They
0: don't know how to say amen. When you finish your prayer, if you don't say amen, nobody will say amen. So when I finish my prayer, I said amen.
1: Amen.
0: Tell me.
1: Dami.
0: Give me that amen.
1: Amen.
0: As I said the amen,
1: then the amen dole,
0: the power of the Holy Ghost went from the pulpit, went straight to that gate and touched that woman without anybody lifting her up. She got up like this, hands all right, legs all right, and then she walked about. And she ran about. Everybody began to shout. There is God.
1: Show the tea.
0: There is God.
1: Show the tea.
0: There is God.
1: Show the tea more.
0: There is God.
1: Show the tea.
0: There is God.
1: Show the tea.
0: I come to tell you today.
1: There
0: is God.
1: Show the tea now.
0: And then they opened their eyes. And then the leadership of the church there. We call them the Pentecostal Union of Churches. It's like our PFN air. Then they called me and they said I must come back to Moscow, because now their eyes were open. And then I went back 4 months after. 4 months after, said, you went to one place, you went there 4 months after, when are you coming back? Wait.
1: Nothing.
0: Make sure that you tune your ear to your radio. You will hear announcements. Praise the Lord. And then I went back to
1: Moscow.
0: When I was to preach my first message. And this thing I'm telling you. There is an American preacher. He knew I was going to Russia the second time. And he said, can I go with you? I said, come along with me. He was on the platform. And I was coming for the first message. One of the ushers gave me the photograph.
1: Of
0: that woman.
1: Now,
0: I said, when you came here 4 months ago, this woman
1: now,
0: had been paralyzed for 25 years
1: now,
0: at the gate, and she rose up. So I got the photograph. Before I started my message, I said, everybody, look at this photograph. One woman.
1: Now,
0: I began to tell the story. And I didn't know the woman was there. Then the woman rose up. But I didn't know.
1: Manuel.
0: And then she was walking to the front. You will never know the woman that been paralyzed in her life. She was walking as a strong, wonderful, beautiful lady. And then she climbed the stairs without even holding the rails. And then I was still talking. I was wondering in my mind, all these ushers, why didn't they stop this woman? They knew her.
1: Yeah,
0: I didn't know her. So they didn't stop her. She came to the platform. She came to my side. How many of you know that preachers must not be afraid? I was thinking in my mind, this woman that is coming to me, why didn't the usher stop her?
1: But
0: you know, I made bold face. Because when Jesus is with you, nobody can hurt you. With one corner of my eyes, I was looking at the woman. I acted as if I wasn't looking. I went on telling my story. And then the woman came to my side without even saying excuse me, without saying give me the microphone. She took the microphone from me. I kept quiet. And then she announced, I am the woman. I am the woman. I am the woman. And then I understood the drama of the Holy Ghost. And that woman spoke how she suffered for 25 years and was paralyzed, and they will carry her to the toilet and bring her on the bed. But somebody brought her.
1: When
0: this evangelist from Africa, when he came for months ago,
1: while
0: they were praying, I was at the gate, and the power of the Lord struck me without anybody holding me. I rose up and I've been walking ever since. And since that time, they have invited us to their Bible school to come and teach their seminary students. They have invited us to other churches to come and show them the power of God. They have invited us to come and establish church. Right now, the church is established over there. Because God is still alive today. That was the first time that I ever had a crusade in the morning. But in Africa,
1: Africa
0: it's the first time. And when you do something like this for the first time,
1: to Africa,
0: we are doing what we have never done in Africa. You will see what we have never seen in
1: Africa.
0: Are you ready today? I said, are you ready today? The Lord who has made you number one, you'll never go back. You will be heard, you will not be
1: changed.
0: Up, up, up, or she'll stay.
1: Aka, aka, so she'll stay.
0: And everyone here. Everyone here, my students, I told you to come yesterday. Are the students here? Up, up,
1: aga,
0: up,
1: aga,
0: aga,
1: students
0: aga. No unemployment anymore. No joblessness anymore.
1: Yes.
0: First time in this
1: state.
0: Miracle of prosperity. Miracle of promotion. Miracle of progress. You will get it in Jesus' name.
1: Husbands
0: and wives that have not had children, are we here? Miracle children. When somebody wants to give you a baby, how do you do your hand? Stretch out your hand. Close your eyes. Father, in the name of Jesus, we thank you today. We thank you today. We thank your name today. Oh Lord, I pray. All these men, all these women, stretching out their hands, give them their miracle babies in Jesus' name. All those who are unemployed, and they are asking for job. Oh Lord, I pray. The job that fits them. That will make them happy. That will lift them up. Give unto them in Jesus' name. All these students who are here. Primary school.
1: Primary
0: school.
1: Secondary
0: school.
1: Secondary.
0: University.
1: University.
0: Polytechnic.
1: To polytechnic.
0: College.
1: To college. Le.
0: Private institution.
1: To yame.
0: Lord, I pray. They will be heard, they will not be changed. They will pass their exam. They will set record in the
1: state.
0: They will break record in this country. And for the government of this state. From the executive governor.
1: So governor
0: to the deputy governor.
1: Governor,
0: to all the members of the cabinet and all the commissioners, Lord, you will bless them. The wisdom, the vision, the power, the resources to move this state forward. Give unto them in Jesus' name. Every city, every town, every village, every locality will experience a divine touch. As all these people are here this morning and they are carrying the anointing back, Lord, I pray this state will never be the same again. Something that human brain cannot do. Something that human power cannot do. You will give to us in this state. that we will know this is the doing of the Lord. And it is marvelous in our eyes. Confirm it, O Lord.
1: Hello,
0: we thank you because we know you have answered. And everybody said, God bless every one of you. We're looking at the word of God now. I'm looking at Joel, then I will go to Acts of the Apostles. Joel first, that's Joel chapter 3. And I'm reading from verse 14. Multitudes in the valley of decision. For the day of the Lord is near in the valley of decision. God opened the eyes of
1: Joel.
0: And then he saw multitudes in the valley of decision. And he mentioned the multitude over and over. Multitude in the valley of decision. Before I go on, where you are today is the result of the decision you took yesterday. Where you are this week is the result of the decision you took last week. Where you are this year is the result of the decision you took last year. Life is an accumulation of decisions. From the time you were very young, as
1: you
0: were growing up, the decisions you took will lead you to the next step.
1: If you decide,
0: I will not go to school. You are who you are by decision you took. If you decided, I will not get married. Where you are today is the result of decision you took. If you decided, I will not live in a place where you live today, where you are today, what you are doing today is a result of the decisions you took before. Whether you live or you die, whether you have a happy life or a sad life, whether you are up or you are down, whether you are progressing or you are retrogressing,
1: it's
0: a result of the decisions you take. Whether you remain small or you become big, that's going to be the result of the decision you took. Multitudes in the valley of decision. Adam and Eve took a decision that they were going to eat of the fruit that the Lord had told them not to eat. It was not Satan that sent them out of the Garden of Eden. It was not the serpent that sent them out of the Garden of Eden. It wasn't any tempter that sent them out of the Garden of Eden. It was their decision. They decided. The serpent did not put the thing in their mouth. Satan did not force them.
1: Satan may run to hell.
0: Anybody can talk to you.
1: Me pray can do run away.
0: Satan may even talk to you.
1: Satan can do run away.
0: The serpent may talk to you.
1: Satan can do run away.
0: Evil spirit may talk to you.
1: Satan can do
0: run away. They are not going to put the forbidden fruit in your mouth. It is the decisions you take that will send you either out of the garden or send you into paradise. Sodom and Gomorrah was burning. And the angels came and took Lot and the wife and the two daughters and said, come out of this place. And they were being led out of Sodom and Gomorrah. And then eventually they were told, don't look back. You are going up. Don't go down. You are moving out of the city under judgment. Don't look back. And then Lot's wife looked back. That was her decision. What made her to become a pillar of salt? That's it, was her decision. She looked back and became a pillar of salt. Do you remember Pharaoh? Do you remember the Egyptians? What made them to drown in the Red Sea? It was their decision. Because the Lord had delivered the children of Israel. And he had confused Pharaoh that God is a mighty God. God is a powerful God. Let my people go. And then eventually, after the mighty manifestation of the power of God, after manifold many manifestations of the power of God, the children of Israel came out of Egypt. And then Pharaoh was on his palace. All of a sudden he said, why? Have we released the children of Israel? It was his decision. Let's run out after them. And he started running after. If they didn't come out, the Red Sea will not come to his palace to kill him. And then while they were coming, the children of Israel
1: went
0: to God. And God opened the Red Sea. And the Pharaoh had said, these people have gone. Okay, let's go back home. We cannot touch them. We cannot catch them. His decision would have saved his life. But as the children of Israel were going on, he said, come on, let's follow after them. That was his decision. Your decision will either make you live or die. Your decision will make you to either escape the judgment of God or perish in the judgment of God. And then they started following after them. And then the sea came back on them. And they all perished. That wasn't their destiny. It was their decision. It is your decision that will will determine your life.
1: Talking
0: about the children of Israel themselves. The Lord was taking them to a land flowing with milk and honey. And every one of them could have been there. And they were very happy. How joyful they were. As they came out of Egypt. And they were going to the land of Canaan. And then they said, before we get in, can we choose some men to go and look at the land for us? To see what kind of land they take. And so they chose 12 elders. And the elders go to the land. And it was a beautiful land. A land flowing with milk and honey. And then eventually they came back.
1: He
0: said, we saw the giants there. We cannot make it. Caleb and Joshua said, let's go.
1: Let's
0: go. We were able. The other ten said, no, we are not able. And the children of Israel said, no, we are not going. The land was there. There with milk and honey. The road was clear. Elders have gone in there already. And they have come to show us the fruit of the land. But the people decided, we will not go. They have their legs to walk. They have their mind to see. They have the energy to move in. But their decision paralyzed their legs. Their decision killed their motion. And so many of them died in the wilderness without getting to the land of Canaan. It was their decision. Multitude in the valley of decision. This morning I come to talk to you. The decision of the wise. The decision of the wise. If you are wise today, and you will take a decision, it doesn't matter where you are now. If you take a decision, I am going up, you will get up. If you take a decision, I will receive blessing from the Lord. You will get blessing from the Lord. Multitudes in the valley of decision. But the day of the Lord is near. The day of the Lord is near. What does that mean? The day of the Lord. The day of the Lord.
1: Oh,
0: the day of the Lord depends on your decision. Let me remind you once again. That time when Moses came to Pharaoh. And he said, this night, the Lord is going to move. For Moses, it was the day of the Lord. Judgment will come. The firstborn in every family will die. But the firstborn in the land of Goshen, where the people of God are, everybody will live. For them, it was the day of the Lord. The day of the manifestation of the power of God. For them, it was positive. For them, it was miraculous. For them, it was joyful. For them, it was salvation. For them, that night when the angels came on Egypt. And
1: Egypti.
0: It was a day of the Lord.
1: Eya san oklono tan.
0: A day of deliverance.
1: Asan tun do te tan.
0: Now for Pharaoh.
1: Na Pharaoh
0: because
1: dilo.
0: He rejected.
1: Na wa gbe utu.
0: Because he rebelled.
1: Na eja te utu.
0: Because he refused.
1: Na ekwe kola
0: utu. Because he wanted to restrain na, the people of God from moving on.
1: Eya majo mejo to ni te do nko utu.
0: It was the same day.
1: Asan oklono mo.
0: It was the same day.
1: Asan oklono mo.
0: The day of the Lord was a day of judgment, and the angel came and destroyed all the firstborn in the land of Egypt. When we say the day of the Lord, if he on the right side, if
1: he
0: on the faith side, if
1: he
0: on the side of agreement with the Almighty
1: God,
0: if
1: he
0: on the side of taking the right decision, the day of the Lord for you
1: is
0: a day of joy,
1: it's
0: a day of jubilee, and it's a day of celebration, it's a day of miracle, it's a day of deliverance, it's a day of healing. The day of the Lord, if you on the wrong side, the side of unbelief, the side of rejection, the side of refusal, and the side of abusing God, and the side of not yielding to God, it is still the same day of the Lord. But for the people who reject mercy, for the people who reject salvation, for the people who reject the promise of the Lord, that day of the Lord is a day of sorrow and gloominess and sadness. And Joel is telling us, for the day of the Lord is near. The day of the Lord is near. In the valley of decision. The day of the Lord will be healing. In the valley of decision. Depending on the decision you take. The day of the Lord may be a day of tears. For the people who take a wrong decision. That's why I come to you. On this final moment.
1: So
0: of our crusade at this time, and I'm calling you to the decision of the wise. If you will take a wise decision this morning, something great will happen in your life. This will be the day of the Lord for you, the day of joy, the day of jubilee, the day of liberty, the day of healing, the day of deliverance, the day of his power, the decision of the wise. I've come to Acts now, chapter 2. Acts chapter 2. I'm reading from verse 16. This is that. This is that. Look up here. You know, I would say that. He was pointing to the time that I read to you. The time of the multitude in the valley of decision.
1: This
0: is that. Today is the day referred to by
1: Joel.
0: As you are here, spread out this morning. The Lord is telling you that there are multitudes in the valley of decision, and he says this is that. Look at that verse 16. This is that which was spoken by the prophet Joel.
1: This is that.
0: Direct to you, Joel. That multitude. In the valley of decision, and the day of the Lord is going to be positive for those who take a right decision, and it's going to be negative for those who take a wrong decision. This is that which was spoken by the prophet Joel. Now verse 39, for the promise is unto you and to your children and to all that are Pharaoh, even as many as the Lord our God shall call. That's what the apostle is telling us. Already he told us this is that. Today is what was spoken about. Your blessing is what was spoken about. Your deliverance, it was what was spoken about. All that remains now is for you to take a decision. And if today you'll take the decision of the wise, there you will find this is that. And he says, for the promise is unto you. What did he mean, the promise is unto you? Already he tells us in this same chapter.
1: When
0: he says, the promise is unto you. Look at verse 21 of the same Acts chapter 2. And it shall come to pass that whosoever shall call on the name of the Lord shall be saved. This is that. This is what Joel said. And the people that are wise enough, and they know that this special day is that wonderful day that Joel has spoken about, that when you hear that prophecy of Joel, that whosoever shall call on the name of the Lord shall be saved. And the promise is unto you. And the promise is unto you. And remember, this is that. Whosoever. What does that mean, whosoever? You might be a Jew, you might be a Gentile. You might be a wise, an educated man, or an uneducated man. You might be a pharmacist, you might be a farmer. You might be an engineer, or you might just be a cook. Whosoever. You might come from Yoruba land or come from Igbo land. You might be a southerner or a northerner. You might be a Nigerian or a Ghanaian. Whosoever. You might be born in the church. You might be born outside the church. You might be born in the religion that I practice. You might be born in another religion that many other great people are practicing. Now it says whosoever. There is no discrimination. But where you land eventually, where you stay eventually, what comes to you eventually will depend upon your decision. Because it says, whosoever shall call. If you decide to call him, to call him Savior, to call him Redeemer, to call him your Lord, to call him the controller of your life. If you decide to call him, and say, yes, I never called before.
1: No, dai, ma ko yule ko pere dai.
0: I wish somebody told me before today.
1: But egbe din dey you don't know me.
0: Because where I am today,
1: tente to egbe
0: is the result of the accumulation of all the decisions of the past. But I'm hearing today, and I'm still alive. And when there is life, there is hope. And whosoever shall call today, I decide. I call him Savior. Today, I decide. I call him my Lord. Today, I decide. I call him my Redeemer. Today, I decide. I call him my deliverer. Today, I decide. I call him my healer. Whosoever shall call on the name of the Lord. On the name of the Lord. On the name of the Lord. You call on the name of the Lord. What's his name? His name is Jesus. For he shall save his people from their sins. And you know he's willing to save you. He's willing to save everyone. But it depends on your decision. If you will take the decision of the wise. You are thinking about it now. There was one day that Jesus confronted Simon Peter. Just a day like this. And he called him. Follow me. He decided to follow. And we would not have known the name of Peter. Why not for the decision of that day? Another man is Paul. He was a persecutor of the church. He was opposed to the church. He was a fighter, a warrior against the church. He wanted to destroy the church. Maybe you are there today. And you just came here this morning. And you are thinking, imagine in your mind, how you will scatter the people around you there. How you will disturb them there. You don't like what has been said. The same thing with Saul. He didn't like what was being done. And he was going and galloping to Damascus. And then the Lord met him. The day of decision. And then he said, Lord, what will you have me to do? And it was that decision that makes us to hear the name of Paul. Will change your destiny. The decision you take today will change your history. If you will call on the name of the Lord. And it says, whosoever. And then that Saul, enemy of righteousness, enemy of the church, opposer of Christ, he took his decision. I'm going to change. I will not oppose again. I will not destroy again. I will not fight again. It was the decision of that day that changed his life, changed his history, changed his destiny, and changed the final place of abode in eternity. And I come to call you today that you will change the life you have been living and you become like Paul. Call on the name of the Lord that whosoever shall call on the name of the Lord shall
2: be saved. He will save you from your sin. He will save you from your sickness. He will save you from your destruction. He will save you from your curse. He will save you from the yoke upon your life. Whosoever shall call on the name of the Lord shall be saved. That's why Peter now tells us in verse 39, for the promise is unto you. The promise of salvation. The promise is unto you. The promise of healing. The promise is unto you. The promise of deliverance. The promise is unto you. The promise of sanctification. Holiness in the heart. Holiness in the soul. Holiness in your emotion. Holiness in your mind. Holiness in your practice. Holiness in your family. The promise is unto you. The promise of power. The power of the Holy Ghost. You shall receive power. After the Holy Ghost has come upon you. And ye shall be witnesses unto me, both in Jerusalem, and in Judea, and in Samaria, Samalia, and to the uttermost part of the earth. The promise is unto you. The promise of success. This word of the Lord shall not depart from your mouth. You meditate therein day and night, that you may be prosperous and have good success. The promise of promotion. Progress. If you will hearken to this word that I speak unto you this day, and you will not turn to the right or turn to the left, then I will make you the head and you will not be the tail. The promise of progress in your life. Move on, move forward. And the goodness of the Lord will be upon your life. The promise is unto you. It depends on the decision you are taking today. The decision you are taking today. If you will take the decision of the wise, and you say, yes, Lord, I am here. I accept the promise. Something good will happen in your life. I said something good will happen in your life. You know, when you raise up your hand like this, and you are telling God, oh God, my creator, oh God, my redeemer, I'm raising my hand to you. I accept you today. I receive you today. I will never go back again. All the bad things I've been doing, I reject them. Lord, I raise my hand to you. I am surrendering to you. All to Jesus I surrender. All to him I freely give. I will ever love and adore him. I surrender all. I surrender all. All to thee, my blessed Savior. I surrender all. When you raise up your hand like that, that's a decision. That decision takes you from where you were and brings you to where you want to be. Glorious day. Wonderful day. And that day is this day. This is that. And because this is that, that's why you are taking the decision today. And then look at verse 40. And with many other words, did he testify and exhort
1: me?
2: Save yourself from this untoward generation. What does that mean? It means that you have been in the gang, in the group, in the company of smokers. Save yourself from this untoward generation. Come out of them. It means you have been in the company of those who are drunkards. You waste your time. You waste your money. You waste your energy. You spoil your health. Come out. Save yourself from this untoward generation. It means if you have been among the people that are coming for
1: fornication,
2: you destroy yourself. You're going to have venereal disease. HIV AIDS is not far away from you. Save yourself from this untoward generation. It means if you are in the gang of robbers, and then you are not too far from there. One of these days, there may be a gun battle between the robbers and the police, and you die before your time. Save yourself from this untoward generation. Wherever you are, whatever you are doing, that God is saying, this is not right. This is not good. This is not acceptable. And the Lord wants to bring you out of the dungeon of your problem. And he wants to bring you to the mountain top of progress. And he says you have to make up your mind. There is a decision to take. You will call upon the name of the Lord. For the promises unto you. And to your children. And to as many as are called. As many as are far away, as many as the Lord our God shall call. Save yourself from this untoward generation. Now comes the moment of decision. You see, hearing preaching without decision will not lead us anywhere. Coming to crusade without taking a decision will not lead us anywhere.
1: We were crusade.
2: Reading the Bible from cover to cover without taking a decision will not lead us anywhere. Joel, together with Peter, may speak to us. If we won't take a decision, it will not get us anywhere.
1: In
2: greatest moment in your life is when you decide on what you have heard. Now you know the promise is unto you. Salvation is available for you. Healing is available for you. Deliverance is available for you. Now you need to take a decision. Then they that gladly received his word. Decision. They accepted. Decision. They received. Decision. They gave themselves to the Lord. Decision. They accepted the forgiveness of the Lord. They that gladly received his word were baptized.
1: bi.
2: The same day.
1: Pasan lo kola gbe.
2: What is that? That's the day of the Lord.
1: Asan okolo to
2: wa ma. The day of salvation for those who believe.
1: Asan kola ga to ye yi sele.
2: The same day.
1: Pasan lo kola gbe.
2: It's the day of healing.
1: Asan
2: for those who believe.
1: Asan igba to ye yi sele.
2: The same day.
1: Asan lo kola gbe.
2: It's the day of deliverance.
1: Asan
2: for those who take the right decision.
1: Na ye ba si pe ma de jura le.
2: For them that same day.
1: Pasan lo kola gbe to ye yi sele.
2: The same day there were added unto them about 3,000 souls.
1: A decision
2: that was taken. The right decision. The wise decision. The appropriate decision. And here comes your chance today. You have had the word of God. And now you need to decide. Because this is the day. The day of healing for you. The day of salvation for you. But it's going to depend upon your decision. And now they took that decision. How many of you know that in life, one decision alone
1: cannot
2: take a person to the place he wants to get you. You know, we take it. I'm going to go to school. And then I register. I buy all my books. And I take my box of books. And I get to the school. That's the first decision. That decision of entering the school does not give me certificate. I have to take another decision now. That I will stay in class. I will learn from the teacher. I will do my assignment. I will be a real student. It is that second decision that joins with the first decision. That's the thing that will give certificate to me.
1: Is
2: it enough that a person will say, I will be a farmer? That's a great decision. But it is a decision. I will go to my farm every day. I will plant. I will keep, I will protect the crop. I will harvest the crop. I'll bring the crop home. I will take it to the market. And that's when there's a second decision. The decision of continuity. Joining the decision of commencement. The decision of commencement. When you raise up your hand. Yes, Lord. I give my heart to you. Yes, Lord. I believe on Jesus. Yes, Lord. I turn away from my sin. Yes, Lord. I receive your salvation. That's the decision of commencement. You start. You commence.
1: Abe.
2: Commencement.
1: Bibe
2: de don. But is the decision of continuity. The decision of continuation. The decision of the wise. That will bring the final certificate in your hand. That's why it says in verse 42. And they continued steadfastly. And they continued steadfastly. I may not be the first person to come for crusade in your city here. There might have been millions of people, thousands of people that raised up their hand in another crusade. All those people that raised up their hands at that time, are they still enjoying their salvation? Are they still enjoying their healing? Are they still enjoying their deliverance? Is that the evangelist's fault? No. It's their decision. attention. There are many people that see the decision of commencement is all I need to take. Then they go back home. They don't join the decision of continuation with
1: him.
2: But you see these people in verse 42. And they continued steadfastly in the apostles' doctrine and fellowship and in breaking bread and in prayers. When you take a decision here, that is the beginning. And then, as you're going back home, you get a copy of the Bible. You possess a Bible for yourself. And you read your Bible every day. And you pray every day that you will grow. Then you find a Bible-believing church. And then you start going to a Bible-believing church. You are in fellowship with them. And you are rejoicing with them. And you will not say Sunday school is for young people. You go to Sunday school. Wherever it is from God, you are learning the word of God. You are growing in the Lord. That decision, commencement with continuation, eventually we will meet in heaven. I said we will meet in heaven. The first decision alone does not take you to heaven. Commencement alone does not take you to heaven. It's the two joined together. The commencement and the continuation. The decision.

0: continue in that war,
1: then
0: are you going to be my disciple? The Lord is calling you to decision today. The wise will take a wise decision. The foolish will take a foolish decision. And I am going to be wise. I said I am going to be wise. And if you're going to be wise, you have not given your life to the Lord Jesus Christ. The very first decision you can take that will show you to be a wise man, that will show you to be a wise woman. The very first decision you take that shows you to be a wise boy, a wise girl. The very first decision you will take that will show you to be a wise human being
1: is
0: to come in connection with your Creator.
1: It's
0: to come in fellowship with the Savior. And the moment you raise up your hand, I am wise. I am linking with my Creator. I'm linking up with my Savior. I accept Jesus as my Savior. He is my Lord. He is my Savior. I have come to Christ today. I will never go away from Christ. I will never go away from Christ. Heads bowed and eyes closed. Heads bowed and eyes closed. Whatever you are now, this is a solemn moment in the sight of God. The moment of decision. Multitudes. In the valley of decision. Where are the wise people? Where are the wise people? I said, where are the wise people? Do I have them here this day? Where are the wise people? Can I see your hand if you are wise? Can I see your hand if you are wise? Can I see your hand if you are wise? Thank you. God bless you. You have raised up your hand because you say you are wise. Your decision will make us to know how wise you are. You want to give your life to the Lord Jesus Christ. You want to leave all your sins behind. And you know that this is that was spoken by the prophet Joel, calling you to decision to have Jesus as your Savior, that whosoever shall call on the name of the Lord shall be saved. And you are taking the decision of the wise right now. Thank you. Raise up your hand. Thank you, wise men. Thank you, wise women. Thank you. Students, thank you. Boys and girls, thank you. The decision of the wise. You are raising up your hand. And you are saying, yes, I am wise. I want Jesus to be my Savior. I want Him to forgive my sins. Raise up your hand wherever you are. If you are raising up your hand, I want to see you. Can you stand up? Thank you. Can you stand up? Thank you. Can you stand up? God bless you. God bless you. It's wonderful to be wise. Wonderful to be wise. Just stand up under the pavilion, on the open seats over there, and also on the plain ground where we are. Stand up now. That you are saying, yes, I will be wise. I am taking the decision of the wise. I give my heart to Jesus. Save yourself from this untoward generation. I turn away. From all my sins. I turn away from all the bad things in my life.

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1: Inu yeta.
0: I am wise.
1: Inu yeta.
0: I take Jesus as my savior.
1: Jesus di kulengata je.
0: I take Jesus as my savior.
1: Jesus di kulengata je.
0: I turn away from my sin.
1: Nelasu nyato chileme.
0: I come to the Lord as my savior. Close your eyes as I pray for you.
1: Mio nuku leto dekona utivi.
0: Father, in the name of Jesus.
1: Otato iko Jesus tame.
0: We thank you for this moment. Thank you for these men and women who are standing up. For these boys and girls who are standing up.
1: Oh
0: Lord, I pray. As they have given themselves to you, you will not reject them. Accept them, receive them in Jesus' name. The promise you are giving. Whosoever shall fall in the name of the Lord shall be saved. Save them now in Jesus' name. Forgive all their sins. Wash their sins away. Cleanse them with the blood of Jesus. Lord, I pray. A new change. Transformation. Turning around. Will come into their lives. Lord, I pray. Confirm it in Jesus' name. I pray, Lord, your salvation will come to them now. The joy of salvation will come to them. The power of living a new life will come to them right now. I thank you because I know it's done. In Jesus' name we pray. Amen. Everybody put your hands together for Jesus. God bless every one of you. We'll take now your names now. We're rejoicing with you. That you are wise. And those who are in their homes, you are listening to the message over the radio. You are taking the best decision of your life. Joyful time has arrived. Celebration time has arrived. Thank God you are standing up already. You are standing on the head of the devil. You are standing on the head of your problem. They will never be your body anymore. Because your miracle time has come. You have taken the decision that Jesus will be your healer. You
1: have
0: taken the decision that Jesus will be your deliverer. You have taken the decision that Jesus will be the lifter up of your life. And Jesus is blessing you right now. He is blessing you right now. He is blessing you right now. Counselors, stay with them. You bring out the people receiving their miracles. This is the final moment. This is the time for you to catch it. I will not miss my own. I will not miss my own. I will not miss my own. Just raise up your hand. And lay the hand, lay the other hand where you have the problem. My miracle is here. My miracle is here. Heavenly Father, I come to you on behalf of these men and women. They are expectant. They are believing. They're looking up to you. This is the moment of their decision. Decision to be healed. Decision to be delivered. Decision to receive miracles. Oh Lord, I pray. Give it to them in Jesus' name.
1: Na ye to Jesu ikome.
0: All the works of the devil.
1: Aso lepa tole ko.
0: In their body.
1: Takpata ye tole me.
0: All the works of the devil.
1: Aso lepa tole ko.
0: On their children.
1: To vie tole ji.
0: All the works of the devil.
1: Aso lepa tole ko.
0: In their family.
1: Takpata ye tole me.
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0: The young fellows here.
1: Vite pane file.
0: The old people here, the men here, the women here, the educated here, the illiterate here, I pray, oh Lord, break every yoke in Jesus' name, on everyone, in every family, destroy the works of the devil, set your people free. Set your people free. Lord, I pray. Anywhere there is pain. Anywhere there is sickness. Anywhere there is deformity. Touch them right now. Let the healing virtue of the Lord come in their bodies now. Heal them. Deliver them. Set them free. That right now, all the sicknesses will vanish away in Jesus' name. Every swelling in your body, I command now, come out in Jesus' name. Barrenness in your family, I command, come out in Jesus' name. Receive your miracle baby. Failure in the lives of those children, I command that failure, get out in Jesus' name. Your people, receive your success in Jesus' name. Failure and poverty, come out in Jesus' name. Lord, give your people success. Give your people prosperity. Meet all the needs of their lives. Lord, I pray. Those blind eyes. Those blind eyes. On my right, on my left, in front of me, blind eyes, I command you, be opened in Jesus' name.
1: Paralysis.
0: You don't have right to be there anymore. Because I'm calling the name of Jesus against you. Therefore I command all the paralysis, all the stroke, come out in Jesus' name. Those who are lame, those who are paralyzed, those who are stroke, I release the power of God on your body right now. Rise up and walk in Jesus' name. All those who are moving objects in their body, all the afflictions of Satan moving about any part of your body, I cancel that right now. Get out in Jesus' name. That cancer, I command you, come out in Jesus' name. Help me, O Lord. Thank you because I know you have answered. In Jesus' name we pray. Amen. Amen. And amen.
1: I
2: said, praise the Lord. Tonight is a great night. And tonight will be wonderful in Jesus' name. Father, in the name of Jesus, I thank you because I know we're here for you. And I pray tonight, O Lord, you will do great and mighty things here tonight in Jesus' name. Tonight, a night of miracles. Today,
3: the of miracle. This hour, an hour of miracle. Lord, I pray. There be miracle for everyone. Salvation for everyone. Healing for everyone. Deliverance for everyone.
2: You're
3: going to break every yoke in every life in Jesus' name. Our parents who are not here. Our brothers and sisters who are not here. Our neighbors who are not here. Somebody we are concerned about you is not here. Lord, I pray. Wherever they are. As
2: we
3: are touching us here, you will touch them there in Jesus' name. Let there be an explosion tonight for the blind to see, for the lame to walk, for the demonized to be released, for the insane to be set free. For miracles to take place. For the sinners to be saved. Confirm your miracle power here tonight in Jesus' name. I thank you because I know you have answered. In Jesus' name we pray. And everybody said, God bless you. You can sit down now. What are we looking at tonight? I come to talk to you on the hour of His power. The hour of His power. Every hour in the day is not the same. There are morning hours. There are afternoon hours. There are evening hours. There is a walking hour. There is a resting hour. There is an eating hour. There is a talking hour. There is a preaching hour, but there is the hour of His power. This hour we are now is a sacred hour, and this hour is not the same as the morning hours, as the afternoon hours, as all the other hours of this day. Brush everything aside. Overlook every other thing. And give your maximum concentration now. Because this is the hour of His power. In Matthew chapter 8, reading from verse 13. And Jesus said unto the centurion,
2: Pray away,
3: as thou was believed, so be it unto you. Listen to this now. And the servant was healed in the same hour.
2: It was a special hour in that family. An hour that had never been in that family. A sacred hour, a special hour, a miracle working hour. It was a treasured hour. An hour that had never seen. That is this hour we are in now. The hour of his power. Matthew chapter 9. I'm reading from verse 22. I'm just showing you from the word of God. All hours of the day are not the same. This hour where you are now is not the same as other hours of this day. Matthew chapter 9. I'm reading from verse 22. But Jesus turned him about. And when he saw her, he said, daughter, be of good comfort. Thy faith has made thee whole. And the woman was made whole from that hour. That's the woman that had been sick for 12 years. There are many hours in 1 year. Many hours in 2 years. Many hours in 12 years. But all the hours of the 12 years, they were not the same as this hour. This sacred hour. This special hour. This mighty hour. All the other hours of the 12 years had no record in heaven. Had no record in the book. But this particular hour had a record in heaven. The special sacred hour. That's why I am telling you, don't equate this hour we are in now with any other hour in your life. This is special. And it's going to bring something spectacular into your life in Jesus' name. Looks, Matthew records this special hour. Matthew chapter 15, verse 28. Matthew then Jesus answered and said unto her, O woman, great is thy faith. Be it unto thee as thou wilt. And her daughter was made whole from that very hour. Now, do you understand? All those passages I read to you, that the name of Jesus is connected with that hour. You know that the name of Jesus is not connected with every hour in your life. The hour in the bathroom, the hour at the breakfast table, the hour when you are playing, the hour when you are talking, the hour when you are strolling about. But there is
4: certain hour,
5: there
4: is a time
5: when
4: that the name of Jesus is connected with that hour. This is that hour. And that's why I come to you, talking to you about the hour of his power. This our significance. It's because of some things that have been happening before the hour. Before Christ comes into your life. Before Christ comes into your situation. There are many, many things that have been happening. And those things, there are some words we can use to describe them. I can say before Christ came, it was a time of problem. I can say before Christ comes, it's a time of pain. I can say before Christ comes, it's a time of poverty. And when Christ comes, that hour, that moment, when Christ comes into that pain, into that problem, into that perplexity, that hour when Christ comes will change everything. And the Lord has given us a promise. Maybe you don't understand what I mean. When I say a promise, the promises of God are heavy. It's like when you have some water in a drum, and the water is up to the brim of that bucket. I represent the water in the bucket with problem. The pain. The problem. The perplexity. That's the water in the bucket. I say, I don't want all this pain. I don't want all this perplexity. I don't want all this problem. But the water is so heavy. I cannot carry. I cannot pour it away. And then somebody introduces, he says, look at a heap of sand. And that sand, that if I pour it inside the bucket of water, what will happen to the water? Tell me. I said, what will happen to the water? You don't know. It will be poured away because the sand is heavier than the water. Am I right? The promise of God is heavier than your pain. The promise of God is heavier than your problem. And I'm going to throw the promise of God into that pain, that problem in your life. And it is tonight. I said it is tonight that all the pain, all the problem, all the sickness, all the perplexity, everything will vanish away in Jesus' name. And now the power will come with the promise. Three things I'm talking about tonight. Number one, the horror of our perplexity. Number two, the hope in his promise. Now number three, the hour of his power. That's tonight.
2: It will come and you will see and you will have in Jesus' name. Before we treat the problem, we have to explain and describe the problem. Before we remove the pain, we have to know where the pain is. Before we deal with the sickness, we have to know the magnitude of that sickness. Before we face a challenge, we have to see the definition, the description of that challenge. That's why I start from number one. And I'm looking at the horror of our perplexity. There was somebody that had confusion. A terrible problem. He didn't know what to do until the hour of his power came. Everything that brought perplexity, everything that brought a problem, everything that brought the pain, everything that brought the confusion, everything was taken away. And tonight is your night. I said tonight is your night. Let me show you the problem before I demonstrate to you the power. Let me describe the pain before I bring in the promise. Let me show you where the confusion is before the miracle comes. In 2 Chronicles chapter 20 verse 12. Oh our God, wilt thou not judge them? For we have no might against this great company that cometh against us. Neither know we what to do. That's the perplexity. That's the pain. That's the problem. That is the confusion. That is the horror, the terrifying situation in which he found himself. Has anything ever come to your life that you say, what am I going to do? See the height of my problem. See how big my problem is. And see how deep my sorrow is. And see the great mountain before me. And I don't know what to do. That's the thing that horrified the man. The thing that terrified the man. But don't go. If you wait, the hour of his power will come. And this horrifying situation we see now, everything will change. And all this terror of the devil in your life, tonight, in the hour of his power, everything will be rolled away. Isaiah chapter 22. I'm reading verses 4 and 5. Therefore said I, look away from me. I will weep bitterly.
5: totally. Have you ever come to that situation where you don't want any friends around? And you said, get away from me. My heart is full of sorrow. I'm weeping bitterly because of the challenge I have. And then in verse 5, for it is a day of trouble. It is a day of trouble. And of treading down. And of perplexity. And of perplexity. That's the situation we're talking about. But thank God. Another chapter will come in the book of your life. Your life will not end with pain. Your life will not end with problems. A new day has come. A new time has come. Perplexity, bye-bye. Problem, bye-bye. Pain, bye-bye. Confusion, bye-bye. Weeping, bye-bye. I will not see you again. My hour has come. Where are you?
6: Fiate.
5: Where are you?
6: Fiate.
5: The hour of his power. The time has come tonight. It will get to you. I said it will get to you. This night, if you ever smiled in your life, you will smile. You will laugh. Laughter has come. Joy has come. Happiness has come. Because Jesus is here. And is going to wipe all your tears away in Jesus' name. But I'm telling you something. The people that do not allow Jesus to come into their lives, every hour will be an ordinary hour. Didn't you see the places I read to you? All the people that tasted the power of the hour, they were the people that had connection with Christ. It is Christ that brings the hour of his power into our lives. And tonight, you will make that connection. And when that connection comes, power will come. Explosion will come. Healing will come. Deliverance will come. Freedom will come. Yokes will be broken. Impossibility so become possible. When that hour comes, mountains will move away your life. The connection between you and Christ. The connection between you and the Savior will bring that hour of power into your life. Are you getting ready? Say, I'm getting ready. Say, I'm getting ready. Do you have hope in the Lord? Yes, you have hope in the Lord. Point number two, our hope in his promise. Point Now when I talk about hope, when I talk about hope, I want you to know that hopes are of different shapes and sizes. There is a little hope. There is a weak hope. There is a small hope. There is a dying hope. There is a useless hope. But there is a lively hope. A great hope. A mighty hope. That nothing can stop. That's the kind of hope you have tonight. You know there are people that have problems. And they don't have Christ. They don't know Jesus. They don't know the mighty healer. They don't know the God of heaven and earth. And they're sick. And they're at the point of death. And they say, well, who knows? I can be lucky. Who knows? I believe. Who knows? I may die. It's a weak hope. That hope is not anchored in the might and the power of Jesus. That hope is not anchored on the cross of Christ. But when somebody says, because Christ lives, I will live. That's a mighty hope. Because Jesus Christ said, where two or three are gathered in my name, I will be there. I know Jesus is here. If Jesus is here, I will not die. Jesus said, whosoever shall call on my name shall be saved. Yes. I'm calling, I know. I'm going to be healed. I'm going to be saved. That's a mighty hope. Yes, in the Lord. That's the kind of hope we have tonight. A mighty hope. A great hope. An irresistible hope. A kind of hope that cannot fail. In Romans chapter 8, chapter 4, verse 18. Romans chapter 4, verse 18. Who against hope believed in hope? Who against hope believed in hope? It was a hopeless situation. And yet he believed God. And he said, I hope in the Lord. It looks like a kind of situation nothing can change. But tonight, in the hour of his power, a hopeless situation will be changed. A hopeless situation condition will be changed. Tonight, wipe your tears away. Tonight, take your sorrows away. And then he tells us in that same verse 18, he says that he might become the father of many nations. According to that which was spoken, so shall thy seed be.
6: and be not weak in faith. He considered not his own body now dead. Now, when the body was going almost to the grave, about to die, about to be buried, and people said, why are you still praying? Don't you see your condition? Don't you see this is hopeless? He said, don't talk to me like that. I'm going to get well. I am going to live. And then he began to write down the things I will do when I get well. And the success I'm going to have when I get well. And the house I'm going to build when I get well. And the certificate I'm going to get when I get well. Begin to plan for your future. This sickness will not kill you. This difficulty will not take your life. This perplexity will not bury you. Begin to plan for your future. Tomorrow will be better than this day. Something good. Something marvelous. Something spectacular. Something miraculous is coming your way right there. Your blindness will vanish away. Your lameness will vanish away. Insanity will vanish away. And then you'll go back to school. You say, but you cannot read anymore because his brain has turned. I'm saying that the brain will turn it back to normal tonight. And you will go back to school. And the books you are not finished reading, you go and finish and read. Because tonight there is hope in his promise. Praise the Lord, praise the Lord, praise the Lord. There is hope for your family. Tonight we are going to cancel that barrenness. That's why it says concerning Abraham. Because he was not weak in faith. Therefore, he considered not his own body now dead. When he was about 100 years old, neither yet the deadness of Sarah's womb. He staggered not at the promise of God through unbelief. He staggered not at the promise of God through unbelief. But he was strong in faith, giving glory to God and being fully persuaded that what he had promised, he was able to perform. Tonight, our God is able. Is your God able? There's a power of God here tonight. How many of you believe that? Praise the Lord. Number 3. The power. Everybody shout power. Everybody shout power. The devil is running away. Your sicknesses are going. Your miracle is coming. This is the hour of his power. I'm coming to Matthew chapter 8. And I'm reading from verse 5. And when Jesus was entered into Capernaum, there came unto him a centurion beseeching him, pleading with him, asking for a favor from him. Tonight, when you make that connection with Christ, and then you plead with the Lord, you say, Lord, I am here. He will see you where you are. In verse 6, and saying, Lord, he called him Lord. You must notice that. He said, Lord, he called him Lord. If you look at Jesus as ordinary person, and you look at Jesus like your pastor in your church, if you look at Jesus like your boss in your place of work, if you look at Jesus like a king, a chief in your village, you will not get anything from him. But when you give him a special place, a special position, and you know it's the Lord of heaven and earth, it's the Lord over Satan and sickness, it's the Lord over the ocean and over the sea, it's the Lord over your problem, over your perplexity, and you come to him with that special respect, and you make the connection, you make the connection with him as Lord, explosion of power will take place in your life. That's what the man did. That's what the man said. And the man said, Lord, my servant lies at home sick of the palsy, grievously tormented. And Jesus said unto him, I will come and heal him. That's the promise of the Lord. I will come. You know, if you take one step, Jesus will take 10 steps towards you. That tonight, Jesus is coming your way. I said, Jesus is coming your way. And the moment you make that connection with him, and you say, you are my Lord, I accept you as my Lord, then in verse 8, the centurion answered and said, Lord, this person was not a primary school child. This person was not an unemployed poor man. This man was not a slave in a village. He was a centurion. He was somebody that everybody respected. And yet he called him Lord. This man knows how to make connection with Christ. If tonight you know how to make that connection, and you say, I don't worry about my position in society, I don't care about my title in the community, all the pride, all the ego I used to have, all that does not matter to me tonight. I am going to make connection with Christ.
7: He's
6: going to be my Lord. The moment you take that step, and you make him the Lord of your life, that is the hour of his power. See what he said. He said, I am not worthy that thou shouldest come under my
7: roof,
6: but speak the word only. Speak the word only. Do you know that Jesus never wastes his words? Because anytime Jesus spoke,
7: there'll
6: be a release of power. Do you remember when he was on the cross? And those two thieves were talking. You know, he didn't say anything. This one accused. That one talked. That one replied. Jesus never spoke a word until that man said, Lord, remember me when you come to your kingdom. Then he spoke. Today, you'll be with me in paradise. Whenever Jesus speaks, that's the hour of his power. Tonight, he will speak to you. And then the man says, speak the word only, and my servant shall be healed. Verse 13. And Jesus said, unto him, go thy way, as thou hast believed, so be it done unto thee. He released the word. He released power. What does the Bible say? And his servant was healed. When that selfsame hour, this is that hour, the hour of his power. Anybody wants a touch of Christ there? Anybody wants a release of power there? Anybody wants this hour to be the moment of power in your life? Praise the Lord. But you know, you must own him as Lord. You must accept him as Lord. You must receive him as Lord. Anybody there wants you to make connection with Christ, make him Lord. Do you know that two kings will not sit on the same throne at the same time? Do you know Christ will not sit with Satan in any heart? Christ will not sit with any idol in any room. If there's any idol in your house, immediately you get back home, you take it and throw it away. If there is any waste band on your waist, immediately you leave this place, you remove it and throw it away. If there's any juju ring in your hand, today that you are inviting Christ to be Lord and King over your life and your soul, that juju ring, you remove it and throw it away. If there is any traditional medicine that you have gotten from the evil spirit, familiar spirit, you will reject everything tonight because you are making connection with Christ as Lord. Are you ready for the connection? I said, are you ready for the connection? Let me hear yes. Praise the Lord. Bow your head and close your eyes. And then you tell the Lord now. To say, Lord. Say that, Lord. I come to you. And I say, sin will not be my Lord. Satan will not be my controller. Tradition will not be my leader. I reject all my sins. I confess all my sins. Lord, take my sins away. Forgive me. Cleanse me. Change my life. In Jesus' name. Amen. I'm going to pray for you now. Almighty God, we bless your name for all those who have come to make this connection with Christ. They have left their sins. They have left Satan and witchcraft and tradition and evil, and they come unto Christ to receive Jesus as their Savior and as their Lord. They are making the connection with Christ now by faith. I pray, Lord, forgive them in Jesus' name. Break the power of sin in their lives. Give them peace in their hearts. I pray, Lord, you write their names in the book of life. Release your power into their lives right now. Let them be able to live a new life in Jesus' name. I thank you because I know you have answered. In Jesus' name we pray. And everybody said, amen. Praise the Lord. Everybody, I said,

of your power. And tonight, oh Lord, I pray you send forth your power in Jesus' name. I pray tonight there will be spectacular miracle. I pray tonight mountains will move away. I pray tonight incurable diseases will be healed. I pray that every attack, every affliction, every oppression of the enemy of the devil will be broken in Jesus' name. Right now, in the name of Jesus, in the power of the Holy Spirit, Lord, by the authority you have given and anointing that breaks the yoke, I release your power upon your people tonight in Jesus' name. That insanity, that mental problem, I command you, come out in Jesus' name. Demonic oppression, demonic affliction, demonic attack, I command you be broken in Jesus' name. They curse the yoke in that life, I break that curse. I destroy that yoke. I remove that sin in Jesus' name. That incurable disease, I pray, healing will come to you right now. Whatever the name of that incurable disease, I command you, be healed in Jesus' name. I pray that the healing touch of the Lord will come to you now. Yokes are broken. Sicknesses are healed. Mountains are removed. Lord, touch everyone right now in Jesus' name. Thank you, Lord, because I know it is done. I know it is done. In Jesus' name we pray. And everybody said,

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1: Heavenly Father, we thank you very much for bringing us to the studies and the revelations and the messages from you to finish here, Minor, and to the church today. Thank you, Lord, because we know that you can see and you know what goes on in every heart and what goes on in every spirit and in everyone that calls the name of the Lord. Your actions are weighed. You know all things, at all times, in all people, in all churches, in all ages. And for those who live lives that please you, lives that honor you, the promises are yes and amen for them. And as we come to this study tonight, Lord, we pray you reveal yourself to everyone in Jesus' name.
2: In
1: we pray, Lord, as we gather before you in this solemn assembly, and we listen to the promises that you have given to the people that have ears to hear, what the Spirit has to say to the churches. We pray, Lord, you give us ears to hear tonight in Jesus' name. We pray that your promises

0: to reveal to us
1: that we're
0: so eager to fulfill the conditions and the terms to lay down in your word. Help us, Lord, to look straight at your face through the Spirit and through the Scriptures. Thank you, Lord, because we know you have answered. In Jesus' name we pray. As
1: you
0: already know, we've been studying the messages of the Lord Jesus Christ to the seven churches in Asia Minor. And you see that these churches, I told you at the very beginning, that there is a personal application. There is a perennial association, personal association, perennial application, and then there is a prophetic anticipation. Which means then, the messages are not just for those churches at that time. The messages are for the people today, the people who are looking up to the Lord, serving the Lord, following after the Lord. Application of those messages to each individual life, to your life and to my life. We come now to bring everything together. Because at the end of every revelation given to each of those churches, the Lord Jesus Christ speaks to those who will overcome. He spoke about overcomers in this way, to him that overcometh. In that language, to him that overcomes, there is a present sense of being an overcomer. You are overcoming today. But then the accumulation, the climax, the culmination of the overcoming life comes at the very end, and then you are a final overcomer. And in that sense, there are promises that are made to those who are overcoming now, who will keep on overcoming. When Jesus Christ comes, then they finally overcome. Revelation chapter 2 verse 7 in the middle. To him that overcometh.
1: So we are to
0: and then as we come to verse 11, in the latter part, he that overcometh. You come to verse 17. In the middle part, to him that overcometh. And then as he moves on, he still keeps on talking to the overcomers. Verse 26. He that overcometh. And then in chapter 3, reading there in verse 5, he that overcometh. Then verse 12, him that overcometh. Keeps on talking to only the overcomers. Then in verse 21 of chapter 3, to him that overcometh. You will see that in the messages that Jesus gave to all the churches, he had nothing for those who will not overcome. He had nothing for those who will compromise. But the people he had something for is for the overcomers only. Come back to chapter 2. I'm reading it from verse 7.
1: Go out with them and do hear now it's time for chant with them.
2: He that has an ear, let him hear what the Spirit says unto the churches.
1: It's
2: telling us that getting to heaven will not be a congregational affair. It will be for the individual. Because at the end, after speaking to the angel of the church, lest anybody should think that those messages are only meant for the angels, for the leaders of the churches, at the end of every message is said, he that has an ear, let him hear what the Spirit says unto the churches.
1: And
2: then he follows on in verse 7. To him that overcometh will I give to each of the tree of life, which is in the midst of the paradise of God. Come on to verse 10 and verse 11. Fear none of those things which thou shalt suffer. Behold, the devil shall cast some of you into prison, that ye may be tried, and ye shall have tribulation 10 days. Be thou faithful unto death, I will give you a crown of life. He that has an ear, let him hear what the Spirit says unto churches. He that overcometh shall not be hurt in a second death.
1: Yes, you nun le de kwepe here pow ya jina amblo dwa yego leg bako kwa dade to mime bed bekondo ogame. 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Ewa hitindo to but any se nwek big bato dido hana kunle lo ewa
2: hifa wa promise again to the overcomer in verse 17.
1: Ewa yin hana wank batolo to afoton kwa witame.
2: He that has an ear, let him hear. You know that the Lord does not force any blessing on us. Will not force the blessing of the cross upon you. It is he that has an ear to hear. Let him
1: hear.
2: And then he goes on in that verse 17. To him that overcometh will I give to each of the hidden manna. I will give him a white stone, and in the stone a new name written, which no man knoweth saving except he that receiveth it.
1: Ewa hekba wanwe nyena na nato drusan mana wigula mlome. Buna son na ozanu wewe de. Buda na ozanu lo ime onyi yoyo he ye wala doye go de. He mede manywe.
2: Verse 25. And that which ye have already, hold fast till I come. And he that overcometh. I want you to see the emphasis of Jesus, because I need to tell you once again, getting to heaven is not a family affair. Children, if the children are going to get to heaven, he that overcometh, each child will face the Lord himself. Entrance into heaven is personal. Husband, it's personal. Wife, it's personal. Will you please understand? I belong to deeper life. And deeper life is teaching the Bible. That's not enough, my brother. My brother is going to be very personal on that final day. Because it says in verse 28, I will give him, singular, the morning star. He that has an ear, let him hear what the Spirit says unto the churches.
1: That's
2: what I need to emphasize to you tonight. We have Christ's promise to the overcomers.
1: In chapter 3 verse 5,
2: he that overcometh, the same shall be clothed in white raiment. And I will not blot out his name out of the book of life, and I will confess his name, singular.
0: Are you born again? Singular.
1: Are
0: you sanctified? Singular.
1: Are
0: you faithful to the Lord? Singular.
1: Have
0: you purpose in your heart like Daniel purpose in his heart? Singular.
1: Be akoyile to aya te medile Daniel ile to aya to medo yedopona.
0: He that overcometh the same shall be clothed in white raiment, and I will not blot out his name out of the book of life, but I will confess his name before my Father and before his angels. He that has an ear, let him hear what the Spirit says unto the churches. And then we come to verse 21. Chapter 3. To him, singular. You've got the point now. To him that overcometh, will I grant to sit with me in my throne, even as I also overcame, and sat down with my Father in his throne. He that has an ear, let him hear what the Spirit says unto the churches. Revelation chapter 21 verse 7. He that overcometh, still singular, he that overcometh shall inherit all things, and I will be his God, and he shall be my son, singular. You will find then that each epistle, each message from Christ to the churches ends with a promise to the overcomers. All overcomers in all churches from the beginning of time until Christ returns, they will have these promises that the Lord has given. The condition of inheriting the promises is the same for all periods of time. You know that although times change, God does not change. The condition of entering into heaven does not change. And God is not going to judge you, my dear brother, my dear sister, on the basis of the doctrine of your denomination. The Lord is not going to judge you, my brother, my sister, on the basis of the doctrine of any denomination. Is going to come back to the word of God, to him that overcometh. That's why you want to screw up yourself, tighten your belt. Because the condition of inheriting the promises of God, that condition is the same. Each message closes with he that has an ear, let him hear what the Spirit says unto the churches, because Christ was talking to every individual. I'm still talking to every individual today. At the end of each message to each church, it calls your attention, the attention of every individual, to consider the message and to be an overcomer and thus become a partaker of the promised eternal blessings. And still talking to every individual today. At the end of each message to each church, it calls your attention, the attention of every individual, to consider the message and to be an overcomer and thus become a partaker of the promised eternal
2: blessings.
1: Egoshawa poto kodo na omedo kodo poto egbe to yiro awuso hia mitan na to omedo kodo posi opodo to direme eno yiro awuso hia to na so kando ble onwe lokpon opon yo ko lokanji ganji na to aniso kando imebia ahodro
2: lokpon. The message to each church was not to be limited then to that church.
1: Onwe hala akundo kodo po mando da to yin ekwe glido do onwe de do hala akundo to
2: ko. It's what the Spirit says. Do you see that? It's not what the Spirit said in the past tense, what the Spirit says unto the churches. In the first three messages, you'll notice something. He that has an ear to hear comes before he that overcomes. But in the last four messages, he that overcomes comes before he that has an ear to hear.
1: What
2: means, as the Lord Jesus Christ interchanged those things, the first three, this is the sentence that came first, then after that, he that overcometh. Then the last four, he that overcometh comes first, he that has an ear to hear comes second, which means they are interchangeable. The people that have ears to hear, they are the people that eventually overcome. The people that eventually overcome are the people that are listening. There are 3 points I'm going to deal with. Number one, proper perspectives of an overcoming character. Number two, prevailing power of an overcoming Christian. And then number three, promised paradise for overcomers and conquerors. Come back to number one, proper perspectives of an overcoming character. Now, when it says to him that overcometh, there are some people that oversimplify that word overcomer. And they don't understand the depth of the knowledge of Jesus Christ. They don't understand the height of the revelation of Jesus Christ. And there was a time you raised up your hand and you said, I received the Lord Jesus as my personal Savior. They say, those are the overcomers. When he says to him that overcometh, what did he mean? Look at the word of God in chapter 2 of Revelation. You have left your first love. And then he said, repent, or else I'll come to you and remove your candlestick from his place, except you repent. After that, he said to him that
1: overcome
2: it. What that means is the people that overcome their lethargy. The people that overcome their hard-heartedness and they recover the first love back. And they repent.
1: You may go on to Iha Hensia, you tell that you boy, one more tonight, the TV to go to Bonavoto.
2: And they turn around, and the fire, and the affection, and the warmth of the first love is not burning in their soul. Those are the people in Ephesus that overcame.
1: You are like a dreamer, but you don't know to talk to you like what you in the way you to the donor, aguetti to Ephesus like that.
2: And then he said, you have them there that hold the doctrines of the Nicolaitans, which I hate. And so that in verse 7, it says, he that has an ear, let him hear what the Spirit says unto the churches. If you have ears to hear, it says there are doctrines I Christ I hate.
1: Edo ewo itindo to po ni se nu epigba to do hanla kun le lo. Edo atindo to to jire me opon de le tin bo yen Christi gbe wona.
2: And if you have ears to hear and you want to be an overcomer, you will hate the doctrines, the false doctrines that Jesus hates. Those are the overcomers.
1: Edo wa tindo to na do se dibielo ana pa ana tindo owa ana pe wona opon e Christi gbe wona lo. E ma so pe le opon la lo ton. Edo mo wa ile lo pa wona.
2: In John chapter 16, reading from verse
1: 33.
2: These things have I spoken unto you, that in me ye might have peace. In the world ye shall have tribulation, but be of good cheer. I have overcome the world.
1: Onuela wanye kono do halami. Na mini do tindo chija oto nyeme. Eto ayihome. Mina tindo tukla chikba. Mideji. Na nye kukba huwa. Ayihoto.
2: What did Jesus mean then when he said the overcomer? Oh, the people that overcome the world like Jesus Christ overcame the world.
1: Ete do we Jesus de we na do ahwa gbata oto jireme. No do ate wa indo ye o me no tebo pa hwan dile Jesus Christ lo su pa hwan to ayihan jido.
2: All the pollutions of the world Jesus overcame.
1: Hin egbe ayihan ton le po Jesus pa hwan to yeji.
2: Come to Revelation chapter 3 verse 21.
1: Go aso ya ta ton afo konukunro po to me.
2: It says to him that overcometh, will I grant to sit with me in my throne, even as exactly as I also overcame, and I'm set down with my Father in his throne.
1: Edo, ewo he gba wa, wo enye na na to si ayin he mi to opin keji, edo delay yen ka gba wa, bo so si ayin he o to che to opin, etan jido.
2: Jesus overcame the world, and the proper perspective of overcoming is that you overcome all the things that Jesus overcame.
1: Jesus Christ e gba wa to ayin oji podo nile, ye o mejo na to gba wa la po to edo ana gba wa to nule po. Hey, Jesus Christ, Jesus,
2: and it came at one time. They wanted to take Jesus to make him a king.
1: You want to dread them, but you don't know Jesus to pass a hollow.
2: So he can be giving them bread and fish to eat without walking. And Jesus ran away from them. He overcame the world.
1: Jesus
2: all the temptations coming from the world as Christ overcame. That's the proper perspective. Look at 1 John chapter 5, reading from verse
1: 4.
2: For whatsoever is born of God overcometh the world. And that's the real evidence of salvation. It's not enough. You know, I went to the crusade, and when the preacher said, raise up your hand, I raised up my hand. That's not enough, my friend.
1: Joano titan ta ton apo eton ene edo mene pepe ye de toso jo de e mai do we na ayo ayo ho gbangba tonde for edo mi si alodaka bo si alodaka ene mai mo.
2: The evidence says this: if you are an overcomer, you'll be overcoming the world. Look at it. Whatsoever is born of God overcometh the world. And this is a victory that overcometh the world, even our faith. Who is he that overcometh the world but he that believeth that Jesus is the Son of God?
1: Yedo yi se miton menwe ewo he pa won ayiranton adabo ewo he yi se do Jesus we obi jiwo ya wetan.
2: When you believe that Jesus Christ is the Son of God, you become an overcomer.
1: We in do yi se do Jesus Christ we ni obi jiwo to we denu abe awon agba to yin.
2: Romans chapter 12 verse 21.
1: Lomunle ota we awe afoko nukunlopo.
2: Be not overcome of evil, but overcome evil with good.
1: Adike ye yi o wu eyi onyinado wu kan weblo chigba yi dagbe do kan nyina.
2: In this world, nobody will live in this world without somebody offending you.
1: Mowe eyin do ni e na mere pepe maso kan no ayi goye bo mede manati bo nanti no wa do goye.
2: Some people will throw stones at you, stones of insulting word that will pierce you to the marrow.
1: Mendele na ti bora ni zanu dowe o zanu mehengbleto kabi o zungbeto e na sawe kaka je okute me.
2: But it says that's evil. They do evil to you. If you're going to be an overcomer, the grace of God in you will make you to overlook that and go your way. Reply them. Not revenge. You threw that at me. Okay, I'm going to pick up a harder thing and throw at you. No, that's not an overcomer. You did not help me when I needed help. Now you need help. I will not help you. That's not an overcomer. You not overcome of evil, but overcome evil with good.
1: Adike ye yo nyina do wu gan we blo chi gba ye ni ye onyina
2: to dagbe do gan onyina. Do good to them that despitefully use you. Bless them that curse you. And pray for them. All these people that blasphemously talk about you, pray for them.
1: I don't know what that
2: and when you find in the church some people gathered around and they said something about a pastor. And the pastor, because of that, maybe he was disciplined. And eventually the pastor will say, all right. Then he will have some individuals while he's undisciplined sitting at the back bench somewhere. He'll have a CID. The people that will be detectives in the church. All the meetings they're having, everything, the people that are contributing and saying something negative about me, come and be telling me so that I'll be writing that then. Ah, discipline is not forever. I will come back. There that are bringing information to him. Information that will be putting bitterness, hatred in his heart. Information that he'll be writing on the diary, when I go back there, those people, I will deal with them. Down for a few months, I'm going to put them in the cooler. Yes, they will never smell ministry. Not because but because the CID came to give information to them that at the time of your discipline, this is the person that said that, all right, leave me with them. And then during the discipline, they'll come to the general superintendent and say, sir, I thank God for this discipline. It has renewed my life. If I wasn't disciplined, I wouldn't know where I would have been. In fact, I'm not even interested, and they're telling me lies, I'm not even interested in preaching now. All I'm interested to see Jesus, my Lord.
1: The
2: Lord leads you to restore me. I am there. I am not in a hurry. I just want to serve the Lord. It's a lie. And then eventually they are restored. After they are restored, then they put on their coat of revenge. I have come. It's not forever. Everything is over now. I am now in charge. And then they stay at the gate. You come here. You come here. You come here. You come here. I know what you did. I know what you said. They bring it out of the diary. And they begin to punish innocent people.
3: people.
4: Oppress the people of God in the church. Because their CID informed them, you are not an overcomer. We overcome evil with good. Listen to me. In our church here, we don't keep a preacher in one place forever and ever. And we follow Bible standards. And there are times that a pastor is transferred out of a location. But he had not had chance to punish his enemies before he left that location. And he said, how can they transfer me like this? So and so is there. I should have dealt with them. Even if I'm going to be transferred, all right, I know what to do. And then a new leader comes in. And then the leader will call the new leader and say, this location they brought you to, I've been here for some years now. This place, this is a tough, hard place. The generality of the people are okay, they are good. But there are some people, if you want to enjoy your ministry here, if you don't want them to spoil the work in your hand, if you want to actually do something significant here, you don't know the people, but I'll tell you, so and so, if you get him involved in any good thing in the church, you're going to ruin your ministry.
3: So and so.
4: He will give him a list of names. And these are the list of names that maybe they had offended him. If he had remained there, he would have been able to punish them. But now they have transferred him.
3: And it's not going to have a chance to punish them.
4: And so he must transfer the hatred and the revenge. He must transfer it to the new leader so that the new leader will deal with those people. You are not an overcomer. If you're an overcomer, you overcome evil with good. See, this beautiful fellowship here, as we just love one another, who can be against any of our members here, any of our workers here?
3: Amo, kando pa wakpa na de meeting do to piye he. Ela meeting do nukando le. Menwa esa gawa anu tia kodo akumbi kwa asa wata mito le poko do pido le.
4: If we're going to be overcomers, we will be people that forget all about this revenge, all this retaliation, just serve the Lord and have the joy of the Lord in your life.
3: Eido mina nya wakpa ta mina wongji akosu ye he le poko da iha mito me.
4: God will do it. When Jesus said to him that overcometh them, he was talking to people in the context of each message to each church. He who overcomes is he who gains the victory. He who conquers, he who is a conqueror over all the evil that Jesus Christ pointed out in all those churches. From Christ's own perspective, the overcomer is he who triumphs over the evil and false prophets of Balaam.
3: Now, Christ is in the to you make Bahwala put you in the me clone, it to Yanakoda, Yawaka Laro not Idi Balamile Poti.
4: And in Nicolaitans, he who regains and retains his first love for Christ.
3: Me put out to Nicolaitans, he put out Ewa Gomoyi, Bosawala, Uwanyeto Tita, Hana Christ.
4: He who remains faithful till the end in spite of persecution. He who keeps on holding to the faith and to the truth
2: in spite of pressures from Satan. Remains free from the influence of worldly lust and from the fleshly lust of Jezebel and her children. He who holds fast the truth as it is in Christ.
3: Carilo Jezebelito my me nue be flu pesanito me monkoton de do we na
2: unadulterated truth till the end. He who continually keeps Christ's word, refusing to deny Christ's name when challenged by the synagogue of Satan.
3: He remains victorious
2: in times of testing, the person that enthrones Christ in his heart. Those are the overcomers. Sometimes when I sit back here and I listen to our preachers, some things they say surprise me. Not that they are wrong, they are sharing from their experience, but sometimes it surprises me. One of our preachers here was preaching, and he said that a member of the church had been undisciplined. And the pastor restored that sister. Go back to work. Everything is all right now. And the sister came back to work. And the wife of the pastor saw that sister and said, "What are you doing here?" Oh, the pastor has restored me. I'm all right now. I prayed, and by the grace of God, things are fine. No, I don't know that yet. Go back home. Your husband, the pastor, restored me. No, go back. And then she went back. And she saw pastor. "Excuse me, sir. You restored me the other time, isn't it?" "Yes." "Your wife told me that the discipline is not over yet. I should go back home." "Ah, if my wife told you that, I bring back the discipline."
3: Is this Bible?
2: Why? Women, what bitterness do you have in the heart against your dear sisters? What unpardonable sin has your dear sister committed? That the pastor of the church, your husband, who ought to be your head, who ought to rule over you at home and in the church, restored a member of the church, and you, dear sister, you will be so authoritative and openly contradict your husband and say the lady should still go home. This should not be that kind of authority. We have not given you that kind of authority. If you are not careful, you will become like that Jezebel that maketh herself a prophetess. If you know anything about the sister, be an overcomer. Overcome your own hatred. Overcome your own spirit of village headmistress now. You understand? Let's overcome all those things and be a child of God and live in love and live in affection, so that the blessing of God will be upon your life, will be upon your ministry, will be upon your husband, and will be upon your family and upon the whole church. It will be so in Jesus' name. I come to point number two. Prevailing power of an overcoming Christian.
5: Revelation chapter 12, from verse 9.
6: So here that we are for it.
5: And a great dragon was cast out, that old serpent called the devil and Satan, which deceiveth the whole world. It was cast out into the earth, and his angels were cast out with him. And I heard a loud voice saying in heaven, now is salvation and strength and the kingdom of our God and the power of his Christ. For the accuser of the brethren is cast down, which accused them before our God day and night. And they overcame him by the blood of the Lamb. That's the power to overcome.
6: Yes, I am dragon in the whole of the Pono, the whole of the Yeno, you know, left back, put up Satan, you know, to Ayola, Poklo, Yenya, Dra, Aiba, Jibusonia, Angeli, Eto, let the Pono, Epo, Yesosi, 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
5: The blood of the Lamb. The blood of Jesus Christ. Faith in the energizing blood. Faith in the blood that covers us.
6: Yero hun lengba puto. Ye se ee tito hun lengba pula tome. De chiyon mi to kwele akponu uenok pahwa.
5: It says they overcame him by the blood of the Lamb and by the word of their testimony. And they loved not their lives unto death. What that means is, they say, I'm going to stand by my conviction, no matter what happens. Those are the people that overcome.
6: Yes, Bahwa, Eto na ohun legbo bulato uto kodo na oko okunu yetoto uto yema sonyi wana bigba yeto kaka je okuba noe de tanawa indo yedo emina note ndeko kpede eto jijo emima na dakedu emima na dahili chikba emina note kaka doje okpodo bo hun legbo bulato dali.
5: There's a purpose of heart. There's a decision in the mind. There's a commitment to the Lord. And then there is faith in the blood of the Lamb. In Revelation chapter 2, verse 13.
6: I
5: know thy works, and where thou dwellest, and where Satan's seat is. And thou holdest fast my name, and hast not denied my faith. Even in those days wherein Antipas was my faithful martyr, who was slain among you, where Satan dwelleth.
6: Nyenyo azonto e po pie yenono po yedo pie aisi te satani tante bo ye so tedo onyiche go gligli bo maso mo yiseche yedo to azane la mehe antipado nyi nukunu he ikunu neta nukbono he mehe ye huto
5: miche te ye hold on to the name of the Lord. There's power in that name.
6: Mehe la ye hen yiko kuno toko kuno de tito nyiko eneme.
5: And to the watch of the Lord. There's power in that word. Number one, the blood.
6: Bodo hana oko kuno lato kuno de tito me titan ohula.
5: Number two, the name.
6: Aweta onyila.
5: Number three, the word.
6: Atanta okola.
5: That gives you the victory. Chapter 3, Revelation verse 9.
6: Ene nawe akwangba. So here taton apoeton chene.
5: Behold, I will make them of the synagogue of Satan, which say they are Jews, and are not, but do lie. Behold, I will make them to come and worship before thy feet, and to know that I have loved thee, because thou hast kept the watch of my patience. I also will keep thee from the hour of temptation, which shall come on all them to try them that dwell on the face of the earth.
6: Rayego nyena heo me sinagogu satani ton me ele hedo juwe yewle bomanyi mo shikba lalo we yedo rayego nyena he ye nado wa nado lita ito afoto eno kongpodo nado nyon edo nyenyi wa anawe na hiyako yeo koche kwe ohoho mebache ton wala awutu.
5: That gives your obedience to the Lord. That gives you power. That gives you courage with conviction within. You're happy. And the joy of the Lord will be your strength. The prevailing power of an overcoming Christian. In 1 John chapter 2, reading from verse 12. I write unto you, little children, because your sins are forgiven you. For his name's sake, a clear conscience
7: It gives courage and strength. When there is no skeleton in your cupboard, there is no guilt on your heart. Your sins are forgiven. You have the peace of God that gives you inner strength.
8: In verse 13,
7: I write unto you fathers, because ye have known him. That is from the beginning, when you know the Lord, and know the Lord, and know the Lord, and you know that the presence of the Lord is with you. It gives you inner strength and power.
8: Apo wi atoto ni wona we hanra mi otoi mi na mi ule ko nyo ewo he ko tin nso wo wa kwenu wutu ni wona we hanra mi de pele emi na mi ko pa kwa ayoto ene na we ato gbo po ku ni won ayato po do jere me we na ni ato de ma ko fi na
7: I write unto you young men, because ye have overcome the wicked one.
8: Ewa do to bi ni wona we hanra mi de pele na mi ko pa kwa me nyira kan loton wutu.
7: Write unto you little children, because ye have known the Father.
8: Ni wona we hanra mi yo pele mi na mi ule ko nyo
7: verse 14, I've written unto you, fathers, because ye have known him that is from the beginning. I've written unto you, young men. Why? Because ye are strong, and the word of God abideth in you, and ye have overcome the wicked one.
8: Apo wi ene nye ko nwa we nra mi o tole na mi ule ko nyo ewo he ko ti so wo wo we nu utu nye ko nwa we nra mi mi de pe ele na mi tin do ku won ran he ku won ran bo oko juwa we to so no no mi me bo mi so ogba won mi nyira ka aloton utu.
7: And that's what tells you not to love the world. In verse 15, love not the world. Now that the things that are in the world. If any man love the world, the love of the Father is not in him. For all that is in the world, the lust of the flesh, and the lust of the eyes, and the pride of life, is not of the Father, but is of the world. And the world passes away, and the lust thereof. But he that doeth the will of God abideth forever.
8: Hey, what do you hear, man? Don't you want to hear? You want to hear? You want to hear? You want to hear? You want to hear? You want to hear? You want to hear? You want to hear? You want to hear? Eyi me de ni wana ihon wan yo toto matin to ewo me gba na unu eti to ihon me ele po won tutun apasara ton won tutun nukun ton po gigo bo pe ton po matin to toto me gba sigba ayihon ton we ayihon so to juju je po won tutun ton po sigba ewo he to ojiro jiwe we to wa we na
7: ton te. Corinthians chapter 10, reading from verse 4 and verse 5.
8: Corinthians le aweto tawo hiaso apoeto ene po atonto po.
7: For the weapons of our warfare are not carnal. The weapons of our warfare are not carnal. The weapons of our warfare are not carnal.
8: Edo na agbaja ohun fun mi to leto manya pasara na. Na agbaja ohun fun mi to manya pasara na. Agbaja ohun fun mi to manya pasara na pa.
7: Can you look up here for a moment? There's some of us educated people, you're going to have some difficulties except to deliberately try to overcome.
8: Mo mi to pin na jere pade amo de la to mi me eyin me hia we le. Amo to jede me ina
7: the influences of that kind of education, you know. And those of us that have gone to school, and we've gone beyond primary school, we've gone beyond the secondary school, what they call grammar school those days, high school.
8: I studied
7: some philosophy and some psychology and some of these things that is studied in the world, and you have to study those things so that you, some of those things were compulsory in those instances. They're still compulsory today. When you go to school, there are some courses you have to take here and here and there. When you take that psychology, leave it in the classroom, leave it in your faculty. After taking your exam and you pass the exam, leave it there. Behavioral sciences. All those things they taught you, whatever is contrary to the Bible, leave it there. The philosophy. And all those things, all those names. Leave all those things there.
8: You know,
7: when you come to the church, and you begin to apply that psychology and that philosophy and you try it on people and you begin to employ this and employ that, you're not going to be an overcomer.
8: We now are going to Jeremy. Our temple, we are going to win a minute. And I don't have one eleven, but I don't have to better let it win out tomorrow. Am I young one button?
7: Because you're using carnal weapons. They use that in the world. Don't use that in the church. If you want to be an overcomer, the weapons of our warfare, they're not carnal.
8: Now it's to Noel Poenyak, Pastor Anon. They are to say, you know, Zen to Ayome, Yemeno Zen to Ayome, and not to now.
7: They're not things that were taught by professors of psychology and philosophy in the world. Leave all those things behind. The hypnotism. Leave all those things in the world. Leave them there. You study them because maybe you didn't have a better course to study. And what saved you? How you overcome the devil? How you are living the victorious life? It's not based on those psychological things. If you ever live an overcoming life, it will be on the basis of the word of God. That's why we have problems sometimes with some of these educated people, because they've been educated in the negative way. And the education that they got in the world, it's more visible when you deal with them, more than their faith in the word of God.
8: Ephesians chapter 6 verse 10,
7: finally, my brethren, be strong in the Lord and in the power of his might. Put on the whole armor of God that you may be able to stand against the wiles, against the methods, against the devices, against the methodology and the strategies of the devil.
8: But we wrestle not against flesh and blood.
7: But against principalities, against powers, against the rulers of the darkness of this world, against spiritual wickedness in high places. Wherefore, take unto you the whole armor of God, that ye may be able to withstand in the evil day, and having done all to stand.
8: Having
7: your loins girt about with truth, and having on the breastplate of righteousness, and your feet shod with the preparation of the gospel of peace, above all taking the shield of faith, wherewith ye shall be able to quench all the fiery darts of the wicked.
8: The helmet of salvation
7: and the sword of the spirit, which is the word of God.
8: Praying
7: always with all prayer and supplication in the spirit, watching thereunto with all perseverance and supplication for all saints.
8: I
7: thought that as a member of the Sanhedrin, I thought from your training, you already had the courage. Paul, if you could enter into homes and take people and whisk them into the prison, you are naturally bold. How are you telling us to pray for you so you will have utterance? Oh, he said, all that kind of blanket and coat of worldly courage and worldly stamina and worldly method, already done them.
9: Ewado ah na enele po tu gbigbo apasara to po nuku me chanu ti tri gbigbo to enele po de to chion mi dai enele po nko tonson ye o me po memreme.
10: The things that were gained to me, all those I forsook, and I count them as dung.
9: Nwe taidi alena mi lepo enele po nko jodobo so hia ye taidi o mi.
10: I am now without any covering, without any strength.
9: Nyeti dibi e matin ku wona matin nuku me chanu de.
10: All I can use now will be the strength of the Lord.
9: Nwe so gaza dibi lepo ayin ku wona okuran to.
10: That's why I need to pray for myself, and that's why I need the church to be praying for me.
9: Eno tu asamba ndona hode na de bon so jodo aguni to de hona mega.
10: Have you cast off all the blankets and the methods and the armor of the world?
9: Be akugbaja po nuku me chanu gbigbo to enele de ayin me to enele po be akobe ye.
10: All the hatred of the world, all the malice of the world, all the subtle cleverness of the world that we use to oppress people, that we use to get money from people, that we use to extort money from them, have we cast them off? If we're going to be overcomers, the prevailing power in the life of the overcomer, it comes through the spiritual power given by the strength and by the spirit of the Lord. And for me, that utterance may be given unto me, that I may open my mouth boldly and make known the mystery of the gospel.
9: Kodo nanye na ye ni do na ope mi na ye ni do yitugbigbo do kenuche na do henu tabla wanda gbe to sun yin yun eh.
10: That's what the Lord is telling us. Actually, the overcoming Christian has Christ living within him. That's how you can overcome.

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1: Christian ya won gba ton monogbo je do kun ran pa satan po yan itaka metan chokere jigba.
0: The greater one lives within him.
1: Mekrogo gba olode to ninu amen.
0: The unconquerable Christ, who is constantly supplying sufficient grace and power as the need arises, is the reason for his constant victory.
1: Christi, eh, mede maso gang pa wan ito, eh, to ninu eme, to nina yo, jomi yo, po wongon po, to wile po no, me, pene, naso gando wa, no, po po, to beza ito me.
0: He is able to always pull down strongholds and overcome every high thing that exalts itself against the knowledge of God.
1: Eso pe ko na do wo pi kankan le po li ayi to pon ku won de titu e medali me to de se do akaja ko to yun e ji o to ko to pesan to me
0: of the whole armor of God constantly on him, fighting the good fight of faith with the faith and the vigilance of the people of God, standing firm without wavering.
1: Po do si se gbaja ji o to le po bladogo po do yi se po na do note na do ko po so
0: praying without ceasing, determined to keep the victory, striving against sin in the name of Christ. For the watch of God and by the power of the Holy Ghost residing within him. That's why he is an overcoming Christian. And he keeps a daily victory as well as a lifetime of triumph. Point number 3. The promised paradise for overcomers and conquerors. As you look at the promises of God, you'll see that it tells us about heaven. In Revelation chapter 2 verse 7.
1: So here we are for Chawi.
0: It says, he that has an ear, let him hear what the Spirit says unto the churches, to him that overcometh, will I give to eat of the tree of life, which is in the midst of the paradise of God. Adam lost it, Eve lost it, and they were cast out of the Garden of Eden.
1: Adam
0: and they could not eat of the tree of life. But for the overcomer. So the people that resist the devil and you become an overcomer, you will eat of the tree of life, which is in the midst of the paradise of God. It tells us in verse 10 and verse 11, fear none of those things which thou shalt suffer. Behold, the devil shall cast some of you into prison, that ye may be tried, that ye may be tested, and ye shall have tribulation 10 days. Be thou faithful unto death, I will give thee a crown of life. He that has an ear, let him hear what the Spirit says unto the churches. He that overcometh shall not be hurt at of the second death. The second death is perdition and punishment in the eternal lake of fire. And it says, if you overcome, you will not go to hell. If you overcome, you will escape the pain and the wrath and the judgment and the indignation of God upon the people that die in sin. You'll go to heaven. It tells us in verse 17, it says, he that has an ear, let him hear what the Spirit says unto the churches. So him that overcometh, will I give to eat of the hidden manna. Of the hidden manna. You remember? The children of Israel, they ate manna in the wilderness 40 years. And then Moses told them, because the word of the Lord came to Moses, saying, take

0: dispatch of that man and put in the pot and put in that inside the ark and hide it in the Holy of Holies. It was hidden there that the people will know what their fathers ate when the Lord was mightily present to them.
1: And then he said
0: he gave them angels food, the corn of heaven. And now here Jesus Christ is saying, there's a kind of hidden manna. He says, I will give him also a white stone. That white stone in the olden days, if somebody had been accused in the law courts, and then he was acquitted, he was free, and free forever, they'll give him a white stone.
1: Yes, I wanted to connect by hands. I wanted to go to Jeremy by good Tito Neboy Tumble. Imagine how they in a name, son, we went and is a lot of man.
0: And Jesus said, if you overcome, when you get to those pearly gates, I will give you a white stone.
1: Jesus, what I know here, but want to Jeremy, we're not just Hongbo Palitology to Jeremy, you know, now it's on way.
0: And that white stone will mean no condemnation forever.
1: Now you're
0: free from the judgment of God. And a new name written, which no man knoweth except he that receiveth it.
1: And then from verse
0: 25 it says, and that which thou hast already hold fast until I come. Precious will come, false prophets will come, tiredness of the body will come. Your own man might tell you, are you not going too far? Hold fast until I come, until the Lord
1: comes.
0: Hey, you remember Asa that had served the Lord, and the Bible record says 35 years he was faithfully following the Lord. After 35 years he changed. He turned around and he died under the wrath and the judgment of God. You must remember Demas that was following after the Lord with Paul the apostle. Eventually, he didn't make it to the very end. I'm sure you remember Lot's wife. The angel held their hands. Get out of this city, because you have been sent to destroy the city. Look not behind you, but keep on looking forward. Brothers and sisters, that's a victory.
1: The good work
0: you did yesterday, don't look back.
1: As long as we have to saw
0: the presentation you made yesterday, don't look back. The credentials you got yesterday, don't look back. And the praises and the honor we gave you yesterday, don't look back. Forgetting the things that are past.
1: It says
0: in verse 26, he that overcometh and keepeth my words unto the end. Will I give power over the nations? In verse 27, and he shall rule with them with a rod of iron, and as vessels of a potter shall they be broken to shivers, even as I have received of my Father, and I will give him the morning star. He that has an ear, let him hear what the Spirit says unto the churches.
1: And then
0: he 3:5.
1: He
0: that overcometh, the same shall be clothed in white raiment. He that overcometh, you cannot fold your hand. Let what will be. No, you have to do something. You have to be an overcomer. An overcomer. Your personal life, your behavior, your resisting temptation.
1: He
0: says, he that overcometh shall be clothed with in white raiment, and I shall not blot out his name out of the book of life on the basis that he overcomes.
1: But
0: prostitution overcomes him. Young man, here we are together, studying together. And then your place of work, they send you to go and work somewhere. And you have to stay in an hotel.
1: You have to stay in hotels
0: if you've been there before. You see some foolish things are gone. The works of the flesh. Then you forget yourself. You forget who you are.
1: When I Jesus when I don't buy into credit, what's our way? I not talk to Jeremy. Neither turn on nothing that I am on. No black cotton day. No what to finish like po. When you know I not want to do it.
0: Are you allowed fornication, adultery, prostitution? You know, these people of the world, it will shock you. They don't call it prostitution anymore. They say they are sex workers. Even human rights, they're defending them now. And these prostitutes will bind together and march across the street and say that they are denying them their rights. That this is their profession. They are sex workers. And as these other workers have their rights, we have our rights. Can you think about that? They say they have their rights. And you people, if you do not know who you are, and they send you here, they send you there, and you allow all these people to overcome you, your name will be out of the book of life. You overcome temptation. All the things that the prostitutes and those whatever they call themselves, all that they are trying to sell to you, they want to sell their body to you. When you overcome, he that overcometh, the same shall be clothed in white raiment, and I will not blot out his name out of the book of life. And some of you that have messed up your lives, adultery has overcome you, fornication has overcome you. In your house, that ought to be cleaning your shoe, I see your nakedness. And your name is out of the book of life. You come over here preaching and shouting on the microphone as if you are still there. Why don't you get back tonight to the cross and to Calvary? Before the day is over. Say, yes, Lord, you have found me out. I know my name is no more there because I've been overcome by these works of the flesh. But he that overcometh shall be clothed in white raiment, and I will not blot out his name out of the book of life, but I will confess his name before my Father and before his angels. He that has an ear, let him hear what the Spirit says unto the churches. I'm looking at now verse 20. Behold, I stand at the door and knock.
2: The Lord is knocking at the door of your heart today. He says, I want to come back into you. My presence is not enough in your life now. I want to be mightily present in your life and prominent in your life. I want to become preeminent in your life. He says, come on here. See where you put me. The Lord will make you an overcomer. I said the Lord will make you an overcomer. Why don't you rise up and say, yes, Lord, that's what I'm waiting for. Make me an overcomer. Make me an overcomer. And when he makes you an overcomer,
1: he
2: overcomes sin. You overcome the flesh. You overcome temptation. You overcome the devil. You overcome the world. You overcome all these practices of the world. You overcome. It is
1: slain.
2: All these promises will be yours.
1: And
2: then he that overcomes,
1: he
2: will inherit all things. Talk to the Lord in prayer.

0: Let's close our eyes for prayer.
1: Heavenly
0: Father, we thank you for bringing us to the Bible study today. We thank you because of the love we have for your word. We are praying, O Lord, that this love for your word will be a fruit in every life, every heart, every family in Jesus' name.
1: We're
0: praying, Lord, as we come together today to study your word.
1: We're
0: praying, Lord, you apply the word, interpret the word, relevant to every heart and every situation in Jesus' name.
1: We pray,
0: Lord, that today you help us to move forward in the study of your word as well as in obedience to your word.
1: We
0: thank you because we know you have answered us. In Jesus' name we pray. A good amen. I welcome every one of you to the Bible study today. We have been looking at the revelation of the Lord Jesus Christ. And if you were here last week, we have gone through to from chapter 1 all through to chapter 17. And this time, we're looking at the parable of Jesus. Connect those two things together, the revelation of Jesus Christ and then the parable of the Lord Jesus Christ. Why are we studying this? Because it's possible to have a lot of idea, a lot of knowledge, a lot of stuff in the head.
1: And then
0: not to have anything in the life, not to have anything in the heart. Jesus Christ wants us not to have just the knowledge in the head.
1: Jesus Christ,
0: go beyond that and to have the word of God in our hearts. And the Lord Jesus Christ told a parable, and it's a parable that talks about how we benefit from the word of God.
1: Tells
0: us there are people that hear the word of God, it doesn't profit them because it doesn't find a good place on the soil of their
1: hearts.
0: He actually tells us this parable of the sower. It's so much important that this has been recorded in Matthew, Mark, and Luke.
1: In
0: a church where the word of God is preached, in a place where that word is emphasized and preached, it is still possible that we do not get the very best because of our attitude or to the word of God. That's why we're looking at this today, so that everything we've been studying will be of benefit to us. Please open your Bible with me to Matthew chapter 13. I'm going to read to you from verse 1. The same day went Jesus out of the house and sat by the seaside, and great multitudes were gathered together unto him, so that he went into a ship and sat. And the whole multitude stood on the shore, and he spake many things unto them in parables,
1: saying,
0: behold, a sower went forth to sow. When he sowed, some seeds fell by the wayside, and the fowls came and devoured them up.
1: domo ponu do to de ton je na do do nu penena e do nu okun de le fleja li to o khele so wa bo fiya yedu.
0: Some fell upon stony places where they had not much earth, and forthwith they sprang up because they had no deepness of earth. And when the sun was up, they were scorched, and because they had no root, they withered away.
1: Jele so fleja igba o se ton ji fi o ko susu mate to afodo pona ji ye tokun na ye ma do o ko si so wutu we na o pe wa ga ye fi o ye na ye ma do ados wutu ye hu.
0: And some fell among thorns, and the thorns sprung up and choked them, but other fell into good ground and brought forth fruit, some an hundredfold and some sixtyfold, some 30.
1: Dele fleje ohun sese ohun to kun bo so fi yan yehu sigba dele fleje aigba dagbeji bo so sin dele kaweko donu kaweko dele kandeko donu kandeko dele ogban donu gban.
0: He who was ears to hear, let him hear.
1: Meti do to na do se ni se.
0: And the disciples came and said unto him, why speakest thou unto them in parables? That's a parable that Jesus Christ told. It's a parable of the sword of the
1: seed.
0: And then the disciples wanted to understand more. In fact, they were asking, Lord, why are you speaking to them in parables? And if those of us who are apostles and disciples, if we don't fully understand, how do you think they are going to understand? We don't understand. Why don't you explain this to us and to them? It's wonderful when you find believers, Christians, who really are good students of the word. And whenever the word comes out, they don't understand, they ask questions. By the way, does it appear to you? Does it occur to you at all? In the teaching ministry of Jesus Christ, whenever he taught his own disciples, if they didn't understand, they will be asking questions. Not just in the fellowship, even in the private. And that's very different from the attitude of many people today. Many people today, if they want to see the region of Asia, or their national of Asia, or state of Asia, or maybe their local pastor,
1: they are
0: only asking questions about why haven't I got married? Why is it I'm not healed from my sickness? They'll be asking questions about things that relate to just healing. Or deliverance, or money, or job, or profession, or whatever. But in the case of the disciples of Jesus, they asked questions about the scriptures. And many times the people that come to see the pastor, you know, all that they want, I need prayer for my body. I need prayer for my wife, prayer for my children, prayer for this and prayer for that. I need a job, I need this, I need that. Get interested in the word of God. Take notes as we're reading the word of God. I'm reading from verse 18. Hear ye therefore the parable of the sower. When anyone heareth the word of the kingdom and understandeth it not, then cometh the wicked one and catcheth away that which was sown in his heart. This is he which received the seed by the wayside.
1: Verse 19. Satan jiwe meke se okolo to afodo kone ji eiko me gundo yi.
0: In verse 20, but he that received the seed into stony places, the same is he that heareth the word, and anon with joy receiveth it, yet as he not root in himself, but dureth for a while. For when tribulation or persecution ariseth because of the word, by and by he is offended. He also that received the seed among the thorns is he that heareth the word, and the care of this world, and the deceitfulness of riches choke the word, and it becometh unfruitful. But he that received the seed into good ground is he that heareth the word and understandeth it, which also beareth fruit and bringeth forth some an hundredfold, some 60, and some 30.
1: Meke shiba meke yo kundo aiba dagbe jiwe meke se okolo botoin ewo wesen eso sen dele kaweko donu kaweko dele kandeko donu kandeko dele ogban donu gban.
0: That's the parable, and that is the interpretation. The Lord Jesus Christ said that the seed is a word of God. And we receive the seed of the word as you are being taught. If you accept and you endeavor to understand the word of God to your heart, to your life, that means you are receiving the seed of the word of God, and it will bear fruit. First Peter chapter 1. I'm reading from verse 23, being born again, not of corruptible seed, but of incorruptible, by the word of God, which liveth and abideth forever.
1: In
0: verse 25, but the word of the Lord endureth forever, and this is a word which by the gospel is preached unto you. The Lord Jesus Christ was preaching the gospel. How did he preach? He preached faithfully. The question is, were they all saved? Did they all repent? Were they all transformed? The answer is no. Why is it that the people were not all saved?
1: To
0: answer that question, let me just show you. In Mark chapter 2, I'm reading from verse 2. And straightway many were gathered together, in so much that there was no room to receive them, no, not so much as about the door, and he preached the word unto them. In John chapter 17, reading from verse 8, here he tells us, for I have given unto them the words which thou gavest me, and they have received them, and I am known surely that I came out from thee, and they have believed that thou didst send me. In verse 14, I've given them thy word, and the world has hated them because they are not of the world, even as I'm not of the world.
1: Verse
0: He preached the word of God, and then the disciples believed, and they were born again. But there were many people that were not born again also. In John chapter 7 verse 46, the officers answered, "Never man speak like this man." Well, the Bible even says that the common man heard him gladly.
1: We're looking at Mark chapter 12 verse 37.
0: Going to read the second part of the verse. It says, "And the common people heard him gladly." As for being glad, they were glad. As for being happy, they were happy. We're looking at Luke chapter 24 from verse 27. And beginning at Moses and all the prophets, he expounded unto them in all the scriptures the things concerning himself. Before he went to the cross, that's exactly what he did. In verse 45, "Then opened he their understanding that they might understand the scriptures." And yet, with all the preaching of the Lord Jesus Christ, laying it line upon line, and precept upon precept, they were not all born again. Sometimes when you see somebody who had been in church for about a year or 2 years or 3 years, and there's no change. This word is able to transform our lives. Then you are wondering, whose fault is this? That this fellow is not saved after years of hearing the word of God. Well, the Lord is telling us the secret about that today. Please, you know about Judas Iscariot. Even though he was saved, he backslid. And yet he listened to the Lord Jesus Christ for all those 3.5 years. The Lord is telling us the reason why today. And the Lord is telling us all this so that you'll be able to take warning yourself. So that you will not be one of these people that are coming and coming and coming, and yet there is no change. I pray that things will change in every life, even today, in Jesus' name. I need a good amen. The message itself is the danger of fruitlessness and the degrees of fruitfulness. The message divides naturally into four parts. Point number one, forgetful hearers without profit. Point number two, fearful hearts hindered by persecution. Number three, the fruitless hearers choked by worldly pleasures. And then number four, the fruitful heavenly minded people. I come back to number one, forgetful hearers without profit. And we need to really study this and see what the Lord is telling us. Matthew chapter 13, I'm reading to you from verse 19. When anyone heareth the word of the kingdom and understandeth it not, then cometh the wicked one and catcheth away that which was sown in his heart. This is he which received the seed by the wayside.
1: wene na mede se oho a holu tombo ma ton wene nuwe me ina kan wa bo so yi onu ke ye dodo a ka eton mese e ke we me ke yi okun do aleto.
0: And there are three things we are going to see here. Number one, he has heard the word, he understands each not.
1: Nu ato mi na pon to fi titan e ko se oho lo e ma ton.
0: And he's not making any effort to understand. Number two, Satan catches away what has been sown. Number three, forgetfulness of the word that was heard. The pure, unadulterated word of God has been preached, but it has no result upon this kind of heart. People with this kind of heart do come to church, and they have the privilege of listening to the inspired exposition, explanation, application of the word of God. But they are in no way profited by the word of God which they have heard. He does that because the people allow him to have access to their hearts. The Lord is telling us that we need to be very careful so that the devil will not come and steal away the word of God that we're hearing. Because the devil is always opposed to the truth. He comes in a powerful way, punctually, so as to remove the watch that has been sown.
1: And he will
0: not allow a mind to meditate upon the truth of the watch of God. How many times you come to the Bible study, and yet everything you have heard after a few hours, a few weeks, everything has been washed away. That's the work of the devil. Remember that in that verse 19 we say there are three things. Number one, he understandeth not the word. In Mark chapter 9 verse 32, but they understood not that saying and were afraid to ask him. That's even talking about the disciples. They didn't understand what Jesus had said and they were afraid to ask him. In Proverbs chapter 28 verse 5, evil men understand not judgment. People that are wicked, they are not even born again, and they hear the word and the message of judgment and the message of eternal punishment, but they don't understand. And because they don't understand, it doesn't bring conviction to them. But they that seek the Lord understand all things. In Isaiah chapter 27, I'm reading the second part of verse 11. It says, for it's a people of no understanding, therefore he that made them will not have mercy on them, and he that formed them will show them no favor. Because they do not have understanding of the word of God, mercy will be far away from them. Because they have no understanding of the word. Look at this in Jeremiah chapter 5 verse 21. Hear now this, O foolish people without understanding. That's the problem. They do not have understanding. Which have eyes and see not, and which have ears and hear not. Fear ye not me, says the Lord. Will ye not tremble at my presence, which are placed
2: the sand, for the bound of the sea by perpetual decree, that it cannot pass it, and though the waves thereof toss themselves, yet can they not prevail.
1: Etindo nukunle boma monu ketindo tole boma senu miule ma dibu simi we okulondo be miule mana sisoto nukonshe keko do tena otoken na agbo okuton ashe doa yi madokpo do de ke ma so gan bele ni agbo wen etan le tre
2: do de roa, yet can they not pass over it, but these people have a revolting and a rebellious heart, they are revolted and gone.
1: Shigba yema na sogan yala egba in yetre to bigbo gansho yema sogan jugbon eji yigba shigba omekele tindu aika atenode po.
2: They don't have any understanding.
1: Depo yema tindu
2: and they remain in their rebellion.
1: Ye to tasien.
2: Neither say they in their heart, let us now fear the Lord our God that giveth rain both the former and the latter. In his season he reserveth unto us the appointed weeks of the harvest. Your iniquities have turned away these things from you, and your sins are withholding good things from you.
1: Ye kan ye si atebo so yi mo ye ma so do to e ka ye ton medo gbo mi ni dibusi okuna ji we pe mi ton to din fi eke to ojikun na me nu kan ton po godo ton po to sa eton me keto o se dide ojije ton le klada iran.
2: They need to understand the Lord wanted to bless them.
1: Aye ye ma tun okuna ju ran do na ye,
2: but their iniquities and their sins they will not repent of. Those iniquities turn away good things from them.
1: Ayun e sigba yin ato eton iye ma level jo se me yin ato eton inele so jatem do nu dagbera gbele so yede.
2: For among my people have found wicked men, they lay wage, a sea that setteth snares, they set a trap and they catch men.
1: Ero na o mesele sese we ye mo me yin kan le te ye to ri kho di o
2: he does the problem of the people that do not have understanding in the word of God.
1: Ye to ri
2: what happens to them? They remain children of the devil. John chapter 8 verses 43 and 44. Why do ye not understand my speech? Even because ye cannot hear my word. Ye of your father the devil, and the laws of your father ye will do. He was a murderer from the beginning and abode not in the truth, because there is no truth in him.
1: When
2: he speaketh a lie, he speaketh of his own. His voice is a liar and the father of him.
1: When na edo lalo de edo ho eton titi na lalo no de we ewo
2: oto eton. Now as the remain of the devil, what does Satan do to them?
1: Aye le epo yin Satan to eto Satan no wa
2: rai. Come back to Matthew chapter 13 and we're reading from verse 19. When anyone heareth the word of the kingdom and understandeth it not, then cometh the wicked one and catcheth away that which was sown in his heart. The people that receive the word of God on the heart that is like the roadside. The word of God says that these people, that Satan will come immediately and take the word of God away. You see, when you are not meditating upon the word of God, so when the message is striking at your sin, you just pass it over. It doesn't concern you. And then after the Bible study, you don't pray in the word of God.
1: What
2: the devil does is that the devil visits you immediately and he takes that word that had been sown, takes it away from your heart. In Mark chapter 4 verse 15, and these are they by the wayside where the word is sown, but when they have heard, Satan cometh immediately.
1: Era eke lewe yeke to alikoto fie ye do okolo do kuro kwenye na yesi satani wa foro kuna jibo yi okolo ke
2: notice the word immediately
1: bayego no haro
2: and we just came out of the Bible study and the man gets home, he begins to fight again.
1: Aye, eno ezo amo mero etron biblu klon leje kwekwe ezo cha hunkoji karo kulo.
2: Or the woman gets home and begins the nagging and the striving again.
1: Aye, kavin yon lo etron biblu klon bo je kwekwe bo so cha danwa
2: bo ketan. And then you wonder why? Because we just finished the Bible study. Has not the Bible study made any change, any mark, any transformation in the life of this man, in the life of this woman? No, because Satan comes immediately and takes away the word that was sown in their hearts. And you say you are a member of the church and you mark your Bible everywhere. And you pile the outlines at home.
1: But
2: the devil make sure that you don't repent, that you don't believe, that you are not saved. The reason is because the devil does not want you to be saved. And if you love yourself, you break loose from the devil. Look at 2 Corinthians chapter 4 verse
1: 3.
2: If I gospel the heed, it is heed to them that are lost. They are lost in their sin. And then it says in verse 4, in whom the God of this world has blinded the minds of them which believe not. Lest the light of the glorious gospel, who is the image of God, shall shine unto them. Remember, there are three things we are talking about on this point one. Number one, they understand not when they hear. Number two, the devil comes and takes away the word that was sown in their hearts. Number three, they are forgetful. In James chapter 1, verse 23, for if any be a hearer of the word and not a doer, is like unto a man beholding his natural face in a glass. For he beholdeth himself and goeth his way, and straightway forgetteth what manner of man he was. You know, sometimes you come to the Bible study and the very lifestyle you are living, which is not according to the word of God, is described. You see you are not ready for the rapture. You see you are not ready for heaven. You see that if you die this moment, you'll go to hell. But all the same, it doesn't bother you. All the same, it doesn't prick your conscience. But also looketh into the perfect law of liberty and continue therein, he be not a forgetful hearer, but a doer of the word, this man shall be blessed in his deed. The people that hear and the people that remember and they do something about it, they are the people that are blessed.
1: 2
2: Timothy chapter 3 verse 7,
1: Timothy,
2: here it tells us, ever learning and never able to come to the knowledge of the truth.
1: Why?
2: Because they're always forgetting. It tells us in Hosea chapter 4, reading from verse 6, my people are destroyed for lack of knowledge, because thou hast rejected knowledge, I also will reject thee, that thou shalt be no priest unto me. Seeing thou hast forgotten the Lord thy God, I will also forget thy children.
1: They have heard, they have read,
2: but they have forgotten. He says, because you have forgotten the law of your God, I also will forget your children. Because, number one, he is an inattentive. Number two, they are carefree and indifferent. Number three, they are callous and insensitive. They take any test and they always fail. Now they get used to getting F. They don't care anymore. In fact, before they go to the exam, they say, I know what I'm going to get. I'm going to fail again. Number four, they are condemned because they are ignorant. Point number two, fearful hearts hindered by persecution.
1: We're
2: looking at Matthew chapter 13 from verse 20 and verse 21. But he that received the seed into stony places, the same is he that heareth the word, and anon with joy receiveth it. Yet has he not root in himself, but dureth for a while. For when, listen to this, when tribulation or persecution ariseth because of the word, by and by he is offended. What does that mean? Is offended. Look at Mark chapter 4, reading from verses 16 and
1: 17.
2: And these are they likewise which are sown on stony ground, who when they have heard the word, immediately receive it with gladness. You know, there are people when they hear the word of God, they say, I never heard it like that before. This is great. I'm going to keep on coming here. I want this Bible study. I'm going to bring my wife. I'm going to invite my husband, my children, all of them will come. They hear it with joy. But look at verse 17. And have no root in themselves. But the thing is just floating on the surface. It's superficial. It doesn't go very deep into the heart to examine the heart. That has not happened. Having no root in themselves, so endure but for a time. Afterward, when affliction or persecution ariseth, because for the word's sake, immediately they are offended. That means, they give up and they say, I didn't know it would be like that. You see, the problem of these people is that though they have heard the word of God, it soon vanishes away like the dew of the morning. When the sun rises up, it vanishes away.
1: We know we waga eno kuse.
2: There are people that believe just for a few moments. But when difficulty comes, they behave the same way like Saul of old. In the Old Testament, they compromise and backslide.
1: And look
2: at Hosea chapter 6. We're looking at verse 4. O Ephraim, what shall I do unto thee? O Judah, what shall I do unto thee? For your goodness is as a morning cloud, and as the early dew, it goeth away.
1: Ephraim, ete yena wa ranawe. Judah, ete yena wa ranawe. 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
2: Your goodness, your change of life is so short, is so temporary.
1: Khome dagbe towe, jijo dagbe towe ojile kleundewe.
2: That is like the dew of the morning, it vanishes away.
1: Kredi arun afonu ton eke wa yi to fliflime.
2: In 1 Samuel chapter 13, verse 11.
1: Samuel titan uta we atonto afoeton we neto.
2: And Samuel said, what hast thou done? And Saul said, because I saw that the people were scattered from me, and that thou camest not within the days appointed, and that the Philistines gathered themselves together at Michmash.
1: Samuel sodo gran sol udomo na etere ki e ko wa he sodo mo na gbe tole to yi wutu wezon.
2: He was impatient.
1: Aye
2: ein gbe to. There's an impatient people.
1: Ein gbe to e ma do ko me pa.
2: Impatient even while the study is going on.
1: Aye ye yin ko me ma fa ran pe na ko jo etan to yi.
2: Impatience will bring anger.
1: Aye ye yin ko me ma fa na.
2: If food is not ready yet, anger will come.
1: A nu duro ma ko ya obi to clear o ko me.
2: Because of impatience, they lose the effect of the word of God they have heard.
1: Aye na ko me ma fa ton utu o ko ju etan de ko se e ma do alede.
2: In verse 12, therefore said I, the Philistines will come down now upon me to Gilgal, and I have not made supplication unto the Lord. I forced myself therefore.
1: Jale afo etan woro ko ebe san fo we have a toto ni e na utu we yen do mo tin fie we Philistine le na jete wa ojie to Gilgal yen mako vewena nokun dagbe okuran ton.
2: He said I knew the right thing to do.
1: You know,
2: I decided I wasn't going to do the right thing. I forced myself. The standard of the word of God on marriage, you know it. And the standard of the word of God, be not unequally yoked together with some believers. I'm sure you know it. The standard of the word of God, you'll not give bribe, neither will you take bribes. You know it.
1: But
2: then, because of impatience, I must have it now. I must get married now. I must have children now. They say that, you know, if you come over there, that they have had a covenant to the Lord that, you know, anybody that comes to their fellowship, there are 1 million children to distribute to people.
1: And
2: I'm running there. You know they are telling them lies. Everybody knows that's a lie, but you're running there because of impatience. And people are telling you, the leaders are warning you, don't go there, don't go to all these places, they are deceivers. And Saul said, I forced myself. And there are many people that are doing like that. They are forcing themselves to destruction. Do you know there are people that hear what we are reading now, and yet the devil will take that away from their hearts? And the same impatience they manifested before this study, they will manifest that same impatience. And I shall become a pastor by now. Why am I not a pastor? They are impatient. should have become an overseer by now. Why am I not an overseer? They are impatient. And then I should have become a group coordinator by now. Why am I not a group coordinator? I hear that somebody is running away like Absalom and is establishing a new ministry. Maybe if I run to him and join him, I can become a pastor in time, I can become a coordinator in time.

0: So, why then did you not obey the voice of the Lord, but did fly upon the spoil, did and did evil in the sight of the Lord?
1: Wenenu solu wenenu etautu yemado situna ogbe okunoton sigba bozon je ogbanuji bo wa ene keyin onyela.
0: And Saul said unto Samuel, ye have obeyed the voice of the Lord.
1: Solu so dokran Samuel donu bo yen ko situna ogbe okunoton.
0: You know the people that they will dodge conviction.
1: I'm going to tell them I'm all
0: right. I'm all right.
1: Don't tell me
0: I'm not all right, but you are not all right, Saul. What are you arguing? Why don't you get on your knees and repent? Why are you allowing the devil to blindfold you?
1: Yeah,
0: he said in verse 20, I've obeyed the voice of the Lord and I've gone the way which the Lord has sent me.
1: And
0: brought Agag, the king of Amalek, and have utterly destroyed the Amalekites. But the people took of the spoil, sheep and oxen, and the chief of the things, which should have been utterly destroyed, but they have a reason. Another excuse will come to sacrifice unto the Lord thy God in Gilgal. There you are.
1: Boko so re agagi akolu amaleki ton wa boko so va amaleki nule bidigbidi sigba gbetole yison ogunanu me legbo le po oyin le po nu jonu ton onu dodo pa le me na to san vokran okuro jiku epwe
0: they never accept
1: aye yero gbe po ta kran
0: they never confess
1: aye yemo no yigbe
0: they always have a reason for disobeying God
1: yero mo okore do na to veto le na jiku epwe.
0: In verse 22, Samuel said, as the Lord has great delight in burnt offering and sacrifices, as in obeying the voice of the Lord, behold, to obey is better than sacrifice, and to hearken unto the fat of rams.
1: Afọdọ konukwa eto Samuel so do mo be okun tin do ko mo hun eklo to avonu ni na mi mele me po avole po di to tonu sise ogbe okun ton me da yego na do se tonu yin ponte.
0: For rebellion is at the scene of witchcraft.
1: Igoro na do tuto e hun ojo apoto na to li vetin di yin la do afiyan ton.
0: If you are hearing the word of God and you are rebelling against it, it's like you are a witch.
1: Aye ni do ato ko ju eto ba to li vet dego eti kre ko da yan se to.
0: Stubbornness is like witchcraft. And stubbornness as iniquity and idolatry. Because thou hast rejected the word of the Lord, he has also rejected thee from being king.
1: And
0: Saul said unto Samuel, I have sinned. After much argument, eventually, okay, I understand. I have sinned. I transgressed the commandment of the Lord because I feared the people and obeyed their voice.
1: Because
0: of the fear of man, they cannot obey the truth. Fearful hearts are always hindered by persecution. The loss of the favor of men will make them not to continue in the word of God. If you cannot bear opposition or criticism, you will not be steadfast in the Christian faith.
1: Because
0: persecution will definitely come. In Matthew chapter 13, looking at verse 20 and verse 21.
1: Matthew we have
0: but he that received the seed into stony places, the same is he that heareth the word, and anon with joy receiveth it. Yet has he not root in himself,
1: okay,
0: but dureth for a while. For when tribulation or persecution ariseth because of the word, by and by he is offended and he backslides.
1: Okay, you can do I bow set on Jew and make a seal, hold out for a quarter, Jew, you come on, do you, she buy him a door to who edit Tom Esau then to win up.

0: bire kwena tu kla ka vi khume ken fona o khola ton wuto a foro kwena ji e jwa godo godo e dagli wena imo.
1: These are the things that bother people. Number one, persecution from sinners.
0: Ayen e wa inwe no ya odu beto le tin tan khume ken son yana do no le de.
1: And sinners will always persecute saints.
0: Ayen yana do no ka do na do khume ken tu do no jan.
1: Put that down. Number two, pressure from society.
0: Ayen o mezi mezi o kozon beto le
1: in the market. You must contribute for idol worship so that the market will go well. And then if you are maybe in a particular place you are teaching, they are going to tell you, you must close your eyes to exam malpractice. If you don't, these young people, they are going to lynch you. It may even be the principal himself or the vice principal that will call the teachers together and say exam is coming. Now we must allow these children to do well. And then we're going to give money to invigilators. Everybody, you can reward part of your salary. If you say, no, I am not, you don't like the students. And you want them to fail. And we're going to announce to all the children that it is Mr. So-and-so, Mrs. So-and-so, that is not allowing you to do well. They're going to put pressure on you. Number three, poverty for a season. Number four, the pain of suffering. Number five is the problem of sickness. Now, if you have been well for 5 years, for 10 years, and you've really not visited hospital for 10 years or maybe for more,
0: when
1: you become sick, it's like, what happened? Why should I be sick? You know the people that never get sick generally. If they get sick a little bit, they cannot bear it. They have been well so long, they have forgotten that the world is a world of problems. Some might even go to herbalists. Some might even go to the witch doctors. And of course, some might go to all these white garment churches or these people that are rubbing them with oil. And they run to all these deceivers because they cannot bear the problem of sickness. Number six, the protest of the spouse.
0: The
1: spouse is either husband or wife. And the husband is protesting. You cannot, you don't mean this.
0: In
1: this house will not have alcohol. In this house, there will be no cigarette. You don't mean it.
0: You're
1: going to dress like this and then you are going to go out as my wife. Or maybe it's the wife saying, you don't mean it, that you're not going to give my parents the money to worship the idol. I'm sure you are just joking. You're going to do it, I'm sure. You don't mean it that you're not going to do the birthday for my first boy, for my first child. Protest from their spouse is what makes some people to backslide. Number seven, the provocation of subordinates. If they did that in your unbelieving days, they lose their job. If they did that in your unbelieving days, you show them the way out. If they did that, you pile up the queries and they have to answer. They lose their job.
0: endo ye wa mu mo ko to to nde na we do mo to ma ise to esin
1: we no. The provocation of subordinates is something that makes other people to backslide. They say that's enough, I can't take that anymore.
0: Ko me ke gbe na me gbe tole ton eno inu ero zo gbe tole gba juro jo agodo godo lo ah nwe fire ndo akona je o pe.
1: Who are these ones? In my unbelieving days they dare not come near me.
0: Menu lewe yin le to fun ni yen ma ko ise ni ma increase ton ebe ile so kan se po mi do mo.
1: Why are they doing this now because I'm born again? Is this the price I'm going to pay for being a child of God? That's why some people backslide.
0: Ah, be onwe yena wara mi to dife nwe to eto mo wa kun ye moron ko mo voji ma. Be akode yena su na voji de mo lodo die. Ah, na ile ton tu iranjo agodo.
1: What are we to do so that we don't give up the faith, so that we don't backslide?
0: Eto mi na wa to din bo mi mana to jogbe na isi re bo mana to jo agodo godo.
1: What we're going to do is that we fear no man.
0: Nwe mi na wa endo mana di bura mere kwe.
1: Whatever happens to say I'm waiting here, let it come. When you are like that, then you will not backslide, you'll be able to take your stand. In Hebrews chapter 13 verse 6, so that we may boldly say, the Lord is my helper, I will not fear what man shall do unto me.
0: So mbo mi ule potu bibopo dodo mo okunwe alogoto se yen ma obunadi na onuke igbeto na wa do mi.
1: Once that sentence is rooted in your life, you will not backslide.
0: Ayen ni lo ko godo po etin to ayika to mi amara jo agodo godo amo.
1: In Psalm 3 verse 6,
0: Psalm ta tonto afoyetan chiro poto,
1: I will not be afraid of 10,000s of people that have set themselves against me round about.
0: Yen ma di buna igbeto foton awo ele do mi pe le.
1: That's the secret of being an overcomer.
0: Ayen ele we yin atiri le mi so kan
1: Psalm 27 verse 3,
0: some sin we ta gba we atan to afoye tan
1: do an host shall encamp against me, my heart shall not fear, no war shall rise against me, in this will I be confident.
0: Eyin awon fun tole tre pe sira le do mi ay ka se ma obunadi eyin awon bo so fun do ojie ye do pe nu enu we ay ka
1: Psalm 56, I'm reading from verse 4. In God will I praise his word. In God I have put my trust. I will not fear what flesh can do unto me. Verse 11, in God I put my trust. I will not be afraid what man shall do unto me.
0: Afoyetan wo po to ji kuye ko go yen do tu do yen ma obunadi etewe gbe to so gan wa do mi.
1: In Psalm 118 verse 6,
0: Psalm ton ta kanton ewe lo po to afoyetan ti atan to,
1: the Lord is on my side, I will not fear for what man can do unto me.
0: Okuro tin to adache me yen ma obunadi na nu gbe to so gan wa do mi.
1: And when you have that mind and you have that assurance, then there is nothing to be afraid of. Then you will not backslide because of persecution or pressure or poverty or pain or problem or protest or provocation. I come to point number 3. The fruitless hearers choked by worldly pleasure. We come to Matthew chapter 13 and we're looking at verse 22. He also that received the seed among the sons is he that heareth the word and the care of this world, and the deceitfulness of riches choke the word, and it becometh unfruitful.
0: You
1: see here, preachers in particular, we need to understand the word of God. If they want children, give a seminar on children. If they want wives, give a seminar on having wives. If they want to solve family problems, give a seminar on solving family problems. And if they are looking for job, give a seminar on having job.
0: basito do azonji.
1: And if their worldliness is their problem, why are we disturbing them? Leave them with their worldliness and preach the word of God. You know what you're doing? You say, leave the thorns there. Even if the thorns are there, don't worry. Keep on sowing the seed. Keep on sowing the seed. The thorns will choke the seed. Will choke the word. And that's what the other churches do. They don't care about the son of worldliness. They don't care about the son of carnality. In fact, they don't worry them if they give bribes. They don't worry them if they do anything wrong in joining the politics of the world. They don't worry them if even they go to Abalis, whatever they do, they say just leave them alone and preach the word to them. The songs of worldliness, the cares of this world, will choke the world. And that's why when we are preaching, we cultivate the land. We take away the sons. We want the people, we challenge the people. If it is among sons, it will not bear fruit. And you are not going to have any reward in eternity. And that's why it says, he also that received the seed among sons, a seed that heareth the word and the cares of this world and the deceitfulness of riches choke the word and it becometh unfruitful.
0: As
1: we look at this section, there are three things. Number one, the cares of this world. That's thorn. Number two, the deceitfulness of riches. Those are thorns, and they will choke the word. Number three, the lust, the inordinate, exaggerated desire for other things. All those things are thorns and it will choke the world.
0: And
1: look at them one by one, the cares of this world. In Luke chapter 10 verse 41, here the Lord Jesus said, Jesus answered and said unto her, Master, Master, thou art careful and troubled about many things. Those are the cares of this life. Luke chapter 21 verse 34. Take heed to yourselves, lest at any time your hearts be overcharged with surfeiting and drunkenness and cares of this life. And cares of this life. For us preachers, this is very important. What are the young people after? Marriage, marriage, marriage. They're dreaming about marriage. Everything they're thinking about is some marriage. And it's going to give them cares of this life. If we can't lift it up and put all your cares on God and just forget it in the hands of God and say, God, that belongs to you. You'll take care of that. I'm not going to be itching up on the inside by worry or by anxiety. And look at Luke chapter 17 verse 32. Remember Lot's wife. She came out of Sodom and Gomorrah. What made her to become a pillar of salt? Cares of this life.
0: eton so do npo gomora po ete ba zon to nfi bale zon kodo ti o je ton ma gbo je e kon eton ezan
1: in 2 Timothy chapter 4 verse 10
0: Timothy aweto ta ni afo eton awoto
1: for Demas has forsaken me having loved this present world
0: na,
1: that is it
0: na Demas ko gbe mi dai na yin wan na e kon tin fi eton oto nu lo ni e
1: number 2 the deceitfulness of riches
0: aweto o kolo adokun ton
1: it will choke the world
0: ena fi o kolo ho
1: business here and business in Japan
0: Ajoto fi ajoto Japan.
1: Business here, business in Singapore.
0: Ajoto fi ajoto Singapore.
1: Business here, business in Taiwan.
0: Aye, ajoto fi ajoto Taiwan.
1: Business here, business everywhere.
0: Ajoto fi ajoto filepo.
1: Running up and down.
0: Wezo run your gepo to.
1: Oh, you not at the Bible study, my brother. Well, they praying for me.
0: Eto to zo mawa Bible kula. Chale to de kura mi.
1: You know, I've got a business in such and such a place.
0: Sanko mo ajoto to filepo depo.
1: And why were you not there on Sunday? Actually, I came back on Friday and I was so dead tired because Be careful. Because all those things can choke the word of God away from your life and you will miss the rapture.
0: We're
1: told in
0: 1
1: Timothy chapter 6, verse 9. And you are wise over there. You know, your husband says, my dear, I need to go and look for money. How long are you going to stay away? 6 months. Now they've been away for 1 year, they have not come back. And you are just there taking care of children. You're almost losing your own Christmas time. Because of the pressure of taking care of the children. And the man over there is losing himself because of the pressure of looking for money. Be very careful.
0: And
1: I'm sending cassettes to him. You see, listening? I'm telling him to watch, you know, because Deeper Life now, all the messages you can hear on the internet, does he have time?
0: 1
1: Timothy chapter 6, verse 9. But they that will be rich fall into temptation and a snare, and into many foolish and hurtful lusts, which drown men in destruction and perdition.
0: Timothy, tinta o tachiro kwa fo eto chine shiwa meke juro na ya dokuno le jai bi okule kwande me po mwande kume po nulu matutu sultan po me he po a uble po eke unko.
1: For the love of money is the root of all evil, which while some coveted after, they have erred from the faith and have pierced themselves through with many sorrows.
0: Now wanya kwe ton we ado o walo o nyina le po ton hey when we not better you no kunken doto dindin pe ye buwa lison yi se me bo so yi kumen ble su do so wan ye de.
1: But thou, O man of God, flee these things and follow after righteousness, godliness, faith, love, patience, and meekness.
0: Tiba hiye ji huye kwe beto hona o nukwe le bo no ho do do do jijori ji huye kwe yi se o wan yi kumen fa walo mi miyon.
1: The third one is the lust for other things.
0: Devu enyi o matuna nun
1: devu le. At Mark chapter 4 verse 19 and the cares of the world and the deceitfulness of riches and the lust for other things entering in choke the word and it becomes unfruitful. The time you came to know the Lord, it wasn't there before. In 1 Timothy chapter 5 verse 6,
0: Timothy, tinta ota atan fwa eton chilo poto.
1: But she, the woman, she, the so-called sister, she that liveth in pleasure is dead while she liveth.
0: Ba ewa nyonu lo ni emon, ewa tinto be duduma, e kuwe na ewa tinto be.
1: The word of God wants us to be very careful for the lust for all the things.
0: Ayo oko okuno ton, eko nunami, na doto mwatun, kodo nu devole.
1: In 1 John chapter 2 verse 15.
0: Juano tinta ta, we afwa eton fototo.
1: Love not the world, neither the things that are in the world. If any man love the world, the love of the Father is not in him.
0: Paul
1: that is in the world, the lust of the flesh, and the lust of the eyes, and the pride of life, is not of the Father, but is of the world.
0: Now, And
1: the world passes away, and the loss thereof. But he that doeth the will of God abideth forever. I pray you'll abide forever. I pray that God will help every one of us to do the will of God, and all these sins of the world will be taken away from our lives in Jesus' name. I come to point number four, the fruitful, heavenly minded people. We're looking at Matthew chapter 13, verse
0: 23.
1: But he that received the seed into the good ground, a seed that heareth the word and understandeth it, which also beareth fruit and bringeth forth some an hundredfold, some 60, and some 30. And the very first thing we learned about this is that this individual has dealt with the problems of all the other kinds of soil. That mean, number one, he has renounced Satan's influence. Number two, he has removed the stones. Because if he doesn't remove the stone, it will be a rocky ground. And it will not be any fruit at all. Number three, he has raked out the thorns. Cut down the thorns, rake them up, throw them away. He receives the seed on good, fertile ground. Number one, renounce satanic influence. 2 Corinthians chapter 4, looking at verse 2. But I've renounced the hidden things of dishonesty, not walking in craftiness, nor handling the word of God deceitfully. But by manifestation of the truth, commending ourselves to every man's conscience in the sight of God. Number 2, remove the stones. Isaiah 62, reading verse 10. Go through the gates, prepare ye the way of the people, cast up the highway, gather out the stones, lift up a standard for the people. In Isaiah chapter 57, verse 14, and shall say, cast ye up, prepare the way, take up the stumbling block out of the way of my people. All those stones of the fear of man, gather them up, remove them, throw them away. Then the thorns, you cut down the thorns, you rake them up, and then you burn them with fire. So that you are not sowing the seed, you are not receiving the seed of the word into thorny ground. Hosea chapter 10, reading verse 12. Sow to yourselves in righteousness, reap in mercy, break up your fallow ground, for it is time to seek the Lord, till he come and rain righteousness upon you.
0: mi do nukla mi de to dodo me mi so gben keredi le blanu ton mi juro agba gbogbe mi ton na eso jile na do din okuno
1: kaka now you receive the word of God in such a heart that is not humble
0: divi ara yo ko juwe ton do e ha to me ka yin hugwe no me
1: because you are not yielding to satanic influence
0: na ama jo awuna nu wa me satan
1: in God chapter 1 verse 21
0: Jacob ta tin tan fo eton ko nukun ro poto
1: we are for layer part all filthiness and superfluity of nothingness lay that aside
0: era ene uto mi di koko won yan wa ze jile go le podo aparoko bo so yi wa lo mi mi o do yi o koko ye do
1: you know there are people that are naughty and stubborn
0: ale mendele tin bo yin o fe na bo yin di ko na
1: even unbelievers will condemn them that this one is too much
0: ado mai se no le o sutre na to we gbe bledo ero ehu gan
1: he has climbed the branch beyond the tip of that branch this one shall fall this one shall be punished
0: do ewo a eko khe atin laze amagoma ewo a yiruna do ya na ejan e na ja ejan ma
1: throw away the superfluity of nothingness and receive with meekness the engrafted word which is able to save your soul
0: do mi yidi koko yin ra se jile go le podo aparo ko bo yi wa lo mi mi o do yo ho ye do do mi ko e so gan wole ai ka mi tan gan
1: and it is when you have done that now you can have the word of God and the word of God then will bear fruit in your life
0: and it
1: will bear 30-fold and 60-fold and then 100-fold when he says bearing fruit what kind of fruit is he talking about in Matthew chapter 3 verse 8 bring forth therefore fruits meet for repentance Galatians chapter 5 verses 22 and 23. But the fruit of the Spirit is love, joy, peace, long suffering, gentleness, goodness, faith, meekness, temperance. Against such there is no law.
0: Ero si ba sin sin gbigbo ton we owan yin aya je o me dagbe dagbe wa nugbo wa o sere pepe martin something to e nko ji
1: what kind of fruit number 1 the fruit of repentance
0: sisen na nko ton e sisen le bojo ton
1: number 2 the fruit of love of joy and the fruit of peace you are peace with all men
0: ayo sisen jijo ko to atin do jijo ko to mele popo sisen ya jije ton po mele popo
1: and long suffering perseverance patience and gentleness and then good and of course it's the fruit of holiness because we're told in Romans chapter 6 I'm reading from verse
0: 22
1: but now being made free from sin and become servants to God ye have your fruit unto holiness and the end everlasting life
0: me bo so zun meme si gran ti pe e pe mitin do semiton ala o lewe poro poro gbe ma do poro
1: in John chapter 15 verse 2
0: Johanu ta foton afoeton aweto
1: every branch in me that beareth not fruit he taketh away and every branch that beareth fruit he purges it that each may bring forth more fruit.
0: La rekwe to nyeme ke ma sensisen ewo de se. Bura la rekwe sensisen ewo lewe na eni do sensisen humo.
1: You are born again, you are bearing the fruit of repentance, wonderful. But then you can bear more fruit than that because it says when he purges you, he makes you to bear more fruit.
0: In Psalm 92
1: reading from verse 12, here it tells us the righteous shall flourish like the palm tree. He shall grow like the cedar in Lebanon.
0: Can we wear with her? Ero do not talk on the dating. It has a secret for the atin Lebanon.
1: Those that be planted in the house of the Lord shall flourish in the courts of our God.
0: Ye do hojiwe tomele na sensise to hojiwe tome.
1: They shall still bring forth fruit in old age. They shall be fat and flourishing.
0: Ye na sensise to unyoho ye tome ye na dojo buna so de sisenton.
1: In 2 Peter chapter 1, reading from verse 5.
0: Peter aweto uta tintan for eto atonto.
1: And beside this, giving all diligence at your faith virtue, and to virtue knowledge, and to knowledge temperance self-control, and to self-control temperance patience, and to patience godliness, and to godliness brotherly kindness, and brotherly kindness unto brotherly kindness charity.
0: Mowe polo na e tonga le mi noto vive noto nupo kome mi yi jijo dagbe dogo yise mi tombo yi onyon e dogo jijo dagbe onza dogo onyon kumenfa dogo onza jijo li jikuye fwe dogo kumenfa onwaina memesun dogo jijo li jikuye fwe tonkuro onwain dogo onwaina memesun.
1: For if these things be in you and abound, they make you that ye shall neither be barren nor fruitful in the knowledge of our Lord Jesus Christ.
0: Na yi onuke le yi mi tombo su ye man akhen mi.
1: And that's what the Lord expects that you'll do, that you'll bear more fruit, much fruit. And that is how you are going to glorify the Lord. In John chapter 15 verse
0: 8,
1: herein is my Father glorified, that ye bear much fruit. 30-fold, 60-fold, 100-fold, that ye bear much fruit, so shall ye be my disciples. The Lord has taught us today in his word concerning the different kinds of soil. And he's telling us, he that has an ear to hear, let him hear what the Lord is teaching us, what the Lord is saying unto us. What kind of heart do you have? Is it the wayside heart that forgets every time you hear? Or is it the stony ground that although you receive with joy, when persecution arises, then you fall away? Why don't you cultivate the ground tonight and say, Lord, all these things that will not allow me to bear fruit, I rake them up. And I throw everything away so that the seed of the word of God will bear fruit in your life. I pray it will bear fruit. I said I pray it will bear fruit. You rise up on your feet and say, Lord, I want to bear fruit.
0: 30-fold, 60-fold,
1: 100-fold, I want to bear fruit. I want this word of God to have influence effect in my life. I don't want to just be coming and coming and coming and there's no change. I want total change. I want total transformation. I want the Lord to do something in my heart, something in my life. I don't want to be the same again. I want to be totally different from now on. Open your mouth and talk to the Lord in prayer. If you have not been born again, repent of your sin and be born again. If you have been born again but you are backsliding, come back to the Lord. Whatever it is that pulled you away from the Lord, you lay everything before the altar and say, Lord, I'm coming back. Lord, I've come back already. I will not stray away anymore. He said the love of money. He said the desire for other things. He said the lust for other things. He said the deceitfulness of riches. Or
0: is
1: it the cares of this life? Oh Lord, take everything away from me. I want to serve the Lord now without looking back. Oh Lord, take everything away from me. I want to serve the Lord now without looking back. Talk to the Lord and the Lord is able to do it. He will plow your heart. He will root out everything that is negative.
0: majese.
1: Everything that is wrong.
0: Ne po de jago.
1: And then he'll plant the seed of the word in a heart that will bear fruit.
0: Ena do kun yo do e ka to e men, ena sen si sen.
1: Then you will know praise the Lord now I'm saved.
0: Ba na ba yen do to din bu pa okulo do nko mo voji.
1: Praise the Lord now I'm revived.
0: Ara do pa okulo ti fi.
1: Praise the Lord now I'm restored.
0: Pa okulo ti fi nko go.
1: Praise the Lord, I'm going to start bearing fruit now 30-fold and 60-fold and 100-fold.
0: Pa okulo ti fi do na che sin sen sen do nu gban kan re ko.
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1: Nita Okuna.
0: Everybody, I said, praise the Lord. Let's pray together. Almighty God, we thank you for the events of this day. The great redemption, the great salvation, the great deliverance that you have sent to your people. And Lord, we thank you for the hearts of the people that are open to your word. I pray, oh Lord, tonight, once again as we come, we will receive your great redemption in Jesus' name. We thank you for the churches. We're praying, oh Lord, your blessings will be abundant in every life in Jesus' name. Today, speak to your people. Draw your people into blessing. Overflow their lives with blessings. Give us all the abundance of heaven tonight, oh Lord. We thank you because we know you have answered. In Jesus' name we pray. And everybody said another amen. Thank you very much. You can be seated. We are here today. And the Lord has promised to bless his people. And I'm sure you are with great expectation today. As the Lord is blessing many people over here in our city. And even sending the blessing all over Nigeria, all over Africa. That same blessing is coming upon you tonight in Jesus' name. Tonight I have an important message for you from the Lord. There is one word I've heard when I was young. And any time I heard that word, I felt it was a word that was heard, was known about 2000 years ago. And maybe that word will come back in the far future. I never thought. I never dreamt. I never imagined that this would become a reality in my own time. What word is this? It's the word wonder. The word wonder. Everybody say wonder. A wonder of Jesus Christ. As I look at my Bible, as I listen to the testimonies of this day, as my heart is full of faith and expectation for today, there's only one thing I can think about for you, and it is the word wonder. I'm going to speak to you tonight on the sevenfold wonder of Christ. The sevenfold wonder of Christ. Actually, as Isaiah presents Jesus Christ to us, Jesus had not been born. But Isaiah looked ahead and he was talking about the coming of Christ. And he says, in Isaiah chapter 9 verse 6, unto us a child is born, unto us a son is given, and the government shall be upon his shoulder, and his name shall be called Wonderful. The government shall be upon his shoulder, and his name shall be called Wonderful. And his name shall be called Wonderful. As the people of God were expecting.

0: For this child to be born. As the people of God were looking up. For this son to be given to us. They knew. When he comes. There will be wonders. Because his name shall be called Wonder. And eventually Jesus Christ came. And what do you notice about Jesus? His conception was a wonder. It had never happened like that before. A virgin shall conceive and bear a son. And you will call his name Emmanuel. His birth was a wonder. When he was born, the people far away in the east, they saw a star. And the star led them to the place where he was born. Not only that his conception was a wonder. Not only that his birth was a wonder. His youth was a wonder. You see, his parents took him. They took him to the temple. At the age of 12. And all these doctors of the law. The people that had studied the law from inside outside, they began to ask him questions, and everybody wondered at the knowledge of this 12-year-old Christ. His conception was a wonder. His birth was a wonder. His youth was a wonder. And then his life. His life was a wonder. Everywhere he went, and wonderful things happened. Everyone that had connection with him, they wondered. He came to John to be baptized in water. And John had been baptizing other people. The Pharisees came, the publicans came, the tax collectors came, everybody came to be baptized. And here comes Christ. As soon as he was baptized, the heavens opened, and the voice spoke from heaven, and the Holy Ghost like a dove came upon him. His baptism was a wonder. After the water baptism, he was led of the Spirit of God to be tempted by the devil. And the devil wondered. Because the devil, anytime the devil tempted people, they just yielded and they fell. He tempted Adam and Eve and they fell. He tempted Cain and Cain became a murderer. And he tempted many people, they just fell. But then the devil came to tempt Jesus Christ. His victory was a wonder. And then he came out of there. And he began now to touch the lives of people. And the lepers began to wonder. And the blind began to wonder. And the lame began to wonder. And the people with issue of blood, they began to wonder. And people having insanity, mental problem, he touched them, he prayed for them, they were well. Everybody began to wonder. His conception was a wonder. His birth was a wonder. His youth was a wonder. His baptism was a wonder. His life was a wonder. His ministry was a wonder. His death was a wonder. He was betrayed by Judas Iscariot. And the people came to take him. another way.
1: And then he said, who are you looking for? And he said, we're looking for Jesus. He said, you're looking for me to arrest me. He said, I am he. When he said that, they all fell to the ground as dead men. And he said, get up and arrest me. And then they arrested him. And then he was crucified on the cross. When he was crucified on the cross, the sun refused to shine for 3 hours. His death was a wonder. And then he was buried. And then on the resurrection day, the power of God came from heaven and rolled the stone away. And Jesus rose up triumphantly. His resurrection was a wonder. And then he began to talk to his own disciples. And then on the 40th day after he had risen from the dead, he was discussing with them. All of a sudden, he was saying, now I'm giving you the last word. And while he was giving them the final word, he was lifted up. No aeroplane, no helicopter. He was just going up like this. And they were watching. His ascension to heaven was a wonder. And then two angels came and told them, ye men of Galilee, why do you stand here watching and gazing into the air? The same Jesus whom you have seen going up into heaven, he will so come back in like manner. His coming again will be a wonder. Everything about Jesus Christ is a wonder. Unto us a child is born. Unto us a son is given. And the government shall be upon his shoulder. And his name shall be called Wonderful. Everybody, can you tell me his name shall be called? That's why I come to tell you tonight, the sevenfold wonder of Christ. Before I tell you, 1, 2, 3, 4, 5, 6, 7. Why am I giving you the sevenfold wonder of Christ? Before you meet Christ, I'll tell you what the Bible says you are. Look at Psalm 22 verse 6. But I am a worm. What is a worm? A worthless creature. This man said, I am worthless. But after he said that, then in the next Psalm he said, the Lord is my shepherd. Something is happening now. The Lord is my shepherd. Before the Lord became my shepherd, I was a worm. Now the Lord is my shepherd. In Psalm 27, he said, the Lord is my salvation. Look at this man. To start with, he said, I am a worm. And then next he said, but I discovered something. When I discovered myself as a worm, now I met the Lord. He became my savior. He became my shepherd. And then I say, what's the result of that? And I get the result in Psalm 71 and in verse 7. He says, now I am a wonder. Do you understand what the Lord is telling you? I am a worm. You remain worthless if you don't meet the Savior. After you meet the Savior, and you make him your Lord and your Savior, your shepherd, he turns the worm into a wonder. That's why I come to you tonight. That God will change your situation. I said God will change your situation. Before you meet the Lord, you are as worthless as a worm. You will be crawling like a worm. And you will be so delicate like a worm. And your life is temporary like that of a wall. But if you don't remain in that situation, and you discover the wonder working Christ, and you make him your savior, and then you say, the Lord is my salvation, and the Lord is my light, and the Lord is my shepherd, then you do not remain a worm. You become a wonder. I congratulate you tonight. A miracle is going to happen in your life. You become a wonder. How will that happen? The sevenfold wonder of Christ. The sevenfold wonder of Christ. Number one, the wonder of his word. The wonder of his word. Number two, the wonder of his will. Number three, the wonder of his wounds. Number four, the wonder of his worthiness. The wonder of his worthiness. Number five, the wonder of his works. The wonder of his works. Number six, the wonder of his worship. Number seven, the wonder of his welcome. The wonder of his welcome. The wonder of his welcome. I welcome you today into the wonders in your life in Jesus' name. Number one, the wonder of his word. What a great privilege for you to hear the word of Christ. He spoke like no other man spoke. The words of other men may give you instruction. The words of other men may just tell you something. But it's the word of Christ that gives you not just instruction, he gives you impartation. He puts something in your life. We're told in Luke chapter 4, verse 22. And all bear him record. And they wondered at the gracious words which proceeded out of his mouth. And in verse 32 it says, and they were astonished at his doctrine. For his word was with power. That same word of Christ is coming to you tonight. And the wonder of the word will work mightily in your life in Jesus' name. When the word of Christ enters into your heart, It will bring a change, a transformation in your heart. When the word of God comes into your family, it will bring a change, a transformation in your family. When the word of God comes into your community, it will bring the wonder, the transformation, the change into your community. The wonder of His word.

0: Chigba ni jete so lo emen ando wa ujwe chigba. 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
1: The wonder of his will.
0: Uja wa ujwe tata.
1: His will is the will of the heavenly father.
0: Ama ujwe tata wa ujwe tata.
1: And this is the father's will, which has sent me, that of all which he has given me, I should lose none.
0: Ewe so ujwe tata. No, na yo meko na milekpo. No, nye manado hiyo. Udekpo kobu.
1: But I shall raise it up again at the last day. And this is the will of him that sent me, that everyone which seeth the Son and believeth on him may have everlasting life.
0: Nae wa ujwe utoche ton. Do mele pepe emovi. 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Na nye fon. En do te to asako lobe.
1: This is that will.
0: Le kodo mo ujwe ya dali.
1: The will of the Father.
0: Ujwe utoton.
1: And the will of Christ.
0: Ujwe Christi ton.
1: That everyone.
0: Do mele pepe.
1: As you look around you.
0: Le kon le do te.
1: Everyone.
0: O mele pepe.
1: The small ones. The big ones, the village illiterate, and the city elite, the educated and the uneducated, the men and the women, the poor and the rich. He said, this is the will of the Father, and it is my will that everyone one that comes to him, everyone that believes in him, everyone that sees him with the eyes of faith, will have everlasting life. And I will raise him up at the last day. Everyone from everywhere that will come to him, he will not reject anyone. The wonder of his will. And that is the wonder that will happen in your life today. Number three, the wonder of his wounds. Jesus Christ lived a sinless life. If anybody should have died, it shouldn't have been him. Because he lived such an innocent life. Pilate said, I find no fault in him. Herod declared, I find no fault in him. The wife of Pilate said, my husband Pilate don't have anything to do with the blood of that innocent man. Even Judas Iscariot said, I have betrayed an innocent blood. He was pure and perfect. Why then was he crucified? Why then was he wounded? The wonder of his wounds. He was wounded because of you. He was slain because of you. In Isaiah chapter 53 verses 4 and 5. Surely he has borne our griefs and carried our sorrows, and we did esteem him stricken, smitten of God and afflicted. But he was wounded for our transgressions, the nail prints on his hand for our transgressions, the nail prints in his feet for our transgressions, and the spear that was thrown at his side for our transgression. His blood that he shed, it was for your transgression. He was wounded for our transgressions. He was bruised for our iniquities. And the chastisement of our peace was upon him. We are healed. The wonder of his wounds. As you come tonight, and you say, nothing in my hand I bring.

0: tí da lọ chimin ni wa.
1: Simply to the cross I cleave.
0: Sa ti na kun po wen dedo.
1: All the blood of Jesus that came out of his side.
0: Ohun Christ to eto so adaja mele nile po.
1: And then because he was wounded for you.
0: Na e ko gbe awuni na yayo tu.
1: The wonder of salvation will come to you tonight.
0: Ja ohun dantan na wa do to zeme.
1: Eternal life will come to you tonight.
0: Be ma do po do na wa do to zeme.
1: A change, a transformation because of his wound. Number 4, the wonder of his worthiness. The wonder of his worthiness. There's something that happened in Revelation chapter 5 that caused silence in heaven. Since eternity, there had not been any silence like that. All the angels folded their wings. All the angels bent down and bowed their heads. All the inhabitants of heaven, they lost their music, they lost every sound. Everything became dead silent. What happened? There was an announcement in heaven. The Almighty God was holding a book. And the book was wrapped up and sealed. And in that book is the redemption of the whole earth. But before the redemption could come, somebody has to break all the bandage, all the seal on that book. And then open the book. And then make a revelation of the contents of the book. There was an announcement in heaven. Who is worthy to open the book? And to open the seals thereof. So that the world, the earth can be redeemed. And then silence everywhere.
0: When Odadi do abeni noti do fila po,
1: nobody showed up.
0: Mene kwe mato.
1: And John the beloved,
0: John meni wana.
1: He looked around.
0: Eto ledo.
1: Would there be nobody to take this book out of the hand of the Almighty?
0: Bo mene manati nase wezo alok tiwe ganu poto man.
1: And for 30 minutes, complete silence.
0: Na nuku ekba abeni noti to fila po.
1: And then eventually,
0: to kodo lepo to.
1: John began to cry.
0: John chawado.
1: John began to weep.
0: John chavivi.
1: Why was he crying? Will there be no redeemer? Will there be nobody to redeem the earth? All of a sudden, then we have a thunder of a noise. A shout and joy. Jubilation in heaven. Because the announcement came. John, weep not.
0: John,
1: we have discovered somebody who is worthy. He is the only one worthy to take the book out of the hand of the Almighty. And then when he came, there was joy in heaven. There was joy on earth. And there is joy on earth today. I said there is joy for you today. Revelation chapter 5 verse 5. And one of the elders says unto me, weep not. Behold the lion of the tribe of Judah. The root of David has prevailed to open the book. And to lose the seven seals thereof. And I beheld and
0: lo.
1: In the midst of the throne, and of the four beasts, and in the midst of the elders, chewed the lamb as if it had been slain. And having seven hands and seven eyes, which are the seven spirits of God, sent forth into all the earth. And he came and he took the book out of the right hand of him that sat on the throne. And when he had taken the book, the four beasts and the 20 elders fell down before the Lamb, having every one of them harps and golden vials full of odors, which are the prayers of the saints. And they sang a new song saying, thou art worthy, thou art worthy, you are worthy, the wonder of his worthiness, because he died for us, because he was killed, he was slain for us, because he shed his blood for us. He is the only savior that's worthy to take the book and to open the seals thereof. For thou was slain and has redeemed us to God by thy blood out of every kindred and tongue and people and nations, and has made us unto our God kings and priests, and we shall reign on the earth. Because of his worthiness, we will reign over all our problems. Because he is worthy. And if you give your heart to Christ, because of his worthiness, then he will turn you from a worm, he will turn you to a wonder. You are going to be a wonder. I said you are going to be a wonder. Number five, the wonder of his works. The wonder of his works. In John chapter 5, reading from verse 19 and verse 20. The wonder of his works. That wonder is coming to you today. John chapter 5, reading from verse 19. Then answered Jesus and said unto them, verily, verily, I say unto you, the Son can do nothing of himself, but what he seeth the Father do. Everything he has seen God Almighty doing, he did. The wonder of his works. For what things soever he doeth, these also doeth the Son likewise. For the Father loveth the Son and showeth him all things that he himself did. And he will show him greater works than these, that ye may marvel. Greater works are going to take place today, because Christ is present here today. The wonder of his works in your life, like a mechanic works on an abandoned car, and that car becomes new again and gets on the road again. Everything that has stopped working in your life, Christ will work on your life tonight. And when he works on your life tonight, a definite change is going to come upon your life. A definite transformation is going to come upon your life. But you know, the driver must bring the car
2: car to the workshop. If the car remains far away, and you don't bring the car to the garage of the mechanic, the car will be getting depreciating over there. Your life will be depreciating if you don't bring that life to Christ. But you bring that life to Christ tonight, and the Lord will walk on that life. The wonder of his word. Number six, the wonder of his worship.
1: As you
2: come to worship the Lord, a wonder will take place in your life. I said a wonder will take place in your life. The wonder of his worship. No wonder the songwriter said, oh, come and let us worship him. Forget yourself and come and worship him. Leave all your darkness behind and come and worship him. And leave all your selfish thoughts behind and come and worship him. Leave all your preoccupations behind and come and worship him. Worship him, worship him. Christ the Lord. In Matthew chapter 8, I'm reading from verse 1. When he was come down from the mountain, great multitudes followed him. And behold, there came a leper. Why am I emphasizing what he came? The word came is the past tense of the word come. And to come is to move. That means you are making a movement towards the Lord. And you are saying, Lord, I come. Like the leper came, I come. But he didn't just come to see what is happening around. He came and he worshipped. We're told in that verse 2, and behold, a leper came. There came a leper to him and worshipped him, saying, Lord, if thou wilt, thou canst make me clean. And Jesus put forth his hand and touched him. And he said, I will be thou clean. And immediately his leprosy was cleansed. The wonder of his worship. Leprosy was like a stigma in those days. Anybody that had leprosy was secluded from the crowd. He was treated like less than a human being. He was worth less than other human beings. And because he was worth less than other human beings, they counted him worthless. But he came and he worshipped him. And then he said, I come to worship you. And if you are willing, you can make me clean. The wonder of his worship. And Jesus put forth his hand and he touched him and said, I will be thou clean. And tonight as you come to worship him, they will cleanse all the impurities and all the uncleanness away from your life tonight in Jesus' name. Now the greatest wonder of all, that you are people, that the Lord can invite you, and then as you come, that you will not turn away his eyes from you. The wonder of his welcome. The wonder of his welcome. The Lord wants to welcome you tonight into his salvation. The Lord wants to welcome you tonight into his glory. It tells us in John chapter 6 verse 37. John chapter 6 verse 37. All that the Father giveth me shall come to me, and him that cometh to me I will in no wise cast out. As you come to Christ tonight, the Lord will not push you away. The Lord is waiting for you. And the Lord is saying, I love you so much. I appreciate you so much. I count your life precious so much. I died for you. And I want to make your life better. I want to turn everything around in your life. And that's why it says Revelation chapter 22 verse 17. And the Spirit and the Bride say, come. All heaven and earth uniting together to welcome you into the kingdom. It says, and let him that heareth say, come. Let everyone unite together and say, come. And then it says, him that is athirst, let him come. And whosoever will, let him come and take the water of life freely. That's the invitation of the Lord to you. And as you come into your joy. You come into happiness. You come into forgiveness. The wonder of his welcome. The Lord wants to welcome you now. You are coming to Christ. I said you are coming to Christ. You are coming into joy. I said you are coming into joy. Give me a good amen. Wonder of all wonders. That the Lord is calling you now. And he says, whosoever will, whosoever decides to, may come. You will come. I said you are coming. I said you are coming. And the Lord is waiting to welcome you. Heads bowed and eyes closed. If you want to taste the wonder of Christ, the wonder of his transforming power, the wonder of his cleansing power, the wonder of having peace in your heart, you raise up your hand anywhere you are. Are you ready? I said, are you ready? Praise the Lord. You want to raise up your hand as a sign of giving yourself to the Lord. Thank you very much. Say this after me. Almighty God, I thank you for what I've had today. Say it loud. Everyone wants to hear your voice. I thank you tonight for what I've had today of the sevenfold wonder of Christ. I have heard your word. I accept your word. I believe your word. And Lord, I believe it is your will for me to be saved. That's why I have come. Save me from my sins in Jesus' name. And Lord, I believe those wounds in your hand, those wounds were for me. You were crucified for me.
1: something gonna me.
2: You shed your blood for me.
1: You were
2: wounded for me. And I come to you that the blood that came out of your wound will cleanse all my sins away. I accept you that you are worthy. I accept you that you are the worthy Savior. That's why I come to you. Receive me today and begin to walk in my heart. Walk on my character. Walk in my behavior. Walk in every area of my life. I come to surrender my life to you. I have entered the kingdom of God now. My sins are forgiven. You have given me peace of mind. Thank you, Lord. In Jesus' name. Amen. I'll pray for you now. Already you have entered into the kingdom. And your final amen already affirms you are in the kingdom. Heavenly Father, we bless your name. We thank you for Christ's name is wonderful. We ask you, Lord, all these that have come and they have entered now into the wonderful life in Christ. I pray, Lord, there will be assurance in their hearts that you have welcomed them into the kingdom tonight. Lord, I pray that you give them the forgiveness of the king and the peace of the kingdom and a life eternal that is coming from Christ. Grant unto every one of them in Jesus' name. I pray that from today their life will be a wonder. Everything surrounding them will be a wonder. All the sins of the past, you erase everything and cleanse everything away. And your wonderful power will begin to walk in their lives from today. Confirm your wonders in their hearts now. Thank you, Lord, because we know you have answered. In Jesus' name we pray.
1: To Jesus we come, me hold that.
2: Amen. I want you to say, wonderful wonders, I am in the kingdom of God now. Praise the Lord. Are you there? I said, praise the Lord. Tonight, I welcome you to the wonder of miracles. We stand up now to receive a miracle. Raise up your hand, we're ready to pray now. Father, in the name of Jesus. We thank you for the wonderful things you have been doing at me. In the name of Jesus. We thank you for the wonderful things you have been doing
1: on
2: me. The wonder of healing. The wonder of deliverance. The wonder of miracles. The wonder of setting the captives free. You have been doing it in all the various states and all the various countries. Oh Lord, I come to you now. On behalf of all your people here tonight, stretch forth your healing hand and heal them in Jesus' name. Oh Lord, I pray. Your healing power. Your power to deliver. Will come upon every one of them now. Deliver them in Jesus' name. All that evil power, evil spirit, demonic spirit, to mention anybody there. I command that tormenting spirit come out in Jesus' name. And those who have any pain, any sickness in their body, whatever the sickness may be, I pray the Lord will touch you now.

0: Healing touch. Miracle touch. Heal them in Jesus' name. All those who are expecting to go back to hospital to go and do operation. Perform the operation now. Heal them miraculously in Jesus' name. Those who are deaf and dumb, I touch their dumb tongues that they will hear clearly and they will speak clearly. Confirm that miracle now in Jesus' name. I pray for those who are blind. Whatever is the root cause of that blindness, cataract or glaucoma, dead nerves or whatever it is, damaged eyeballs, Lord, I pray that your miracle power will go to all of them right now and do a miracle in their eyes. Perform the operation on their eyes. All your blindness, I command blindness, come out in Jesus' name. And I pray that clear sight and clear vision will come to you now. Open your eyes and see clearly in Jesus' name. I pray for those who are paralyzed, those who have withered hands, those who have withered legs, I pray that your power, your transforming power, your creative power will come into all their bodies right now. Rise up and walk in Jesus' name. All the stiffness and the arthritis, I pray will melt away from your body now. Be healed in Jesus' name. I remove every mountain of a problem in your life. You mountain of problems, move away in Jesus' name. I declare you healed. I declare you delivered. I declare you set free. I declare that you receive your miracle right now. You are now a wonder. Wonders are taking place in your life now. In Jesus' name. Lord, I pray you confirm it by your mighty power now. Thank you, Jesus. Thank you, Lord. I know you have answered. In Jesus' name we pray. And everybody said, the Lord has done it. I said the Lord has done it. Put your hands together for Jesus. Amen.
1: In Jesus' name we pray. In Jesus' name we pray. Heavenly Father, we come to bless your name, just to glorify you. To worship you, just to know you have solved our problems already. You have driven the enemy away from us. You have taken our sicknesses away. You have taken our infirmities away. You have brought success unto your people. Joy unto your people. Victory unto your people. Now, Lord, we have something. We have everything that we need. Your promises are yes and amen. And we know we'll never be spiritually poor again in Jesus' name. You give us the promise of a new prosperous year. Lord, you're a faithful God, you're going to do it. Everything is changing. Darkness will turn to light. Sorrow will turn to gladness. And all the weakness will turn to strength. Impossibilities will give way. Our mountains have moved away already. Our the courage of a conqueror, we're moving on to the new year. And we know all is well in Jesus' name. Lord, I pray for every child of God, every brother, every sister here. I pray a new thing will happen. Wonders. Science. Miracles. Joy.
2: Ayajije.
1: Abundance of blessings.
2: Susugege donaleto.
1: Load your people heavy with blessings in Jesus' name.
2: Itonato esi agbando potona metwele na yenin kora tonato epoto Jesu ikome.
1: We give all the glory, all the praise, all the honor, all the adoration unto you, and we know it's done.
2: Mina we gigole epo yele epo pipale epo posa.
1: We know it is done. In Jesus' name we pray. We're looking at the promise of God. And we're looking at Romans chapter 4, verse 20. He staggered not at the promise of God through unbelief, and was strong in faith, giving glory to God. Being persuaded that what he had promised, he was able also to perform. The word staggered there is used of a drunkard.
2: He's
1: taking a lot of alcohol. And the alcohol now affects his brain. It's sinking, it's energy, and then it begins to stagger. When Abraham received the promise of God, something something incredible.
2: But people don't know when Abraham went back to Yahweh. Yahweh told him,
1: something seemingly unbelievable. No, his old age.
2: No, ma vive ise na melepepe to owe tono.
1: When the time of childbearing, child rearing had passed away.
2: When Adrian doji vi po penu kun vigo oju aigodo.
1: Then God gave him this promise.
2: When Adrian ne pagbe ere lo
1: and said, your wife Sarah shall have a son for you. Almost unbelievable.
2: Wa doni lo asiwe sala enaji vi sundo ponawe ne ma vi yi se to we lonu.
1: And then unbelief could have come into him.
2: Bonugo tonde ma
1: an unbelief could intoxicate him like wine. Unbelief could have made him to stagger just thinking about it. It could have changed his vision, his concept, his understanding. Then he would have been staggering and going about saying impossible. And then he'll not be able to gather himself together.
2: Staggered
1: not at the promise of God through unbelief, but he was strong in faith. He was giving glory to God. As we go back home, you just give glory to God.
2: When I go
1: even when the enemy is showing you some symptoms, just give glory to God. Being fully persuaded. Partially persuaded that what he has said he is able to perform. 3 points in the message. Number one, the fullness of his promises. Number two, the faithfulness to his promises. Number three, faith in his promises. Number one, the fullness of his promises. We're looking at 2 Peter chapter 1 verse 3.
2: Peter, we thought that it for it
1: according as his divine power has given unto us all things.
2: Mi modo yewe wongle ton ko na unukopo mi renyo gbe ko jori juwe koto
1: that pertain unto life and godliness through the knowledge of him that has called us to glory and to virtue.
2: Lo renyo gbe ko jori juwe awe ko mo o nyue wa yo mi ran gigo ko jori gbe ko me.
1: God has not called you to disgrace. You will not be disgraced. He has called you to glory and to virtue. God has not called you to disappointment. You will not be disappointed. God has not called you to shame. You will not be ashamed in Jesus' name.
2: Na to
1: Jesus come. Anybody that is looking for your downfall, they will look and look and look. They'll never see what they are looking for. Whereby he has given unto us exceeding great and precious promises, that by these promises ye might be partakers of the divine nature, having escaped the corruption that is in the world through lust. I want to announce to you, every trap that was set for you, you have escaped already. We're going to enjoy the abundance of the Lord in our lives in Jesus' name. In Romans chapter 8, I'm reading from verse 32. Romans chapter 8. He that spared not his own son, but delivered him up for us all, how shall he not with him also freely give us all things? That means then the promises of who? The promises are complete. And it says whatever you need for the soul, for the spirit, for the body, for the family, for your work, for your ministry, for effectiveness, for productivity, he has freely given us all things. Now, we will have them. And then we're told now in 2 Corinthians chapter
2: 1
1: verse
2: 20.
1: For all the promises of God in him are yea, that means yes, are yea, and in him amen, unto the glory of God by us.
2: Now, Pagbeji, we are with Tonle, Potuewa Mewe, Mowe, Ye, and Moye, Potuewa Meni, Cheklan Gigu, you are with Tongbo, Mime.
1: Anything you need anytime, go to the throne of grace and receive from the hands of the Lord.
2: Eneo Tundeko de Adro, yes, I you fin Jomio Toko, Boyiswa Loganwunu, Potua with Tome.
1: In 1 Corinthians chapter 3, verse 21. Therefore, let no man glory in men, for all things are yours. Can you say all things are mine? Can you say that again? Matthew chapter 6 verse 33.
2: Matthew chapter 4 manukwato.
1: But seek ye first the kingdom of God and his righteousness, and all these things shall be added unto you.
2: Sigba mi di ahoru jiwe yewe tonpo dodo tonpo we nwe lepo we yena dogorla mi.
1: You can see the promise promises of God are full to the brim. Point number two, the faithfulness of God to his promises. If you depend on men, you'll be disappointed. But if you depend upon the Almighty God, you'll never be disappointed, because God is a faithful God. Number chapter 23, we're looking at verse 19. God is not a man that he should lie, neither the son of man that he should repent. As he said, and shall he not do it? Everything you have heard, the Lord will do it. Every prayer you have prayed, the answer has come already. And then it says, as he spoke, and shall he not make it good? Behold, I have received commandment to bless, and he has blessed, and I cannot reverse it. No man of evil power will be able to reverse the blessings of God in your life in Jesus' name. Every time a man threatens you, every time a woman threatens you, every time some people come, they come to brag and to boast.
0: And they
1: say, be careful with me, I will destroy you, I will destroy your family, I will destroy all that kind of progressing company that you have raised up. And because you have a little money in the bank, you know your shoulders are up. I will empty everything. When they boast, remember God has blessed you. No Balaam can reverse that blessing. And no man of evil power, evil intention can reverse the blessing in your life in Jesus' name. You see, that is why some Christians, that's why they compromise. They want the blessing of God, they want the blessings of God, and then somebody says, do this. And they say, no, I'm a Christian, I cannot do it. You're playing with fire. Remember so and so, remember such and such, remember who and who, and remember this and remember that. And they failed to carry out my demand. Go and ask them, what has happened to them? That's
0: they,
1: that's not
0: you.
1: Whatever they say, and they pile up a kind of catalog of people they have destroyed. Check up all those people. There's no name that resembles your name there. So you understand that they cannot reverse the promises of God, the power of God in your life. Because God says He has blessed you, and you are blessed already. Neither has he seen perverseness in Israel. The Lord is God, is with him. The shout of a king is among them. God brought them out of Egypt. He has as it were the strength of an unicorn. Surely there is no enchantment against Jacob. Surely there is no enchantment against you. I said there is no enchantment against you.
2: Martin, don't you
1: You know, sometimes it has happened in some cases. You went out and then you are coming back. And when you want to step in your house, you just discover what is this. And you see something that looks like blood at your doorstep. And then you become afraid. Then you can't enter again. What's happening to you? There's no enchantment against you. There's no magic against you. There's no evil power against you. Whatever blood that is, the blood of a fowl, when the fowl was alive, what could it do? And the blood of a goat, when the goat was alive, what is it not that the goat is dead? That the goat is going to do something against your life. When you see that blood there, just say the blood of Jesus. I said, what do you say? I said, what are you going to say? Because the blood of Jesus speaketh better things than the blood of Abel. And the blood of Jesus speaks better things than any blood that anybody sprinkles on the ground. And then when you say the blood of Jesus, you walk over and you cancel any intention of the enemy against your life. And you'll be growing up and going up and nobody will ever be able to bring you down in Jesus' name. Surely there is no enchantment against you. Neither is there any divination against Israel against you. According to this time, it shall be said of Jacob and of Israel, what has God wrought?
2: Egypt in Vienna, the Dona Jacob Tonko, Israel Tonko, Ponure, Jewe Yahweh Kowa.
1: That means what God has wrought.
2: And when on way, Jewe Yahweh Kowa.
1: Behold, the people shall rise up as a great lion.
2: Da ye go better lotitendi, kini kini sido.
1: I want you to picture in your mind now, here is the lion, and then the rabbits.
2: You are the one that has to be kini kini sido to te, wakmo achaka divya de kan bemeto to te ga.
1: Beheld a conference.
2: And
1: these rabbits, they said, this lion,
2: does he
1: make himself all?
2: Every
1: time we're trying to scratch the ground and get this and get this, he roars. And then everybody becomes afraid. I think we ought to take a stand about this lion. And then they made a conference and they said, now, this is our decision. When the lion is coming, all of us, let's gather the number together.
2: And
1: many, many rats.

0: like this in my life. And then he rushes at them and he eats up as many as can eat up. And while he's eating some, the other people are running away. The Lord is saying that you as a child of God, all those rats crawling on the ground, all those, the ones that have wings and they are flying in the air, the Lord is saying, you as a child of God, the Israel of God, it says, behold, the people shall rise up as a great lion. And lift up himself as a young lion. He shall not lie down until he eat of the prey and drink the blood of the slain. You're victorious already. The blessings of the Lord will never leave your life. Because of the faithfulness of God. 1 Thessalonians 5:24. Faithful is he that calleth you, who also will do it. The Lord will do it. Number 3, faith in his promises. Luke chapter 1 verse 45. Blessed is she. My sister, listen to this. This is especially for you.
1: And
0: blessed is she that believes, for there shall be a performance of those things which were told her from the Lord. Performance has come. The promise will turn to performance in your life. Acts of the Apostles chapter 27. Reading from verse 25. Wherefore, sirs, be of good cheer. Wipe the tears away. Therefore, sisters, be of good cheer. Take the sorrow away. Brothers, be of good cheer. Take all the anxiety away. Wherefore, be of good cheer. For I believe God that it shall be even as it was told me. Now, if you yourself, if you are sorrowful and sad, and how can you tell another person is looking at your face? And your shoulders are down, and your head is down, and you look like a sorrowful man.
1: And
0: you want to tell the other person, be of good cheer.
1: But the other,
0: carry yourself like a person that all your body is

0: by God.
1: Zedewe tani tukatule koko yi senkoto.
0: All your problems are gone. All the harassment of the devil, everything is gone.
1: Warundi tukatule koko yi. Ukufato me lekbatule koko yi.
0: And then walk like the child of a king.
1: Bazone divide yo vi akolu to.
0: Carry yourself like a confident person that believes in the promises of God.
1: Bazone divide kari beto lokpo.
0: That joy and happiness, excitement, spiritual energy in your own heart. Then you can tell your neighbor and say, why do you look sad? Be of good cheer. And just believe God. It shall be even as it was told you. You will never lack in your life. In 2 Corinthians chapter 4, I'm reading verse 13. We having the same spirit of faith, according as it is written, I believed, therefore have I spoken. We also believe, and therefore
1: You will speak.
0: What you speak will come to pass. Now, before I release you, Ephesians chapter 3, verse 20. Now unto him that is able. I've not even finished reading the verse, and Caleb said, where did you get that? That's my verse. And then Shadrach and Meshach and Abednego, they said, hey, show me that. That's what we told Nebuchadnezzar when he was heating his furnace. And we told him, our God is able. The Lord who did it for Caleb and did it for Shadrach, Meshach, and Abednego will make it true in your life in Jesus' name.
1: Now
0: unto him that is able to do exceeding abundantly above all that we ask or think, according to the power that worketh in heaven. That worketh in Israel. That worketh where? In us. Victory has come for you now. He's able. Able to do everything in your life.
1: Able
0: to accomplish everything in your life. Let sorrow depart. Now from today till the rest of your life, because you're serving God, the God who is able. My God is able. Why don't you stand up and say that like you mean it? Say that like you know it is true. Say that like you know nobody can ever contradict that. Say that like you know every day, every day, every day, every day, my God is able. I wake up in the morning, my God is able.
1: go. It's a God.
0: I'm going during the day. My God is able.
1: Then to yi to klekle.
0: The enemy is trying to stand in the way. My God is able.
1: You can trust the same front of the Hoji. Joche is a God.
0: Jesus' name we pray.
1: Jesus come.
0: Amen. Praise the Lord. Who can defeat a person like you? Who can stop the journey of a person like you? Who can kill any of the children of a person like you? Who can say you will not get married? Who can say on my dead body you will not have a child?
1: Men were so gando at
0: that's all right. If they want to die, let them die, but you are going to have your children. If they say on my dead body, if you are going to have, I say that's all right. If you want to die, if you want to die, you can die. But I know these people of God, you will have your own children. And then, you are paying rent. So when somebody is sucking your money, and you are paying rent. And then you got land nearby. And then you went, you are laying the foundation. The landlord who wants to just be eating fat on your rent and is increasing it 50%, 100%. Some of them are even increasing 300%. And then they say, where did you go? Oh, I went to lay the foundation of my own house. You? You want to stop paying rent unto me on my dead body?
1: If you are
0: going to build that house, landlord, if you want to die, die. The children of God will build their own houses. They will build their own houses. I clear away every negative thing they have told you in Jesus' name. Raise up your hand. You are victorious already. Father, in the name of Jesus, I thank you, Lord, for your people today. We come on the basis of your promises.
1: And
0: Lord, we know you will not fail your children. Nobody here will be disappointed in Jesus' name. And I pray that great blessings will come upon them. Abundance of your benefits will come upon them. Lord, I proclaim no sickness will stay in the body of any of the children of God here in Jesus' name. All their anxiety, all the worry of the past, they are gone in Jesus' name. And those who have been having challenges or stumbling blocks against their getting married, I remove all the roadblocks in Jesus' name. And those who have been having challenges in bearing children, O God of all possibilities, I pray miracle children will come to them in Jesus' name.
1: Taking exam and failing,
0: I remove that failure. And I pray that success, victory, will come to your life in Jesus' name. Lord, I pray every cell in their body will receive a healing touch. Every bone, every joint, every part of their body will receive a healing touch in Jesus' name. All those negative ideas of unbelief, Lord, remove it from every mind, every brain, in Jesus' name. Now your people will keep on going higher and higher, and nobody will bring them down in Jesus' name. Confirm your blessing upon everybody. Lord, we don't want anybody here to miss a miracle. Or to miss a testimony. Confirm the miracle upon every life. Thank you, Lord, because we know you have answered. In Jesus' name we pray. Tell my brother by your side, my sister by your side, you are blessed. And then tell you, my brother, my sister, there I too, I am blessed. That blessing will never stop in your life. Thank you and God bless you.
1: Join in, Tonami, Miwanungbau.

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1: Let us pray. Our Father, we thank you for the decision we have taken that we want to go through with you. And we are praying that as many of us have come into the kingdom of God, we'll continue with you to the end in Jesus' name. In a time of problem, in a time of difficulty, in a time of temptation, we pray that your grace will see us through in Jesus' name. And we're asking that every one of us that have come into the kingdom, none of us will be missing on that final day in Jesus' name. Keep us on the decision we have taken, O Lord. Help us to stay through and to go through with you. In Jesus' name we pray. We are very grateful to the Lord for our coming to this service. There are a lot of us that the Lord called into renewal of our faith, renewal of our commitment unto the Lord. There have been those of us who came to know the Lord for the first time. We turned away from sin, we turned away from the works of the flesh, and we came to know the Lord as our Lord and personal Savior. And we decided at that time we now want to live for the Lord. And here we are together today. We need to encourage one another in the Lord. And that's the reason I'm bringing this message to you, following the Lord till the end. Following the Lord till the end. It's a wonderful thing to rise up and say we are following the Lord. He himself has called us to follow him. He says, follow me and I will make you fishers of men. But he doesn't want that to be a temporary decision. He doesn't want it to be a decision of a moment. He wants that decision to be a decision of following him till the very end. He wants us to just look at him as he's going before us, the captain of our salvation, and to follow through and to go on until the very time of the end. It will mean that we follow up that decision with a determination, a dedication, a consecration to the Lord, a yielding, a surrender to the Lord, leaning upon the Lord, depending upon the grace of God, trusting his unchanging promises, sitting or depending upon the power of the Lord, having a fixed purpose of heart, that we have started with the Lord, we want to continue with the Lord, following the Lord till the end. Psalm 57, reading from verse 5 to verse 11. The psalmist here reflects the condition and the decision of every heart present here in the service today. First of all, he's exalting the name of the Lord. He's giving glory to God because of the goodness, because of the great thing he has done. Then he looks at the past and he looks at what the enemy of his soul had determined they wanted to do, but the Lord had delivered him. Then he makes mention of the fixed purpose of heart to continue to follow the Lord. And he calls upon himself to awake and to begin to glorify and praise the name of the Lord. He reminds himself, he testifies to other people that the mercy of the Lord is great. He goes back to where he started to exalt the name of the Lord. Let's look at it together, Psalm 57 verse 5.
2: Psalm 57 verse 5.
1: Be thou exalted, O God, above the heavens, let thy glory be above all the earth. It says, they have prepared a net for my steps. My soul is bowed down. They have digged a pit before me, into the midst whereof they are falling themselves. My heart speaks to God. My heart speaks, I will sing and give praise. Awake up my glory, awake some tree and harp. I myself will awake early. I will praise thee, O Lord, among the people. I will sing unto thee among the nations. For thy mercy is great unto the heavens, and thy truth unto the clouds. What he said in verse 5, he wants to say it in verse 11 again. Be thou exalted, O God, above the heavens, let thy glory be above all the earth. You can see that the psalmist here is coming with praise. Number 2, he talked about the problem of the past. 3, he talked about the protection of the Lord. But then the climax of it, number 4, he talked about the purpose of her to follow the Lord till the very end. About the praise of the Lord, he said, be thou exalted, O God, above the heaven. He looked at the wonderful things the Lord had done. He looked at the miracle that the Lord had performed. He looked at the great deliverances the Lord had given. He looked at the majesty of the glory of God. He looked at the power of God that will never fail. He surveyed all the heavens and all the earth, and he saw the creative power of a living God. He looked at all the kings and all the exalted people on earth, and he saw that our God is greater. That made him to burst out in praise. He said, be thou exalted, O God, above all the heavens. He said, your glory, they are above all the earth. You can see that in verse 9, he's saying, I will praise thee, O Lord, among the people. Verse 10 is praising the Lord because the mercy of the Lord is great unto the heavens. He cannot forget the necessity of exalting the Lord, but thou exalted, O God, above the heavens. And while he was praising the Lord, remember the problem that people tried to create for him. They wanted to destroy his life. Were it not for the power of God? Were it not for the goodness of God? He said in verse 6, they have prepared a net for my steps. He said my soul was bowed down. He looked at the activities of the messengers of Satan. He said, they have digged a pit before me. But then he now sees the protection of the Lord, the preservation in the Lord. He said, into that same pit that they dug for me, they themselves are falling therein.
2: And now it comes of the purpose of heart.
1: He
2: said, my heart is fixed to God. My heart is fixed. He said, I've decided to follow you, and I'm repeating that decision and dedication and consecration. My heart is fixed to God. My heart is fixed. He said, when I look at all the things you've done for me, my heart is fixed, oh God, my heart is fixed. When I see the way you have dealt with my enemy, my heart is fixed, oh God, my heart is fixed. When I look at the manifestation of your power, when I see what you have done, when I see that power as of old, when I see that you are the unchanging God, that moves me to come to you to tell you, my God, my heart is fixed to God, my heart is fixed. When I see the things you have done for me recently, when I see my relatives you have saved, when I see my invitees that you have converted, when I see the people I'm following up, and I see the joy of salvation in them, and I see them bubbling with the heart to follow the Lord, even myself, an old convert, my heart is fixed to God. My heart is fixed. And now I will sing. I will give glory. The psalmist never left that fixation of the soul and of the heart. Always he was reminding the Lord. After some psalms again, he will say, Lord, you remember what I said before, my heart is fixed to God, my heart is fixed. It's reminding us that as you come to another chapter of your life, you come to another week of your life, you come to another moment, another era of your life, what you have said before and what you are saying today, will still tell the Lord, saying that your heart is fixed to follow him to the very end. Look at it again in Psalm 108 verse 1.
1: He
2: said, oh God, my heart is fixed. I will sing and give praise, even with my glory.
1: He said,
2: oh Lord, I'm still repeating the dedication, the consecration, the absolute yieldedness, the surrender, the purpose of what I manifested before. I'm still repeating everything, oh God, my heart is
1: peace.
2: He said, I even bring my glory. I bring my beauty. I bring my talent. I bring the good things of my life. I bring the joy of my life. The possession of my life. The things that people see in my life, and they look at me as a privileged man, a privileged woman. The things I used to brag with when I was in the world. My physical beauty. My talent. My gift. And the things I have. That the people refer to me as a glorious fellow. He said, I will sing and I will give praise even with my glory. He said, all that I have now is for the glory of the Lord, for the praise of the Lord, for the exaltation of the Lord. I'm now going to be praising the Lord. I'm going to be serving the Lord with everything I have, with everything I am. I told you the psalmist never stopped telling the Lord that his heart was very fixed on the Lord. Psalm 112.
1: And we're reading from verses 6 and 7. Surely he shall not be moved forever. The righteous shall be in everlasting remembrance. In verse 7, he shall not be afraid of evil tidings. His heart is fixed, trusting in the Lord. There will be people that will come and tell you negative things. And they will tell you what's the matter with you. A new church. A living church. A Bible church. A holiness church. And then they begin to tell some lies from the devil. They know that the other members are not there with you to defend the church or to defend the word of God. They know that you are a newcomer. They know you know you are a new convert. They know you don't know anything about the place you have come. And so they'll begin to tell us some evil tidings. They say that new place you have come. If you know what you are getting to, you will never go there. And if you begin to tell them testimony, they say, I don't believe all that you are talking about. And they begin to tell some funny things you have never heard. And it's a lie of the devil. But as you look at verse 7, it says, he shall not be afraid of evil tidings. All the bad stories that the messengers of Satan may tell, telling the lie of the devil, you new convert, you child of God, and you old timer, you know that that's the devil talking. You'll brush them aside, you'll say, my heart is fixed, I'm still trusting in the Lord. You can see this man saying it three times over. Three different times and three different chapters. His heart fixed to follow the Lord till the very end. And I believe that is a very purpose and decision of your heart and life. You want to follow the Lord till the very end. God will give you the grace. God will support you. He will meet all the need of your life. Now, to make that a possibility, there are three things you are going to think about. A very, very simple thing. And these three things are very essential for your life and for my life. Number one, living by faith. You see, that's how we're going to follow the Lord till the end. You got saved by faith. You will remain in that salvation by faith. You came in by faith. You will continue by faith. You belong to the Lord now by faith. You will remain in the Lord by faith. Number one is living by faith. The Christian life will be very, very simple and easy for you. If you will not live by your own strength, if you will not struggle by yourself, if you will not try to overcome your difficulties in your own strength, if you will not reason that I will try, I will struggle, I will endeavor, if you just leave yourself in the arms of the Lord, get into the boat of the Lord and rest in the arms of Jesus and just live by faith.
2: Number
1: two, learning of Christ. You see, when you come to the kingdom of God,
3: It's like you have come to school. And there are a lot of things to learn. And the greatest thing you can learn is by looking at Jesus Christ. Every time in your Christian life, look at Jesus Christ. When you open the Bible, you look for Jesus Christ. When there is anything happening around you, you look at Christ and see what Christ has done in that same situation, and you learn of what Christ will do, and you follow after Christ, what Christ is doing. And so as we are now in the kingdom of God, and you want to follow the Lord till the very end, the secret of following the Lord till the very end is learning of Christ. Number 3, it's simple, loving the Lord. You know, if you are going to really follow until the very end, the first love, the first affection, the embracing that you gave to the Lord, that's how you have to continue with the Lord. Just loving the Lord anytime, anywhere in your life, any place you find yourself, just find time to love the Lord. Don't allow the programs of the world to go on for a long time without going back to your closet and just saying, Lord Jesus, I just love you. Don't allow the up and downs in the world. You need to go to the market. You need to go and work. You need to go and get money so you can eat. You need to visit your family members. You need to do this, you need to do that. But in the midst of it all, before you leave your house, just remember to tell the Lord, I love you so much. And while you are going out, just say, Lord, you are the greatest thing in my life. The salvation you have given me, the joy of the Lord that I have, the goodness of the Lord in my life, the greatest thing that ever happens to me. You are the lover of my soul. I love you. All my heart, all my soul, all my mind. And I love everything that is coming from you. 3 points on how to follow the Lord till the end. Living by faith, learning of Christ, loving the Lord. Let's look at number 1. We want to live by faith. In Hebrews chapter 10, reading from verse 38. Hebrews chapter 10, verse 38. Now the just shall live by faith. But if any man draw back, my soul shall have no pleasure in him. We live by faith. Those who backslide, they backslide in unbelief. When they do not continue to look at the face of the Lord, when they do not continue to behold the glory of Christ, when they do not continue listening to the voice of the Lord, when they do not come to hear the song coming from heaven, the song coming from heaven, they do not continue to listen, and then they become unbelieving. That's why they look back. That's why they draw back. But when we keep on looking at the face of Jesus, when we continue hearing his reassuring word, when we know that he that took us away from the world will keep us in the kingdom, when we remember that the one that forgave our sin is the one that will help us to continue living a righteous life, and we keep on living by faith, we keep on trusting in him, we keep on leaning upon him,
4: We keep on resting in Him. We keep on having confidence in Him. We keep on telling Him, you are my Savior, you are the solution to all my problems. And every step we are taking in life, every movement we are making in life, we are living by faith. Then in verse 39, it says, but we are not of them that draw back unto perdition. Are you among the people that draw back unto perdition? No, you are not one of them. But we are of them that believe to the saving of the soul. I want to remind you that you got saved by grace through faith. And that same faith will carry you to the end of life. Don't you remember when you were born into this world? You started drinking water. And then when you started drinking the water, then it kept your life. Don't you remember? Every day of your life, the water you started drinking, you have kept on drinking that same water. And as we have taken of the water of life, you have taken it in by faith. Every day of your life, you have been taking in that water of life. And it is a faith by which you are following the Lord. We get saved by faith and we keep saved through faith. The devil will try to bring doubt in your mind. That's a natural thing. The devil will try to say, are you really born again? A person like you, do you think you are in the kingdom of God now? Do you think that all your sins have been forgiven? Remember how you got saved? You believed in your heart, you confessed with your mouth. Now I'm a child of God. Are you going to keep saved? You keep on believing in your heart and confessing with your mouth that Jesus is my Savior, that Jesus is my Lord. I have left the world, I'm in the kingdom of God. By grace I have been saved. By grace I'm going to continue to remain saved. Ephesians chapter 2 and verse 8. Ephesians chapter 2 verse 8. For by grace are you saved through faith, and that not of yourself, it is a gift of God. Remember, hold on to that faith. Always believe the Lord. And the Lord is not going to forsake you, he's not going to cast you away. In 2 Corinthians chapter 5, reading from verse 7. For we walk by faith and not by sight. That's how we walk. We take every step in faith. Every step in faith. Doubt comes, we brush that aside. The devil tries to blackmail the Lord and he says, ah, the Lord is not very good. The Lord is not going to bless you. The Lord is not doing this. The Lord is not doing that. The Lord is very slow. You brush all the utterances of the devil aside, right? And you keep on taking every step every day, walking by faith, walking by faith, walking by faith. Persecution may come. The people that loved you before, smiling to you, helping you before, now you have become a Christian, you are a child of God, and you are coming to a living church, a Bible believing church, those people may say, we are not happy with the step you have taken.
5: And they had been helped helping you before. But now you say, can you give me something there? Since you say you have gone with Jesus, go and ask Jesus. Don't let that discourage you. You walk by faith. If they say that you should go back to Jesus, what a challenge. That challenges you to go back to the Lord and to believe in the Lord, and God will provide for all your life, all the things in your life in Jesus' name.
2: And so we
5: walk by faith and not by sight. The life we live by the faith in the Son of God. In Galatians chapter 2, reading from verse 20, it says, I am crucified with Christ. Nevertheless, I live. What does that mean? I'm crucified with Christ. It means now I am identified with Christ. The way the people of the world hated Christ, that same way they are going to hate me. He did well, they hated him. He preached to them, they hated him. He loved them, they hated him. He provided for them, they hated him. Because they were sinners. Sinners don't love any spiritually good thing. That's why they crucified him. And he says, I belong to Christ now. Therefore, I am identified with Christ. I am crucified with Christ. The way they persecuted him, they persecute me. If they do anything negative to you, you realize why they're doing that. It's because you now belong to Christ and they're treating you the same way they treated the Lord. I am crucified with Christ. Nevertheless, I live. Their insult has not killed me. They will look down on you as if you are not a human being. That will not kill you. Nevertheless, I leave. They will relegate you to the background as if you are no more a human being. That doesn't matter. I am crucified with Christ. Nevertheless, I leave. They may try to even isolate you as they isolated Christ on the cross. I am crucified with Christ. Nevertheless, I leave. Yet not I, but Christ liveth in me. And the life which I now live in the flesh, I live by the faith, that's the word, I live by the faith of the Son of God who loved me and gave himself for me.
2: Now
5: you see that we are to live by faith. Look at Hebrews chapter 13 verse 7. Hebrews chapter 13 verse 7. Remember them which have the rule over you, who have spoken to you the word of God, whose faith follow, considering the end of their conversation. Those of us who have been believers for a long time, you know, we have leaders. God has been so wonderful to us. He has given us leaders. And thank God he gives us leaders who themselves are walking by faith. We have leaders who are walking by faith in their family life. They are walking by faith in their day-to-day secular world. They do not live by bribe and fraud. They do not live on kickback. Thank God we have leaders here who are living by faith in their place of work, and they know that it is not bribery and corruption that will make them to be rich, but God will supply all their need according to his riches in glory by Christ Jesus.
2: And
5: he's telling us members in the church. You know your leaders. You know by the grace of God, the faith of the word of God in their life. You know they are walking step by step, in faith. He says, whose faith follow. Now for those of us who have just come into the kingdom, no doubt you have been seeing some people that have been coming to you. And they say, we have come to you to rejoice with you because of the new life you have in Christ now. And then they open the Bible with you. And they look at all the things they want to study with you. And you have the package in your hand, they have it in their hand. And while they are talking, in the midst of their message and discussion with you, they begin to give their testimony. When they came to the Lord some years ago, when they endured persecution some years ago, and how the Lord helped them, and how the Lord gave them the faith, and they are still standing today. How the Lord led them through the storm and through the wind and through the stormy sea. How the Lord had now made everything to be alright in their lives. He says, remember them who have spoken the word of God to you as they have come to share with you in a discipleship and follow-up. Says now, whose faith follow? As these people are testifying to you that they have been living by faith, you do the same thing like them and live by faith. That's how to follow the Lord till the very end. Now I go to point number two. Learning of Christ. Actually the greatest thing you will learn as to come to the kingdom of God. It's what you learn of Christ. I told you earlier that every moment of the way you keep on looking at Christ. And when you read the scripture, you will be looking for Christ. Because all the lessons you are going to learn, you learn from Christ. And it is as you learn from Christ, you'll be walking consistently in the way of the Lord. You'll be looking at the example of Christ. You'll be conforming your life to the life of Christ. Look at Matthew chapter 11. Matthew chapter 11 from verse 28. It says, come unto me all ye that labor and are heavy laden, and I will give you rest. If you are born again, that's what you have done already. You remember the retreat time, the altar call was made after the message, and you came forward, you raised up your hand, you gave your life to the Lord, you came to the Lord. Come unto me all ye that labor and are heavy laden, and I will give you rest. Now that you have come, what next? What are you to do again? What's the next thing you are now to practice? What's the next lesson the Lord has for you? What's the next commandment the Lord is telling you? Look at it in verse 29. Take my yoke upon you and learn of me. Take my yoke upon you and learn of me. For I am meek and lowly in heart, and ye shall find rest unto your soul. As you come to the kingdom of God, before you came, before you were born again, you have been hearing the name Jesus. Before you even started going to church, you were hearing the name Jesus. What does that name mean? What does that name stand for? A person who
6: person that bore that name? Who was he? Where did he come from? What has he come to do? What did he do on the cross? What has he done for you? What's the relationship between you and me? What's he willing to do for you? What does he have for you? What example does he have for you? It is now as you come to the kingdom of God, you begin to learn of Christ. And it's the greatest lesson you will ever learn. Because the Old Testament talks about him. The New Testament talks about him. Every page of scripture talks about him. And prophetic language in the New Testament revelation talks about him. And you need to come into the kingdom and now begin to learn of Christ. Do you know that even after you become a Christian for many, many, many years, you will still keep on learning of Christ? If you are being with us, you are an old member of the church, and you have been born again for 10 years, you have been born again for 15 years or more. You know that right now we're studying from the epistle to the Hebrews in our Monday Bible study. And you see, as we started the epistle to the Hebrews, we're still learning of Christ. You remember in chapter 1 we're learning about Christ? You remember in chapter 2 we're learning about Christ? You remember in chapter 3 still learning about Christ? You remember chapter 4 we're still learning about Christ? You will know chapter 5 we're still learning about Christ, the one that's a priest forever after the order of Melchizedek. In chapter 6, we're still learning about Christ. And you know John the Beloved? He was with the Lord Jesus Christ. He looked at the Lord Jesus Christ. He leaned on the bosom of Jesus Christ. He was there when Jesus Christ was crucified.

0: After 60 years of following the Lord, John the Beloved had not finished the syllabus of learning of Christ. And as you come into the kingdom of God, are you going to follow the Lord till the end? You keep on learning of Christ. And as you learn about Christ, and you learn of Christ, it says, "I'm meek and lowly of heart, and you shall find rest to your soul."
1: It
0: said, "For my yoke is easy." The people that have not learned of Christ, they say the Christian life is difficult. The people that do not know the Lord deeply, they say that the yoke of the Lord is hard and harsh. They say, I don't know whether I can endure, I don't know whether I can move on, I don't know whether I can remain in that church, I don't know whether I can worship with deeper life because I think the yoke is hard. They say holiness is hard. They say overcoming temptation is hard. They say enduring persecution is hard. They say depending upon the Lord and praying and depending upon faith alone is hard. They have not learned of Christ. They don't know how it is to walk upon the stormy sea when you are looking at Christ. They don't know how to distribute 5 loaves and 2 small fishes unto 5,000 very easily when you are looking at Christ. They don't know how to walk on all the power of Satan and demons and to tread upon the lion and the adder in the name of the Lord, in the power of the Lord, and do it very easily and see Satan fall when you are looking on Christ. To them everything is hard. They don't know how to overcome the temptation of the devil. They don't know how easy it is to silence the devil and say, "Get behind me, Satan, for thou will worship the Lord and only the Lord." They don't know how simple that is because they are not learning of Christ. And so they are going about with a sorry story. They
1: are
0: going about with a gloomy story. They say it's difficult to overcome temptation. It's difficult to get healed when you are sick. It's difficult to pray and have answers to your prayer. It's difficult to live a holy life. To them, they are struggling. They find everything difficult.
1: But
0: if you learn of Christ, it says, "Take my yoke upon you and learn of me." It says, "My yoke is easy and my burden is light." It is very easy to follow the Lord. And the Lord will give you the grace. The Lord will bless your life. In John chapter 13, reading from verse 15. John chapter 13, verse 15. For I have given you an example that you should do as I have done unto you. The lessons we learn from Christ are practical lessons. He has given us an example that we should follow as he has done. He lived a humble life. He lived a meek life. We are to follow that example. A life separated from sin. We are to follow that example. A life separated from the world and worldliness. We are to follow that example. He lived a life in submission to the Father. We are to follow that example. He lived a life of obedience to the word of the Father. We are to follow that example. In Philippians chapter 2. Philippians chapter 2. From verse 3. All through to verse 5. Let nothing be done through strife or vainglory, but in lowliness of mind, let each esteem others better than themselves.

0: not looking every, look not every man on his own things, but every man also on the things of others. Let this mind be in you, which was also in Christ Jesus. You are learning of Christ, and then you have the mind of Christ in you. And it says you must not do anything by vain glory or by strife. The kingdom of God is different from the kingdom of the world. The kingdom of light is different from the kingdom of darkness. Those in the kingdom of darkness and the kingdom of the world, they get everything by struggling, by fighting, by pushing down the other fellow, and by treading upon other fellows so they can have their
1: way.
0: Those of us in the light will esteem others better than ourselves.
1: We
0: respect other people. We love other people. We appreciate other people. We're willing to learn from what is happening to other people. We don't brag, we don't manifest pride. We don't push down other people and walk on other people. We don't tell other people to go.

We honor one another. We respect one another. And it says, let each esteem other better than themselves. Our language is a language of humility. It's a language of honor and respect to other brothers and sisters in the kingdom of God. We don't shout on one another. We don't bully on one another.

0: is reaching you, if you are watching online from Bata, Ogun State, Nigeria, you are connected with us through the internet, through the YouTube, or whichever you are connected from, we want to let you know that this is total transformation crusade to Christ. Tonight, there will be total transformation. I said there will be total transformation to Christ. I want to read the verse of this Isaiah 53:18. It says, remember you are the former things. We don't consider the present.
1: To Zime Adadio Pikpe Natin Adadio Pikpe Ede Tanando Jikwe Wekman Jomye Ton Dali Kuro Gigone Ton Dali Ede Adana Wekman Krisi Dali To Devizon Mwenda Kbik Bang Baton Amen Jessica Alenu No Yito Pastor 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

life. 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He paid that price for our total transformation. And yes, he paid it for us. Tonight, you can make that decision. 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

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Lord, I have come.

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He says, I am the God of all flesh. 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

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The song of joy, the song of transformation.

0: there is a difference between a man who preaches transformation and a man whose own life is the proof of it. For over 50 years, in the full glare of public ministry, this man has walked in the same holiness he has taught from the pulpit. No scandal has dimmed the message. No compromise has bought his silence. What you have heard him say on this platform is what those closest to him say they have watched him live day after day. You are not only about to hear a message on transformation. You are about to stand in the presence of a demonstration of it, a life fully aligned with the word he preaches. If total transformation is possible and sustainable, here stands living evidence. Let us receive him again with open hearts, ready to be transformed, not just informed. Please welcome the man of God, Pastor Dr. W.F. Kumuyi.
1: People of God, praise the Lord. You can make somebody preach.
2: Your excitement,
1: your
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0: Let's listen to the following announcement.
1: Menendo to nulila ele. Come on, ye sin on let on our way, amen. You may join a crazy letter, seg be a jar, as Antiro put us on chain and totten to a gummeton like poem to feel like po gum lemon gamo. 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Dona tu na say. Susu ke kolo to jesu in kome. 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Pa okro na hemen. Until the final, the Kununan, no you are one of me. They will make you out on the Yahoo, Yahoo Dala go some about Joe Dina, Jihuyawe. Unjo Dina, Jihuyawe. No, no, I die, Leman, and so I bar. Unsorting the Kunu, Agbasa, Chile, Puerto Vive, then walk. Until no Vive, she bad D. Jesu has on Chick Boba Vive, so Juaiga. Anywhere, Gigo no. If you are a man, daddy, or thing, equalize on video, quay away to do put a hold to tell them and me, Jacko, Yapo, Joanna, say we do to Jesus sing in command. Vive Juai. 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

0: A loving life.
1: We pray. Heavenly Father, we do thank you today. We bless your name because you brought us together for this worship service. Lord, you want us to worship in spirit and in truth. I would pray, Lord, that soul, spirit, and body will worship you acceptably today in Jesus' name. I pray, Lord, you make us different from the people of the world who are not hearing your word. That your word coming to every one of us will be beneficial, profitable to everyone here on earth and there in eternity in Jesus' name. Prepare us for the coming day. For the glory that shall come, prepare every one of us in Jesus' name. Oh, pray, Lord, here on earth you'll be glorified in our lives.
0: We'll
1: bring glory to you, and then in the day or above, in the future, eternal future, that glory will share with you in Jesus' name. Well, thank you because we know you have answered. In Jesus' name we pray. And everybody said, amen. Thank you very much. I welcome you to our worship service today in Jesus' name.
0: It's
1: a glorious day to be together and to look at the word of God and hear the word of God. And put all our hearts, all our mind, all our soul, all our spirit, all our concentration on the word that the Lord is speaking to our hearts. And he wants us, while we hear his word, to give him all the attention. Because this is for your good. That you hear the word, and the word you hear will mix your faith in your heart, and it will do the work it has been sent for in Jesus' name. I'm looking at Daniel chapter 7 from verse 9. I beheld to the thrones were cast down, and the ancient of days did sit, whose garment was white as snow, and the hair of his head like pure wool. His throne was like fiery flame, and his wheels as burning fire. Stream burstened, issued and came forth from before him, thousands and thousands ministers unto him. And ten thousand stood before him, and the judgment was set, and the books were opened. I beheld then, because of the voice of the great words which the horn spake, I beheld even till the beast was slain, and his body destroyed, and given to the burning flame.
0: Here
1: we find a vision that was revealed unto Daniel.
2: Danieli.
1: And you'll find that this vision in all the forms, in various forms, was revealed to the other prophets too. You read about judgment in Isaiah. You read about judgment in Jeremiah. You read about judgment in Ezekiel. And so, for those who know their Bible very well, judgment is coming. The ancient of this church on the throne. And the church that we're told about his appearance. It talks about his garment, white as snow. That's talking about his untarnished purity. Blemished holiness.
2: That's
1: talking about his immaculate whiteness and purity from the ancient of this, from the eternal past unto the eternal future. And then he tells us his hair was like pure wool. Totally white. He's been living from all eternity. He'll continue to lead to all eternity. And it says his throne was like furry lamb. Talking about judgment. The judgment that will devour. The judgment will burn up all the sinners. It says the throne was issuing out flames, fiery flames, and his wheels as burning fire. And the righteous people, thousand times 10,000, they stood before him. And the judgment was set. Judgment, the small and the great will be there. And then God will judge out of the things that were reaching down. And it says, and the books were open. I come to you today to talk to you on the day when the books shall be open. The day when the books shall be opened. There are many people that live their lives without thinking, without knowing that books are being written. There are many kinds of books here in the world. And in those books to preserve knowledge. And God is following you all about. And God has a messenger, an angel, a servant that is following you about everything. You cannot see, but you see your thoughts. They see your actions. They see your lifestyle in the day and in the night. These servants, these angels never go on vacation. They never go on leave. And they're never on holidays. And they're just writing down. The Lord has all these myriads of angels, all these myriads of servants, writers, and their books in their hand. Today, it's invisible. On that day, it will be visible for everybody to see. And everything is recorded down. Good things are recorded, the bad things are recorded, the secret things are recorded, the public visible things are recorded to you.
2: For
1: the child, for the adult, for the mother, the father, the children, for everyone, for the goer, and for the believer, and for the unbeliever. Everything is being recorded down.
2: Now, Villena Megitole, now Gumayitole, Kumira Gumele, Povodusento, Memavodusento, Yisema, Yiseno, Lepo Patak Patato, we want that ye.
1: And one day will come when God will assemble all the angels in heaven and will assemble all the righteous from the time of Noah unto the very last time, and all the unbelievers, the unrighteous, assemble them together. It will be like a sea of heads, uncountable.
2: And
1: that day, the records of the books, the writings in the books, will be read to everybody, and everybody will see, everybody will hear, and for all people who have not plunged themselves in the blood of the Lamb.
2: And
1: those who sins have not been washed away, those who have been saved, I don't care about it, I just know I'm saved. And they commit sin, they live in sin, and all those sins are reaching down, and they do not go to the Lord that the blood of the Lamb will wash away. All the sins that have been reaching down, for them on that day, we will see everything you've done that we didn't know, everywhere you've gone, everything you've touched, everything you've done to we didn't know. Everything will be on record like this in the front of the presence of the whole wide world. The day when the books shall be opened. We're looking at Zephaniah chapter 1 from verse 8. And it shall come to pass in the day of the Lord's sacrifice that I will punish the princes and the king's children and all such as are clothed with strange apparel.
2: And
1: the Lord is saying, he's even going to go into details. Even the clothes we wear, and of the king's children. So you see that this is not a day when some people will say, Lord, deal with me secretly.
2: This
1: is going to be in the presence of everyone. And the king's children shall be there. The pastor's children shall be there. And all the young people will be there. And the adults will be there. This is a day when all the parents will appear in the presence of their children. And the parents will have been saying, now live right and stand up and do right. And those parents have been living in secret sin. This is the day when the books will be opened. And everything the parents have done will be read in the presence of the children. And everything the children have done will be read in the presence of the parents too. The day when the books shall be opened. And it says in verse 9, in the same day also will I punish all those that leap on the threshold which fill their master's houses with violence and deceit.
2: And
1: it shall come to pass in that day, says the Lord, that there shall be noise of a cry from the fish gate, and an howling from the second, and a great crashing from the hills. We look at Isaiah chapter 13. I'm reading from verse 9. Behold, the day of the Lord cometh, cruel both with wrath and fierce anger, to lay the land desolate, and he shall destroy the sinners thereof out of it. For the stars of heaven and the constellations thereof shall not give their light. The sun shall be darkened in its going forth, and the moon shall not cause a light to shine. And I will punish the world for their evil. That will be a day of justice, a day of judgment. A day when all the secrets of men will be judged without partiality. I will cause the arrogancy of the proud to cease. And nothing to be proud of that day when the books are opened. Some hypocritical acts who are being pretending to be righteous in front of other people.
2: Day
1: when the books shall be opened, all hypocrisy will be rolled away like a curtain, and then we'll see everything clearly, like during the day, and we'll see all the details, all the things that the people have done, and there'll be nowhere to hide.
2: As I go in a hole, Sakla, you know what, but not upon a big plot, they didn't know who. A voice, so no, no, but then a way, a chill to let Pope Patak Pata, nay, we don't vote, they get it to Betola, Posi, no come.
1: And it says so back here, it will be the day when the arrogancy or the haughtiness of the proud shall come to an end, and will lay low the haughtiness of the terrible. I'm dividing the message to three parts. Number one, joy from the book for the righteous. There's the book of life, and that's the book for the righteous. Joy from the book for the righteous. Number two, wells through the book of remembrance. I'm coming to number one, joy from the book for the righteous. Looking at Luke chapter 10, verse 17. And the 70 returned with joy, saying, Lord, even the devils are subject unto us through thy name. name. And he said unto them, I beheld Satan as lightning fall from heaven. And behold, I give unto you power to tread on serpents and scorpions, and over all the power of the enemy, and nothing shall by any means hurt you.
2: And
1: give me a good amen there. You need to have the might of Christ. You need to have the understanding of Christ.
2: He
1: said, they have gone out, and the devils were subject unto them through the name of Christ. And many healings are taking place, and many miracles have been performed. And he said, behold, I give unto you even to tread on serpents and scorpions, and then I give you power over the power of all enemies. And now some ministries are built and based just on that. Healing the sick. Devils. Performing miracles. Some ministries are totally, completely on that and nothing else.
2: But
1: Jesus said, notwithstanding, in this rejoice not. Notwithstanding, in all these miracles, healing bodies and loosing souls, healing their bodies and leaving them in sin. Don't rejoice in that. In this rejoice not. The spirits are subject unto you, but rather rejoice because your names are written in heaven. There is a book of life. The greatest joy you could have is that your name personally is in that book of life. And every morning you wake up, you check up, and the Spirit of God assures you that your name is still there. That's the greatest joy on earth. Those of us who are preachers, here is where we need to be very wise. You read about the Lord Jesus Christ, because he healed the sick and because he cast out devils. We're told multitudes followed him. But Jesus did not put any confidence in that. You know why? He was wondering, because he knew how many of this multitude have their names in the book of life. Sometimes when we talk from pastor to pastor, pastors will not know when they become proud. Two pastors are talking. Pastor A, he has 200 members, and Pastor B has 500 members. And then Pastor B, having 500 members, he looks at Pastor A having only 200 members, and he says, when did you start ministry? And then the fellow said, I started ministry about 10 years ago.
2: Pastor B, they can do better for we. Can we go to Agwe to Mene? And I can go Pastor Alo. They can do better for it. But then I go back division to it. They don't go back the division to our DAY.
1: I have only 200. I started just 2 years ago and I have 500. How did you do it? Well, you know, programs upon programs. And then we'll put all these titles, come and have the greatest riches on earth. And then come and learn how to become a millionaire in 1 week. And then the people rush on there and then he tells them some motivational things. That's how he had a 500 in only 2 years. And this other person has been laboring and laboring and is saying, except a man be born again, he cannot see the kingdom of God. Hey, look at this. Out of the 200, you have 150 of them, they are born again.
2: So better for the element, I think better 150 by you more than to you, man.
1: The other 50 are still struggling, but you have 150. That in the book of life, out of the 500 here, you have only 5 people.
2: But
1: reading the materials of other churches, through listening to radio program of other churches, and through hearing from other people, these 5 people, they managed to get born again. Then the book of life now. This one has 200, 150 in the book of life, and this one has 500, only 5 in the book of life. Which one is the bigger church? The one that has, you know, you pastors and you coordinators and you group coordinators running to have this member, that's not it. That's not it. Rejoice not, because the spirits are subject unto you. But rejoice, because your names are written in the book of life in heaven. How many of the people you teach, how many of the people you are preaching to, how many of them have their names in the book of life? That's what counts. And the thing that we leaders and ministers and servants of God and preachers will be rewarded for will be among the people we are preaching to, who we brought into the book of life. In Philippians chapter 4, I'm reading from verse
2: 3.
1: It says, and I entreat thee also through your fellow, help those women which labored with me in the gospel, with Clement also, and with other my fellow laborers whose names are in the book of life. Let me come back again. You know, sometimes from district to district and group to group and region to region and stage to stage, sometimes you find that there is a leader, there is maybe a state overseer, region overseer, there is a group coordinator, a coordinator. He just wants to keep his workers. And And because of that, he is a sugar daddy as a leader. He never rebukes anybody, never corrects anybody, and everybody, all the workers are teaming around him and running after him, daddy, daddy, daddy, daddy. They just love him. And if anybody does anything, it's like Eli. Why? What am I hearing about you? Don't do that again. I don't want you to remove anybody from the workforce. I need all of you. Therefore, please make sure that you do what is right. But this other leader, he is not interested in just what they produce or what they do or the product of their hand. He's looking on the final day when the books shall be opened. And if anybody does anything that this is not up to the mark, he'll say, please leave the work. The work is not important. Go back to the cross again and be washed and be cleansed in the blood of the Lamb.
2: Praise and praise
1: and then his life is cleaned up, and then he has total restoration and reconciliation, and he has assurance his name is now in the book of life. Come on now, this other fellow that is a sugar daddy, never rebukes anybody, never corrects anybody. He has about 100 workers in his group or in his district. And this one, because of his firm stand, here is where we stand. We must live right. Without no man shall see the Lord. He has only about 23 workers, but of these 100 workers, no rebuke, no correction. Of these 100 workers, as they influence one another, you know, I did it, and you know, the pastor said nothing. I went this way and the pastor don't touch me. You know, he's what made him sugar daddy. And no, this is how I am. He has just about 3 people remaining who are really standing for righteousness, who are rightly in the book of life. And of these other people, he has 23. Thank God, he has 20 of them. And then the book of life. Which one has more workers?
2: I wonder that's 23.
1: We're not just judging by head count. 1, 2, 3. Head count will deceive you. Just sitting down there and seeing all these people will deceive you. It's who is in the book of life. And the thing that will count on that final day will be when the books are opened.
2: When I vive to a zalogbe, a zaigbe, you know,

0: Be watchful, be vigilant. See them and know them so that you will know who to bring back the path.
1: Be
0: watchful, he says, and strengthen the things which remain that are ready to die, for I have not found thy works perfect before God. He says, remember therefore in verse 3, how thou wast received and heard, and hold fast to repent. If therefore thou shalt not watch, I will come on thee as a thief, and thou shalt not know what hour I will come upon thee. Thou hast a few names, even his studies. The pastor and the preacher here, the leader here, had been thinking, we have a lively church. We have a worshiping church. We have a singing church. That's why it says in verse 1, thou hast a name that thou livest, but art dead. You have a name. You have publicity. The city is talking about you. The nation is talking about you. As if you are doing the greatest work of the Lord. You have a name that you live, but the record of heaven is different. And you have a few names in studies that have not defiled their garments. It says, they shall walk with me in white, for they are worthy. He that overcometh, the same shall be clothed in white raiment, and I will not blot out his name out of the book of life. Out of the book of life. That's the book. That's what the Lord wants. He wants us to be in that book. Revelation chapter 17, verse 8. The beast that thou sawest was and is not, and shall ascend out of the bottomless pit and go into perdition, and they that dwell on the earth shall wander, whose names were not written in the book of life. The important thing is to have your name in that book, in the book of life. And to be asking yourself every time to have the answer from heaven, is my name still there? You know, there are people that just carry on religion because, you know, if I don't stand up to do what I need to do and to preach and to sing and to do this and to do that, the people be asking, brother, what happened to
1: you?
0: We didn't see you the other time. We thought you were to teach and you were to preach and you were not there. And because of that shame, avoiding that shame, then you come out. They are piling up their evil. And you do not have any time to really seek the Lord. And you know, there are people that just go from meeting to meeting. When we'll finish the meeting now, this Sunday worship, they'll go out there, they'll talk a little. After talking a little, then they go to another meeting, then from there they go to another meeting. And before they come home in the night, it's about 10:30 or 11, they are dead tired.
1: When they are going
0: to check up their lives and to

0: pray and to lay anything on the altar, it's impossible. You're too busy for any personal cleansing and for any personal evaluation of their very lives. And if you're too busy like that, and your name is not in the book of life, and you're just carrying on activity upon activity, the question is, the day when the books shall be opened, where will you be? We're looking at Revelation chapter 20, verse 12. I saw the dead, small and great, stand before God, and the books were opened, and another book was opened, which is what? Which one is plural? The books of records.
1: Yes,
0: just for those people, multitudes of them. Which one is singular? The book of life. Those who are saved, only one book. Those who are righteous, only one book. And the people that are not saved, the people that are not righteous, there's so many that one book cannot contain their names. It has to be books and books and books. But the people who are saved, they have only one book of life. And the dead were judged out of those things which were written in the books according to their works. In Revelation chapter 21, verse 27. And there shall in no wise enter into it anything that defileth, neither whatsoever walketh abomination or maketh a lie, but they which are written the Lamb's book of life.
1: 27.
0: Only written there, and he keep their names there by consecration.
1: Yes, only
0: those people who remain there. How about those who go back to sin? The names were written before in the book of life, but then they went back to sin. If somebody doesn't do this, this salary is not enough. That's what we're telling you, that you are not the way you used to be when you came in here. Well, don't worry, I'm still a child of God. Are these two children of God?
1: Are
0: their names still in the book of life of that sin coming into their lives? With all the secret evil things that they do. Let's look at Exodus chapter 32. I'm reading from verse 31. And Moses returned unto the Lord and said, oh, these people have sinned a great sin, and have made them gods of gold. Yet now, if thou wilt forgive their sin, and if not, blot me, I pray thee, out of thy book which thou hast written. Moses said, Lord, I love these people so much. What has happened to them? They have sinned. How many of them are still in good relationship with the Lord? Only 2 out of 600. 7,000. What does that mean? That means Moses was like a pastor. Over 600,000 people. And then all of them, except Joshua and Caleb, had gone astray. And they followed Aaron. And Aaron, that's the effeminate leader. The sugar daddy. The soft, sentimental leader. In verse 33, and the Lord said unto Moses, whosoever has sinned against me, him will I blot out of my books. I wish the leaders of churches will think about this and begin to ask ourselves how many in our teeming crowd are still in the book of life. How many are still watchful over their lives, are saved, and they remain saved and righteous and pure and holy? How many of the people that say they take us, they love us, they exalt us, they honor us as their pastor? How many of them are still having their names in the book of life? That is what counts. That's what brings joy to the preacher. That's what brings joy to the Christian worker. That's what brings joy to a father, to a mother, to know that my children are not just following me to church, they have their names in the book of life. The joy that comes because we have the book of the righteous and your name is there. Point number two, the jewels through the book of remembrance. We're looking at Malachi chapter 3. I'm reading from verse 16. Then they that feared the Lord spake often one to another, and a book of remembrance was written before him for them that feared the Lord and that thought upon his name. In that day when I make up my jewels, and I will spare them as a man spareth his own son that serveth him. Then shall ye return and discern between the righteous and the wicked, between him that serveth God and him that serveth him not. Here it says they were talking to one another, they were exhorting one another, admonishing one another, encouraging, leading one another forward. Those are the people. They'll be jewels on that day. I pray you'll be there. In Daniel chapter 12, in verse 1, it tells us, and at that time shall Michael stand up, and the great prince which standeth for the children of thy people. And there shall be a time of trouble such as never was since there was a nation, even to that same time. And at that time thy people shall be delivered, every one that shall be found where? Written in the book. And many of them that sleep in the dust shall of the earth shall awake, some to everlasting life and some to shame and everlasting contempt. And they that be wise, I will be wise. When temptation comes, if you yield to it, it's only the pleasure of a moment. But that pleasure of a moment can earn you an eternity of suffering. Sometimes you have a marriage challenge, and it appears that that marriage, things are a little bit tough and difficult. And there's one man outside that is beckoning you, I'll give you this.
1: But Sunday got to go now,
0: Come and visit me and see the mansion where I live. And then you yield to that temptation, go to visit him. And then you see the mansion. It says, all this will be yours. If you just leave that man, well, you're having a lot of trouble and conflict. If you come to marry me, this is what you will have. What if you just say, okay, I'll marry you and then you marry? What if you spend 50 years together? 50 years of pleasure. And then it's going to earn you 1,000,000 years, 1,000,000,000 years. And then trillion times trillion years of suffering in the lake of fire. Be wise. That when challenges come to you, you'll be able to understand how to evaluate the pleasure I have now and the punishment I will have in eternity. Which one am I willing to endure, forgo the pleasure now, so that you'll be able to get to the Lord? Then it says, but they that be wise, you'll be wise. If you are wise, you see all these symbols, they invite you for this meeting, invite you for that other meeting. If you are wise, you turn your eyes away. That's not the place the Lord wants you to go. All those miracle propaganda they are making, whose lives are being changed. And
1: the
0: things they testify to, we receive this, we receive that. Be a wise man, be a wise woman. Where the Lord will come. We've gone this far. See where we're coming from. See where we started from the altar of repentance. And see where we've come to, the altar of consecration. See the friends that are forsaking us. And see the enemies that are persecuted us. And then at this time, because of a little headache, because of money, there are shall be burnt away in the conflagration of the end of the world. Because of that, we become foolish and run after those things. I say, God forbid.
1: Ah, na doku bekli de na ze miondo fatu to mademe bana eduya ukode juwe emai monanye duela.
0: Everybody say, God forbid.
1: Melakuna juani duela.
0: He says he wants you to be wise.
1: Rani nunyeto.
0: I'll be wise and you'll be wise.
1: La nunyeto yaso la nunyeto ga.
0: They that be wise shall shine as the brightness of the firmament, and they that turn many to righteousness.
1: Pora mekwa to ga nyi nunyeto le na to ti se di o ti se development to pora yegele me zogla dodo kon le di songla vule kaka dei dei.
0: Just they that heal the sick.
1: Eme meta so ngbona so to le chokere amo.
0: It's not they that cast out devils, but they that turn many unto righteousness as the stars forever and ever. I pray you're the one of us.
1: Amen. Ye to gbamawo yan so mele ti gbeze me lala ye to me su su dio le ra to ti se di sungle vu de chendo na ndo poto mi me.
0: Esther chapter 6 verse 1.
1: Esther chapter 6 verse 1.
0: That night could not the king sleep, and he commanded to bring the book of records of the chronicles, and they were read before the king. And it was found written that Mordecai had told of Bigthana and Teresh, two of the king's chamberlains, the keepers of the door, who sought to lay hand on the king Ahasuerus. And the king said, what honor and dignity has been done to Mordecai for this?
1: Then
0: said the king's servants that ministered unto him, there is nothing done for him.
1: When we devi akoluton eto devi so waglen le do mo de mati ye waglen gba.
0: You see the point here. Mordecai had done something rewardable.
1: I'm not feeling Mordecai ko wande de jenale.
0: Something that preserved the honor and the dignity of the king.
1: De wula o ye po gbe akoluton po.
0: When Mordecai did that, it went on record. That's what kings do.
1: No, Mordecai wa to ko nenu ye wulen da inu akole no wa ni e.
0: That's what good leaders do. Whenever any of their subjects, whenever they do any good thing, they go and put it on record. And you might think that they don't know anything about it, but they know. I'm reading from verse 4, and the king said, who is in the court? Now Haman was come into the outward court of the king's house to speak unto the king, to hang Haman on the gallows that he had prepared for him. And the king's servant said unto him, behold, Haman standeth in the court. And the king said, let him come in. So Haman came in, and the king said unto him, what shall be done unto the man whom the king delighteth to honor? The people that the book of God's records, God delights to honor them on that final day.
1: Yes, they
0: are not people that will walk into heaven empty-handed. You know, there are some people that will get to heaven, but they just get to heaven alone. No crown. No stars. They were just Christians. They barely made it. almost lost, but thank God they got saved. But nothing to show for their presence in the kingdom. I said, what's your name? He mentions his name. They look at the book of life. Oh yes, you are born again. Thank God. Then he said, don't go yet. They look into the book of remembrance, book of records. Nothing. But in the case of Mordecai, he had done something. You will do something. He'll say, what can I do, a Lord? When I became a Christian, that day I became a Christian, that very week I began to get tracts and give to people. I wasn't called a worker. It's not title. I began to buy Bibles for people. I began to invite them to church. I began to preach to them. I began to kneel down with them to pray through until they pray through to salvation. I began to order for books. I ordered for 44 sermons of John Wesley. I just distributed to them. Perfection by John Wesley, I distributed to them. Just on Revival by Charles Giffini, I distributed to them. I was just, you know, spending all my money and making sure that people have this word of life. And many of them, by the grace of God, became Christians and they stood firm in this faith once delivered unto the saints. A particular man had been thrown out of university because he failed and failed and failed many tests, was dejected. To get forms for him, I filled the forms for him, I bought his textbook for him, I sent him back to university again. He was older than me, but just to do something that will make people know that God is alive. And then, you know, later the Lord saw that and said, I could move out of just that without any name, without any title, and then come and preach, and it will happen to you. I didn't seek for any deliverance anywhere. All I needed to do was just be helping people. I was not even sick, not one day. It was saying, you know, I'm sick and I want pastor to come and pray for me. How could you be sick in that situation? I didn't know much about healing at that time or much about faith at that time, but I was a jewel in the kingdom of God. And see a jewel in the kingdom, and you'll be a jewel too in Jesus' name. You know, that day when the book of remembrance is open, then the Lord will remember your works.
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3: Praise the Lord.
4: Mi pa kulo na.
3: I said praise the Lord.
4: Da mi pa kulo na.
3: Tonight we have come together. You are taking packages of miracles home. You will carry it. You will catch it. You will embrace it. You will hold on to it. And when you get back home today, even without talking, everybody will know something happened to you.
4: Where
3: I saw us, we pray together.
4: Heavenly
3: Father, Glorify you and magnify your name. We thank you, Lord, because of the great things you have done. Thank you for the great things you are still doing. And thank you for the mighty things, wondrous things you are going to do tonight. Lord, we are praying that today you will pour your blessings down upon everybody present here in Jesus' name.
1: We're
3: also praying that in all the satellite locations, that everywhere, Lord, you'll magnify your holy name in Jesus' name. We're asking, Lord, that your mighty power, the great authority of the name of Jesus, the great abundant blessings that you have for your people all over our country, Nigeria, all over Africa, and beyond Africa, where we're listening to your word tonight. Lord, we are praying that great and mighty things will happen to every participant in Jesus' name. Reach down from heaven and touch everyone. Let your people have showers of miracles. Thank you, Father, because we know you have answered. In Jesus' name we pray. Thank you very much. You can sit down. Now tonight, what do you think if a king had invited you and he told you to come and have a feast? And then you honored the invitation. And you said, I've never seen anything like this in my life. And then you sat down at the table. And you ate and you partook in the feast. And you said, did I ever eat anything like this in my life? What a glorious privilege it is that I can be treated like this. And then after he has given you gifts, and he has given you a lot of things you never had before, you stood up, you were about to go. He said, come back. He said, I want to tell you something good. You have eaten this only for one day. You have had this privilege only for one day. I am now going to make you a member of my family. You say what? Not only an invitation to come and then go away, but an invitation to become a member of the family of the king. And that is what the Lord is telling us tonight. Tonight I come to present to you this message that brings you to become a member of the family of God. My topic is membership in the king's family. Membership in the king's family. You become a member of the family of God.
5: prayer with Tonton.
3: Give a good amen.
5: Ma bo se ni che da ho da gbedebo.
3: That's a beautiful story that brings out the point very well.
5: O tan dagbe yin wa pede die. E renwe da we jalo ton je gbonu.
3: It's in 2 Samuel chapter 9. I'm reading the story to you from verse 1.
5: Samuel a we to we. O ta shen nbe so for titan we nbe so.
3: And David said, is there yet any that is left of the house of Saul that I may show him kindness for Jonathan's sake?
5: But David di sodomo de gbe so tin re ye poda esun okwe so li ton gbe na jini ndo to dagbe wa ki e na Jonathan ni ton utu.
3: And there was of the house of Saul a certain servant whose name was Ziba.
5: O de so tin esun okwe so li ton gbe memesi de onyi metono nyi Ziba.
3: And when he had called him unto David, the king said unto him, art thou Ziba? And he said, thy servant is he.
5: Yes, David
3: and the king said, is there not yet any of the house of Saul that I may show the kindness of God unto him? And Ziba said unto the king, Jonathan has yet a son who is lame on his feet.
5: Ziba sodoran akoludo Jonathan n gbe so tin do visun de reyin se kuno to afoeton lego.
3: And the king said unto him, where is he? And Ziba said unto the king, behold, he is in the house of Maacah the son of Amiel in Lodiba.
5: Aholu sodoran lendo fiwe ete Ziba sodoran akoludo David da yego e wa tin to kwe makili visun Amiel itoton gbe to lo de balimen.
3: Then King David sent and fetched him out of the house of Maacah, the son of Amiel from Lodiba.
5: When and where David a hold of Merlambo, he is so quay, Makili Visun, Amiel, Tongueson, Loda Bali.
3: Now, when Mephibosheth, the son of Jonathan, the son of Saul, was come unto David, he fell on his face and did reverence.
5: Mephibosheth visunu Jonathan to visunu soliton so wa David de mo sion nu kume etonji bo kakwe bio David sodomo meshi voti e wa so gbon odomo.
3: David said, Mephibosheth, and he answered, behold thy servant.
5: It was all grand man die ye go. Mimeti to we go.
3: And David said unto him, fear not, for I will surely show thee the kindness of Jonathan thy father for thy father's sake.
5: David said unto the bubble na nyina to dagbe wa Yahweh. Nungbo na Jonathan ni oto to eton utu.
3: And will restore thee all the land of Saul thy father, and thou shalt eat bread at my table continually.
5: Bona gwae gba soli o toto etun le pojo na we ye na sono du akado ta fo se kon tegbe.
3: And he bowed himself and said, what is thy servant that thou shouldest look upon such a dead dog as I am?
5: E wa so kan we bi obodo mo etem mesi to yin bo ye na do de kokun avun kuku monko de dile yen to.
3: He called to Ziba Saul's servant and said unto him, I have given unto thy master's son all that pertain to Saul and to all his house.
5: When and we are hollow, you know, Lanzi, but we see solely Tombodo, Bodogland, or more, Nure, Bonsol, Dali Lepo, Bonhue, Eton Lepo, Dali Yakonagla Visunu, and Messunu to Eton.
3: Therefore, and thy sons and thy servants shall till the land for him, and thou shalt bring in the fruits that thy master's son may have food to eat. But Mephibosheth, thy master's son, shall eat bread always at my table.
5: Mephibosheth, in
3: verse 11, then said Ziba unto the king, according to all that my lord the king has commanded his servant, so shall the servant do. As for Mephibosheth, said the king, he shall eat at my table as one of the king's sons. That story I read to you is very instructive. Mephibosheth was a poor fellow. He was lame. He didn't think he was of any value. He felt he was almost worthless. A lame Mephibosheth. A David was a king. David. And David, as a king, said, is there anybody that remains in the family of Saul?
5: David did a year whole way, what can say the mother? Maybe better thing to wear soliton.
3: Any of the sons, any of the children of Jonathan?
5: But the person viewed Jonathan's leg better thing to
3: bear. I want to show mercy unto him.
5: You want to go right here.
3: And I want to give him the kindness of God.
5: Oh, and he said,
3: there is one young man. His name is Mephibosheth. And he's living in a town that is called Lodiba. But the point is, and the problem is, this young man is lame in both feet. And David the king said, go and call him. And he called this young man. And they brought him to David.
5: He
3: didn't know what he was going to meet with
5: David.
3: Being invited to the palace of the king was not something he expected. And David could see that fear in him.
5: So
3: David said, Mephibosheth. And he answered and said, thy servant is he.
5: David did a Mephibosheth. What's up, brother?
3: And then David said unto him, fear not.
5: But David did not add the bublo.
3: And the Lord is telling you tonight, fear not. Something good is coming your way. An information you never expected. A blessing you never expected. A title you never expected. A privilege you never expected. Something good is coming your way tonight. Throw away your fear. Because the hand of the Lord is upon you tonight. And then the king said, I'm inviting you, not a temporary invitation. You will be eating at my table continually. And then finally David said, you will be as one of the sons of the king. A stranger coming from outside. Almost unidentified personality, a stranger coming from outside. And David said, I'm going to adopt you as a son.
5: But David,
3: and he became a member of the king's family. That is what I'm bringing to you tonight. Membership in the king's family. What are the steps? What are the things that will happen so that you become a member of the family of the king? And then when you become a family or a member of the family of the king, you'll have abundant blessings. Blessings in your heart. Blessings in your body. Blessings in your family. Blessings in your place of work. You go out, you'll be blessed. You come in, you'll be blessed. You are in the office, you'll be blessed. You are in the market, you'll be blessed. There'll be a special mark upon you. Do you know that anything that belongs to the king is precious? You know, in the place, in some places, the dog of the king will carry a special collar. And the children of the king will have a special kind of appearance. And everybody will know that's the child of the king. That's the daughter of the king. That's one of the children of the king. And if they are kind of you treat anybody anywhere, they say, no, don't touch him. He's the king's kid. And that's the privilege the Lord is giving you tonight. That you become one of the sons of God. I know that immediately I said that. You say, me of all people, how can that be? That's exactly the way Mephibosheth felt. Me, an ordinary fellow. Me, a bad person. You tell me I can be a child of God. I can be a daughter of God. I can be one of the sons of God. It looks too great for you to accept. What a great privilege that will be. And that's exactly the offer that the king is offering you tonight. Membership in the king's family. I'm going to divide the message to three parts. Number one, the privilege of sonship in the king's family. The privilege of sonship in the king's family. Number two, the provisions for sons in the king's family. The provision for sons in the king's family. Number three, preservation of sons in the king's family. Your miracles will be permanent. Your peace of mind will become permanent. The rest in your soul will become permanent. And everything the Lord is giving you here tonight and will give you more, everything will be permanent in Jesus' name. Number one, the privilege of sonship in the king's family.
5: How
3: do we get this privilege? In the story I read to you, David sent for Mephibosheth, and Mephibosheth came out of Lodiba and he came to where David was. And if you're going to have this privilege, the Lord is telling you what to do. You will come out of your Lodiba. You will come out of where you have been. And you will come to the King of Kings. In 2 Corinthians 6. I'm reading from verse 14. 2 Corinthians 6:14. Be not unequally yoked together with some believers.
5: But
3: what fellowship has a righteousness with unrighteousness? What communion has light with darkness? What concord has Christ with Belial? What part has he that believeth with idols? What part he that believeth with an infidel? What agreement has the temple of God with idols? For ye are the temple of the living God, as God has said, I will dwell in them and walk in them. I will be their God, and they shall be my people. Wherefore come out from among them and be separate, says the Lord. Touch not the unclean thing, and I will receive you, and will be a father unto you, and ye shall be my sons and daughters, says the Lord Almighty. That's the privilege the Lord is giving us. The privilege of sonship in the King's family. And he starts by saying this. Be not unequally yoked together with some believers. What's the meaning of that? It is like when you put an eagle and hen, chicken, you tie them together. And then you stand back. You say, now eagle, you are going to fly. After the count of three. 1, 2, 3. Fly. And the eagle will not be able to fly. The eagle will be looking up like this. Will be looking at the peak of the mountain. Will know within himself, I can reach that mountain. I can fly to the sky. But look at this one that is yoked with me. Until that string is loosed. Until that yoke is broken. And then you release the eagle. It is when you now release that eagle. Chicken goes your way.
5: But they are two
3: and you say at the count of three. 1, 2, 3, eagle fly.
5: But all day away at akun drumbo little makwan.
3: And the eagle will take up like this.
5: But aguna vla and a val awaton lego le
3: and then get to the mountain top.
5: Fly you so jaga.
3: Because that eagle is no more yoked with that little hen that cannot fly.
5: When
3: you are yoked together with some believers, they don't believe in walking in the light. They only believe in doing some works of darkness.
5: Yes, you talk about the maize and oppo, yele maize le maize to go joy to me. Divuma yeson disonlite, you might give on say.
3: And the Lord is saying you are that eagle.
5: But crown of your yakula.
3: The Lord wants you to make progress.
5: Kwanjurani yinukon.
3: And as long as you are yoked together with the people that do not believe in God.
5: But sole yes, you talk about the maize no le podo ne.
3: And they affect the way you think.
5: But ye back plan in leto
3: eh. And they affect the way you plan.
5: Ye back plan titoto
3: eh. And then they put all their works in darkness to influence your life.
5: Nimbo azan zivlo ton lekpo ye doa do belu pa
3: eh. You will not be able to reach to the mountain top the Lord is taking you to.
5: Amazigakpe gobona je osoja gafide kunjuna heweje.
3: Be not unequally yoked together with unbelievers.
5: Wesu meda miyo me ye igbe maso dodo po.
3: The Lord wants you to get to somewhere in life, and you are going to get somewhere.
5: I
3: said you are going to get somewhere. That's why the word of God is saying, be not unequally yoked together with unbelievers. And who is an unbeliever? You know, somebody is drinking and it's the alcohol is spoiling his lungs. His intestines have been eating up. It's like when you put acid inside your stomach. Let me explain to you. If you have a glass of water, then you have another glass of alcohol. If you put a worm inside the glass of water, the worm will just be playing and dancing and wriggling inside the cup of water. Remove that worm from the cup of water and put it in the cup of alcohol. Immediately you put that worm in the cup of alcohol, immediately it will disintegrate.
5: Why?
3: Because alcohol is destructive. Your intestine is as delicate as that worm. And when you are drinking in that thing, although it is sweet in your mouth, it is destroying the cells in your stomach. And you are killing yourself little by little by little. And when I tell a man, and I say alcohol will destroy you, no, I don't believe. That's the unbeliever. Be not unequally yoked together with the unbeliever. Don't do what he does. If you take a cigarette, Let's say that cigarette, for example, you put it inside water. And then as you put it inside water, and you take raw meat, and you put it inside that cup of water where you put cigarette tobacco.
5: Cigar do o tin cup to me waze o la popo o mu waze do cup le do popo do cigar lo do sin lo me.
3: You will see what that raw meat will become. Your body is like the meat.
5: Ana monwe o la popo da ze do popo do cigar do sin mene ana monu na lezun agbada to o la o wa yin la popo lo.
3: And when you're putting that cigarette in every time, you are preparing yourself for cancer of the lungs.
5: Ni ato do sigare nu egbe so atoruda na do na do tin do cancer to adogo to me do don.
3: And when I tell somebody that and he says leave me alone, I don't believe. That is the unbeliever.
5: Ni wa do mo na me do sigare nu atene nu na wa na we die and o jo mi do nyama ye ne wa say my sin lo ni e.
3: Be not unequally yoked together with unbelievers.
5: Ni yo me ye gba so do po ke do po my sin lo e po blo.
3: As everybody is telling us, and they even put this big board. They say there is something outside.
5: They told the donor me, but when I go to have a black card, they go to Alorotodo. Need a job to feed it to don.
3: There is something that is destroying everybody. They say it has a big name.
5: They think about the menu to muto meleko ru. But that thing do you call that hard?
3: They say it's AIDS. AIDS.
5: You don't know when you see that.
3: HIV AIDS.
5: See that HIV.
3: And then they say, how do they get HIV AIDS?
5: But now you know, we are talking those HIV.
3: When you go from woman to woman.
5: Yeah, talk on your daddy, your daddy.
3: Adultery.
5: Elder Galilee.
3: Or maybe homosexuality. A man and a man messing together. A woman messing up together.
5: You know, you know, you know, you know, you know, you know, you know, you know, you know, you know, you know, you know, you know, you know, you know, you know, you know, you know, you know, you know, you know, you know, you know, you know, you know, you know, you know, you know, you know, you know, you know, you know, you know, you know, you know, you know, you know, you know, you know, you know, you know, you know, you know, you know, you know, you know, you know, you know, you know, you know, you know, you know, you know, you know, you know, you know, you know, you know, you know, you know, you know, you know, you know, you know, you know, you know, you know, you know, you know, you know, you know, you know, you know, you know, you know, you know, you know, you know, you know, you know, you know, you know, you know, you know, you know, you know, you know, you know, you know, you know, you know, you know, you know, you know, you know, you know, you know, you know, you know, you know, you know, you know, you know, you know, you know, you know, you know, you know, you know, you know, you know, you know, you know, you know, you know, you know, you know, you know, you know, you know, you know, you know, you know, you know

0: will destroy you. I don't believe. That's unbeliever. Be not unequally yoked together with unbelievers. That's why the Lord is saying, a privilege is coming your way. A privilege of becoming a child of God. You may ask somebody there that is
1: saying,
0: do you believe what they are saying? And
1: they
0: say, for me, in my own case, I don't believe. That's the unbeliever. Don't allow the opinion of that unbeliever to destroy your life. Be not unequally yoked together with unbelievers. Righteousness will add good things to your life. Righteousness, it's an addition of peace. Addition of joy. Addition of happiness. Addition of a peaceful life. Addition of prosperity. Unrighteousness will subtract a lot from your life. Unrighteousness. Righteousness will subtract health from you, take your health away. Unrighteousness will take peace of mind away from you. There's a minus there. And the Lord is saying, get out of all those things. And then you will have the privilege of being a child of God. That's why it says, come out from among them. And say, me, you, Secret, and I, we are parting ways today. No more walking together. You, alcohol, and I, we are parting today. I'm coming out. You prostitute and I, we are parting ways today. No more agreement between us. All these bad things, I'm parting from them today. That's what the Lord is saying. And then it says, I will be a father unto you. And you shall be my sons and my daughters, says the Lord. Tonight, you'll be a child of God. I said, tonight, you'll be a child of God. That hen that is yoked with that eagle that does not allow the eagle to fly, we're going to separate that hen. Spiritually, you are going to be an eagle. The power of the Lord will move inside your heart. And you will fly up and nothing will disturb you anymore in Jesus' name. The Bible says in John chapter 1, reading from verse 12. But as many as received him, to them gave he power to become the sons of God. Even to them that believe on his name.
1: Hallelujah.
0: Tonight, I believe.
1: May
0: that tell me tonight, I believe. I will be a child of God tonight. That's what the Bible says there. Once you decide, you make up your mind. As many as received him.
1: Yes, so I say.

0: Abraham, he gave the power, the privilege, the grace, the right to become the sons of God. Even to them that believe on his name. Now, when you become a child of God, what are the provisions for the sons of God? Point number two. The provision for sons in the king's family. I come back to our friend
1: Mephibosheth.
0: Mephibosheth was living a lonely life in the city of Lodiba. Even the city in which he lived does not even have any place on the map. And it was not a city that was known. Mephibosheth was an insignificant man in an insignificant town. And all of a sudden information came to him, and the information came in the way of an invitation. And they said, Mephibosheth, the king is calling you. And then he got to the king, and the king said, I have provision for you. You will eat at my table. What does that mean? Your physical needs are all provided for. Not only that, you will be as one of the sons of the king. What does that mean? All the rights and the privileges in the family of the king will belong to you. Did Mephibosheth pay any amount of money? No. It was the love of the king. The grace of the king. Favor from the king. Mercy from the king. The compassion of the king. He paid nothing. And all this provision of the king's family we're talking about coming to you today, but will not pay anything. Jesus paid it all for you. Because of the love of God. Because of the mercy of God. Because of the grace of God. Because of the favor of God. That's why the Lord is inviting you. Mephibosheth felt like a stranger. That's why David said, Mephibosheth, fear not. You will become a member of my family. And every need in your life will be supplied from today. You are blessed today. I said you are blessed today. The abundance of heaven is coming to you. All for free. You are not going to pay anything. Mephibosheth did not pay anything. The grace of God is free. The joy of the Lord is free. Healing is free. Deliverance is free. All that God is going to give you here tonight is free. I will have the
2: blessing of God.
0: You know, tonight you are with
2: I will not be left out. The grace of God has made everything available. In John chapter 10, verse 10. The thief cometh not but for to steal, to kill, and to destroy.
0: Now,
2: what's he talking about there? You know, thieves don't put a paper on their forehead saying, I am a thief, I'm a thief. If they said that, you will run away. But you know, the people that come to you will smile. And they say, I'm going to introduce this thing to you. It may be like a kind of juju they wrap inside somewhere. And they say, I'm going to give this to you. And they say, if you have this one, it will solve all your problems. And really, it's just wanting to take all your money. And it says, by the way, the thing is not very costly. How much do you have? I have only 500 naira. 500 naira will not pay for this one.
0: But here comes the money. Five hundred naira.
2: Your uncle you are living with, doesn't he have money? Go and bring the money. We will double it for you. And he says, see, that's what people say to you. But now here you don't have to pay for anything. You are like that,
0: Mephibosheth.
2: Just come to the Lord. And come to the King. And then look at what Jesus said. He says, I am come that they might have life, and that they might have it abundantly. You will have abundant blessings tonight in Jesus' name. This is the provision of the Lord. By the way, when you become a child of God, look at this verse of scripture. Provision for sons in the king's family. Luke chapter 15, verse 31. And he said unto him, Son, thou art ever with me, and all that I have is thine.
0: It was so dark land of Movi,
2: it's like the king talking to Mephibosheth. Son, you are ever with me, and all that I have is yours.
0: It had a hot to hold on a Mephibosheth, O V, getting to the Wepoponu, Loin Chelepo,
2: I will have it tonight. I said I will have it tonight. Preservation of sons in the king's family. Preservation of sons in the king's family. You come into the kingdom. You become one of the sons of the king. You will remain continually always with the king. I congratulate you tonight that you are going to become a son, a daughter of the king. And as you become a son, a daughter of the king tonight, you will stay in the king's house.
1: But that led to Vision and Halton to Zeme, and I don't know how to see Wegbe.
2: You will live in the king's house.
1: I don't know better how to see Wegbe.
2: You will enjoy the king's provision.
1: I don't do better than your Halton.
2: It will be permanent in your life in Jesus' name.
1: But a night, Monavaka do it to Jesus.
2: And so we have the preservation of sons in the king's family. In 1 John chapter 3, I'm reading there from verse 1. Behold what manner of love the Father has bestowed upon us, that we should be called the sons of God. Therefore the world knoweth us not, because it knew him not. You're surprised it says the world does not know, because the world does not even know you can be a son of God. It's a strange thing to them. It is you now. And yet the secret becomes a revelation. They don't know, but you know, a great privilege to become a son of God, a daughter of God. And it says today you can be a child of God. And then it says in verse 2. He says, beloved, now, today, are we the sons of God? And it does not yet appear what we shall be. What's the meaning of that? Mephibosheth has just become a member of the family of the king. Some of the people that knew him in Lodiba before, they had information that Mephibosheth has now become one of the sons of the king. And you know, he just came yesterday, and then now he's happy. But as they look at him, he just shaved his head now. He put on the new clothes now. And as was going in the public, they said, Mephibosheth, looks like something has happened to you. Since yesterday, you have a new look. Mephibosheth said, you wait and see what I will become after 1 month. And see what I'll become after 1 year. Because I just started yesterday. I just started eating at the king's table yesterday. If you have seen any change, if you have seen some beauty in me now, eating at the king's table for 1 day, what do you think will happen when I eat at the king's table for 1 year? It does not yet appear what I will become when I keep on eating and feeding at the king's table. I've only spent 1 day in the kingdom when I spent 1 year. 5 years, 10 years. If you look at me that time, you will not recognize me again. That's what the Lord is saying here. Beloved, now are we the sons of God, and it does not yet appear what we shall be, but we know that when he shall appear, we shall see him as he is. and we shall be like him.
1: May you want me to be a video with no me, my goto sauria, let me not take by minuan of Wununa, Ewa, Nasauria, Mulena, Dio, or Suna, Minamoy, Dole, Ete.
2: Jesus is coming back again.
1: Jesus, Leco, Jano, Potoga.
2: The opportunity is coming to you tonight.
1: Georgia, Janawa, to Zayman.
2: You can be a son of God.
1: As Galas of Vijuya with
2: you can be a daughter of God. And the privilege is yours tonight. You are the Mephibosheth today. You pack all your load and you come to the king. And then you come out of Lodibar. You come out of your darkness. You come out of your sin. You come out of the things you have been doing in the past. The king is calling you. And you will come. And as you come, then you become one of the members of the family of the king. Can we do it now? I said, can we do it now? Will you take the privilege now? And then the decision you take, not to be unequally yoked together anymore with all those bad habits. You break off from all the bad habits. Then you come to the king tonight. And then you say, I'm going to remain permanent in the kingdom. It's bowed and eyes closed. I'm going to give you the chance now. The privilege to become a child of God. A son of God. A daughter of God. And to become a member of the family of the King of Kings. Amen. Everybody said amen. Right now you raise up your hand. God bless you. God will bless those hands. Something is happening to you already as you are raising that hand. You will never be the same in your life again. So we'll stand up now. Child of the king. Beauty of all beauties. The Lord is inviting you to his family. Come and get forgiveness. Come and get everything that you need. Fear not. The love of the king will flow into your life.
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2: And the Lord himself will receive you tonight.
1: Kuna osuna kaloyi weto zae me.
2: Your life will never be the same.
1: Bezatu makwa lo kwadu kloji bedeba.
2: Amen.
1: Mabo seni chede klobo.
2: Now we're going to pray together.
1: Dize mina kode dokpo.
2: Now you will pray after me. Are you ready? Father, in the name of Jesus, I come today because I had your invitation.
1: Now
2: I have been far away in sin. My sins are forgiven. I believe Jesus died for me.
1: Instead of Christian Jesus Kunami
2: to take my sins away. Now I am free. Now I'm a child of God. Now I am saved. Thank you, Lord. In Jesus' name I pray.
1: Amen.
2: Amen. I'll pray with you now. Father, in the name of Jesus, thank you for the love you have for every one of us. Thank you for your mercy and your favor. Thank you for the grace. Thank you for the great invitation. Not just to come and receive a one day blessing, but to become your child, that you offer to each one. Lord, I pray, as all these have come tonight, you confirm in their hearts that they are sons and daughters of God tonight, in Jesus' name.
1: Hello, to
2: I
1: have to know you, Visu Vion, Jewel, with
2: forgive all their sins. Give them peace in their mind. And give them victory in their life. That Lord, you no more go back to Lodiba.
1: You
2: no more go back to darkness.
1: You
2: no more go back to their sins.
1: You
2: remain permanently in the home, in the house of the King, in Jesus' name.
1: So divyei ya no no akolu ti ko gbetegbe kaka doi doi to Jesu in come.
2: Thank you, Lord, because we know they are forgiven.
1: Mi to pe na mi la ko jo yan do etan
2: aye. Thank you because we know they are saved.
1: Mi to pe na mi la ye ko mo kun gan.
2: Thank you because we know they are peace in their hearts now.
1: Mi to pe na mi yo tin ba ye to me divye.
2: Thank you because we are made them sons and daughters of God now.
1: Mi to pe na ko le Jesu Visu vion juwe we to divye.
2: Jesus name we pray.
1: Jesus, we come and we go there.
2: Amen. Praise the Lord.
1: Mi paklu na.
2: I said, praise the Lord.
1: No, mi paklu na.
2: I rejoice with you.
1: Onja ya kewe.
2: Praise the Lord.
1: Mi paklu na bo.
2: Your miracle time has come.
1: As on doubt with the jewelry kowa.
2: Every desire you had in your heart, whatever you are telling the Lord to do for you, you have come to the King. And the King is going to satisfy you. He will put laughter in your mouth tonight. He will put joy in your heart tonight. A package of miracles. Every family here, you have your package of miracles. Miracles for daddy, miracles for mommy, miracles for the children. Miracles for the young and miracles for the old. Miracles for those who have just come today. Miracles for those who have been coming before. By the way, those who are married and you don't have any children, the Lord told me to announce to you that you are going to have your miracle baby.
1: And
2: by this time next year, you'll be carrying your own baby. Every hindrance in your life is taken away. You have come to the house of the King. You have become a member of the family of the King. All your prayers are answered. You raise up one hand, you lay the other hand upon yourself, you are going to carry your miracle home. Father, in Jesus' name. Jesus' name.
1: And as the Lord put a gun up to the way, Gina and as the drive with me. Oh, Toto Jesu, you come.
2: We glorify your name tonight.
1: Mina Gigo in court with Ozaiman.
2: We praise your name tonight.
1: Mipa in court with Ozaiman.
2: You are a wonderful God.
1: I enjoy with Jao.
2: You are a loving God.
1: You are
2: a merciful, compassionate God. You love all the people who are here without exception.
1: I want to make you feel like poor man.
2: God, we need you to heal those who are sick.
1: Oh,
2: we need you to deliver those who are
1: oppressed.
2: And we pray, Lord, in your mercy, move it to miracle work in action now in Jesus' name.
1: Oh, me hold there. Those who are blind,
2: I pray the Lord will touch your blind eyes now. And a miracle of sight will come to you in Jesus' name. Whatever is causing your blindness, I remove it right now. All over, blind eyes be opened in Jesus' name. I pray the power of God will come into your body right now. Strengthen your muscles. Strengthen your bones. To take all the pains away. Your backbone. Your hand. Your feet. Your waist. Your spinal cords. Receive the power of God now in Jesus' name.
1: Those
2: who are deaf and dumb, I send the power of God into you right now. Those deaf ears be opened in Jesus' name.
1: The
2: dumb tongue speak out in Jesus' name.
1: And
2: in your body,
1: goiter,
2: hunchback,
1: ania,
2: tumor,
1: avungo,
2: elephantiasis in the head, elephantiasis in the legs,
1: so apago to tago,
2: the water head that is so big,
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2: I send the power of God upon you now. Be healed in Jesus' name. The virus of the HIV,
1: a
2: terrible disease of AIDS. I pray the Lord will touch you right now. That the healing power of God will come through your body. Be healed in Jesus' name. All the demonic spirit worrying anybody here. Spirit of insanity. Spirit of madness. Spirit of epilepsy. I command you now, come out in Jesus' name.
1: Me to Jesu come.
2: I remove every yoke in your life. 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Every curse in your life be gone in Jesus' name.
1: de odo to gbeza to melepo ye nisa divide to jesu ikome
2: all the bad luck in your life
1: ta nyina ka to gbeza to melepo
2: all the hindrances in your life
1: ta to gbeza to melepo
2: all the evil parts of that person
1: against you
2: I destroy them now be free in Jesus name
1: Jesus to divide Die mere kan je to eto Jesu ikome.
2: Those who have certificates but there's no job.
1: Ye tlo certificate imatin do aso.
2: Your certificate but there's no money.
1: Atndo diploma ko matin.
2: Your certificate there's no food to eat.
1: Atndo diploma do matin banado du.
2: Lord, I send your prosperity to them in Jesus name.
1: Oh, kuno gbeto mo ko ton le. Don't you not talk like it in here? So, Jesus, we come.
2: Married and there is no child.
1: I will love of Vimati.
2: I remove that barrenness from your family.
1: Oh, when CNN gets a song with the women,
2: those blood tears be opened in Jesus' name.
1: Oh, look, so oh, Dolapo, wait at the Viet or Jess.
2: And all the evil things that have hindered you from having children, I remove everything now.
1: Don't you have to take about Jivilla? They said,
2: by this time next year, carry your miracle babies in Jesus' name.
1: Jelen Cotton de Quedeja.
2: Those who have any skin disease.
1: Yet into our tuta badagole.
2: Leprosy or whatever other skin disease. You are cleansed now. Be healed in Jesus' name. Those who have some bad cases in the court, and the people know that you are right.
1: Yet in do we go nyina kan nyina kan do we go oda sale siwa ye nyira anyi nu bono
2: you don't have long leg
1: na matin do me ne do kutu do
2: you don't have a connection
1: na matin do me de me yin we utu
2: they are trying to make you guilty
1: bo ye te kuna na do le zun kuna uto
2: I release you from that court case
1: ah utu do to utu do te son we go ne me do we go ta di vie
2: be free in Jesus name
1: jemende kanu do je
2: All those who are here tonight, all those who have come,
1: you
2: have come to the presence of the King of Kings. Receive your miracle now. Receive your miracle now. All over satellite locations, receive your miracle now.
1: On the
2: internet you are watching, receive your miracle now.
1: Internet Jimmy has on Jao Mito
2: everywhere now. Miracle.
1: As on Jao.
2: Healing.
1: As on
2: deliverance. Provision.
1: Nunina.
2: Oh Lord, fill this place with your joy in Jesus' name.
1: But me. Put a jet to Jesus come.
2: I thank you, Lord, because I know you have answered. In Jesus' name we pray.
1: Jesus come.
3: Praise the Lord. It's great joy to be with you today. And this is the greatest day of your life. And God is going to make you have a discovery. That discovery will change your life. It will change your family. And you are set for all-round success for the rest of your life. Tonight, you'll never be the same again in Jesus' name. Tell your neighbor, I'm going to experience wonder. Today is a wonderful day in my life. I will never be the same again. Amen. Niche.
4: Let's close our eyes for prayer.
3: Minimionu kudibo wahude.
4: Heavenly Father, we thank you.
3: Otor otom mi dupe na
4: we. We bless your name because we know you are mighty God.
3: Mi dona yu koto na miyendo jiwe ye we huurono
4: we
3: ye.
4: We have come here tonight because we have appointment with you.
3: Mi kuwapito we jaye na mi do dupe
4: na we. Everyone here tonight will experience your wonder in Jesus' name.
3: Adosogbo mi do mele po fito fito wejaye na monu mi mo ja wu to eleyi to Jesus sin come.
4: We pray, Lord, the supernatural will begin to happen now. As your word goes forth, your power will go forth. Your strength and might will go forth. Healings, miracles, deliverances, dominion, victory for everyone.
3: Azon egbo tundote ogandudu mele kanjena mele epo.
4: Confirm it, O Lord.
3: Hello do kruno
4: in Jesus name we pray.
3: Jesus sin come mi o dete.
4: Thank you very much. God bless every one of you.
3: Awanu bau je unaduna mepo.
4: Tonight I want to talk to you and then pray with you.
3: Wejaye nto nado hopo yepo bunaso ho depo
4: yepo. When looking at the word of God on the wonder of the name of Jesus. The wonder of the name of Jesus. In Isaiah chapter 9, verse 6. For unto us a child is born, unto us a son is given, and the government shall be upon his shoulder, and his name shall be called Wonderful, Counselor, the Mighty God, the Everlasting Father, the Prince of Peace.
3: Na yeji ovide rami yeso na ovisunu de rami aholuru na so tinto abo etonji ye na so no yuredo oyin etondo jawu ko na meto jiwe yewe hohono otomado kodo ahobi jijo oton.
4: For to us a child is born.
3: Na yeji ovide rami.
4: And people will be wondering, what kind of child will this be?
3: Betole na to ihare pon obi na nkoton tewe he na yin.
4: And before their wonders have a revelation and a realization, we're told, unto us a son is given. And before they could tell this son or this child that became a son, then we're told of what will happen. And it says the government shall be upon a shoulder. And then you begin to wonder now, this individual, a child, a son, a governor, a ruler, who could this be?
3: Anatoni ne ponti fiedo ovie ovisunwe aholulo akrunolo jawulo menangoton tewe na tewanyiga.
4: Then we're told his name shall be called Wonderful, Wonder of Wonders.
3: Yes.
4: That a child, a son, a governor, a ruler will take the government of the world upon his shoulders.
3: Yekodo oyinko eto nanyi jawu o jawu. Jawu leton aholu aholu leton do o aholu dueton na so tinto abo etonji.
4: And then we are told he will be Counselor, he will be Mighty God, he will be the Everlasting Father, and he will be the Prince of Peace.
3: Yesodo enanyi oho na meto jawu no aholu jijo no otomado podo ahobi jijo oton.
4: And this verse of scripture is talking about no one else but the Lord Jesus Christ.
3: Bible po e so to di dodo o mende bode ma so tin adabo Jesu Christi cho.
4: When Jesus came, you know the way he came, his conception was a wonder.
3: His birth was a wonder, and the protection in infancy, that was a wonder.
5: De Jesu wa, Jesu yon de wa goma, oho mimo eto yin jau, jiji eto yin jau, opi beta yi wrapo yi sedo eto ko jau.
3: When eventually he came to the water of baptism, what happened there was a wonder. Other people have been baptized in River Jordan before Jesus showed up. Immediately was baptized, coming out of the water. The heavens opened up. The voice of the Father spoke, and then the Holy Ghost came up on him. What a wonder!
5: Dey ewa yalo ewa nadowa basi do oto jodani toto mele bole okono basi do oto jodani toto lai chiba wenye jewo oto jilo e basi bo ono hundonupu bigbo jia oto jeti oto sodo oso onwaga dewa ya jau e toko do huwe toko jau e kokore ponyi.
3: He went to the wilderness, and the devil tempted him. The result of the temptation was a wonder, and then the angels came and ministered unto him. All a wonder. He came out of that wilderness of temptation, and then he came in the power of the Holy Ghost.
5: It was of rain. Boso yo zubo me legba hen kurekpo wa kurekpo de legba hen wa lekpo ekba wa kurekpo lekpo ton popo lekpo jawe tito so zubo me na toto jekbonu tito etondo a wagba me angeli so wa boso wa devisoni popo lekpo jawe.
3: He showed up in the temple, and they opened the Bible. Even the opening of the Bible was a wonder, because immediately they opened the Bible, they found the place where it was written of him.
5: They eto so fren ewa apo ewa o ripa ewa o pa me boto fren boto yehun bibru hin bibru hun hie tata losu jawe na opi yehun tita
3: jenu. The Spirit of the Lord is upon me, and he has anointed me to preach the gospel, the good news, the glad tidings unto the poor, and to bring deliverance to the captives, and the opening of the eyes to the blind. He closed the book. They were all looking at him.
5: The boy could not talk in the J. Nado wa Davidson wa mamonole. Nado through your meeting the Kalmoja Americanu. Eh, willo, he here to eat jau. Ye tonu do willo. Mele, po bono kunde gobo do pipe. Na jau, onu ye yau tu.
3: And he said, wonder of wonders, this day is this scripture fulfilled in your ears.
5: Ewa dodo, jau, o jau leton. Egbewe, o wewewe, didito, to.
3: And then from there he went out. Everywhere he went in the power of the Spirit of God. What had never happened before in the ministry of Elijah, Elisha, David, Daniel, and the rest of them, blind eyes began to open and they wondered.
5: Onwe makono jola ido Davidson, Elijah, Elisha, Daniel, David.
3: And the
5: lame
3: rose up, started walking, and they wondered. And he walked on the sea, and they wondered. And he turned water to wine, and they wondered. And then he fed 5,000 and more with just a little piece of meal, and they wondered. And his life and ministry was a wonder.
5: Sekuno leche zonizi jawe mowe zisonito toji jawe eso na ndudu beto poton poton hugamo jawe poto akara topo webi awopo jawe e nkotomako joda yi wepedo wa.
3: And then he was crucified. What a wonder. My God, why have you forsaking me? The greatest of all wonder.
5: Yes, okwe do satigo jawe heima okrunochi okrunochi ete utu yedo beko gwe jawu o jawu letori.
3: And there was a thief crucified by his side, and while he was still suffering, and the thief said, remember me when you come into your kingdom. Wonder of wonders, today you'll be with me in paradise.
5: Ajoto de something bo ye we do ati go da die to me. De egbeto yaji ajoto lodo flimi mo ni do aji ahoru do to me. Jau jau le tondo egbe we ye na pepo ye kodo paradise di.
3: And then he died, and he was buried. And then, you know, the soldiers were there, the guards were there, and they put a big stone on the tomb. On the third day, power came from heaven, rolled away the stone without the assistance of human hand. What a wonder!
4: and then he rose triumphantly.
5: De yalo eku bo yedi bo awon pipe po awon ganle po be ozanu bo be do yodo etoji e ma na do po sugban geli je o to je fren matin alogogbe totondo aza totogbe e fon o fifo gigoton jawu jawu leton e fon bo sodu gato awon okupo yodo.
4: And as he rose up, all the soldiers fell to the ground. That's a great wonder.
5: There is Apollo, awon pipe pe awon gale po ja yi bo so mran yi jawo lo
4: de. He appeared to his own disciples. All the doors were locked, and while they locked the doors, then he appeared before them and said, "Peace be unto you." What a great wonder!
5: E wa so a ohi ahana no proto eton le ohon iye ko su do tale po sama hun hon e bi ohon me do eji bodona eji jo oni tin ran mi jawu o jawu na nko
4: ton tele we. On the final day on earth, the disciples were before him, and he was addressing them. All of a sudden, the force of gravity that acts on anything that goes up, that must always come down, lost its power on this Son of God, and he was going up like this. What a wonder!
5: As I go to the sand, I got you. No product and let Tindo no quieton. They could Tindo, Semedo, and Pepe is a draga. Don't know what to do. To whom not thou, Jao Tome, Jao Jao Leton, Eto Yi, Botu Agai, Jao Nankoton, that's away he wore. Minaso,
4: the heavens received him out of their sight, and he went to sit down at the right hand of majesty on high. What a wonder!
5: There to ye ye, onoke alo ye. Yeso ye, do gigo me boy ye. Wo yse en to adusilo gigo gato me. Jawu, o jawleton.
4: Two angels appeared and said, "Ye men of Galilee, why stand ye here gazing up into heaven? The same Jesus whom you have seen going up." The appearance of those two angels giving us the testimony about Christ that went up, who is coming again. What a wonder!
5: The yalo angeli awe so awuhia bodo omi sunu galili ton emi etepon we mi te do jesu do po he lo eya ga enagbe so leko go wa awuso hi angeli awe ton le hin adogbo mi do jesu do po he lo de yi egbe soko egoja hurawe to jawu jawu le to lo ri e.
4: And then at the end, at the close of the day, at the close of time, at the end of history, this same Jesus will come in like manner. What a wonder!
5: Do opodo asaton, do opodo wenuleton, do opodo nule poton. Jesus do poelo nagbeso leko gowadwa lokpa do poloji demi mwendo na we jawu jawu lekoton idolole.
4: From the beginning, what I'm telling you is this: from the beginning of the conception of Jesus Christ to the consummation of the coming of Christ, from that time until the time to come, everything will be a wonder.
5: Lude nkodo dido na we son bibe we no indo son ho bi mo eto po jije ton wo nu bon kakabo aza ge jesu na son le kogo wa onu le po son we nu ka je wo we nu eto ja udodo we na yin.
4: And if you hook up with this wonder working Christ, your life will become a wonder. Every day will become a wonder. Your sleeping and waking will be a wonder. Your walking will be a wonder. Your success will be a wonder. Your happiness and joy will be a wonder. Your children will be a wonder. And your business, the wonder working power of God will touch your business.
5: En yesi ganwa sin do papo do Jesu epo undonawe ogbesan to inayi jawu aimimro to inayi jawu pipon to inayi jawu obi to inayi jawu asan to inayi jawu ogbesan to inayi jawu ajo to inayi jawu ogbesan to ilepo nayi jawu dodo to gbesan to ilepo me.
4: You know, as you hook on with Jesus, number one, there will be the wonder of salvation.
5: De anasin de we do papo Jesu po tita inayi jawu ohun egatan.
4: You know, in your life, as you come to Christ, as we talk about Christ that works wonders, and then you say, "Yes, this is what I want." Number one, there will be the wonder of salvation. Number two, there will be the wonder of supernatural healing.
5: They anasi they will talk papo Jesus po ananyendo ugbesa cheriema they akomo ugbesa to de tedo koto njira do po anado mwa Jesus unke aloyi do njira do no wenyi ugbesa chendo do na diyo wetita ena na we.
4: And if you are here tonight and you link up with Christ,
3: Because this Christ is the origin of wonder, is the perpetrator of wonder, is the creator of wonder, is the producer of wonder, is the one that makes wonder to penetrate into your life. As you come tonight and you link up with Christ, number one, the wonder of salvation, number two, the wonder of supernatural healing.
5: They are what to read ye na do sindo papo do Jesu po ena wa jawu to gbesa to mi o jawu asan egboton o jawu tun lo titan bodo na we jawu na we dundonu ado dawu le poton ena wa titan o jawu hunren gaton awe to o jawu asan egboton bodo mere kan je po.
3: If you are blind, your eyes will open.
5: If you are
3: lame, you'll rise up and walk.
5: If you are
3: tied up and bound up, the Lord will loose you and release
5: you. Number three,
3: the wonder of supernatural deliverance and dominion.
5: Every power
3: of Satan in your life will be broken. All the power of evil spirit in your life will be totally destroyed. There will be the experience of the power of supernatural deliverance and dominion. Number four, there will be in your life the wonder of total freedom. You wake up in the morning, you're free. You go to your place of work, you're free. You go to the village, you're free. You come back, you're free.
5: January
3: to December, you are free. The wonder of total freedom.
5: You'll
3: be free from sin. You'll be free from sickness. You'll be free from satanic attack.
5: Any arrow
3: of the devil, any curse of the enemy, you will be totally free.
5: You
3: see, many people don't understand that Jesus is a wonder. And when you link up with Jesus, when you hook up with Jesus, you become a wonder yourself.
5: And
3: you see why you have come at this time is that there will be a connection between you and heaven. There will be a connection between you and this wonder we're talking about. And from this very night, you will be a wonder to everybody that looks at you.
5: Asika mo nunde so ato wa to jire mi wa indo yesu ndo sin do popo to ja o lopo ani ndo tin do ko do popo ja o lopo bo yera suna dewe ana wa lesu ja o do mele po de na no po we me.
3: Number five, there will be the wonder of abundant life.
5: Atoto we yin o ja o ogbe ma do po do
3: so. You know many people are living from hand to mouth, and there is no abundance in their lives. And they are almost living, almost dying. They are living at the edge of life. It's like poverty has visited them, and poverty has taken residence in their house.
5: O mesu suwe ti bo nado modu siya wuna ye ye wati to ote onhe to agbagbo to mamodome eta ido onhe oyite yeto brebu goyi beza yeto brebu okwedo yeto brebu.
3: But today, as you link up with this Jesus we are talking about, there will be the wonder of abundant life.
5: Chibate gbe de anando sin de we do popo Jesu e hodo mi te anamo ojawu susu gege ton yi.
3: You know what Jesus said? He said, the thief cometh not but for to steal and to kill and to destroy, but I am come that you might have life, and that you might have life more abundantly, and you will have it tonight.
5: Ayonde Jesu do, Jesu do ajo tomo no wa adabo na do jajo bodo hu bodo basudo chigbanyen wa na mi lo endo tin do gbe yedo na do tin do gbe susu gege ogbe susu gege ni anaso tin do eto wejaye eto Jesu sin come.
3: Then number six, the wonder of supernatural power.
5: That when you
3: come and you link up with Christ, no other power will be able to conquer you anymore.
5: In the Yawa Boasin, they will do Papo Jesu, who run the Podema Soti, Gabawatuiba.
3: You will be on top of every circumstance, every situation in your life.
5: Then number 7,
3: the wonder of heavenly inheritance.
5: When you
3: close your eyes in death, and when you go to the regions beyond, then Jesus will be standing to welcome you, and then forever and ever.
5: You will be
3: with the Lord in heaven. You'll be singing with angels. You'll be living with the Almighty God. And then you will look at yourself and you will wonder at yourself. Me of all people, I am in heaven. I am in the company of angels, in the company of saints, and I'm there to live forever. The wonder of heavenly inheritance.
5: And
3: I pray this mighty working power of the Lord that produces wonder in our lives will come to your life today.
5: As
3: you surrender your life to the Lord and you say, Lord, all I am asking

0: cooperation.
1: We're
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1: 9.
0: Unto us a child is born. I've told you already that Isaiah was talking about Jesus Christ. He was born in Bethlehem. But why was he born? You know, there are people that sit here in Africa and they don't understand that Jesus Christ was born for us. They will say, unto them, the Jews, unto them, the whites, unto them, the other people, a child is born.
1: Ye na no dodo ye de homedo na juule podo na yovole uwe ye ji ovi lohna.
0: But the moment you come to realization that this is for you, for God so loved the world.
1: Well, amaz na egbe awa mo donado ehe ye to ga we tina na jiwe ye we yi wana ayi hon le.
0: Is this place a part of the world? Is your stage a part of the world?
1: Be ototo etido ayihon mele epomeya oto yeto tido emeya.
0: For God so loved the world that he gave his only begotten son, that whosoever believes in him shall not perish but have everlasting life.
1: Na jiwe yewe yin wana ayihon somo bo na ovide to eto dokwa kahami na mede pepe de yi se manado donchi bando tindo gbema dokodo.
0: Unto us a child is born.
1: Yeji ovide rami.
0: What if a child is born in the natural way in your family, and the child is brought from the maternity to the house, and the father falls his hand, he will not receive the child that is born.
1: Be na mini dodo okwegbe to eme gawe ovilo tosolu bo de eyi doto bo ye jiso doto bo ye he gojason doto baba to na hwa lodalogodo ma na yi ovinewo.
0: And the mother even falls the hands, I will not receive the child that is born. And then all the children, the other children in the family there, they will not receive the child that is born. That will be unnatural.
1: Ene ido iya itolo suwa hwa lo prabodo nye man ake aloyo viewo no vide kule kuhi alo prabodo nye man ake aloyo viewo ene na yeo jijo nyena katon emanyo.
0: That will be unreasonable. That will be unrealistic. When Christ is given to you, it will be unnatural that you don't stretch forth your hand of faith and receive him.
1: Emana ye onu enyo ena ta edido me si opoma wazan me mado nunu e wenu e na ovile na ebe agbe na doke alo ebo do yo ovile so
0: yesi. Unto us a child is born.
1: Na yeji ovide rami.
0: And the natural thing to do,
1: onu enyo na do wa,
0: is to stretch forth your hand and receive that child, because unto us a child is born.
1: When I do dra lobo ke alo yo vilo na yedo na yeji ovide rami.
0: The Lord Jesus Christ was born because of you.
1: Okuno Jesu e yeji na yeton wutu
0: to become a wonder in your life.
1: Then
0: the reasonable thing to do, the expected thing to do, is to say, praise the Lord unto us, a child is born. And that child, Jesus Christ, is presented to you now. And then you stretch forth your hand, you embrace him.
1: Now, Ovila, Jesus Christ, we yeto zize na we diana drala to ebona ze ovina bona boedo dewe go.
0: Because a child is born.
1: Now, Ovide we ye jihra mi.
0: Then he goes on, unto us a son is given.
1: Ewa sido nukondo na ye na ovisu nude hra mi.
0: Would you know that all the blessings of heaven, they are in Christ?
1: Mi mamo donado dona urotole.
0: All the rest of mind and the peace of mind that you're looking for, you find in Christ. That's why he said, come unto me, all ye that labor and are heavy laden,

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0: 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They're looking for satisfaction.
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1: Be anomo nde zomba aha gogbo ogodo po modun o pe
0: eh. And they have to go for another one and they're not satisfied. Satisfaction is in Christ.
1: But ye na so to so ogodo po me bona bi ogode po me choga cho pe ko ma ti pe ko le mo do Jesus me.
0: Christ, no amount of bottles of wine you drink will ever satisfy you.
1: Sa ma ti do Christi me aha go so ade pe pe asiga nu de ma ti asiga he pe ko gbeton wa na we.
0: Have you ever wondered why people go from woman to woman? What are they looking for? Satisfaction.
1: Akowa mo donadi nunde zombo sunde le doro toson yonde deboro yonde bode debode etati we ete opeko
0: gbeto di ete ma. Why then are they not satisfied with one woman? They have to go to another woman.
1: Etawe zombo yondo po mo dono pe ebo etoro do yonde bodi pe.
0: And they are not satisfied. They have to go to another woman. And they are not satisfied.
1: Ye yonde de ma so pe na ye so ran di debo le so ibo e ma so
0: ti pe ko. To another woman, and they are not satisfied. Never, because satisfaction is found in Christ.
1: Ye na do titos on yon de je yon de bo de bo choga ye ma amo peko ye ma si gamo ibere na pepe kona ekoti do Jesus.
0: Have you ever wondered why people run after money, money, money, money every time? They want satisfaction.
1: Anyo ende zong beto suzudo ondo monya na akwe wakwe akwe wipopo nun peko beto di ete ma.
0: If I can only get all the money I need in my life, I will be satisfied. Why then they've got some money now, they've got thousands, not satisfied, they've got hundreds of thousands, they're not satisfied, they are not satisfied, they've got a million, they are not satisfied, and they've got billion, they are not satisfied. Why? Because satisfaction can never be found outside Christ.
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0: Come unto me, all ye that labor and are heavy laden, and I will give you rest.
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0: 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Unto us a son is given.
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0: With everything heaven can ever provide.
1: Bo nule po e unodo ta lo na doze na we po.
0: And then you do not accept him.
1: Bo awagbe.
0: What good can a gift do in your life until you receive the gift?
1: Onu dagbe tewe onu ni nasinga wa to gbesa to me yin da ma ke aloyi adaba ke aloyi we ma.
0: What good can anything do in your life until you receive that thing?
1: Dagbe tewe onu de singa wa na we adaba yin lo we.
0: The same thing Jesus Christ has been given to you as a gift from heaven.
1: Modopo lowe Jesu ye ko na mi kededu onu ni na de so.
0: The means by which we have life is in Christ. And Christ is giving to you and to me. And the Lord is saying, unto us his son is given.
1: How do we know
0: whether in the real sense I have received Christ or not? You have received Christ or not?
1: Now we na bodo nyue bangba. Do boya nye koke aloi krisi. Kavi ye akoke aloi krisi.
0: Look at it. It says, and the government shall be upon his shoulder. What does a government do? A government controls. You know, we have a government in our country. A government will control the resources of the land. Will control all the administrative sections in the land. Now, the government shall be upon a shoulder. Now, what if in our state here we have the government? And then we also have another state nearby. They also have a government.
1: But me something do oto depo isopo mi bo mi something die tin do otoga etoga.
0: And what if the government here is trying to control our resources?
1: But na mi wa do de do to mi to ifi do ai ha kan do dagbenu etin do ai
0: dagbenu. And the government of another state from the south south here is trying to control the same resources.
1: But aholu do depo
0: and the government of another state in the southwest is also trying to control. Here we say, what kind of government is this?
1: But
0: there'll be confusion.
1: But the
0: government you know, many people that say they have accepted Jesus. The question is it only Jesus Christ that has the control of your life?
1: Mesusu eno dona mi to gunle megbe egbedo ye ko yi krisi focus na wa indo be Jesu chokerewe to kogona le po to gbeza to emeya.
0: Or are you controlled on the one hand by tradition,
1: kabi jijo oto ototo eso to kogona we,
0: controlled on the other hand by Satan,
1: awa devil ji satani to gandu to awa
0: de, controlled on the other hand by evil spirit,
1: bigbo mawele sodu awa de ye to kogona,
0: controlled on the other hand by society. Controlled on the other hand by other powers. And then there's confusion in your life. You want to go this way. Who holds the control of your life? What the Lord is telling you is to prove that you have accepted Him. Until you, a child is born. Unto you, a son is given. Is that tonight you will turn your life to the control of Christ?
1: Na ye jo videna mi, na ye we ye na o visunu dehna, ye na dio gbeza to do weja ye do bona duye da lomena Christi.
0: What does that mean? What it means simply is this: the government of your life shall be upon a shoulder.
1: Ete ne detana, nwe bwa ude we manunde e di doga wendo, aholu duwe tona tito, abwe toji.
0: He will be responsible for directing you and for leading you in the path that you ought to walk.
1: Ewo we na iko gonato ogaduto na do gokona we gwali jedo ani gbonleji.
0: And that if you are accepting of the Son of God in your life,
1: en yeso ke aloyi kredi ofije o to do gbeza to me,
0: you'll not be under control of Christ and tradition.
1: Amanatin do kogona Christi podo oto oto oto gamo.
0: You will not be under the control of Christ and idols.
1: Amanatindo kogona Christi topodo fudupo checheba.
0: You will not be under the control of Christ and occultism.
1: Emanai Christi podo boko enato kogona we.
0: You will not be under the control of Christ and worldly pleasure. Christ and Christ alone will be the controller. You will not be under the control of Christ and worldly pleasure. Christ and Christ alone will be the controller and the strength and the power of your life.
1: Ema na yi Christ ipodo ayihon po we na to kogo na we ema na yi Christ ipodo openu ayihon to po chigba Christ chokere uwe na yi ogan kogo na to alido ya meto to edo nule po de ti do gbesa to ile epo me
0: that the government of your life will be upon his shoulder. That's when you raise up your hand.
1: Do aholu duwe to na tin do aboto eji wenenu anase alo to eda galo
0: and you are taking a decision and you are making up your mind. The government of your life shall be upon his shoulder.
1: Awa magbe alo na do magbe na uwodo aholu duwe to na tin to aboto eji.
0: And then it says when that happens, great wonder in your life. The moment you turn your life to Jesus, wonders will begin.
1: Ewa do indo ene wajo oja una beto gbesato in hakudo ko de aze gbesato na Jesu ja una beto gbesato mi alo.
0: I said wonders will begin.
1: Undo do ja una beto gbesato mi la.
0: But you yourself, you will say, I wonder.
1: Yelosuna dewe na te dodo ehe o ehe wo de bremi ma.
0: The peace in my soul, I wonder.
1: Jijo enko to etin da iha te mi.
0: The rest in my life, I wonder. The satisfaction that has come to me, I wonder. The victory that I enjoy now, I wonder. The happiness that has come to me, I wonder. How my enemies have been conquered and they even turn to become my friends and they're looking for my favor, I wonder. When I pray, because I'm a child of God now and I've given my life to the Lord Jesus Christ, before I stop praying, before I end the prayer, he has given me the answer already, I wonder.
1: In don wa to deho di bi e na nko se gbesa che na Jesu ko so le so bi je o ton we po na dodo de te che lole o si okoro wa te ji de no dabra da o de na mi.
0: When you give your life to the Lord, you become a wonder.
1: En ye se gbesa to na o kru no ana wa le so
0: da o. That's why it says in that verse, and his name shall be called, what word is that? Wonderful.
1: Ene utuwe edo dodo do pide mi hiane to onye to na so yi ojawu.
0: My beloved sister there, if you receive Christ tonight, you will get back home. Your husband will look at you and will say, something has happened to you. Wonderful.
1: Memenyonu che jawe. 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Jawu de ko jodo gbesa to me.
0: My brother over there, as you receive Christ tonight, something will happen to you.
1: Memesunu che do frene de ana do yi Jesus do weja ye. Nu de na jodo gbesa to go.
0: I said something will happen to you. It will put joy on your face. A smile on your face, you know.
1: You've
0: been going about before, sad, sorrowful, unhappy, angry with everybody, bitter with life, but now you receive Christ. And then your wife will look at you as you're coming. He will see the glory of Christ on
1: you. Adidodo mele gopo amode ye na Christo weja ye asito ina po we hinda goja lole ona nyu edo gigo ja unde to se gojo do we
0: of Christ on you
1: enamo mo pe Christo do jiwe.
0: And the first word that will come out of the mouth of your wife will be, my husband, as I'm looking at you, I don't know what to say. All I can say is wonderful.
1: De ena ponu kutu eji ena do asuche de to pipo we de matenyo de singa papa jire tondo
0: and then your children will say, mama, papa, where did you go? What happened to you? And then your children will be saying, hey, other children, come and see daddy, come and see mommy. And then as they look at you, all your children will shout Wonderful.
1: Obito ele na to jegbondo murajo hagbeto he mi wa po nde mo nunde jodo yachego nde jodo baba chego de ye me kona prilobo na powe nde na mole powe yete jawo.
0: I was in one of the cities in the southwest.
1: Enai dokodo otodo oto oto mi to
0: me. And then this child already growing up to be a young lady.
1: Ovie ko won ko po pe nto pe anri.
0: But she was born paralyzed.
1: Shiba apoko aloku eyeji.
0: And she started using crutches early in life. And she went to school. Well, her first day in school, she went to the school with crutches.
1: Wobbling
0: and trying to move with crutches.
1: And
0: then she finished the first class in crutches, second class in crutches, and then third class in crutches. I've been on crutches all her life in the school.
1: Eko hia owe ho tita poto popo owe awe to popo po atoto popo po eko do poza do beza itole ekpo me.
0: And then we were having the crusade like this.
1: But me wati do pri bangbadi e ngoto.
0: In fact, it was a Wednesday, and as they came together on that Wednesday, I presented to them Wonder Working Jesus.
1: Ndido azaga gbedi ngoto we e ude wa do hia ye do pri oto do ja u Jesus do hia ye.
0: Everybody say Wonder Working Jesus.
1: Then
0: I said, now we're going to pray. And then we prayed. And I said, if you are lame, rise up and walk. If you are blind, open your eyes and see. And then we
1: prayed.
0: Many miracles happened. That child went back home. And then 10 minutes after getting back home, she threw the crutches away and began to walk.
1: As susu defola wejo. Ofine wa so go iwe pe podo po to po e ma oga oga iho nuko a o we go go do de je we pe be se po drabo che son nisin.
0: Since she got to that school, she always entered the school. Everybody knew her. The lady with the crutches.
1: De e ko no iwe o me lai ye ko ta odo yin ni do ofi nyonu opono re to ni e jane mo.
0: And then she got her portmanteau without any crutches at all. She entered into the gates of the school.
1: Bo de wa to we o me na idi ese we o we po
0: walking like a real lady. And then they saw her and they started gathering together.
1: But
0: they came from here, they came from there, they came from everywhere. Who is this?
1: Yewaso aduzi yewaso mi yo yeme popridopo menu we hela yi.
0: Who is this?
1: Oh, menu we hela.
0: Who is this?
1: Undo menu we he.
0: And everybody began wonderful.
1: Mele po wa che pipo ja wo moto ego.
0: Where did you go? Wonderful.
1: Peter we are hela yi ja we.
0: What happened to you? Wonderful.
1: Peter atoso ite jodo go we ja we.
0: And then they go to the class and then she sat majestically on her desk and everybody said wonderful.
1: But ewa bi owe home fi eno pronu te eyi dede po me ngbodo si ayin mele ko apo pipe bo ye be o pa bodo jawo e
0: wo. And then the teacher did not know anything because the teacher, you know, was just coming, and the teacher entered into the class, and as the students were going to greet the teacher, here this lady stood up and walked, and then the teacher said, what wonderful.
1: Me proto ma oyo nde ko jo na wo ba ko wa to we nu de wo bi o me lo le e ba oyo nde to ti jo
0: And as they closed school that day, and then she came out of her class, all the other classes now, they were hearing story. They said, let me go and see wonderful.
1: There you are, poor way of that, Zanibi. Oh, we are devil, they see you, Temede, no, no, no, yet to see Lilila, yet the Yasma, no, Kuchebona, the Pon, Jahula.
0: And then as she came out with her portmanteau, everybody, all the attention was now on her. And everybody said,
1: dey ye wa ton mele epo wa zenu ku we de godivie podo we po to po bodo sorin eto si ye me po wa bi awa bodo jawe.
0: We came on Thursday and people gathered like this, and we said, now we want to give time for testimony.
1: De mi wa wa to yonu zagbe mi wa do gbe tole epo pri do po mi wa do di mi na na game na do de kunu.
0: And here comes the father with the daughter, and they came out, and the father said, look at my daughter, see what has happened. And then by the time time they finished, everybody was shouting.
1: Wonderful.
0: When Christ meets you, and when you meet Christ tonight, it's the beginning of wonder in your life.
1: Angel Christ pe we gbere tabi Jesus pe Christ da sandeji we ja iwe ja una tejijo to gbe sato me.
0: Because unto us a child is born.
1: Na ye ji o vide ran mi wutu.
0: Unto us a son is given.
1: Yes or no visunu de ran mi.
0: And the government shall be upon his shoulder.
1: Aholu du na sotin do abo etoji.
0: And his name shall be called Wonderful. And then Counselor. When you continue with Christ in the fellowship of a Bible believing church, you have a problem, there's counseling. And you have a difficulty, there is counseling. You have a challenge, there is counseling. And Christ becomes the wonderful counselor in your life. And then it says, the mighty God. The might of the Lord will continue with you all throughout life. And then you will understand that the everlasting arms will be under you every time. And anything you match, if it is poison, it will be neutralized. Because you have this Christ in your life, you will not be afraid anymore. They give you anything to drink. If there's any poison there, it is neutralized. You're walking, you put something on the ground, you match on it, it is neutralized. Because you have the mighty God in your life, and he says, I will never leave you, I will never forsake you.
1: Is
0: the everlasting Father, and is the Prince of Peace. There will be peace in your heart. There will be peace in your family. There will be peace with your friend. There will be peace in the place of work. You will be as peaceful as you can ever be. That's why we have come here together. And that's why the supernatural wonder of the Lord is about to take place in your heart, in your life right now. But remember, as a child is born unto us, we stretch forth our hand and we receive that child. A son is given unto you. You stretch forth your hand and you receive that son. Then you turn your life over to him. And then you say, this Christ will be the only governor in my life. Tradition, bye bye. Idolatry, bye bye. Occultism, bye bye. All the negative things that try to control your life. All the gangs that try to control your life, bye bye. The smoking and the drinking, bye bye. I am now handing over my life to the Lord Jesus Christ. And the government judgment of my life will be upon his shoulders.
1: Aholu ogbeza chetonawatinto abuetoji.
0: If you will do that tonight, wonders will begin in your life.
1: Eh yes, ngawa eneto zaime jawu na wa beto ogbeza to mi alo.
0: And after you have done that, then I will pray for you. And any sickness in your life, something wonderful will happen.
1: Indo yewa wa ene pogodo yenawa ho de nawe azon de pepeto ogbeza to mi nu jawu de nawa je azon eji.
0: Any demonic oppression in your life, something wonderful will happen. But first, you accept him. You receive him. You turn your life to him. And say, Jesus and Jesus alone will be the controller and the governor of my life.
1: Bonado Jesu. Jesu chokrewe na ya holu poko gona ugbeza chetopo.
0: Heads bowed and eyes closed.
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1: Mime kwoni doko do bomionogun.
0: It's now in your hand.
1: Ewa koto aloto ime dilo.
0: If you want, you are turning your life to Christ.
1: Eyi yejuro na do diyo ugbeza to ilalo mena Christi.
0: You abandon your sin. You abandon your evil. And you turn over the control of your life to Christ and Christ alone. Idolatry, bye-bye. Gangs of evil doers, bye-bye. Occultism, bye-bye. Evil power, juju, fetish, bye-bye. Then you can stand up. And then you are saying all the fornication, all the adultery, bye-bye. You can stand up. You are saying all the evil practice of your life, bye-bye. I give over my life now to Christ. Right now, a wonder is happening in your life. I said a wonder is happening in your life. And it is a wonder of forgiveness. All the sins you ever committed since you were born, as you believe on the Lord Jesus Christ now, as you believe and embrace him now, all your sins will be forgiven in Jesus' name. While you're standing, you'll pray with me. Are you ready? And you'll pray aloud. Are you ready? And you pray sincerely from the depths of your heart. Are you ready? Now you pray after me. Almighty God, thank you. I bless your name. Because you sent Jesus to save me, to forgive me, to pull me out. Out of darkness into the light. You are the director of my life. And I know right now I'm experiencing the wonder of forgiveness, the wonder of salvation, and for the rest of my life, wonders will never stop. Thank you, Lord. In Jesus' name I pray. Amen. Keep standing. Father, in the name of
1: Jesus,
0: we thank you for your love. We thank you for what has happened even at this moment. All these who believe on Christ now, the wonder of forgiveness, the wonder of salvation has happened in their lives.
1: Yo me ko yi se to Jesus me o jawo ohunre gato o jawo ojonato ko jo to gbeza yeto me.
0: Lord, I pray the peace of God will come to their hearts now.
1: O kuno wa ho dedo dijo o kuno ton ni jo to aye aye to me do ti.
0: And I pray victory over sin will come to their lives now in Jesus' name.
1: O so ho dedo awon agba to yin adoje ni jo to gbeza yeto to me di to Jesus si yin ko me.
0: Let your spirit bear witness with their hearts now, the children of God.
1: The cake big bottle anywhere they couldn't nigh high to dindo ye could less of Vijay.
0: In Jesus' name I pray.
1: To Jesus see come and hold that day.
0: Amen.
1: Nature.
0: Praise the Lord.
1: Me pao kruno.
0: Can we rise up for the miracle time? You will see wonders.
1: And some jawe hold on the Lord.
0: I said you will see wonders. That miracle time is coming your way. You will get yours now in Jesus' name. Identify the sickness you have in your body. If you are blind, you lay your hand on your eye. You close the eyes and then lay your hand. If you brought anybody deaf and dumb, lay your hands on them, their mouths, their ears, just gently.
1: And
0: when we finish the prayer and you hear the final amen, that wonder would have happened. Then you check up yourself, you will not see the problem anymore, and then we will praise the Lord together. Identify the problem, lay your hand there, raise up the other hand. Father, in the name of
1: Jesus,
0: I come to you tonight, presenting Christ, the wonder walking Son of God, unto your good people here. Unto the people embracing Christ, believing Christ here. Oh Lord, I pray right now, wonders will begin in every life in Jesus' name.
1: Now meto ele ke aloyi Christi, boko yi Christi do gbeso etome, okuno ho dedo jawu ni beji jo to gbeso etome so weja ye do to Jesus si come.
0: You have taken our sicknesses away.
1: Ye we ko de azon mi to yi.
0: You have taken our infirmities away.
1: A ko de oyinran mi to lese.
0: You have taken our curses away.
1: A ko de de odo so mi ji.
0: You have taken the poison away. You have taken the evil power away. Set the people free now in Jesus' name. Any swelling in your neck, in your tummy, on your leg, at your back, on the head, all that swelling, I command you now, get out in Jesus'
1: name.
0: Any internal sickness, tuberculosis, kidney problem, high blood pressure, pain, suffering, walking, seeing things walking about in the body, all that affliction, all that pain, all that suffering, I command you, come out in Jesus' name. That spirit of deafness, That spirit of dumbness, I command you now, leave those captives. Get out in Jesus' name. Death ears, I command you be opened. Dumb tongues be loosed in Jesus' name. Lord, I pray, those who are lame, those who are stroke, those who are polio, those who are in braces, those who are using crutches, I pray the supernatural power of Christ will enter into their bodies right now. Be strengthened. Rise up and walk. Let your joints, let your bones, let your muscles receive the mighty walking power of Christ now in Jesus' name. Miracles begin to happen. Blind eyes begin to open. Dumb tongues begin to speak. Lame ears begin to hear. Lame legs begin to walk. Miracle. Miracle. Miracle. Wonders everywhere right now. Confirm it, Lord, in Jesus' name. Take away the sicknesses from their bodies. Set your people free right now. Thank you because I know you have answered. In Jesus' name I pray. Amen. It has happened already. I said it has happened already. I said it has happened already.
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3: Father, we do thank you for our Bible study today. We thank you because every moment we spend in your presence, you give us more grace and you really touch our lives. And we know that for every study and for every fellowship we have, you have something to share with every one of us. And so we come with open hearts today. Speak to every one of us in Jesus' name. And we pray that as we read your word, the power within your word, inherent to your word, will enter into us and transform us in Jesus'
4: name.
3: We pray that you grant every one of us proper understanding of your word. Give us the faith to receive everything that you offer. And we pray that the blessing of the word will be upon every life. In Jesus' name we pray. We have been having some wonderful time in the study of Romans chapter 6. And tonight we come to the end of that chapter. And as we look at the concluding verses of Romans chapter 6, something interesting comes out.
4: We na meto we ta efo we lomo to ta chiro po no de so to we me de so adan me de to je gbon to me wa.
3: We're looking at verses 18 to 23.
4: Meto ku po no afoeto fo to ro kun atun je kunu kun atun to.
3: I will read verse 18 and read verse 23.
4: Mi na ki afoeto fo to ro kun atun mara ki ya e ko e kunu kun atun.
3: Being made free from sin, ye became the servants of righteousness.
4: Le ye remi vo so yina do se mi lesun afan me dodo ton.
3: This is the verse that is telling us the very consequence of what we have been told in verse 17.
4: We for a word on we could do the name to our for the quality of the title.
3: Told about the life of obedience and righteousness and holiness.
4: Ye koto obeza dodo ton potolo se dopo.
3: Now we are told that has become possible because of the grace of God that makes us free from sin.
4: Ye do na mi ro enevi basi na jomi oju oto e remi bo mi le vo so yin ado se.
3: Then it tells us in verse 23.
4: E wa do ra fueto konukun atan
3: to. For the wages of sin is death, but the gift of God is eternal life through Jesus Christ our Lord.
4: Na oku e ale yin ado ton se gba nu ni Nigeria oton e ogbe ma do poro to Jesus Christ o
3: kuro. If you bring those two verses together.
4: Ne asin we for away le do po.
3: It's telling us that we believers are called to a life of righteousness.
4: E to di dramido mi yi se ra ye yiro mi lo gbezan dodo ton me.
3: A life of righteousness, a life of holiness.
4: Gbezan dodo ton gbezan wa lo we ton.
3: That means keeping the commandment of the law.
4: But
3: then it tells us if we do not keep those commandments of the Lord, verse 23, the wages of sin is there.
4: E wado endo mi ole manyi o se ju o ton le afueto konuku atoto edo oku e ale yin ado ton.
3: That means the obedience is what the Lord is requesting from you and from me.
4: Ene do ya ro toru si se we ju o to bi bi ato ye ko lo yen ko se.
3: And disobedience will be punished by the law.
4: Lo toli vi vele po o ko na sa ya re.
3: Remember that is the conclusion of Romans chapter 6.
4: O flindo e ki we inu e fo we lo mo ton ta chi ro po ton.
3: In Ecclesiastes chapter 12.
4: Ye o godo to ta we a weto.
3: Reading from verses 13 and 14.
4: Na ki a we afueto we a topo we ene topo.
3: Ecclesiastes chapter 12 verse 13.
4: Ye o godo to ta we a afueto we a toto.
3: Let us hear the conclusion of the whole matter. Fear God and keep his commandments, for this is the whole duty of man.
4: Bo minise okodo okole popete ton dibusi ju agbosoyin o se to le na ekewe azon gbe to le poton pete.
3: For God shall bring every work into judgment, and with every secret thing, whether it be good or whether it be evil.
4: Na jiwe ona re azon le dopopo wa we dida kan po onu wiwura le dopopo eyin dagbe kabi eyin yinyira.
3: Those two verses tell us this is the conclusion of the whole matter.
4: We for awake le do
3: is the conclusion of the whole revelation of God.
4: It's
3: the conclusion of every book of the Bible.
4: It's
3: the conclusion of every message you are hearing from the Lord. Every message is directing us, fear the Lord and keep the commandments of the Lord.
4: It
3: says there is nothing less, there is nothing more. Keep the commandments of the Lord. In fact, this is the whole duty of man. And then he tells us if we fail to obey the commandments of the Lord. It says God will bring every work into judgment. Not only the public things, the private things, and the secret things, the things unknown to men. Whether it be good and whether it be evil, we are not surprised then that the conclusion of chapter 6 of Romans is calling us to a life of righteousness and holiness.
4: It's
3: the conclusion of the chapter.
4: It's
3: the conclusion of the epistle.
4: It's
3: the conclusion of the New Testament.
4: It's
3: the conclusion of the whole Bible.
4: That
3: the believer should realize
4: that
3: the coming of Christ into this world
4: is to
3: set us free from sin
4: and to make
3: us devoted to righteousness and holiness. And that at the end of life, at the end of life, every work will be brought into judgment. The people that live and die in sin will have the wages of sin which is
4: there.
3: Those who believe on the Lord Jesus Christ and allow the grace of God to come into them,
4: there will
3: be such a change and transformation of life, and they will live eternally with the Father. And then it says they will have life, everlasting eternal life. Let's come back to Romans chapter 6 and read together from verse 18. It says, being then made free from sin, ye became the servants of righteousness. I speak after the manner of men because of the infirmity of your flesh. For as ye have yielded your members servants to uncleanness and to iniquity, even so now yield your members servants to righteousness unto holiness. But when ye were servants of sin, ye were free from righteousness. What fruit are ye then in those things whereof ye are now ashamed? For the end of those things is
4: dead.
3: But now being made free from sin and become servants to God, ye have your fruit unto holiness and the end everlasting life. For the wages of sin is death, but the gift of God is eternal life through Jesus Christ our Lord. The passage is talking about something of eternal consequence. It's talking about holiness of heart and righteousness of life. That's in agreement with the very nature and the very character of God. Because the character of God is that of perfect righteousness and absolute holiness. God hates sin with a perfect hatred. He maintains holiness in heaven. And he desires holiness in his redeemed children in the church. He created Adam and Eve in his own image, holy, pure, and righteous. When they allowed sin to come in, he judged them and he drove them out of his presence, out of the Garden of Eden. Sin brought judgment upon them and brought a curse upon the whole world. Yet we must praise him and glorify God for his love, for his mercy and for his grace. And that love and mercy has offered salvation to every man. And that at a great price. He gave his only begotten son to pay for the penalty of our sin. Salvation was provided at a very great price. And you see what the Lord has done for us now. Because of the Lord Jesus Christ,
4: now okuno Jesu uto,
3: he does not only cover our sin, he cleanses us from all sin.
4: E ma sion do yin adomi to kere sigba e koro mi so yin adole epo me.
3: He does not only pardon us, he purifies our heart from sin.
4: E me do e jona mi kere e koro e hami to we so yin adose.
3: Neither does he only impute Christ's righteousness unto us, he imparts the righteousness of Christ unto every believer.
4: Amen. Eyi dodo Christo do mi le mekele sigba yi se ole po we mi mato dodo Christo ton.
3: There is no excuse for you or for me to live an unrighteous life.
4: O plaro de matina yi epo na o san gbesan ma wa dodo ton to egbe.
3: Because the Lord has made abundant provision for us to be righteous.
4: Na o kuro ko wule awo soso gege ton na mi do yin dodo na.
3: If you have faith in Christ's atoning work,
4: endok yet ndo yi se yesu afosta Christo,
3: you will then have practical holiness of life and purity of heart. That's why the message of the New Testament is believe and be saved. Believe and be righteous. Believe and be holy. Faith in Christ makes us saved.
4: Yes, the Christ
3: makes us righteous, makes us pure and holy. That's what we're looking at in this passage we're studying. The 3 points we're going to consider. Number one, the power of transforming grace. Power of transforming grace. Number two, the practice of godliness. Number three, punishment for the guilty. Punishment for the guilty. Let's go back to number one. You will remember in an earlier study, actually last week, I spoke about the possibilities of grace. And we saw that the grace of God makes us to get saved. By grace are you saved through faith. That's not of yourself, it is a gift of God. It is not of works lest any man should boast. And then it says that we are the creation of God. We are his workmanship. Created in Christ Jesus unto good works.
4: But
3: God has ordained that we shall walk in there. The possibilities of the grace of God. That actually when the grace of God comes into our lives, our lives are changed and transformed. For the grace of God that bringeth salvation has appeared unto all men. Teaching us that denying ungodliness and worldly lust, we should live soberly and righteously and godly in this present world. And we saw that the grace of God keeps us away from temptation. That we can come boldly to the throne of grace. That we may obtain mercy and find help in the time of need.
4: When
3: we even discover that at a time of persecution, the Lord said, my grace is sufficient for you. And that the grace of God so transforms our lives, it makes us useful and profitable in the kingdom of God. Because the Bible says, I am what I am by the grace of God. And the grace of God which was bestowed upon me was not in vain. But I labored more abundantly than them all. And yet it is not I. But the grace of God that was given unto me. So last week we covered that ground on the possibility increase of the grace of God in our lives. And today we're not looking at the possibilities in general, we're looking at the power in particular. Power of transforming grace. You see, this chapter had been talking about the grace of God. It talks about the grace of God in verse 1 of chapter 6. And it is grace abounding. It talks about the same grace in chapter in verse 14. We're not under the law, but we're under grace. And then it tells us, what shall we say then? Are we going to be living in sin because we're not under the law but under grace? It says, God forbid. And it's centering and focusing on the power of grace in our lives. That's the reason for verse 18. Look at it. Being, it says, being then made free from sin. That's the power of transforming grace. The grace of God comes into your life, and you are made free from sin. Ye became the servants of righteousness. It says that same thing in verse 22. But now being made free from sin and become servants to God, ye have your fruit unto holiness and the end everlasting life. Made free from sin. Becoming servants of righteousness. Becoming the servants of God. Bearing fruit unto holiness. Let us see the practical implication in the lives of some people in the Bible who receive the grace of God and they add that power of transforming grace.

0: chapter tells us the description of the life at the time of Enoch and at the time of his son and of his grandson. In chapter 6 verse 5, and God saw that the wickedness of man was great in the earth, and that every imagination of the thought of his heart was only evil continually. It was such an evil generation.
1: Perhaps
0: even Enoch himself noticed that, and he prophesied that God will be coming to bring judgment upon the world because of their iniquity. In Jude verses 14 and 15. Jude verses 14 and 15. And Enoch also the servant from Adam prophesied of this saying, behold, the Lord cometh to 10,000 of his saints.
1: And
0: to execute judgment upon all and to convince all that are ungodly among them of all their ungodly deeds which they have ungodly committed, and of all their hard speeches which ungodly sinners have spoken against him. You see, that was the comment of Enoch, because the people living around him, the generality of the people, were so ungodly, were so polluted, were so corrupted, they were so evil in their character.
1: And
0: it talks about those people that are ungodly among them. It talks about, number one, ungodly deeds. And then it says the sin they have ungodly committed. Then it said there were ungodly sinners that have spoken in an ungodly manner. They were ungodly in their speech, ungodly in their life pattern, ungodly in their deeds, ungodly in their actions. You see, at the time of Enoch, it was ungodliness all over. We're back in Genesis chapter 5. Here is the power of transforming grace. All the women around him, they were evil, they were corrupt. All the men around him, they were evil and they were corrupt. There was no exception. Everybody was so bad. And yet, in the midst of that corruption, in the midst of that spiritual defilement, in the midst of the evil, the continual evil, the imagination of their heart, which was evil, Enoch singled out himself and he walked with God 300 years. He wasn't backsliding and repenting. He wasn't confessing sin every Sabbath day, every Sunday. He wasn't getting saved every 3 months. He wasn't getting saved and forgiving every retreat. He wasn't waiting for revival time to be free from sin. From the time that he knew the Lord, he now kept on walking with the Lord and walking righteously with the Lord. And Enoch walked with God, and it was not for God took him. That means he partook of something that is still the church is still waiting for, the rapture. He went up on high to the Lord without passing through the portals on the gate of death.

0: Amen.
1: The power of transforming grace in our lives makes us live righteous, holy, and godly lives. In 1 Samuel chapter 12,
0: Samuel chapter 12 from verse 3,
1: behold, there I am, witness against me before the Lord and before his anointed. Whose socks have I taken? Or whose sons have I taken? Or whom have I defrauded? Whom have I oppressed? Or of whose hand have I received any bread to blind mine eyes therewith? And I will restore it to you.
0: Yete to ve misa kurondo oje to kurono kokwa to meya misaro de etonoko oye meno towe yeko ye kavi kala kala meno towe yeko ye kavi meno we yeko kodo meno we yeko biyano kula kavi allo meno to me we yeko ye nube blase.
1: And he said, thou hast not defrauded us nor oppressed us, neither hast thou taken us from of any man's hand.
0: Yes, Adamo, yera rie ma ko mele do gba kavi biyano kuna mede mo.
1: Again, I want to remind you that Samuel grew up in a very dirty environment. He grew up under a man that was very indulgent and was very, very permissive. Eli did not warn his children, did not warn almost anybody. If Samuel wanted to live a promiscuous life, a bad life, an evil life, that was very easy for Samuel because Eli was not a disciplinarian. He wasn't a person that would say, don't do that, or that will discipline anybody. And yet, in such an indulgent family, in such a permissive family, this Samuel, he lived a righteous life.
0: Amo, ain't no Samuel Jura Wanyinado.
1: Not only that, you know that Hophni and Phinehas, that were young people, at the time they brought Samuel into that family, you will know that those were sons of Belial, and they were very bad, very corrupt. In fact, their own kind of sin was so surprising that God said he will kill them both in one
0: day.
1: And yet, in the midst of that evil, in the midst of that corruption, here was Samuel. Obviously, it was the grace of God. Not of works, let any man show boast. It is not ourselves. It is by grace we are saved through faith. That faith worked in his life. That grace worked in his life. In the midst of corrupted people, evil people, he lived a consistently righteous life. In Daniel chapter 6, reading from verses 3 and 4. Daniel chapter 6, verses 3 and 4. Then this Daniel was preferred above the presidents and the princes, because an excellent spirit was found in him, and the king sought to set him over the whole realm.
0: Then
1: the presidents and the princes sought to find occasion against Daniel concerning the kingdom, but they could find none occasion nor fault, for as much as he was faithful, neither was there any error or fault found in him.
0: Here
1: was a man, Daniel. You will notice in all these examples I've been showing you, we're talking about consistent righteousness. We're talking about day-to-day life of holiness. kodo egbe so si gbesa wa lo wuwe ton.
2: In the case of Enoch for 300 years consistently, he lived a righteous life.
1: Na Enoch ton na we kan we ko ka ko donu aton. Eza gbesa dodo ton ma se
2: apo. In the case of Samuel from childhood until old age, continually he lived a righteous and holy life.
1: Na Samuel ton so yo po we ka ka je me ko ti wonu ton. Eza gbesa dodo to ko wa we ton ko egbe so ma se apo.
2: In the case of Daniel, from the moment that we have record about him, when he came to Babylon, until Nebuchadnezzar died, until Belshazzar died, until Cyrus came, until Darius came, all through the period he lived a righteous life.
1: Na eko Daniel to we na ewa Babylon kakabo na Nebuchadnezzar ko kakabo eko Belshazzar ko kakabo Darius ko Darius ko ezan gbezan dodo to egbeso gbezan to le pome.
2: Kings were coming and going, living and dying. This man consistently in all the various kingdoms, whatever their policy, whatever their form of government, with the corruption in Babylon, with the magic in Babylon, with the sorcery in Babylon, with the enchantment in Babylon, with all the evil things in Babylon, this Daniel, he lived a righteous and holy life consistently.
1: So a holiday me, a holiday me. I'm a photo boy to repo, a zeto epo, magic eto epo, vime, Daniele, ezak, bezak, dodoton, egbesoton, masia for mahe, the flus of photo, yepo, yado, waito, women.
2: Babylon was a center of idolatry.
1: Babylon, a cheche, a vohusiseto,
2: a center of drunkenness.
1: O cheche, eko, a hanumuton,
2: a center of immorality.
1: Cheche, o gailopo, play while
2: Babylon symbolized evil system, evil worship itself.
1: Babylon was
2: the climax of the evil system.
1: Babylon physically,
2: spiritually, morally, Babylon was evil.
1: And
2: Daniel was not a private, forgotten, hidden man.
1: Daniel was a person
2: working. He was a person that he had responsibility. And there were other people interacting with him. Everybody around was bad and evil. In fact, all the other presidents and all the other leaders, they were watching him to find a fault, to find an occasion against this Daniel. Here was a man that singled himself out, and even any of these people watching him, wanting to examine him, wanting to bring him into disrepute, they couldn't find any occasion, any fault, any error in his life.
1: If you are Mimo Dawid, they to any holiday, you know, better they to Hihole, Nalo Sangina do Colle, Nalo Moses Aukole, ye did Donataka, Yemamonina de Wepe, Nalo Sebo Sado Conna, Daniel do Jereto.
2: Can you find something about these three men we are talking about?
1: Be as a gammon, they may have told him that they to Dali.
2: Enoch, Samuel, Daniel.
1: Enoch, Samuel, Daniel,
2: although they lived in different eras and different generations, something common among them. Their community was very bad and very evil. Very corrupt and very demonic. All around them was evil character. And yet we find the power of transforming grace. That they lived a wonderful life, a holy life, a righteous life. You know the story of
1: Daniel.
2: Eventually there was an edict there. He said nobody should pray to any god except to the king. For the space of 30 days. He said if anybody did that, he'll be cast into the lion's den. If Daniel wanted to just hide himself,
1: Daniel sedo.
2: Oh, he could have said that's very simple. Number one, it's only for 30 days. I've been serving the Lord almost for 70 years now. So 30 days of not praying will not destroy my life of righteousness. He did not make any excuse. He still was going to live a righteous life and perform his duty before the Lord. Also, he could have said, praying, I can still pray. He could have said, I don't have to close my eyes. I don't have to kneel down. I don't have to stand up in a particular way. I don't have to face Jerusalem. I don't have to be in any posture that they will know I am praying. I can be doing my normal work and in my heart praying to God. I can be walking from one place to the other, and while I'm moving on, I am still praying, and those unbelievers will not know I am praying. He wasn't a man that will practice righteousness in a compromising manner. So he continued to pray as before. And then they caught him and threw him into the lion's den. And then the following day in the morning, the king wanted to know whether the Lord had been able to preserve him. He asked the question in verse 20. He said, Daniel, servant of the living God, is thy God whom thou servest continually able to deliver thee from the lions?
1: Daniel,
2: in verse 22, my God has sent his angel and assured the lion's mouth that they have not hurt me, look at this now, for as much as before him innocency was found in me, and also before thee, O king, I have done no hurt. He said, before God, innocency was found in me. Before you, O king, I have not done any evil, no harm. That's the power of transforming grace. Told you last week that those of us in the new covenant who are living under grace will have a greater covenant, a better covenant, a greater privilege, because those of us who live under the grace of God, the possibilities of grace are much greater than the possibilities under the law. If those people in the old covenant, in the Old Testament, if they were able to live such wonderful lives, those of us in the new covenant as well, we should be able to live pure, holy, righteous lives. Turn to the New Testament in 1 Thessalonians chapter 2.
1: 1
2: Thessalonians chapter 2.
1: In
2: verse 10. Ye are witnesses, and God also, how holily and justly and unblameably we behaved ourselves among you that believe. You see, that's the power of transforming grace. Already Paul has told us, I am what I am by the grace of God. And he said, you are the witnesses of our outward external being. behavior. God is witness to our internal hidden silent behavior. You see our manners, he sees our motive. You see our outward righteousness of life, he sees our inward holiness of heart. First Thessalonians chapter 2. Reading from verse 10. Ye are witnesses and God also, how holily and justly and unblameably we behaved ourselves among you that believe. You see, that's the power of transforming grace. Already Paul has told us, I am what I am by the grace of God. And you are the witnesses of our outward external behavior. God is witness to our internal hidden silent behavior. You see our manners, he sees our motive. You see our outward righteousness of life, he sees our inward holiness of heart. And he said both witnesses agree together. What you see, what God sees, is the same. And everything pointing to the fact that we are holy, we are just, we are unblameable. That's the power of transforming grace in our lives. Romans chapter 6 verse 18 puts it this way. It says, being then made free from sin, ye became the servants of righteousness. That means men that are made new. Men made new. The grace of God comes into your life and you are made new. Put it another way, new men made. Immediately you come to the Lord and Christ comes into your life, he makes you a new man. New men are made. Men made new, new men made, or made new men, all saying the same thing, but telling us that whichever way you say it, whichever place you meet the Lord, you are made new, you become a new creature, you have transformation of life.
0: The
2: power works within our heart. But then it comes out in the practice of our life. There is a power of grace that one enters us and works within us. But then day to day, after hour, it brings the practice of godliness out for everybody to see. That leads us to point number 2. The practice of godliness. Our practice must agree with our profession. If we say we have the grace of God, our practice, our life style should show that grace of God is working, making us holy and making us to demonstrate the life of holiness.
0: That's
2: from verse 19 to verse 22. Look at verse 19. I speak after the manner of men because of the infirmity of your flesh. Now, when he said, I speak after the manner of men, he said, I know I'm talking to men, and therefore I talk in a way that men can understand. He himself tells us in 1 Corinthians, there are tongues of men, there are tongues of angels. When we talk to men, we talk in the tongues of men. Not only in the tongues of men, we talk with symbols, with illustrations that the men we are talking to can understand. So he said, all this message of holiness and righteousness I'm bringing to you, I'm making illustration to you in a way that your limited understanding can understand. Because of the infirmity of your flesh. That means because of the limitation of your understanding. And it says because of that, that's why I'm bringing the illustration of master and servant. That tells us something as teachers of the word of God. Our illustrations must match the intelligence and the understanding and the limitation of the people we are talking to.
1: That's
2: exactly how Jesus did it. His soul went forth to sow. He was talking to people that knew about famine. The kingdom of God is like a man that throws a net into the sea and catches a number of fish. He was talking to people that knew about fishing. What shall I liken this generation to? They are like children that are playing on the street. And they are saying, we are piped unto you and you have not done. We have mourned and you have not responded. He was talking to the people that knew about children playing on the street. The kingdom of God is like a king that made a marriage for his son. Jesus Christ brought illustrations from day-to-day life, from everyday life, because of the limitation of the understanding of the people. And that's the same thing we need to do when we're preaching the word of God. You will look at your congregation and then you'll bring illustrations and examples that they are able to understand, able to relate with. You speak after the manner of men because of the infirmity of their flesh, because of the limitation of their understanding.
1: And
2: then he brings that illustration. And
1: the
2: illustration is talking of the practice of the believer. He says, for as ye have yielded your members servants to uncleanness and to iniquity unto iniquity.
1: Except
2: in the past you have yielded. And that means that they were no more yielding themselves unto iniquity, unto sin. It was in the past they had yielded themselves. Look at verse 20. For when ye were servants of sin, that's past tense, ye were servants of sin.
1: Now, when I mean ye,
2: verse 20, ye were free from righteousness. There was no righteousness in your life. Past tense.
1: Verse
2: 21, what fruit had ye then in those things whereof you are now ashamed. Pastor.
1: Afo konu kuro ko besi sete wa meeting do divie to nuri le me eke to muya to mete ojrede ko wa imene.
2: Can you see very clearly there is a change in our lives when we come to the Lord?
1: Be ati gamo kese kese didio tino gweza meto we na mi wabu anyo.
2: But now it's telling us about the practice of godliness.
1: Yo ewa to didora milo zisa jijori jua oton.
2: And it's telling us there is a principle here.
1: Be ewa didora milo aliole ti bo minagbo.
2: In the past, you voluntarily yielded yourself to iniquity. But now that you are a child of God, Christ is living inside you. You will be yielding yourself voluntarily to the Lord of your life. Now you yield your members unto righteousness, unto holiness.